Thursday night, clear. Lows in the upper 50s. Southwest winds around 5 miles per hour. Wednesday and Wednesday night, clear. Highs in the lower 80s. Lows in the upper 50s. Thursday, sunny. Highs around 80. Thursday night, clear. Lows in the upper 50s. Friday, sunny. Highs around 80. Friday night, clear. Lows around 60. Saturday through Sunday, mostly clear. Highs in the lower 80s. Lows in the lower 60s. This hazardous weather outlook is for portions of central Kansas, east central Kansas, north central Kansas, and northeast Kansas. For this afternoon and tonight, the Big Blue River near Blue Rapids will remain in minor flood stage through late Tuesday. For Monday through Saturday, the probability for widespread hazardous weather is low. Spotters will not be needed today or tonight. The Topeka, Kansas climate summary for this evening, as of 4 p.m., October 4, 2026. Today's high temperature was 78 degrees. The normal high is 74. The record high is 95 degrees, which was set in 1938. Today's low temperature was 52 degrees. The normal low is 50. The record low is 32 degrees, which was last set in 1999. No precipitation fell today, which leaves the monthly total at 1.87 inches. The total precipitation for the year still stands at 36.47 inches. Today the maximum wind observed was 13 miles an hour from the northeast. The highest wind gust observed was 16 miles per hour from the north. Sunset tonight is at 7 p.m. Sunrise tomorrow is at 7:22 a.m. The Manhattan, Kansas climate summary for this evening, as of 4 p.m., October 4, 2026. Today's high temperature was 78 degrees. This high was 3 degrees above the normal high of 75. Today's low temperature was 48 degrees. This high the normal low of 48. No precipitation fell today, which leaves the monthly total at 2.39 inches. The total precipitation for the year still stands at 34.54 inches. Today the maximum wind observed was 13 miles an hour from the northeast. The highest wind gust observed was 19 miles per hour from the northeast. Sunset tonight is at 7:04 p.m. Sunrise tomorrow is at 7:27 a.m. This is NOAA Weather Radio Station WXK91 in Topeka. Here are the 6 p.m. conditions for the local area. At Topeka, it was sunny. The temperature was 75 degrees, the dew point 51, and the relative humidity was 43%. The wind was north at 8 miles an hour. The pressure was 30.24 inches and falling. At Manhattan, it was sunny. The temperature was 75 degrees. The dew point 47, and the relative humidity was 36%. The wind was north at 5 miles an hour. Around the region, it was sunny, with a temperature of 76 at Lawrence, 76 at Kansas City, 75 at Emporia, and 75 at Concordia. Under sunny skies, Beatrice reported 74, Springfield reported 80, and Wichita reported 77. At Omaha, it was mostly sunny, with a temperature of 72. Once again, at Manhattan, it was 75 degrees under sunny skies. Once again, at Topeka, it was 75 degrees under sunny skies. Now here is your National Weather Service forecast. Tonight, clear. Patchy fog after midnight. Lows in the upper 40s. North winds around 5 miles per hour this evening, becoming light and variable. Monday, patchy fog in the morning. Sunny. Highs in the middle 70s. Southeast winds around 5 miles per hour. Monday night, clear. Lows in the lower 50s. South winds around 5 miles per hour. Tuesday, sunny. Highs in the lower 80s.
south winds 10 to 15 miles per hour. Tuesday night, clear. Lows in the upper 50s. Southwest winds around 5 miles per hour. Wednesday and Wednesday night, clear. Highs in the lower 80s. Lows in the upper 50s. Thursday, sunny. Highs around 80. Thursday night, clear. Lows in the upper 50s. Friday, sunny. Highs around 80. Friday night, clear. Lows around 60. Saturday through Sunday, mostly clear. Highs in the lower 80s. Lows in the lower 60s. This hazardous weather outlook is proportions of central Kansas, east central Kansas, north central Kansas, and northeast Kansas. For this afternoon and tonight, the Big Blue River near Blue Rapids will remain in minor flood stage through late Tuesday. For Monday through Saturday, the probability for widespread hazardous weather is low. Spotters will not be needed today or tonight. The Topeka, Kansas climate summary for this evening, as of 4 p.m., October 4, 2026. Today's high temperature was 78 degrees. The normal high is 74. The record high is 95 degrees, which was set in 1938. Today's low temperature was 52 degrees. The normal low is 50. The record low is 32 degrees, which was last set in 1999. No precipitation fell today, which leaves the monthly total at 1.87 inches. The total precipitation for the year still stands at 36.47 inches. Today the maximum wind observed was 13 miles an hour from the northeast. The highest wind gust observed was 16 miles per hour from the north. Sunset tonight is at 7 p.m. Sunrise tomorrow is at 7:22 a.m. The current time is 7:08 p.m. Central Daylight Time. The Manhattan, Kansas climate summary for this evening, as of 4 p.m., October 4, 2026. Today's high temperature was 78 degrees. This high was 3 degrees above the normal high of 75. Today's low temperature was 48 degrees. This high the normal low of 48. No precipitation fell today, which leaves the monthly total at 2.39 inches. The total precipitation for the year still stands at 34.54 inches. Today the maximum wind observed was 13 miles an hour from the northeast. The highest wind gust observed was 19 miles per hour from the northeast. Sunset tonight is at 7:04 p.m. Sunrise tomorrow is at 7:27 a.m. This is NOAA Weather Radio Station WXK91 in Topeka. Now here is your National Weather Service forecast. Tonight, clear. Patchy fog after midnight. Lows in the upper 40s. North winds around 5 miles per hour this evening, becoming light and variable. Monday, patchy fog in the morning. Sunny. Highs in the middle 70s. Southeast winds around 5 miles per hour. Monday night, clear. Lows in the lower 50s. South winds around 5 miles per hour. Tuesday, sunny. Highs in the lower 80s. South winds 10 to 15 miles per hour. Tuesday night, clear. Lows in the upper 50s. Southwest winds around 5 miles per hour. Wednesday and Wednesday night, clear. Highs in the lower 80s. Lows in the upper 50s. Thursday, sunny. Highs around 80. Thursday night, clear. Lows in the upper 50s. Friday, sunny. Highs around 80. Friday night, clear. Lows around 60. Saturday through Sunday, mostly clear. Highs in the lower 80s. Lows in the lower 60s. This hazardous weather outlook is proportions of central Kansas, east central Kansas, north central Kansas, and northeast Kansas.
For this afternoon and tonight, the Big Blue River near Blue Rapids will remain in minor flood stage through late Tuesday. For Monday through Saturday, the probability for widespread hazardous weather is low. Spotters will not be needed today or tonight. The Topeka, Kansas climate summary for this evening, as of 4 p.m., October 4, 2026. Today's high temperature was 78 degrees. The normal high is 74. The record high is 95 degrees, which was set in 1938. Today's low temperature was 52 degrees. The normal low is 50. The record low is 32 degrees, which was last set in 1999. No precipitation fell today, which leaves a monthly total at 1.87 inches. The total precipitation for the year still stands at 36.47 inches. Today the maximum wind observed was 13 miles an hour from the northeast. The highest wind gust observed was 16 miles per hour from the north. Sunset tonight is at 7 p.m. Sunrise tomorrow is at 7:22 a.m. The Manhattan, Kansas climate summary for this evening, as of 4 p.m., October 4, 2026. Today's high temperature was 78 degrees. This high was 3 degrees above the normal high of 75. Today's low temperature was 48 degrees. This high the normal low of 48. No precipitation fell today, which leaves the monthly total at 2.39 inches. The total precipitation for the year still stands at 34.54 inches. Today the maximum wind observed was 13 miles an hour from the northeast. The highest wind gust observed was 19 miles per hour from the northeast. Sunset tonight is at 7:04 p.m. Sunrise tomorrow is at 7:27 a.m. This is NOAA Weather Radio Station WXK91 in Topeka. Here are the 7 p.m. conditions for the local area. At Topeka, it was clear. The temperature was 69 degrees, the dew point 50, and the relative humidity was 50%. The wind was north at 6 miles an hour. The pressure was 30.24 inches and steady. At Manhattan, it was clear. The temperature was 69 degrees, the dew point 48, and the relative humidity was 47%. The wind was north at 3 miles an hour. Around the region, it was clear, with a temperature of 70 at Lawrence, 69 at Kansas City, 68 at Emporia, and 71 at Concordia. Under clear skies, Beatrice reported 71, Springfield reported 74, and Wichita reported 73. At Omaha, it was partly cloudy, with a temperature of 67. Once again, at Manhattan, it was 69 degrees under clear skies. Once again, at Topeka, it was 69 degrees under clear skies. Now here is your National Weather Service forecast. Tonight, clear. Patchy fog after midnight. Lows in the upper 40s. North winds around 5 miles per hour this evening, becoming light and variable. Monday, patchy fog in the morning. Sunny. Highs in the middle 70s. Southeast winds around 5 miles per hour. Monday night, clear. Lows in the lower 50s. South winds around 5 miles per hour. Tuesday, sunny. Highs in the lower 80s. South winds 10 to 15 miles per hour. Tuesday night, clear. Lows in the upper 50s. Southwest winds around 5 miles per hour. Wednesday and Wednesday night, clear. Highs in the lower 80s. Lows in the upper 50s. Thursday, sunny. Highs around 80. Thursday night, clear. Lows in the upper 50s. Friday, sunny. Highs around 80. Friday night, clear. Lows around 60. Saturday through Sunday, mostly clear. Highs in the lower 80s. Lows in the lower 60s. This hazardous weather outlook is for portions of central Kansas,
East Central Kansas, North Central Kansas, and Northeast Kansas. For this afternoon and tonight, the Big Blue River near Blue Rapids will remain in minor flood stage through late Tuesday. For Monday through Saturday, the probability for widespread hazardous weather is low. Spotters will not be needed today or tonight. The Topeka, Kansas climate summary for this evening, as of 4 p.m., October 4, 2026. Today's high temperature was 78 degrees. The normal high is 74. The record high is 95 degrees, which was set in 1938. Today's low temperature was 52 degrees. The normal low is 50. The record low is 32 degrees, which was last set in 1999. No precipitation fell today, which leaves the monthly total at 1.87 inches. The total precipitation for the year still stands at 36.47 inches. Today the maximum wind observed was 13 miles an hour from the northeast. The highest wind gust observed was 16 miles per hour from the north. Sunset tonight is at 7 p.m. Sunrise tomorrow is at 7:22 a.m. The Manhattan, Kansas climate summary for this evening, as of 4 p.m., October 4, 2026. Today's high temperature was 78 degrees. This high was 3 degrees above the normal high of 75. Today's low temperature was 48 degrees. This tied the normal low of 48. No precipitation fell today, which leaves the monthly total at 2.39 inches. The total precipitation for the year still stands at 34.54 inches. Today the maximum wind observed was 13 miles an hour from the northeast. The highest wind gust observed was 19 miles per hour from the northeast. Sunset tonight is at 7:04 p.m. Sunrise tomorrow is at 7:27 a.m. This is NOAA Weather Radio Station WXK91 in Topeka. Here are the 7 p.m. conditions for the local area. At Topeka, it was clear. The temperature was 69 degrees, the dew point 50, and the relative humidity was 50%. The wind was north at 6 miles an hour. The pressure was 30.24 inches and steady. At Manhattan, it was clear. The temperature was 69 degrees, the dew point 48, and the relative humidity was 47%. The wind was north at 3 miles an hour. Around the region, it was clear, with a temperature of 70 at Lawrence, 69 at Kansas City, 68 at Emporia, and 71 at Concordia. Under clear skies, Beatrice reported 71, Springfield reported 74, and Wichita reported 73. At Omaha, it was partly cloudy, with a temperature of 67. Once again, at Manhattan, it was 69 degrees under clear skies. Once again, at Topeka, it was 69 degrees under clear skies. Now here is your National Weather Service forecast. Tonight, clear. Patchy fog after midnight. Lows in the upper 40s. North winds around 5 miles per hour this evening, becoming light and variable. Monday, patchy fog in the morning. Sunny. Highs in the middle 70s. Southeast winds around 5 miles per hour. Monday night, clear. Lows in the lower 50s. South winds around 5 miles per hour. Tuesday, sunny. Highs in the lower 80s. South winds 10 to 15 miles per hour. Tuesday night, clear. Lows in the upper 50s. Southwest winds around 5 miles per hour. Wednesday and Wednesday night, clear. Highs in the lower 80s. Lows in the upper 50s. Thursday, sunny. Highs around 80. Thursday night, clear. Lows in the upper 50s. Friday, sunny. Highs around 80. Friday night, clear. Lows around 60. Saturday through Sunday, mostly clear. Highs in the lower 80s. Lows in the lower 60s.
This hazardous weather outlook is for portions of central Kansas, east central Kansas, north central Kansas, and northeast Kansas. For this afternoon and tonight, the Big Blue River near Blue Rapids will remain in minor flood stage through late Tuesday. For Monday through Saturday, the probability for widespread hazardous weather is low. Spotters will not be needed today or tonight. The Topeka, Kansas climate summary for this evening, as of 4 p.m., October 4, 2026. Today's high temperature was 78 degrees. The normal high is 74. The record high is 95 degrees, which was set in 1938. Today's low temperature was 52 degrees. The normal low is 50. The record low is 32 degrees, which was last set in 1999. No precipitation fell today, which leaves the monthly total at 1.87 inches. The total precipitation for the year still stands at 36.47 inches. Today the maximum wind observed was 13 miles an hour from the northeast. The highest wind gust observed was 16 miles per hour from the north. Sunset tonight is at 7 p.m. Sunrise tomorrow is at 7:22 a.m. The Manhattan, Kansas climate summary for this evening, as of 4 p.m., October 4, 2026. Today's high temperature was 78 degrees. This high was 3 degrees above the normal high of 75. Today's low temperature was 48 degrees. This high the normal low of 48. No precipitation fell today, which leaves the monthly total at 2.39 inches. The total precipitation for the year still stands at 34.54 inches. Today the maximum wind observed was 13 miles an hour from the northeast. The highest wind gust observed was 19 miles per hour from the northeast. Sunset tonight is at 7:04 p.m. Sunrise tomorrow is at 7:27 a.m. The current time is 7:23 p.m. Central Daylight Time. 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Here are the 7 p.m. conditions for the local area. At Topeka, it was clear. The temperature was 69 degrees, the dew point 50, and the relative humidity was 50%. The wind was north at 6 miles an hour. The pressure was 30.24 inches and steady. At Manhattan, it was clear. The temperature was 69 degrees, the dew point 48, and the relative humidity was 47%. The wind was north at 3 miles an hour. Around the region, it was clear, with a temperature of 70 at Lawrence, 69 at Kansas City, 68 at Emporia, and 71 at Concordia. Under clear skies, Beatrice reported 71, Springfield reported 74, and Wichita reported 73. At Omaha, it was partly cloudy, with a temperature of 67. Once again, at Manhattan, it was 69 degrees under clear skies. Once again, at Topeka, it was 69 degrees under clear skies. Now here is your National Weather Service forecast. Tonight, clear. Patchy fog after midnight. Lows in the upper 40s. North winds around 5 miles per hour this evening, becoming light and variable. Monday, patchy fog in the morning. Sunny. Highs in the middle 70s. Southeast winds around 5 miles per hour. Monday night, clear. Lows in the lower 50s. South winds around 5 miles per hour. Tuesday, sunny. Highs in the lower 80s. South winds 10 to 15 miles per hour. Tuesday night, clear. Lows in the upper 50s. Southwest winds around 5 miles per hour. Wednesday and Wednesday night, clear. Highs in the lower 80s. Lows in the upper 50s. Thursday, sunny. Highs around 80. Thursday night, clear. Lows in the upper 50s. Friday, sunny. Highs around 80. Friday night, clear. Lows around 60.
Saturday through Sunday, mostly clear. Highs in the lower 80s. Lows in the lower 60s. This hazardous weather outlook is for portions of central Kansas, east central Kansas, north central Kansas, and northeast Kansas. For this afternoon and tonight, the Big Blue River near Blue Rapids will remain in minor flood stage through late Tuesday. For Monday through Saturday, the probability for widespread hazardous weather is low. Spotters will not be needed today or tonight. The Topeka, Kansas climate summary for this evening, as of 4 p.m., October 4, 2026. Today's high temperature was 78 degrees. The normal high is 74. The record high is 95 degrees, which was set in 1938. Today's low temperature was 52 degrees. The normal low is 50. The record low is 32 degrees, which was last set in 1999. No precipitation fell today, which leaves the monthly total at 1.87 inches. The total precipitation for the year still stands at 36.47 inches. Today the maximum wind observed was 13 miles an hour from the northeast. The highest wind gust observed was 16 miles per hour from the north. Sunset tonight is at 7 p.m. Sunrise tomorrow is at 7:22 a.m. The Manhattan, Kansas climate summary for this evening, as of 4 p.m., October 4, 2026. Today's high temperature was 78 degrees. This high was 3 degrees above the normal high of 75. Today's low temperature was 48 degrees. This high the normal low of 48. No precipitation fell today, which leaves the monthly total at 2.39 inches. The total precipitation for the year still stands at 34.54 inches. Today the maximum wind observed was 13 miles an hour from the northeast. The highest wind gust observed was 19 miles per hour from the northeast. Sunset tonight is at 7:04 p.m. Sunrise tomorrow is at 7:27 a.m. This is NOAA Weather Radio Station WXK91 in Topeka. Here are the 7 p.m. conditions for the local area. At Topeka, it was clear. The temperature was 69 degrees, the dew point 50, and the relative humidity was 50%. The wind was north at 6 miles an hour. The pressure was 30.24 inches and steady. At Manhattan, it was clear. The temperature was 69 degrees, the dew point 48, and the relative humidity was 47%. The wind was north at 3 miles an hour. Around the region, it was clear, with a temperature of 70 at Lawrence, 69 at Kansas City, 68 at Emporia, and 71 at Concordia. Under clear skies, Beatrice reported 71, Springfield reported 74, and Wichita reported 73. At Omaha, it was partly cloudy, with a temperature of 67. Once again, at Manhattan, it was 69 degrees under clear skies. Once again, at Topeka, it was 69 degrees under clear skies. Now here is your National Weather Service forecast. Tonight, clear. Patchy fog after midnight. Lows in the upper 40s. North winds around 5 miles per hour this evening, becoming light and variable. Monday, patchy fog in the morning. Sunny. Highs in the middle 70s. Southeast winds around 5 miles per hour. Monday night, clear. Lows in the lower 50s. South winds around 5 miles per hour. Tuesday, sunny. Highs in the lower 80s. South winds 10 to 15 miles per hour. Tuesday night, clear. Lows in the upper 50s. Southwest winds around 5 miles per hour. Wednesday and Wednesday night, clear. Highs in the lower 80s. Lows in the upper 50s. Thursday, sunny. Highs around 80. Thursday night, clear. Lows in the upper 50s. Friday, sunny. Highs around 80. Friday night, clear.
Lows around 60. Saturday through Sunday, mostly clear. Highs in the lower 80s. Lows in the lower 60s. This hazardous weather outlook is for portions of central Kansas, east central Kansas, north central Kansas, and northeast Kansas. For this afternoon and tonight, the Big Blue River near Blue Rapids will remain in minor flood stage through late Tuesday. For Monday through Saturday, the probability for widespread hazardous weather is low. Spotters will not be needed today or tonight. The Topeka, Kansas climate summary for this evening, as of 4 p.m., October 4, 2026. Today's high temperature was 78 degrees. The normal high is 74. The record high is 95 degrees, which was set in 1938. Today's low temperature was 52 degrees. The normal low is 50. The record low is 32 degrees, which was last set in 1999. No precipitation fell today, which leaves the monthly total at 1.87 inches. The total precipitation for the year still stands at 36.47 inches. Today the maximum wind observed was 13 miles an hour from the northeast. The highest wind gust observed was 16 miles per hour from the north. Sunset tonight is at 7 p.m. Sunrise tomorrow is at 7:22 a.m. The Manhattan, Kansas climate summary for this evening, as of 4 p.m., October 4, 2026. Today's high temperature was 78 degrees. This high was 3 degrees above the normal high of 75. Today's low temperature was 48 degrees. This high the normal low of 48. No precipitation fell today, which leaves the monthly total at 2.39 inches. The total precipitation for the year still stands at 34.54 inches. Today the maximum wind observed was 13 miles an hour from the northeast. The highest wind gust observed was 19. Minimum wind observed was 13 miles an hour from the northeast. The highest wind gust observed was 19 miles per hour from the northeast. Sunset tonight is at 7:04 p.m. Sunrise tomorrow is at 7:27 a.m. This is NOAA Weather Radio Station WXK91 in Topeka. Here are the 7 p.m. conditions for the local area. At Topeka, it was clear. The temperature was 69 degrees, the dew point 50, and the relative humidity was 50%. The wind was north at 6 miles an hour. The pressure was 30.24 inches and steady. At Manhattan, it was clear. The temperature was 69 degrees, the dew point 48, and the relative humidity was 47%. The wind was north at 3 miles an hour. Around the region, it was clear, with a temperature of 70 at Lawrence, 69 at Kansas City, 68 at Emporia, and 71 at Concordia. Under clear skies, Beatrice reported 71, Springfield reported 74, and Wichita reported 73. At Omaha, it was partly cloudy, with a temperature of 67. Once again, at Manhattan, it was 69 degrees under clear skies. Once again, at Topeka, it was 69 degrees under clear skies. Now here is your National Weather Service forecast. Tonight, clear. Patchy fog after midnight. Lows in the upper 40s. North winds around 5 miles per hour this evening, becoming light and variable. Monday, patchy fog in the morning. Sunny. Highs in the middle 70s. Southeast winds around 5 miles per hour. Monday night, clear. Lows in the lower 50s. South winds around 5 miles per hour. Tuesday, sunny. Highs in the lower 80s. South winds 10 to 15 miles per hour. Tuesday night, clear. Lows in the upper 50s. Southwest winds around 5 miles per hour. Wednesday and Wednesday night, clear. Highs in the lower 80s. Lows in the upper 50s. Thursday, sunny. Highs around 80. Thursday night, clear.
lows in the upper 50s. Friday, sunny. Highs around 80. Friday night, clear. Lows around 60. Saturday through Sunday, mostly clear. Highs in the lower 80s. Lows in the lower 60s.

around 80. Friday night, clear. Lows around 60. Saturday through Sunday, mostly clear. Highs in the lower 80s. Lows in the lower 60s. This hazardous weather outlook is for portions of central Kansas, east central Kansas, north central Kansas, and northeast Kansas. For this afternoon and tonight, the Big Blue River near Blue Rapids will remain in minor flood stage through late Tuesday. For Monday through Saturday, the probability for widespread hazardous weather is low. Spotters will not be needed today or tonight. The Topeka, Kansas climate summary for this evening, as of 4 p.m., October 4, 2026. Today's high temperature was 78 degrees. The normal high is 74. The record high is 95 degrees, which was set in 1938. Today's low temperature was 52 degrees. The normal low is 50. The record low is 32 degrees, which was last set in 1999. No precipitation fell today, which leaves the monthly total at 1.87 inches. The total precipitation for the year still stands at 36.47 inches. Today the maximum wind observed was 13 miles an hour from the northeast. The highest wind gust observed was 16 miles per hour from the north. Sunset tonight is at 7 p.m. Sunrise tomorrow is at 7:22 a.m. The Manhattan, Kansas climate summary for this evening, as of 4 p.m., October 4, 2026. Today's high temperature was 78 degrees. This high was 3 degrees above the normal high of 75. Today's low temperature was 48 degrees. This high the normal low of 48. No precipitation fell today, which leaves the monthly total at 2.39 inches. The total precipitation for the year still stands at 34.54 inches. Today the maximum wind observed was 13 miles an hour from the northeast. The highest wind gust observed was 19 miles per hour from the northeast. Sunset tonight is at 7:04 p.m. Sunrise tomorrow is at 7:27 a.m. The current time is 7:53 p.m. Central Daylight Time. 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Here are the 7 p.m. conditions for the local area. At Topeka, it was clear. The temperature was 69 degrees, the dew point 50, and the relative humidity was 50%. The wind was north at 6 miles an hour. The pressure was 30.24 inches and steady. At Manhattan, it was clear. The temperature was 69 degrees, the dew point 48, and the relative humidity was 47%. The wind was north at 3 miles an hour. Around the region, it was clear, with a temperature of 70 at Lawrence, 69 at Kansas City, 68 at Emporia, and 71 at Concordia. Under clear skies, Beatrice reported 71, Springfield reported 74, and Wichita reported 73. At Omaha, it was partly cloudy, with a temperature of 67. Once again, at Manhattan, it was 69 degrees under clear skies. Once again, at Topeka, it was 69 degrees under clear skies. Now here is your National Weather Service forecast. Tonight, clear. Patchy fog after midnight. Lows in the upper 40s. North winds around 5 miles per hour this evening, becoming light and variable. Monday, patchy fog in the morning. Sunny. Highs in the middle 70s. Southeast winds around 5 miles per hour. Monday night, clear. Lows in the lower 50s. South winds around 5 miles per hour. Tuesday, sunny. Highs in the lower 80s. South winds 10 to 15 miles per hour. Tuesday night, clear. Lows in the upper 50s. Southwest winds around 5 miles per hour. Wednesday and Wednesday night, clear. Highs in the lower 80s. Lows in the upper 50s. Thursday, sunny. Highs around 80. Thursday night,

was 78 degrees. The normal high is 74. The record high is 95 degrees, which was set in 1938. Today's low temperature was 52 degrees. The normal low is 50. The record low is 32 degrees, which was last set in 1999. No precipitation fell today, which leaves the monthly total at 1.87 inches. The total precipitation for the year still stands at 36.47 inches. Today the maximum wind observed was 13 miles an hour from the northeast. The highest wind gust observed was 16 miles per hour from the north. Sunset tonight is at 7 p.m. Sunrise tomorrow is at 7:22 a.m. The Manhattan, Kansas climate summary for this evening, as of 4 p.m., October 4, 2026. Today's high temperature was 78 degrees. This high was 3 degrees above the normal high of 75. Today's low temperature was 48 degrees. This high the normal low of 48. No precipitation fell today, which leaves the monthly total at 2.39 inches. The total precipitation for the year still stands at 34.54 inches. Today the maximum wind observed was 13 miles an hour from the northeast. The highest wind gust observed was 19 miles per hour from the northeast. Sunset tonight is at 7:04 p.m. Sunrise tomorrow is at 7:27 a.m. This is NOAA Weather Radio Station WXK91 in Topeka. Here are the 7 p.m. conditions for the local area. At Topeka, it was clear. The temperature was 69 degrees, the dew point 50, and the relative humidity was 50%. The wind was north at 6 miles an hour. The pressure was 30.24 inches and steady. At Manhattan, it was clear. The temperature was 69 degrees, the dew point 48, and the relative humidity was 47%. The wind was north at 3 miles an hour. Around the region, it was clear, with a temperature of 70 at Lawrence, 69 at Kansas City, 68 at Emporia, and 71 at Concordia. Under clear skies, Beatrice reported 71, Springfield reported 74, and Wichita reported 73. At Omaha, it was partly cloudy, with a temperature of 67. Once again, at Manhattan, it was 69 degrees under clear skies. Once again, at Topeka, it was 69 degrees under clear skies. Now here is your National Weather Service forecast. Tonight, clear. Patchy fog after midnight. Lows in the upper 40s. North winds around 5 miles per hour this evening, becoming light and variable. Monday, patchy fog in the morning. Sunny. Highs in the middle 70s. Southeast winds around 5 miles per hour. Monday night, clear. Lows in the lower 50s. South winds around 5 miles per hour. Tuesday, sunny. Highs in the lower 80s. South winds 10 to 15 miles per hour. Tuesday night, clear. Lows in the upper 50s. Southwest winds around 5 miles per hour. Wednesday and Wednesday night, clear. Highs in the lower 80s. Lows in the upper 50s. Thursday, sunny. Highs around 80. Thursday night, clear. Lows in the upper 50s. Friday, sunny. Highs around 80. Friday night, clear. Lows around 60. Saturday through Sunday, mostly clear. Highs in the lower 80s. Lows in the lower 60s. This hazardous weather outlook is for portions of central Kansas, east central Kansas, north central Kansas, and northeast Kansas. For this afternoon and tonight, the Big Blue River near Blue Rapids will remain in minor flood stage through late Tuesday. For Monday through Saturday, the probability for widespread hazardous weather is low. Spotters will not be needed today or tonight. 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
here are the 7 p.m.

conditions for the local area. At Tibica, it was clear. The temperature was 69 degrees, the dew point 50, and the relative humidity was 50%. The wind was north at 6 miles an hour. The pressure was 30.24 inches and steady. At Manhattan, it was clear. The temperature was 69 degrees, the dew point 48, and the relative humidity was 47%. The wind was north at 3 miles an hour. Around the region, it was clear, with a temperature of 70 at Lawrence, 69 at Kansas City, 68 at Emporia, and 71 at Concordia. Under clear skies, Beatrice reported 71, Springfield reported 74, and Wichita reported 73. At Omaha, it was partly cloudy, with a temperature of 67. Once again, at Manhattan, it was 69 degrees under clear skies. Once again, at Topeka, it was 69 degrees under clear skies. Now here is your National Weather Service forecast. Tonight, clear. Patchy fog after midnight. Lows in the upper 40s. North winds around 5 miles per hour this evening, becoming light and variable. Monday, patchy fog in the morning. Sunny. Highs in the middle 70s. Southeast winds around 5 miles per hour. Monday night, clear. Lows in the lower 50s. South winds around 5 miles per hour. Tuesday, sunny. Highs in the lower 80s. South winds 10 to 15 miles per hour. Tuesday night, clear. Lows in the upper 50s. Southwest winds around 5 miles per hour. Wednesday and Wednesday night, clear. Highs in the lower 80s. Lows in the upper 50s. Thursday, sunny. Highs around 80. Thursday night, clear. Lows in the upper 50s. Friday, sunny. Highs around 80. Friday night, clear. Lows around 60. Saturday through Sunday, mostly clear. Highs in the lower 80s. Lows in the lower 60s. This hazardous weather outlook is for portions of central Kansas, east central Kansas, north central Kansas, and northeast Kansas. For this afternoon and tonight, the Big Blue River near Blue Rapids will remain in minor flood stage through late Tuesday. For Monday through Saturday, the probability for widespread hazardous weather is low. Spotters will not be needed today or tonight. 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Now here is your National Weather Service forecast. Tonight, clear. Patchy fog after midnight. Lows in the upper 40s. North winds around 5 miles per hour this evening, becoming light and variable. Monday, patchy fog in the morning. Sunny. Highs in the middle 70s. Southeast winds around 5 miles per hour. Monday night, clear. Lows in the lower 50s. South winds around 5 miles per hour. Tuesday, sunny. Highs in the lower 80s. South winds 10 to 15 miles per hour. Tuesday night, clear. Lows in the upper 50s. Southwest winds around 5 miles per hour. Wednesday and Wednesday night, clear. Highs in the lower 80s. Lows in the upper 50s. Thursday, sunny. Highs around 80. Thursday night, clear. Lows in the upper 50s. Friday, sunny. Highs around 80. Friday night, clear. Lows around 60. Saturday through Sunday, mostly clear. Highs in the lower 80s. Lows in the lower 60s. This hazardous weather outlook is for portions of central Kansas, east central Kansas, north central Kansas, and northeast Kansas. For this afternoon and tonight, the Big Blue River near Blue Rapids will remain in minor flood stage through late Tuesday. For Monday through Saturday, the probability for widespread hazardous weather is low.
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Now here is your National Weather Service forecast. Tonight, clear. Patchy fog after midnight. Lows in the upper 40s. North winds around 5 miles per hour this evening, becoming light and variable. Monday, patchy fog in the morning. Sunny. Highs in the middle 70s. Southeast winds around 5 miles per hour. Monday night, clear. Lows in the lower 50s. South winds around 5 miles per hour. Tuesday, sunny. Highs in the lower 80s. South winds 10 to 15 miles per hour. Tuesday night, clear. Lows in the upper 50s. Southwest winds around 5 miles per hour. Wednesday and Wednesday night, clear. Highs in the lower 80s. Lows in the upper 50s. Thursday, sunny. Highs around 80. Thursday night, clear. Lows in the upper 50s. Friday, sunny. Highs around 80. Friday night, clear. Lows around 60. Saturday through Sunday, mostly clear. Highs in the lower 80s. Lows in the lower 60s. The current time is 8:08 p.m. Central Daylight Time. This hazardous weather outlook is for portions of central Kansas, east central Kansas, north central Kansas, and northeast Kansas. For this afternoon and tonight, the Big Blue River near Blue Rapids will remain in minor flood stage through late Tuesday. For Monday through Saturday, the probability for widespread hazardous weather is low. Spotters will not be needed today or tonight. 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Now here is your National Weather Service forecast. Tonight, clear. Patchy fog after midnight. Lows in the upper 40s. North winds around 5 miles per hour this evening, becoming light and variable. Monday, patchy fog in the morning. Sunny. Highs in the middle 70s. Southeast winds around 5 miles per hour. Monday night, clear. Lows in the lower 50s. South winds around 5 miles per hour. Tuesday, sunny. Highs in the lower 80s. South winds 10 to 15 miles per hour. Tuesday night, clear. Lows in the upper 50s. Southwest winds around 5 miles per hour. Wednesday and Wednesday night, clear. Highs in the lower 80s. Lows in the upper 50s. Thursday, sunny. Highs around 80. Thursday night, clear. Lows in the upper 50s. Friday, sunny. Highs around 80. Friday night, clear. Lows around 60. Saturday through Sunday, mostly clear. Highs in the lower 80s. Lows in the lower 60s. This hazardous weather outlook is for portions of central Kansas, east central Kansas, north central Kansas, and northeast Kansas. For this afternoon and tonight, the Big Blue River near Blue Rapids will remain in minor flood stage through late Tuesday. For Monday through Saturday, the probability for widespread hazardous weather is low. Spotters will not be needed today or tonight. 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Here are the 8 p.m. conditions for the local area. At Topeka, it was clear. The temperature was 63 degrees, the dew point 51, and the relative humidity was 65%. The wind was calm. The pressure was 30.25 inches and rising. At Manhattan, it was clear. The temperature was 58 degrees, the dew point 51, and the relative humidity was 78%. The wind was calm. Around the region, it was clear, with a temperature of 59 at Lawrence, 67 at Kansas City, 69 at Emporia, and 65 at Concordia.
under clear skies. Beatrice reported 61, Omaha reported

reported 61, Springfield reported 71, and Wichita reported 71. Once again, at Manhattan, it was 58 degrees under clear skies. Once again, at Topeka, it was 63 degrees under clear skies. Now here is your National Weather Service forecast. Tonight, clear. Patchy fog after midnight. Lows in the upper 40s. North winds around 5 miles per hour this evening, becoming light and variable. Monday, patchy fog in the morning. Sunny. Highs in the middle 70s. Southeast winds around 5 miles per hour. Monday night, clear. Lows in the lower 50s. South winds around 5 miles per hour. Tuesday, sunny. Highs in the lower 80s. South winds 10 to 15 miles per hour. Tuesday night, clear. Lows in the upper 50s. Southwest winds around 5 miles per hour. Wednesday and Wednesday night, clear. Highs in the lower 80s. Lows in the upper 50s. Thursday, sunny. Highs around 80. Thursday night, clear. Lows in the upper 50s. Friday, sunny. Highs around 80. Friday night, clear. Lows around 60. Saturday through Sunday, mostly clear. Highs in the lower 80s. Lows in the lower 60s. This hazardous weather outlook is proportions of central Kansas, east central Kansas, north central Kansas, and northeast Kansas. For this afternoon and tonight, the Big Blue River near Blue Rapids will remain in minor flood stage through late Tuesday. For Monday through Saturday, the probability for widespread hazardous weather is low. Spotters will not be needed today or tonight. 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Here are the 8 p.m. conditions for the local area. At Topeka, it was clear. The temperature was 63 degrees, the dew point 51, and the relative humidity was 65%. The wind was calm. The pressure was 30.25 inches and rising. At Manhattan, it was clear. The temperature was 58 degrees, the dew point 51, and the relative humidity was 78%. The wind was calm. Around the region, it was clear, with a temperature of 59 at Lawrence, 67 at Kansas City, 69 at Emporia, and 65 at Concordia. Under clear skies, Beatrice reported 61, Omaha reported 61, Springfield reported 71, and Wichita reported 71. Once again, at Manhattan, it was 58 degrees under clear skies. Once again, at Topeka, it was 63 degrees under clear skies. Now here is your National Weather Service forecast. Tonight, clear. Patchy fog after midnight. Lows in the upper 40s. North winds around 5 miles per hour this evening, becoming light and variable. Monday, patchy fog in the morning. Sunny. Highs in the middle 70s. Southeast winds around 5 miles per hour. Monday night, clear. Lows in the lower 50s. South winds around 5 miles per hour. Tuesday, sunny. Highs in the lower 80s. South winds 10 to 15 miles per hour. Tuesday night, clear. Lows in the upper 50s. Southwest winds around 5 miles per hour. Wednesday and Wednesday night, clear. Highs in the lower 80s. Lows in the upper 50s. Thursday, sunny. Highs around 80. Thursday night, clear. Lows in the upper 50s. Friday, sunny. Highs around 80. Friday night, clear. Lows around 60. Saturday through Sunday, mostly clear. Highs in the lower 80s. Lows in the lower 60s. This hazardous weather outlook is proportions of central Kansas, east central Kansas, north central Kansas, and northeast Kansas.
For this afternoon and tonight, the Big Blue River near Blue Rapids will remain in minor flood stage through late Tuesday. For Monday through Saturday, the probability for widespread hazardous weather is low. Spotters will not be needed today or tonight. 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Here are the 8 p.m. conditions for the local area. At Topeka, it was clear. The temperature was 63 degrees, the dew point 51, and the relative humidity was 65%. The wind was calm. The pressure was 30.25 inches and rising. At Manhattan, it was clear. The temperature was 58 degrees, the dew point 51, and the relative humidity was 78%. The wind was calm. Around the region, it was clear, with a temperature of 59 at Lawrence, 67 at Kansas City, 69 at Emporia, and 65 at Concordia. Under clear skies, Beatrice reported 61, Omaha reported 61, Springfield reported 71, and Wichita reported 71. Once again, at Manhattan, it was 58 degrees under clear skies. Once again, at Topeka, it was 63 degrees under clear skies. Now here is your National Weather Service forecast. Tonight, clear. Patchy fog after midnight. Lows in the upper 40s. North winds around 5 miles per hour this evening, becoming light and variable. Monday, patchy fog in the morning. Sunny. Highs in the middle 70s. Southeast winds around 5 miles per hour. Monday night, clear. Lows in the lower 50s. South winds around 5 miles per hour. Tuesday, sunny. Highs in the lower 80s. South winds 10 to 15 miles per hour. Tuesday night, clear. Lows in the upper 50s. Southwest winds around 5 miles per hour. Wednesday and Wednesday night, clear. Highs in the lower 80s. Lows in the upper 50s. Thursday, sunny. Highs around 80. Thursday night, clear. Lows in the upper 50s. Friday, sunny. Highs around 80. Friday night, clear. Lows around 60. Saturday through Sunday, mostly clear. Highs in the lower 80s. Lows in the lower 60s. This hazardous weather outlook is for portions of central Kansas, east central Kansas, north central Kansas, and northeast Kansas. For this afternoon and tonight, the Big Blue River near Blue Rapids will remain in minor flood stage through late Tuesday. For Monday through Saturday, the probability for widespread hazardous weather is low. Spotters will not be needed today or tonight. 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Here are the 8 p.m. conditions for the local area. At Topeka, it was clear. The temperature was 63 degrees, the dew point 51, and the relative humidity was 65%. The wind was calm. The pressure was 30.25 inches and rising. At Manhattan, it was clear. The temperature was 58 degrees, the dew point 51, and the relative humidity was 78%. The wind was calm. Around the region, it was clear, with a temperature of 59 at Lawrence, 67 at Kansas City, 69 at Emporia, and 65 at Concordia. Under clear skies, Beatrice reported 61, Omaha reported 61, Springfield reported 71, and Wichita reported 71. Once again, at Manhattan, it was 58 degrees under clear skies. Once again, at Topeka, it was 63 degrees under clear skies. Now here is your National Weather Service forecast. Tonight, clear. Patchy fog after midnight. Lows in the upper 40s. North winds around 5 miles per hour this evening, becoming light and variable. Monday, patchy fog in the morning. Sunny. Highs in the middle 70s. Southeast winds around 5 miles per hour. Monday night, clear.
lows in the lower 50s. South winds around 5 miles per hour. Tuesday, sunny. Highs in the lower 80s. South winds 10 to 15 miles per hour. Tuesday night, clear. Lows in the upper 50s. Southwest winds around 5 miles per hour. Wednesday and Wednesday night, clear. Highs in the lower 80s. Lows in the upper 50s. Thursday, sunny. Highs around 80. Thursday night, clear. Lows in the upper 50s. Friday, sunny. Highs around 80. Friday night, clear. Lows around 60. Saturday through Sunday, mostly clear. Highs in the lower 80s. Lows in the lower 60s. The current time is 8:23 p.m. Central Daylight Time. This hazardous weather outlook is for portions of Central Kansas, East Central Kansas, North Central Kansas, and Northeast Kansas. For this afternoon and tonight, the Big Blue River near Blue Rapids will remain in minor flood stage through late Tuesday. For Monday through Saturday, the probability for widespread hazardous weather is low. Spotters will not be needed today or tonight. 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Here are the 8 p.m. conditions for the local area. At Topeka, it was clear. The temperature was 63 degrees, the dew point 51, and the relative humidity was 65%. The wind was calm. The pressure was 30.25 inches and rising. At Manhattan, it was clear. The temperature was 58 degrees, the dew point 51, and the relative humidity was 78%. The wind was calm. Around the region, it was clear, with a temperature of 59 at Lawrence, 67 at Kansas City, 69 at Emporia, and 65 at Concordia. Under clear skies, Beatrice reported 61, Omaha reported 61, Springfield reported 71, and Wichita reported 71. Once again, at Manhattan, it was 58 degrees under clear skies. Once again, at Topeka, it was 63 degrees under clear skies. Now here is your National Weather Service forecast. Tonight, clear. Patchy fog after midnight. Lows in the upper 40s. North winds around 5 miles per hour this evening, becoming light and variable. Monday, patchy fog in the morning. Sunny. Highs in the middle 70s. Southeast winds around 5 miles per hour. Monday night, clear. Lows in the lower 50s. South winds around 5 miles per hour. Tuesday, sunny. Highs in the lower 80s. South winds 10 to 15 miles per hour. Tuesday night, clear. Lows in the upper 50s. Southwest winds around 5 miles per hour. Wednesday and Wednesday night, clear. Highs in the lower 80s. Lows in the upper 50s. Thursday, sunny. Highs around 80. Thursday night, clear. Lows in the upper 50s. Friday, sunny. Highs around 80. Friday night, clear. Lows around 60. Saturday through Sunday, mostly clear. Highs in the lower 80s. Lows in the lower 60s. This hazardous weather outlook is for portions of Central Kansas, East Central Kansas, North Central Kansas, and Northeast Kansas. For this afternoon and tonight, the Big Blue River near Blue Rapids will remain in minor flood stage through late Tuesday. For Monday through Saturday, the probability for widespread hazardous weather is low. Spotters will not be needed today or tonight. 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Here are the 8 p.m. conditions for the local area. At Topeka, it was clear. The temperature was 63 degrees, the dew point 51, and the relative humidity was 65%. The wind was calm. The pressure was 30.25 inches and rising.
at Manhattan.

It was clear. The temperature was 58 degrees, the dew point 51, and the relative humidity was 78%. The wind was calm. Around the region, it was clear, with a temperature of 59 at Lawrence, 67 at Kansas City, 69 at Emporia, and 65 at Concordia. Under clear skies, Beatrice reported 61, Omaha reported 61, Springfield reported 71, and Wichita reported 71. Once again, at Manhattan, it was 58 degrees under clear skies. Once again, at Topeka, it was 63 degrees under clear skies. Now here is your National Weather Service forecast. Tonight, clear. Patchy fog after midnight. Lows in the upper 40s. North winds around 5 miles per hour this evening, becoming light and variable. Monday, patchy fog in the morning. Sunny. Highs in the middle 70s. Southeast winds around 5 miles per hour. Monday night, clear. Lows in the lower 50s. South winds around 5 miles per hour. Tuesday, sunny. Highs in the lower 80s. South winds 10 to 15 miles per hour. Tuesday night, clear. Lows in the upper 50s. Southwest winds around 5 miles per hour. Wednesday and Wednesday night, clear. Highs in the lower 80s. Lows in the upper 50s. Thursday, sunny. Highs around 80. Thursday night, clear. Lows in the upper 50s. Friday, sunny. Highs around 80. Friday night, clear. Lows around 60. Saturday through Sunday, mostly clear. Highs in the lower 80s. Lows in the lower 60s. This hazardous weather outlook is for portions of central Kansas, east central Kansas, north central Kansas, and northeast Kansas. For this afternoon and tonight, the Big Blue River near Blue Rapids will remain in minor flood stage through late Tuesday. For Monday through Saturday, the probability for widespread hazardous weather is low. Spotters will not be needed today or tonight. 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Here are the 8 p.m. conditions for the local area. At Topeka, it was clear. The temperature was 63 degrees, the dew point 51, and the relative humidity was 65%. The wind was calm. The pressure was 30.25 inches and rising. At Manhattan, it was clear. The temperature was 58 degrees, the dew point 51, and the relative humidity was 78%. The wind was calm. Around the region, it was clear, with a temperature of 59 at Lawrence, 67 at Kansas City, 69 at Emporia, and 65 at Concordia. Under clear skies, Beatrice reported 61, Omaha reported 61, Springfield reported 71, and Wichita reported 71. Once again, at Manhattan, it was 58 degrees under clear skies. Once again, at Topeka, it was 63 degrees under clear skies. Now here is your National Weather Service forecast. Tonight, clear. Patchy fog after midnight. Lows in the upper 40s. North winds around 5 miles per hour this evening, becoming light and variable. Monday, patchy fog in the morning. Sunny. Highs in the middle 70s. Southeast winds around 5 miles per hour. Monday night, clear. Lows in the lower 50s. South winds around 5 miles per hour. Tuesday, sunny. Highs in the lower 80s. South winds 10 to 15 miles per hour. Tuesday night, clear. Lows in the upper 50s. Southwest winds around 5 miles per hour. Wednesday and Wednesday night, clear. Highs in the lower 80s. Lows in the upper 50s. Thursday, sunny. Highs around 80. Thursday night, clear. Lows in the upper 50s. Friday, sunny.
Highs around 80. Friday night, clear. Lows around 60. Saturday through Sunday, mostly clear. Highs in the lower 80s. Lows in the lower 60s. This hazardous weather outlook is for portions of central Kansas, east central Kansas, north central Kansas, and northeast Kansas. For this afternoon and tonight, the Big Blue River near Blue Rapids will remain in minor flood stage through late Tuesday. For Monday through Saturday, the probability for widespread hazardous weather is low. Spotters will not be needed today or tonight. 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Here are the 8 p.m. conditions for the local area. At Topeka, it was clear. The temperature was 63 degrees, the dew point 51, and the relative humidity was 65%. The wind was calm. The pressure was 30.25 inches and rising. At Manhattan, it was clear. The temperature was 58 degrees, the dew point 51, and the wind was calm. The pressure was 30.25 inches and rising. At Manhattan, it was clear. The temperature was 58 degrees, the dew point 51, and the relative humidity was 78%. The wind was calm. Around the region, it was clear, with a temperature of 59 at Lawrence, 67 at Kansas City, 69 at Emporia, and 65 at Concordia. Under clear skies, Beatrice reported 61, Omaha reported 61, Springfield reported 71, and Wichita reported 71. Once again, at Manhattan, it was 58 degrees under clear skies. Once again, at Topeka, it was 63 degrees under clear skies. Now here is your National Weather Service forecast. Tonight, clear. Patchy fog after midnight. Lows in the upper 40s. North winds around 5 miles per hour this evening, becoming light and variable. Monday, patchy fog in the morning. Sunny. Highs in the middle 70s. Southeast winds around 5 miles per hour. Monday night, clear. Lows in the lower 50s. South winds around 5 miles per hour. Tuesday, sunny. Highs in the lower 80s. South winds 10 to 15 miles per hour. Tuesday night, clear. Lows in the upper 50s. Southwest winds around 5 miles per hour. Wednesday and Wednesday night, clear. Highs in the lower 80s. Lows in the upper 50s. Thursday, sunny. Highs around 80. Thursday night, clear. Lows in the upper 50s. Friday, sunny. Highs around 80. Friday night, clear. Lows around 60. Saturday through Sunday, mostly clear. Highs in the lower 80s. Lows in the lower 60s. This hazardous weather outlook is for portions of central Kansas, east central Kansas, north central Kansas, and northeast Kansas. For this afternoon and tonight, the Big Blue River near Blue Rapids will remain in minor flood stage through late Tuesday. For Monday through Saturday, the probability for widespread hazardous weather is low. Spotters will not be needed today or tonight. 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Here are the 8 p.m. conditions for the local area. At Topeka, it was clear. The temperature was 63 degrees, the dew point 51, and the relative humidity was 65%. The wind was calm. The pressure was 30.25 inches and rising. At Manhattan, it was clear. The temperature was 58 degrees, the dew point 51, and the relative humidity was 78%. The wind was calm. Around the region, it was clear, with a temperature of 59 at Lawrence, 67 at Kansas City, 69 at Emporia, and 65 at Concordia. Under clear skies, Beatrice reported 61, Omaha reported 61, Springfield reported 71, and Wichita reported 71. Once again, at Manhattan,

It was 58 degrees under clear skies. Once again, at Topeka, it was 63 degrees under clear skies. Now here is your National Weather Service forecast.

Monday, patchy fog in the morning. Sunny. Highs in the middle 70s. Southeast winds around 5 miles per hour. Monday night, clear. Lows in the lower 50s. South winds around 5 miles per hour. Tuesday, sunny. Highs in the lower 80s. South winds 10 to 15 miles per hour. Tuesday night, clear. Lows in the upper 50s. Southwest winds around 5 miles per hour. Wednesday and Wednesday night, clear. Highs in the lower 80s. Lows in the upper 50s. Thursday, sunny. Highs around 80. Thursday night, clear. Lows in the upper 50s. Friday, sunny. Highs around 80. Friday night, clear. Lows around 60. Saturday through Sunday, mostly clear. Highs in the lower 80s. Lows in the lower 60s. 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The current time is 8:38 p.m. Central Daylight Time. This hazardous weather outlook is for portions of Central Kansas, East Central Kansas, North Central Kansas, and Northeast Kansas. For this afternoon and tonight, the Big Blue River near Blue Rapids will remain in minor flood stage through late Tuesday. For Monday through Saturday, the probability for widespread hazardous weather is low. Spotters will not be needed today or tonight. 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Here are the 8 p.m. conditions for the local area. At Topeka, it was clear. The temperature was 63 degrees, the dew point 51, and the relative humidity was 65%. The wind was calm. The pressure was 30.25 inches and rising. At Manhattan, it was clear. The temperature was 58 degrees, the dew point 51, and the relative humidity was 78%. The wind was calm. Around the region, it was clear, with a temperature of 59 at Lawrence, 67 at Kansas City, 69 at Emporia, and 65 at Concordia. Under clear skies, Beatrice reported 61, Omaha reported 61, Springfield reported 71, and Wichita reported 71. Once again, at Manhattan, it was 58 degrees under clear skies. Once again, at Topeka, it was 63 degrees under clear skies. Now here is your National Weather Service forecast. Tonight, clear. Patchy fog after midnight. Lows in the upper 40s. North winds around 5 miles per hour this evening, becoming light and variable. Monday, patchy fog in the morning. Sunny. Highs in the middle 70s. Southeast winds around 5 miles per hour. Monday night, clear. Lows in the lower 50s. South winds around 5 miles per hour. Tuesday, sunny. Highs in the lower 80s. South winds 10 to 15 miles per hour. Tuesday night, clear. Lows in the upper 50s. Southwest winds around 5 miles per hour. Wednesday and Wednesday night, clear. Highs in the lower 80s. Lows in the upper 50s. Thursday, sunny. Highs around 80. Thursday night, clear. Lows in the upper 50s. Friday, sunny. Highs around 80. Friday night, clear. Lows around 60. Saturday through Sunday, mostly clear. Highs in the lower 80s. Lows in the lower 60s. This hazardous weather outlook is for portions of Central Kansas, East Central Kansas, North Central Kansas, and Northeast Kansas. For this afternoon and tonight, the Big Blue River near Blue Rapids will remain in minor flood stage through late Tuesday. For Monday through Saturday, the probability for widespread hazardous weather is low. Spotters will not be needed today or tonight. 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

at Topeka, it was clear. The temperature was 63 degrees, the dew point 51, and the relative humidity was 65%. The wind was calm. The pressure was 30.25 inches and rising. At Manhattan, it was clear. The temperature was 58 degrees, the dew point 51, and the relative humidity was 78%. The wind was calm. Around the region, it was clear, with a temperature of 59 at Lawrence, 67 at Kansas City, 69 at Emporia, and 65 at Concordia. Under clear skies, Beatrice reported 61, Omaha reported 61, Springfield reported 71, and Wichita reported 71. Once again, at Manhattan, it was 58 degrees under clear skies. Once again, at Topeka, it was 63 degrees under clear skies. Now here is your National Weather Service forecast. Tonight, clear. Patchy fog after midnight. Lows in the upper 40s. North winds around 5 miles per hour this evening, becoming light and variable. Monday, patchy fog in the morning. Sunny. Highs in the middle 70s. Southeast winds around 5 miles per hour. Monday night, clear. Lows in the lower 50s. South winds around 5 miles per hour. Tuesday, sunny. Highs in the lower 80s. South winds 10 to 15 miles per hour. Tuesday night, clear. Lows in the upper 50s. Southwest winds around 5 miles per hour. Wednesday and Wednesday night, clear. Highs in the lower 80s. Lows in the upper 50s. Thursday, sunny. Highs around 80. Thursday night, clear. Lows in the upper 50s. Friday, sunny. Highs around 80. Friday night, clear. Lows around 60. Saturday through Sunday, mostly clear. Highs in the lower 80s. Lows in the lower 60s. This hazardous weather outlook is for portions of central Kansas, east central Kansas, north central Kansas, and northeast Kansas. For this afternoon and tonight, the Big Blue River near Blue Rapids will remain in minor flood stage through late Tuesday. For Monday through Saturday, the probability for widespread hazardous weather is low. Spotters will not be needed today or tonight. 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Here are the 8 p.m. conditions for the local area. At Topeka, it was clear. The temperature was 63 degrees, the dew point 51, and the relative humidity was 65%. The wind was calm. The pressure was 30.25 inches and rising. At Manhattan, it was clear. The temperature was 58 degrees, the dew point 51, and the relative humidity was 78%. The wind was calm. Around the region, it was clear, with a temperature of 59 at Lawrence, 67 at Kansas City, 69 at Emporia, and 65 at Concordia. Under clear skies, Beatrice reported 61, Omaha reported 61, Springfield reported 71, and Wichita reported 71. Once again, at Manhattan, it was 58 degrees under clear skies. Once again, at Topeka, it was 63 degrees under clear skies. Now here is your National Weather Service forecast. Tonight, clear. Patchy fog after midnight. Lows in the upper 40s. North winds around 5 miles per hour this evening, becoming light and variable. Monday, patchy fog in the morning. Sunny. Highs in the middle 70s. Southeast winds around 5 miles per hour. Monday night, clear. Lows in the lower 50s. South winds around 5 miles per hour. Tuesday, sunny. Highs in the lower 80s. South winds 10 to 15 miles per hour. Tuesday night, clear. Lows in the upper 50s. Southwest winds around 5 miles per hour. Wednesday and Wednesday night.

clear. Highs in the lower 80s. Lows in the upper 50s. Thursday, sunny. Highs around 80. Thursday night, clear. Lows in the upper 50s. Friday, sunny. Highs around 80. Friday night, clear. Lows around 60. Saturday through Sunday, mostly clear. Highs in the lower 80s. Lows in the lower 60s. This hazardous weather outlook is for portions of central Kansas, east central Kansas, north central Kansas, and northeast Kansas. For this afternoon and tonight, the Big Blue River near Blue Rapids will remain in minor flood stage through late Tuesday. For Monday through Saturday, the probability for widespread hazardous weather is low. Spotters will not be needed today or tonight. 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Here are the 8 p.m. conditions for the local area. At Topeka, it was clear. The temperature was 63 degrees, the dew point 51, and the relative humidity was 65%. The wind was calm. The pressure was 30.25 inches and rising. At Manhattan, it was clear. The temperature was 58 degrees, the dew point 51, and the relative humidity was 78%. The wind was calm. Around the region, it was clear, with a temperature of 59 at Lawrence, 67 at Kansas City, 69 at Emporia, and 65 at Concordia. Under clear skies, Beatrice reported 61, Omaha reported 61, Springfield reported 71, and Wichita reported 71. Once again, at Manhattan, it was 58 degrees under clear skies. Once again, at Topeka, it was 63 degrees under clear skies. Now here is your National Weather Service forecast. Tonight, clear. Patchy fog after midnight. Lows in the upper 40s. North winds around 5 miles per hour this evening, becoming light and variable. Monday, patchy fog in the morning. Sunny. Highs in the middle 70s. Southeast winds around 5 miles per hour. Monday night, clear. Lows in the lower 50s. South winds around 5 miles per hour. Tuesday, sunny. Highs in the lower 80s. South winds 10 to 15 miles per hour. Tuesday night, clear. Lows in the upper 50s. Southwest winds around 5 miles per hour. Wednesday and Wednesday night, clear. Highs in the lower 80s. Lows in the upper 50s. Thursday, sunny. Highs around 80. Thursday night, clear. Lows in the upper 50s. Friday, sunny. Highs around 80. Friday night, clear. Lows around 60. Saturday through Sunday, mostly clear. Highs in the lower 80s. Lows in the lower 60s. This hazardous weather outlook is for portions of central Kansas, east central Kansas, north central Kansas, and northeast Kansas. For this afternoon and tonight, the Big Blue River near Blue Rapids will remain in minor flood stage through late Tuesday. For Monday through Saturday, the probability for widespread hazardous weather is low. Spotters will not be needed today or tonight. 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Here are the 8 p.m. conditions for the local area. At Topeka, it was clear. The temperature was 63 degrees, the dew point 51, and the relative humidity was 65%. The wind was calm. The pressure was 30.25 inches and rising. At Manhattan, it was clear. The temperature was 58 degrees, the dew point 51, and the relative humidity was 78%. The wind was calm. Around the region, it was clear, with a temperature of 59 at Lawrence, 67 at Kansas City, 69 at Emporia, and 65 at Concordia. Under clear skies, Beatrice reported 61, Omaha reported 61, Springfield reported 71, and

Wichita reported 71. Once again, at Manhattan, it was 58 degrees under clear skies. Once again, at Topeka, it was 63 degrees under clear skies. Now here is your National Weather Service forecast. Tonight, clear. Patchy fog after midnight. Lows in the upper 40s. North winds around 5 miles per hour this evening, becoming light and variable. Monday, patchy fog in the morning. Sunny. Highs in the middle 70s. Southeast winds around 5 miles per hour. Monday night, clear. Lows in the lower 50s. South winds around 5 miles per hour. Tuesday, sunny. Highs in the lower 80s. South winds 10 to 15 miles per hour. Tuesday night, clear. Lows in the upper 50s. Southwest winds around 5 miles per hour. Wednesday and Wednesday night, clear. Highs in the lower 80s. Lows in the upper 50s. Thursday, sunny. Highs around 80. Thursday night, clear. Lows in the upper 50s. Friday, sunny. Highs around 80. Friday night, clear. Lows around 60. Saturday through Sunday, mostly clear. Highs in the lower 80s. Lows in the lower 60s. The current time is 8:54 p.m. Central Daylight Time. This hazardous weather outlook is for portions of central Kansas, east central Kansas, north central Kansas, and northeast Kansas. For this afternoon and tonight, the Big Blue River near Blue Rapids will remain in minor flood stage through late Tuesday. For Monday through Saturday, the probability for widespread hazardous weather is low. Spotters will not be needed today or tonight. 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Here are the 8 p.m. conditions for the local area. At Topeka, it was clear. The temperature was 63 degrees, the dew point 51, and the relative humidity was 65%. The wind was calm. The pressure was 30.25 inches and rising. At Manhattan, it was clear. The temperature was 58 degrees, the dew point 51, and the relative humidity was 78%. The wind was calm. Around the region, it was clear, with a temperature of 59 at Lawrence, 67 at Kansas City, 69 at Emporia, and 65 at Concordia. Under clear skies, Beatrice reported 61, Omaha reported 61, Springfield reported 71, and Wichita reported 71. Once again, at Manhattan, it was 58 degrees under clear skies. Once again, at Topeka, it was 63 degrees under clear skies. Now here is your National Weather Service forecast. Tonight, clear. Patchy fog after midnight. Lows in the upper 40s. North winds around 5 miles per hour this evening, becoming light and variable. Monday, patchy fog in the morning. Sunny. Highs in the middle 70s. Southeast winds around 5 miles per hour. Monday night, clear. Lows in the lower 50s. South winds around 5 miles per hour. Tuesday, sunny. Highs in the lower 80s. South winds 10 to 15 miles per hour. Tuesday night, clear. Lows in the upper 50s. Southwest winds around 5 miles per hour. Wednesday and Wednesday night, clear. Highs in the lower 80s. Lows in the upper 50s. Thursday, sunny. Highs around 80. Thursday night, clear. Lows in the upper 50s. Friday, sunny. Highs around 80. Friday night, clear. Lows around 60. Saturday through Sunday, mostly clear. Highs in the lower 80s. Lows in the lower 60s. This hazardous weather outlook is for portions of central Kansas, east central Kansas, north central Kansas, and northeast Kansas.

63 degrees, the dew point 51, and the relative humidity was 65%. The wind was calm. The pressure was 30.25 inches and rising. At Manhattan, it was clear. The temperature was 58 degrees, the dew point 51, and the relative humidity was 78%. The wind was calm. Around the region, it was clear, with a temperature of 59 at Lawrence, 67 at Kansas City, 69 at Emporia, and 65 at Concordia. Under clear skies, Beatrice reported 61, Omaha reported 61, Springfield reported 71, and Wichita reported 71. Once again, at Manhattan, it was 58 degrees under clear skies. Once again, at Topeka, it was 63 degrees under clear skies. Now here is your National Weather Service forecast. Tonight, clear. Patchy fog after midnight. Lows in the upper 40s. North winds around 5 miles per hour this evening, becoming light and variable. Monday, patchy fog in the morning. Sunny. Highs in the middle 70s. Southeast winds around 5 miles per hour. Monday night, clear. Lows in the lower 50s. South winds around 5 miles per hour. Tuesday, sunny. Highs in the lower 80s. South winds 10 to 15 miles per hour. Tuesday night, clear. Lows in the upper 50s. Southwest winds around 5 miles per hour. Wednesday and Wednesday night, clear. Highs in the lower 80s. Lows in the upper 50s. Thursday, sunny. Highs around 80. Thursday night, clear. Lows in the upper 50s. Friday, sunny. Highs around 80. Friday night, clear. Lows around 60. Saturday through Sunday, mostly clear. Highs in the lower 80s. Lows in the lower 60s. This hazardous weather outlook is for portions of central Kansas, east central Kansas, north central Kansas, and northeast Kansas. For this afternoon and tonight, the Big Blue River near Blue Rapids will remain in minor flood stage through late Tuesday. For Monday through Saturday, the probability for widespread hazardous weather is low. Spotters will not be needed today or tonight. 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Here are the 8 p.m. conditions for the local area. At Topeka, it was clear. The temperature was 63 degrees, the dew point 51, and the relative humidity was 65%. The wind was calm. The pressure was 30.25 inches and rising. At Manhattan, it was clear. The temperature was 58 degrees, the dew point 51, and the relative humidity was 78%. The wind was calm. Around the region, it was clear, with a temperature of 59 at Lawrence, 67 at Kansas City, 69 at Emporia, and 65 at Concordia. Under clear skies, Beatrice reported 61, Omaha reported 61, Springfield reported 71, and Wichita reported 71. Once again, at Manhattan, it was 58 degrees under clear skies. Once again, at Topeka, it was 63 degrees under clear skies. Now here is your National Weather Service forecast. Tonight, clear. Patchy fog after midnight. Lows in the upper 40s. North winds around 5 miles per hour this evening, becoming light and variable. Monday, patchy fog in the morning. Sunny. Highs in the middle 70s. Southeast winds around 5 miles per hour. Monday night, clear. Lows in the lower 50s. South winds around 5 miles per hour. Tuesday, sunny. Highs in the lower 80s. South winds 10 to 15 miles per hour. Tuesday night, clear. Lows in the upper 50s. Southwest winds around 5 miles per hour. Wednesday and Wednesday night, clear. Highs in the lower 80s. Lows in

the upper 50s. Thursday, sunny. Highs around 80. Thursday night, clear. Lows in the upper 50s. Friday, sunny. Highs around 80. Friday night, clear. Lows around 60. Saturday through Sunday, mostly clear. Highs in the lower 80s. Lows in the lower 60s. This hazardous weather outlook is for portions of central Kansas, east central Kansas, north central Kansas, and northeast Kansas. For this afternoon and tonight, the Big Blue River near Blue Rapids will remain in minor flood stage through late Tuesday. For Monday through Saturday, the probability for widespread hazardous weather is low. Spotters will not be needed today or tonight. 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Here are the 8 p.m. conditions for the local area. At Topeka, it was clear. The temperature was 63 degrees, the dew point 51, and the relative humidity was 65%. The wind was calm. The pressure was 30.25 inches and rising. At Manhattan, it was clear. The temperature was 58 degrees, the dew point 51, and the relative humidity was 78%. The wind was calm. Around the region, it was clear, with a temperature of 59 at Lawrence, 67 at Kansas City, 69 at Emporia, and 65 at Concordia. Under clear skies, Beatrice reported 61, Omaha reported 61, Springfield reported 71, and Wichita reported 71. Once again, at Manhattan, it was 58 degrees under clear skies. Once again, at Topeka, it was 63 degrees under clear skies. Now here is your National Weather Service forecast. Tonight, clear. Patchy fog after midnight. Lows in the upper 40s. North winds around 5 miles per hour this evening, becoming light and variable. Monday, patchy fog in the morning. Sunny. Highs in the middle 70s. Southeast winds around 5 miles per hour. Monday night, clear. Lows in the lower 50s. South winds around 5 miles per hour. Tuesday, sunny. Highs in the lower 80s. South winds 10 to 15 miles per hour. Tuesday night, clear. Lows in the upper 50s. Southwest winds around 5 miles per hour. Wednesday and Wednesday night, clear. Highs in the lower 80s. Lows in the upper 50s. Thursday, sunny. Highs around 80. Thursday night, clear. Lows in the upper 50s. Friday, sunny. Highs around 80. Friday night, clear. Lows around 60. Saturday through Sunday, mostly clear. Highs in the lower 80s. Lows in the lower 60s. This hazardous weather outlook is for portions of central Kansas, east central Kansas, north central Kansas, and northeast Kansas. For this afternoon and tonight, the Big Blue River near Blue Rapids will remain in minor flood stage through late Tuesday. For Monday through Saturday, the probability for widespread hazardous weather is low. Spotters will not be needed today or tonight. 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Now here is your National Weather Service forecast. Tonight, clear. Patchy fog after midnight. Lows in the upper 40s. North winds around 5 miles per hour this evening, becoming light and variable. Monday, patchy fog in the morning. Sunny. Highs in the middle 70s. Southeast winds around 5 miles per hour. Monday night, clear. Lows in the lower 50s. South winds around 5 miles per hour. Tuesday, sunny. Highs in the lower 80s. South winds 10 to 15 miles per hour. Tuesday night, clear. Lows in the upper 50s. Southwest winds around 5 miles per hour.
Wednesday and Wednesday night, clear. Highs in the lower 80s. Lows in the upper 50s. Thursday, sunny. Highs around 80. Thursday night, clear. Lows in the upper 50s. Friday, sunny. Highs around 80. Friday night, clear. Lows around 60. Saturday through Sunday, mostly clear. Highs in the lower 80s. Lows in the lower 60s. The current time is 9:08 p.m. Central Daylight Time. This hazardous weather outlook is for portions of Central Kansas, East Central Kansas, North Central Kansas, and Northeast Kansas. For this afternoon and tonight, the Big Blue River near Blue Rapids will remain in minor flood stage through late Tuesday. For Monday through Saturday, the probability for widespread hazardous weather is low. Spotters will not be needed today or tonight. 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Now here is your National Weather Service forecast. Tonight, clear. Patchy fog after midnight. Lows in the upper 40s. North winds around 5 miles per hour this evening, becoming light and variable. Monday, patchy fog in the morning. Sunny. Highs in the middle 70s. Southeast winds around 5 miles per hour. Monday night, clear. Lows in the lower 50s. South winds around 5 miles per hour. Tuesday, sunny. Highs in the lower 80s. South winds 10 to 15 miles per hour. Tuesday night, clear. Lows in the upper 50s. Southwest winds around 5 miles per hour. Wednesday and Wednesday night, clear. Highs in the lower 80s. Lows in the upper 50s. Thursday, sunny. Highs around 80. Thursday night, clear. Lows in the upper 50s. Friday, sunny. Highs around 80. Friday night, clear. Lows around 60. Saturday through Sunday, mostly clear. Highs in the lower 80s. Lows in the lower 60s. This hazardous weather outlook is for portions of Central Kansas, East Central Kansas, North Central Kansas, and Northeast Kansas. For this afternoon and tonight, the Big Blue River near Blue Rapids will remain in minor flood stage through late Tuesday. For Monday through Saturday, the probability for widespread hazardous weather is low. Spotters will not be needed today or tonight. 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Now here is your National Weather Service forecast. Tonight, clear. Patchy fog after midnight. Lows in the upper 40s. North winds around 5 miles per hour this evening, becoming light and variable. Monday, patchy fog in the morning. Sunny. Highs in the middle 70s. Southeast winds around 5 miles per hour. Monday night, clear. Lows in the lower 50s. South winds around 5 miles per hour. Tuesday, sunny. Highs in the lower 80s. South winds 10 to 15 miles per hour. Tuesday night, clear. Lows in the upper 50s. Southwest winds around 5 miles per hour. Wednesday and Wednesday night, clear. Highs in the lower 80s. Lows in the upper 50s. Thursday, sunny. Highs around 80. Thursday night, clear. Lows in the upper 50s. Friday, sunny. Highs around 80. Friday night, clear. Lows around 60. Saturday through Sunday, mostly clear. Highs in the lower 80s. Lows in the lower 60s. This hazardous weather outlook is for portions of Central Kansas, East Central Kansas, North Central Kansas, and Northeast Kansas. For this afternoon and tonight, the Big Blue River near Blue Rapids will remain in minor flood stage through late Tuesday.
For Monday through Saturday, the probability for widespread hazardous weather is low.

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This is NOAA Weather Radio Station WXK91 in Topeka. Here are the 9 p.m. conditions for the local area. At Topeka, it was clear. The temperature was 58 degrees, the dew point 51, and the relative humidity was 78%. The wind was calm. The pressure was 30.26 inches and rising. At Manhattan, it was clear. The temperature was 54 degrees, the dew point 51, and the relative humidity was 90%. The wind was calm. Around the region, it was clear, with a temperature of 56 at Lawrence, 65 at Kansas City, 65 at Emporia, and 62 at Concordia. Under clear skies, Beatrice reported 59, Omaha reported 58, Springfield reported 68, and Wichita reported 69. Once again, at Manhattan, it was 54 degrees under clear skies. Once again, at Topeka, it was 58 degrees under clear skies. Now here is your National Weather Service forecast. Tonight, clear. Patchy fog after midnight. Lows in the upper 40s. North winds around 5 miles per hour this evening, becoming light and variable. Monday, patchy fog in the morning. Sunny. Highs in the middle 70s. Southeast winds around 5 miles per hour. Monday night, clear. Lows in the lower 50s. South winds around 5 miles per hour. Tuesday, sunny. Highs in the lower 80s. South winds 10 to 15 miles per hour. Tuesday night, clear. Lows in the upper 50s. Southwest winds around 5 miles per hour. Wednesday and Wednesday night, clear. Highs in the lower 80s. Lows in the upper 50s. Thursday, sunny. Highs around 80. Thursday night, clear. Lows in the upper 50s. Friday, sunny. Highs around 80. Friday night, clear. Lows around 60. Saturday through Sunday, mostly clear. Highs in the lower 80s. Lows in the lower 60s. This hazardous weather outlook is for portions of central Kansas, east central Kansas, north central Kansas, and northeast Kansas. For this afternoon and tonight, the Big Blue River near Blue Rapids will remain in minor flood stage through late Tuesday. For Monday through Saturday, the probability for widespread hazardous weather is low. Spotters will not be needed today or tonight. 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Here are the 9 p.m. conditions for the local area. At Topeka, it was clear. The temperature was 58 degrees, the dew point 51, and the relative humidity was 78%. The wind was calm. The pressure was 30.26 inches and rising. At Manhattan, it was clear. The temperature was 54 degrees, the dew point 51, and the relative humidity was 90%. The wind was calm. Around the region, it was clear, with a temperature of 56 at Lawrence, 65 at Kansas City, 65 at Emporia, and 62 at Concordia. Under clear skies, Beatrice reported 59, Omaha reported 58, Springfield reported 68, and Wichita reported 69. Once again, at Manhattan, it was 54 degrees under clear skies. Once again, at Topeka, it was 58 degrees under clear skies. Now here is your National Weather Service forecast. Tonight, clear. Patchy fog after midnight. Lows in the upper 40s. North winds around 5 miles per hour this evening, becoming light and variable. Monday, patchy fog in the morning. Sunny. Highs in the middle 70s. Southeast winds around 5 miles per hour. Monday night, clear. Lows in the lower 50s. South winds around 5 miles per hour. Tuesday, sunny. Highs in the lower 80s.
south winds 10 to 15 miles per hour. Tuesday night, clear. Lows in the upper 50s. Southwest winds around 5 miles per hour. Wednesday and Wednesday night, clear. Highs in the lower 80s. Lows in the upper 50s. Thursday, sunny. Highs around 80. Thursday night, clear. Lows in the upper 50s. Friday, sunny. Highs around 80. Friday night, clear. Lows around 60. Saturday through Sunday, mostly clear. Highs in the lower 80s. Lows in the lower 60s. This hazardous weather outlook is proportions of central Kansas, east central Kansas, north central Kansas, and northeast Kansas. For this afternoon and tonight, the Big Blue River near Blue Rapids will remain in minor flood stage through late Tuesday. For Monday through Saturday, the probability for widespread hazardous weather is low. Spotters will not be needed today or tonight. 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Here are the 9 p.m. conditions for the local area. At Topeka, it was clear. The temperature was 58 degrees, the dew point 51, and the relative humidity was 78%. The wind was calm. The pressure was 30.26 inches and rising. At Manhattan, it was clear. The temperature was 54 degrees, the dew point 51, and the relative humidity was 90%. The wind was calm. Around the region, it was clear, with a temperature of 56 at Lawrence, 65 at Kansas City, 65 at Emporia, and 62 at Concordia. Under clear skies, Beatrice reported 59, Omaha reported 58, Springfield reported 68, and Wichita reported 69. Once again, at Manhattan, it was 54 degrees under clear skies. Once again, at Topeka, it was 58 degrees under clear skies. Now here is your National Weather Service forecast. Tonight, clear. Patchy fog after midnight. Lows in the upper 40s. North winds around 5 miles per hour this evening, becoming light and variable. Monday, patchy fog in the morning. Sunny. Highs in the middle 70s. Southeast winds around 5 miles per hour. Monday night, clear. Lows in the lower 50s. South winds around 5 miles per hour. Tuesday, sunny. Highs in the lower 80s. South winds 10 to 15 miles per hour. Tuesday night, clear. Lows in the upper 50s. Southwest winds around 5 miles per hour. Wednesday and Wednesday night, clear. Highs in the lower 80s. Lows in the upper 50s. Thursday, sunny. Highs around 80. Thursday night, clear. Lows in the upper 50s. Friday, sunny. Highs around 80. Friday night, clear. Lows around 60. Saturday through Sunday, mostly clear. Highs in the lower 80s. Lows in the lower 60s. This hazardous weather outlook is for portions of central Kansas, east central Kansas, north central Kansas, and northeast Kansas. For this afternoon and tonight, the Big Blue River near Blue Rapids will remain in minor flood stage through late Tuesday. For Monday through Saturday, the probability for widespread hazardous weather is low. Spotters will not be needed today or tonight. 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Here are the 9 p.m. conditions for the local area. At Topeka, it was clear. The temperature was 58 degrees, the dew point 51, and the relative humidity was 78%. The wind was calm. The pressure was 30.26 inches and rising. At Manhattan, it was clear. The temperature was 54 degrees, the dew point 51, and the relative humidity was 90%. The wind was calm. Around the region, it was clear, with a temperature of 56 at Lawrence,
65 at Kansas City, 65 at Emporia, and 62 at Concordia. Under clear skies, Beatrice reported 59, Omaha reported 58, Springfield reported 68, and Wichita reported 69. Once again, at Manhattan, it was 54 degrees under clear skies. Once again, at Topeka, it was 58 degrees under clear skies. The current time is 9:23 p.m. Central Daylight Time. Now here is your National Weather Service forecast. Tonight, clear. Patchy fog after midnight. Lows in the upper 40s. North winds around 5 miles per hour this evening, becoming light and variable. Monday, patchy fog in the morning. Sunny. Highs in the middle 70s. Southeast winds around 5 miles per hour. Monday night, clear. Lows in the lower 50s. South winds around 5 miles per hour. Tuesday, sunny. Highs in the lower 80s. South winds 10 to 15 miles per hour. Tuesday night, clear. Lows in the upper 50s. Southwest winds around 5 miles per hour. Wednesday and Wednesday night, clear. Highs in the lower 80s. Lows in the upper 50s. Thursday, sunny. Highs around 80. Thursday night, clear. Lows in the upper 50s. Friday, sunny. Highs around 80. Friday night, clear. Lows around 60. Saturday through Sunday, mostly clear. Highs in the lower 80s. Lows in the lower 60s. This hazardous weather outlook is for portions of central Kansas, east central Kansas, north central Kansas, and northeast Kansas. For this afternoon and tonight, the Big Blue River near Blue Rapids will remain in minor flood stage through late Tuesday. For Monday through Saturday, the probability for widespread hazardous weather is low. Spotters will not be needed today or tonight. 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Here are the 9 p.m. conditions for the local area. At Topeka, it was clear. The temperature was 58 degrees, the dew point 51, and the relative humidity was 78%. The wind was calm. The pressure was 30.26 inches and rising. At Manhattan, it was clear. The temperature was 54 degrees, the dew point 51, and the relative humidity was 90%. The wind was calm. Around the region, it was clear, with a temperature of 56 at Lawrence, 65 at Kansas City, 65 at Emporia, and 62 at Concordia. Under clear skies, Beatrice reported 59, Omaha reported 58, Springfield reported 68, and Wichita reported 69. Once again, at Manhattan, it was 54 degrees under clear skies. Once again, at Topeka, it was 58 degrees under clear skies. Now here is your National Weather Service forecast. Tonight, clear. Patchy fog after midnight. Lows in the upper 40s. North winds around 5 miles per hour this evening, becoming light and variable. Monday, patchy fog in the morning. Sunny. Highs in the middle 70s. Southeast winds around 5 miles per hour. Monday night, clear. Lows in the lower 50s. South winds around 5 miles per hour. Tuesday, sunny. Highs in the lower 80s. South winds 10 to 15 miles per hour. Tuesday night, clear. Lows in the upper 50s. Southwest winds around 5 miles per hour. Wednesday and Wednesday night, clear. Highs in the lower 80s. Lows in the upper 50s. Thursday, sunny. Highs around 80. Thursday night, clear. Lows in the upper 50s. Friday, sunny. Highs around 80. Friday night, clear. Lows around 60. Saturday through Sunday, mostly clear.
Highs in the lower 80s. Lows in the lower 60s. This hazardous weather outlook is for portions of central Kansas, east central Kansas, north central Kansas, and northeast Kansas. For this afternoon and tonight, the Big Blue River near Blue Rapids will remain in minor flood stage through late Tuesday. For Monday through Saturday, the probability for widespread hazardous weather is low. Spotters will not be needed today or tonight. 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Here are the 9 p.m. conditions for the local area. At Topeka, it was clear. The temperature was 58 degrees, the dew point 51, and the relative humidity was 78%. The wind was calm. The pressure was 30.26 inches and rising. At Manhattan, it was clear. The temperature was 54 degrees, the dew point 51, and the relative humidity was 90%. The wind was calm. Around the region, it was clear, with a temperature of 56 at Lawrence, 65 at Kansas City, 65 at Emporia, and 62 at Concordia. Under clear skies, Beatrice reported 59, Omaha reported 58, Springfield reported 68, and Wichita reported 69. Once again, at Manhattan, it was 54 degrees under clear skies. Once again, at Topeka, it was 58 degrees under clear skies. Now here is your National Weather Service forecast. Rest of tonight, clear. Patchy fog. Lows in the upper 40s. North winds around 5 miles per hour early this evening, becoming light and variable. Monday, patchy fog in the morning. Sunny. Highs in the middle 70s. Southeast winds around 5 miles per hour. Monday night, clear. Lows in the lower 50s. South winds around 5 miles per hour. Tuesday, sunny. Highs in the lower 80s. South winds 10 to 15 miles per hour. Tuesday night, clear. Lows in the upper 50s. Southwest winds around 5 miles per hour. Wednesday and Wednesday night, clear. Highs in the lower 80s. Lows in the upper 50s. Thursday, sunny. Highs around 80. Thursday night, clear. Lows in the upper 50s. Friday, sunny. Highs around 80. Friday night, clear. Lows around 60. Saturday through Sunday, mostly clear. Highs in the lower 80s. Lows in the lower 60s. This hazardous weather outlook is for portions of central Kansas, east central Kansas, north central Kansas, and northeast Kansas. For this afternoon and tonight, the Big Blue River near Blue Rapids will remain in minor flood stage through late Tuesday. For Monday through Saturday, the probability for widespread hazardous weather is low. Spotters will not be needed today or tonight. 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Here are the 9 p.m. conditions for the local area. At Topeka, it was clear. The temperature was 58 degrees, the dew point 51, and the relative humidity was 78%. The wind was calm. The pressure was 30.26 inches and rising. At Manhattan, it was clear. The temperature was 54 degrees, the dew point 51, and the relative humidity was 90%. The wind was calm. Around the region, it was clear, with a temperature of 56 at Lawrence, 65 at Kansas City, 65 at Emporia, and 62 at Concordia. Under clear skies, Beatrice reported 59, Omaha reported 58, Springfield reported 68, and Wichita reported 69. Once again, at Manhattan, it was 54 degrees under clear skies. Once again, at Topeka, it was 58 degrees under clear skies. Now here is your National Weather Service forecast. Rest of tonight, clear. Patchy fog. Lows in the upper 40s. North winds around 5 miles per hour early this evening,
becoming light and variable.

Monday, patchy fog in the morning. Sunny. Highs in the middle 70s. Southeast winds around 5 miles per hour. Monday night, clear. Lows in the lower 50s. South winds around 5 miles per hour. Tuesday, sunny. Highs in the lower 80s. South winds 10 to 15 miles per hour. Tuesday night, clear. Lows in the upper 50s. Southwest winds around 5 miles per hour. Wednesday and Wednesday night, clear. Highs in the lower 80s. Lows in the upper 50s. Thursday, sunny. Highs around 80. Thursday night, clear. Lows in the upper 50s. Friday, sunny. Highs around 80. Friday night, clear. Lows around 60. Saturday through Sunday, mostly clear. Highs in the lower 80s. Lows in the lower 60s. This hazardous weather outlook is for portions of central Kansas, east central Kansas, north central Kansas, and northeast Kansas. For this afternoon and tonight, the Big Blue River near Blue Rapids will remain in minor flood stage through late Tuesday. For Monday through Saturday, the probability for widespread hazardous weather is low. Spotters will not be needed today or tonight. 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Here are the 9 p.m. conditions for the local area. At Topeka, it was clear. The temperature was 58 degrees, the dew point 51, and the relative humidity was 78%. The wind was calm. The pressure was 30.26 inches and rising. At Manhattan, it was clear. The temperature was 54 degrees, the dew point 51, and the relative humidity was 90%. The wind was calm. Around the region, it was clear, with a temperature of 56 at Lawrence, 65 at Kansas City, 65 at Emporia, and 62 at Concordia. Under clear skies, Beatrice reported 59, Omaha reported 58, Springfield reported 68, and Wichita reported 69. Once again, at Manhattan, it was 54 degrees under clear skies. Once again, at Topeka, it was 58 degrees under clear skies. Now here is your National Weather Service forecast. Rest of tonight, clear. Patchy fog. Lows in the upper 40s. North winds around 5 miles per hour early this evening, becoming light and variable. Monday, patchy fog in the morning. Sunny. Highs in the middle 70s. Southeast winds around 5 miles per hour. Monday night, clear. Lows in the lower 50s. South winds around 5 miles per hour. Tuesday, sunny. Highs in the lower 80s. South winds 10 to 15 miles per hour. Tuesday night, clear. Lows in the upper 50s. Southwest winds around 5 miles per hour. Wednesday and Wednesday night, clear. Highs in the lower 80s. Lows in the upper 50s. Thursday, sunny. Highs around 80. Thursday night, clear. Lows in the upper 50s. Friday, sunny. Highs around 80. Friday night, clear. Lows around 60. Saturday through Sunday, mostly clear. Highs in the lower 80s. Lows in the lower 60s. This hazardous weather outlook is for portions of central Kansas, east central Kansas, north central Kansas, and northeast Kansas. For this afternoon and tonight, the Big Blue River near Blue Rapids will remain in minor flood stage through late Tuesday. For Monday through Saturday, the probability for widespread hazardous weather is low. Spotters will not be needed today or tonight. 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Here are the 9 p.m. conditions for the local area. At Topeka, it was clear. The temperature was 58 degrees, the dew point 51, and the relative humidity

humidity was 78%. The wind was calm. The pressure was 30.26 inches and rising. At Manhattan, it was clear. The temperature was 54 degrees, the dew point 51, and the relative humidity was 90%. The wind was calm. Around the region, it was clear, with a temperature of 56 at Lawrence, 65 at Kansas City, 65 at Emporia, and 62 at Concordia. Under clear skies, Beatrice reported 59, Omaha reported 58, Springfield reported 68, and Wichita reported 69. Once again, at Manhattan, it was 54 degrees under clear skies. Once again, at Topeka, it was 58 degrees under clear skies. This is NOAA Weather Radio WXK91 in Topeka. The current time is 9:38 p.m. Central Daylight Time. Now here is your National Weather Service forecast. Rest of tonight, clear. Patchy fog. Lows in the upper 40s. North winds around 5 miles per hour early this evening, becoming light and variable. Monday, patchy fog in the morning. Sunny. Highs in the middle 70s. Southeast winds around 5 miles per hour. Monday night, clear. Lows in the lower 50s. South winds around 5 miles per hour. Tuesday, sunny. Highs in the lower 80s. South winds 10 to 15 miles per hour. Tuesday night, clear. Lows in the upper 50s. Southwest winds around 5 miles per hour. Wednesday and Wednesday night, clear. Highs in the lower 80s. Lows in the upper 50s. Thursday, sunny. Highs around 80. Thursday night, clear. Lows in the upper 50s. Friday, sunny. Highs around 80. Friday night, clear. Lows around 60. Saturday through Sunday, mostly clear. Highs in the lower 80s. Lows in the lower 60s. This hazardous weather outlook is for portions of central Kansas, east central Kansas, north central Kansas, and northeast Kansas. For this afternoon and tonight, the Big Blue River near Blue Rapids will remain in minor flood stage through late Tuesday. For Monday through Saturday, the probability for widespread hazardous weather is low. Spotters will not be needed today or tonight. 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Here are the 9 p.m. conditions for the local area. At Topeka, it was clear. The temperature was 58 degrees, the dew point 51, and the relative humidity was 78%. The wind was calm. The pressure was 30.26 inches and rising. At Manhattan, it was clear. The temperature was 54 degrees, the dew point 51, and the relative humidity was 90%. The wind was calm. Around the region, it was clear, with a temperature of 56 at Lawrence, 65 at Kansas City, 65 at Emporia, and 62 at Concordia. Under clear skies, Beatrice reported 59, Omaha reported 58, Springfield reported 68, and Wichita reported 69. Once again, at Manhattan, it was 54 degrees under clear skies. Once again, at Topeka, it was 58 degrees under clear skies. Now here is your National Weather Service forecast. Rest of tonight, clear. Patchy fog. Lows in the upper 40s. North winds around 5 miles per hour early this evening, becoming light and variable. Monday, patchy fog in the morning. Sunny. Highs in the middle 70s. Southeast winds around 5 miles per hour. Monday night, clear. Lows in the lower 50s. South winds around 5 miles per hour. Tuesday, sunny. Highs in the lower 80s. South winds 10 to 15 miles per hour. Tuesday night, clear. Lows in the upper 50s. Southwest winds around 5 miles per hour.
When

minor flood stage through late Tuesday. For Monday through Saturday, the probability for widespread hazardous weather is low. Spotters will not be needed today or tonight. The current time is 9:53 p.m. Central Daylight Time. 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Here are the 9 p.m. conditions for the local area. At Topeka, it was clear. The temperature was 58 degrees, the dew point 51, and the relative humidity was 78%. The wind was calm. The pressure was 30.26 inches and rising. At Manhattan, it was clear. The temperature was 54 degrees, the dew point 51, and the relative humidity was 90%. The wind was calm. Around the region, it was clear, with a temperature of 56 at Lawrence, 65 at Kansas City, 65 at Emporia, and 62 at Concordia. Under clear skies, Beatrice reported 59, Omaha reported 58, Springfield reported 68, and Wichita reported 69. Once again, at Manhattan, it was 54 degrees under clear skies. Once again, at Topeka, it was 58 degrees under clear skies. Now here is your National Weather Service forecast. Rest of tonight, clear. Patchy fog. Lows in the upper 40s. North winds around 5 miles per hour early this evening, becoming light and variable. Monday, patchy fog in the morning. Sunny. Highs in the middle 70s. Southeast winds around 5 miles per hour. Monday night, clear. Lows in the lower 50s. South winds around 5 miles per hour. Tuesday, sunny. Highs in the lower 80s. South winds 10 to 15 miles per hour. Tuesday night, clear. Lows in the upper 50s. Southwest winds around 5 miles per hour. Wednesday and Wednesday night, clear. Highs in the lower 80s. Lows in the upper 50s. Thursday, sunny. Highs around 80. Thursday night, clear. Lows in the upper 50s. Friday, sunny. Highs around 80. Friday night, clear. Lows around 60. Saturday through Sunday, mostly clear. Highs in the lower 80s. Lows in the lower 60s. This hazardous weather outlook is for portions of central Kansas, east central Kansas, north central Kansas, and northeast Kansas. For this afternoon and tonight, the Big Blue River near Blue Rapids will remain in minor flood stage through late Tuesday. For Monday through Saturday, the probability for widespread hazardous weather is low. Spotters will not be needed today or tonight. 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Here are the 9 p.m. conditions for the local area. At Topeka, it was clear. The temperature was 58 degrees, the dew point 51, and the relative humidity was 78%. The wind was calm. The pressure was 30.26 inches and rising. At Manhattan, it was clear. The temperature was 54 degrees, the dew point 51, and the relative humidity was 90%. The wind was calm. Around the region, it was clear, with a temperature of 56 at Lawrence, 65 at Kansas City, 65 at Emporia, and 62 at Concordia. Under clear skies, Beatrice reported 59, Omaha reported 58, Springfield reported 68, and Wichita reported 69. Once again, at Manhattan, it was 54 degrees under clear skies. Once again, at Topeka, it was 58 degrees under clear skies. Now here is your National Weather Service forecast. Rest of tonight, clear. Patchy fog. Lows in the upper 40s. North winds around 5 miles per hour early this evening, becoming light and variable. Monday, patchy fog in the morning. Sunny. Highs in the middle 70s. Southeast winds around 5 miles per hour.
Monday night,

lows around 60. Saturday through Sunday, mostly clear. Highs in the lower 80s. Lows in the lower 60s. This hazardous weather outlook is for portions of central Kansas, east central Kansas, north central Kansas, and northeast Kansas. For this afternoon and tonight, the Big Blue River near Blue Rapids will remain in minor flood stage through late Tuesday. For Monday through Saturday, the probability for widespread hazardous weather is low. Spotters will not be needed today or tonight. 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Here are the 9 p.m. conditions for the local area. At Topeka, it was clear. The temperature was 58 degrees, the dew point 51, and the relative humidity was 78%. The wind was calm. The pressure was 30.26 inches and rising. At Manhattan, it was clear. The temperature was 54 degrees, the dew point 51, and the relative humidity was 90%. The wind was calm. Around the region, it was clear, with a temperature of 56 at Lawrence, 65 at Kansas City, 65 at Emporia, and 62 at Concordia. Under clear skies, Beatrice reported 59, Omaha reported 58, Springfield reported 68, and Wichita reported 69. Once again, at Manhattan, it was 54 degrees under clear skies. Once again, at Topeka, it was 58 degrees under clear skies. Now here is your National Weather Service forecast. Rest of tonight, clear. Patchy fog. Lows in the upper 40s. North winds around 5 miles per hour early this evening, becoming light and variable. Monday, patchy fog in the morning. Sunny. Highs in the middle 70s. Southeast winds around 5 miles per hour. Monday night, clear. Lows in the lower 50s. South winds around 5 miles per hour. Tuesday, sunny. Highs in the lower 80s. South winds 10 to 15 miles per hour. Tuesday night, clear. Lows in the upper 50s. Southwest winds around 5 miles per hour. Wednesday and Wednesday night, clear. Highs in the lower 80s. Lows in the upper 50s. Thursday, sunny. Highs around 80. Thursday night, clear. Lows in the upper 50s. Friday, sunny. Highs around 80. Friday night, clear. Lows around 60. Saturday through Sunday, mostly clear. Highs in the lower 80s. Lows in the lower 60s. This hazardous weather outlook is for portions of central Kansas, east central Kansas, north central Kansas, and northeast Kansas. For this afternoon and tonight, the Big Blue River near Blue Rapids will remain in minor flood stage through late Tuesday. For Monday through Saturday, the probability for widespread hazardous weather is low. Spotters will not be needed today or tonight. 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Here are the 9 p.m. conditions for the local area. At Topeka, it was clear. The temperature was 58 degrees, the dew point 51, and the relative humidity was 78%. The wind was calm. The pressure was 30.26 inches and rising. At Manhattan, it was clear. The temperature was 54 degrees, the dew point 51, and the relative humidity was 90%. The wind was calm. Around the region, it was clear, with a temperature of 56 at Lawrence, 65 at Kansas City, 65 at Emporia, and 62 at Concordia. Under clear skies, Beatrice reported 59, Omaha reported 58, Springfield reported 68, and Wichita reported 69. Once again, at Manhattan, it was 54 degrees under clear skies. Once again, at Topeka, it was 58 degrees under clear skies. Now here is your National Weather Service forecast. Rest of tonight, clear. Patchy fog. Lows in the

upper 40s. North winds around 5 miles per hour early this evening, becoming light and variable. Monday, patchy fog in the morning. Sunny. Highs in the middle 70s. Southeast winds around 5 miles per hour. Monday night, clear. Lows in the lower 50s. South winds around 5 miles per hour. Tuesday, sunny. Highs in the lower 80s. South winds 10 to 15 miles per hour. Tuesday night, clear. Lows in the upper 50s. Southwest winds around 5 miles per hour. Wednesday and Wednesday night, clear. Highs in the lower 80s. Lows in the upper 50s. Thursday, sunny. Highs around 80. Thursday night, clear. Lows in the upper 50s. Friday, sunny. Highs around 80. Friday night, clear. Lows around 60. Saturday through Sunday, mostly clear. Highs in the lower 80s. Lows in the lower 60s. This hazardous weather outlook is for portions of central Kansas, east central Kansas, north central Kansas, and northeast Kansas. For this afternoon and tonight, the Big Blue River near Blue Rapids will remain in minor flood stage through late Tuesday. For Monday through Saturday, the probability for widespread hazardous weather is low. Spotters will not be needed today or tonight. 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Now here is your National Weather Service forecast. Rest of tonight, clear. Patchy fog. Lows in the upper 40s. North winds around 5 miles per hour early this evening, becoming light and variable. Monday, patchy fog in the morning. Sunny. Highs in the middle 70s. Southeast winds around 5 miles per hour. Monday night, clear. Lows in the lower 50s. South winds around 5 miles per hour. Tuesday, sunny. Highs in the lower 80s. South winds 10 to 15 miles per hour. Tuesday night, clear. Lows in the upper 50s. Southwest winds around 5 miles per hour. Wednesday and Wednesday night, clear. Highs in the lower 80s. Lows in the upper 50s. Thursday, sunny. Highs around 80. Thursday night, clear. Lows in the upper 50s. Friday, sunny. Highs around 80. Friday night, clear. Lows around 60. Saturday through Sunday, mostly clear. Highs in the lower 80s. Lows in the lower 60s. This hazardous weather outlook is for portions of central Kansas, east central Kansas, north central Kansas, and northeast Kansas. For this afternoon and tonight, the Big Blue River near Blue Rapids will remain in minor flood stage through late Tuesday. For Monday through Saturday, the probability for widespread hazardous weather is low. Spotters will not be needed today or tonight. 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Now here is your National Weather Service forecast. Rest of tonight, clear. Patchy fog. Lows in the upper 40s. North winds around 5 miles per hour early this evening, becoming light and variable. Monday, patchy fog in the morning. Sunny. Highs in the middle 70s. Southeast winds around 5 miles per hour. Monday night, clear. Lows in the lower 50s. South winds around 5 miles per hour. Tuesday, sunny. Highs in the lower 80s. South winds 10 to 15 miles per hour. Tuesday night, clear. Lows in the upper 50s. Southwest winds around 5 miles per hour. Wednesday and Wednesday night, clear. Highs in the lower 80s. Lows in the upper 50s. Thursday, sunny. Highs around 80. Thursday night, clear.
lows in the upper 50s. Friday, sunny. Highs around 80. Friday night, clear. Lows around 60. Saturday through Sunday, mostly clear. Highs in the lower 80s. Lows in the lower 60s. The current time is 10:08 p.m. Central Daylight Time. This hazardous weather outlook is for portions of central Kansas, east central Kansas, north central Kansas, and northeast Kansas. For this afternoon and tonight, the Big Blue River near Blue Rapids will remain in minor flood stage through late Tuesday. For Monday through Saturday, the probability for widespread hazardous weather is low. Spotters will not be needed today or tonight. 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Now here is your National Weather Service forecast. West of tonight, clear. Patchy fog. Lows in the upper 40s. North winds around 5 miles per hour early this evening, becoming light and variable. Monday, patchy fog in the morning. Sunny. Highs in the middle 70s. Southeast winds around 5 miles per hour. Monday night, clear. Lows in the lower 50s. South winds around 5 miles per hour. Tuesday, sunny. Highs in the lower 80s. South winds 10 to 15 miles per hour. Tuesday night, clear. Lows in the upper 50s. Southwest winds around 5 miles per hour. Wednesday and Wednesday night, clear. Highs in the lower 80s. Lows in the upper 50s. Thursday, sunny. Highs around 80. Thursday night, clear. Lows in the upper 50s. Friday, sunny. Highs around 80. Friday night, clear. Lows around 60. Saturday through Sunday, mostly clear. Highs in the lower 80s. Lows in the lower 60s. This hazardous weather outlook is for portions of central Kansas, east central Kansas, north central Kansas, and northeast Kansas. For this afternoon and tonight, the Big Blue River near Blue Rapids will remain in minor flood stage through late Tuesday. For Monday through Saturday, the probability for widespread hazardous weather is low. Spotters will not be needed today or tonight. 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Here are the 10 p.m. conditions for the local area. At Topeka, it was clear. The temperature was 54 degrees, the dew point 51, and the relative humidity was 90%. The wind was calm. The pressure was 30.28 inches and rising. At Manhattan, it was clear. The temperature was 52 degrees, the dew point 50, and the relative humidity was 93%. The wind was calm. Around the region, it was clear, with a temperature of 53 at Lawrence, 61 at Kansas City, 62 at Emporia, and 61 at Concordia. Under clear skies, Beatrice reported 55, Omaha reported 55, Springfield reported 64, and Wichita reported 67. Once again, at Manhattan, it was 52 degrees under clear skies. Once again, at Topeka, it was 54 degrees under clear skies. Now here is your National Weather Service forecast. West of tonight, clear. Patchy fog. Lows in the upper 40s. North winds around 5 miles per hour early this evening, becoming light and variable. Monday, patchy fog in the morning. Sunny. Highs in the middle 70s. Southeast winds around 5 miles per hour. Monday night, clear. Lows in the lower 50s. South winds around 5 miles per hour. Tuesday, sunny. Highs in the lower 80s. South winds 10 to 15 miles per hour. Tuesday night, clear. Lows in the upper 50s. Southwest winds around 5 miles per hour. Wednesday and Wednesday night, clear. Highs in the lower 80s.
lows in the upper 50s. Thursday.

around the region, it was clear, with a temperature of 53 at Lawrence, 61 at Kansas City, 62 at Emporia, and 61 at Concordia. Under clear skies, Beatrice reported 55, Omaha reported 55, Springfield reported 64, and Wichita reported 67. Once again, at Manhattan, it was 52 degrees under clear skies. Once again, at Topeka, it was 54 degrees under clear skies. Now here is your National Weather Service forecast. Rest of tonight, clear. Patchy fog. Lows in the upper 40s. North winds around 5 miles per hour early this evening, becoming light and variable. Monday, patchy fog in the morning. Sunny. Highs in the middle 70s. Southeast winds around 5 miles per hour. Monday night, clear. Lows in the lower 50s. South winds around 5 miles per hour. Tuesday, sunny. Highs in the lower 80s. South winds 10 to 15 miles per hour. Tuesday night, clear. Lows in the upper 50s. Southwest winds around 5 miles per hour. Wednesday and Wednesday night, clear. Highs in the lower 80s. Lows in the upper 50s. Thursday, sunny. Highs around 80. Thursday night, clear. Lows in the upper 50s. Friday, sunny. Highs around 80. Friday night, clear. Lows around 60. Saturday through Sunday, mostly clear. Highs in the lower 80s. Lows in the lower 60s. This hazardous weather outlook is for portions of central Kansas, east central Kansas, north central Kansas, and northeast Kansas. For this afternoon and tonight, the Big Blue River near Blue Rapids will remain in minor flood stage through late Tuesday. For Monday through Saturday, the probability for widespread hazardous weather is low. Spotters will not be needed today or tonight. 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Here are the 10 p.m. conditions for the local area. At Topeka, it was clear. The temperature was 54 degrees, the dew point 51, and the relative humidity was 90%. The wind was calm. The pressure was 30.28 inches and rising. At Manhattan, it was clear. The temperature was 52 degrees, the dew point 50, and the relative humidity was 93%. The wind was calm. Around the region, it was clear, with a temperature of 53 at Lawrence, 61 at Kansas City, 62 at Emporia, and 61 at Concordia. Under clear skies, Beatrice reported 55, Omaha reported 55, Springfield reported 64, and Wichita reported 67. Once again, at Manhattan, it was 52 degrees under clear skies. Once again, at Topeka, it was 54 degrees under clear skies. Now here is your National Weather Service forecast. Rest of tonight, clear. Patchy fog. Lows in the upper 40s. North winds around 5 miles per hour early this evening, becoming light and variable. Monday, patchy fog in the morning. Sunny. Highs in the middle 70s. Southeast winds around 5 miles per hour. Monday night, clear. Lows in the lower 50s. South winds around 5 miles per hour. Tuesday, sunny. Highs in the lower 80s. South winds 10 to 15 miles per hour. Tuesday night, clear. Lows in the upper 50s. Southwest winds around 5 miles per hour. Wednesday and Wednesday night, clear. Highs in the lower 80s. Lows in the upper 50s. Thursday, sunny. Highs around 80. Thursday night, clear. Lows in the upper 50s. Friday, sunny. Highs around 80. Friday night, clear. Lows around 60. Saturday through Sunday, mostly clear. Highs in the lower 80s.

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The current time is 10:38 p.m. Central Daylight Time. This hazardous weather outlook is for portions of Central Kansas, East Central Kansas, North Central Kansas, and Northeast Kansas. For this afternoon and tonight, the Big Blue River near Blue Rapids will remain in minor flood stage through late Tuesday. For Monday through Saturday, the probability for widespread hazardous weather is low. Spotters will not be needed today or tonight. 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Here are the 10 p.m. conditions for the local area. At Topeka, it was clear. The temperature was 54 degrees, the dew point 51, and the relative humidity was 90%. The wind was calm. The pressure was 30.28 inches and rising. At Manhattan, it was clear. The temperature was 52 degrees, the dew point 50, and the relative humidity was 93%. The wind was calm. Around the region, it was clear, with a temperature of 53 at Lawrence, 61 at Kansas City, 62 at Emporia, and 61 at Concordia. Under clear skies, Beatrice reported 55, Omaha reported 55, Springfield reported 64, and Wichita reported 67. Once again, at Manhattan, it was 52 degrees under clear skies. Once again, at Topeka, it was 54 degrees under clear skies. Now here is your National Weather Service forecast. Rest of tonight, clear. Patchy fog. Lows in the upper 40s. North winds around 5 miles per hour early this evening, becoming light and variable. Monday, patchy fog in the morning. Sunny. Highs in the middle 70s. Southeast winds around 5 miles per hour. Monday night, clear. Lows in the lower 50s. South winds around 5 miles per hour. Tuesday, sunny. Highs in the lower 80s. South winds 10 to 15 miles per hour. Tuesday night, clear. Lows in the upper 50s. Southwest winds around 5 miles per hour. Wednesday and Wednesday night, clear. Highs in the lower 80s. Lows in the upper 50s. Thursday, sunny. Highs around 80. Thursday night, clear. Lows in the upper 50s. Friday, sunny. Highs around 80. Friday night, clear. Lows around 60. Saturday through Sunday, mostly clear. Highs in the lower 80s. Lows in the lower 60s. This hazardous weather outlook is for portions of Central Kansas, East Central Kansas, North Central Kansas, and Northeast Kansas. For this afternoon and tonight, the Big Blue River near Blue Rapids will remain in minor flood stage through late Tuesday. For Monday through Saturday, the probability for widespread hazardous weather is low. Spotters will not be needed today or tonight. 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Here are the 10 p.m. conditions for the local area. At Topeka, it was clear. The temperature was 54 degrees, the dew point 51, and the relative humidity was 90%. The wind was calm. The pressure was 30.28 inches and rising. At Manhattan, it was clear. The temperature was 52 degrees, the dew point 50, and the relative humidity was 93%. The wind was calm. Around the region, it was clear, with a temperature of 53 at Lawrence, 61 at Kansas City, 62 at Emporia, and 61 at Concordia. Under clear skies, Beatrice reported 55, Omaha reported 55, Springfield reported 64, and Wichita reported 67. Once again, at Manhattan, it was 52 degrees under clear skies. Once again, at Topeka, it was 54 degrees under clear skies. Now here is your National Weather Service forecast. Rest of tonight, clear. Patchy fog.

highs in the lower 80s. South winds 10 to 15 miles per hour. Tuesday night, clear. Lows in the upper 50s. Southwest winds around 5 miles per hour. Wednesday and Wednesday night, clear. Highs in the lower 80s. Lows in the upper 50s. Thursday, sunny. Highs around 80. Thursday night, clear. Lows in the upper 50s. Friday, sunny. Highs around 80. Friday night, clear. Lows around 60. Saturday through Sunday, mostly clear. Highs in the lower 80s. Lows in the lower 60s. This hazardous weather outlook is for portions of central Kansas, east central Kansas, north central Kansas, and northeast Kansas. For this afternoon and tonight, the Big Blue River near Blue Rapids will remain in minor flood stage through late Tuesday. For Monday through Saturday, the probability for widespread hazardous weather is low. Spotters will not be needed today or tonight. 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Here are the 10 p.m. conditions for the local area. At Topeka, it was clear. The temperature was 54 degrees, the dew point 51, and the relative humidity was 90%. The wind was calm. The pressure was 30.28 inches and rising. At Manhattan, it was clear. The temperature was 52 degrees, the dew point 50, and the relative humidity was 93%. The wind was calm. Around the region, it was clear, with a temperature of 53 at Lawrence, 61 at Kansas City, 62 at Emporia, and 61 at Concordia. Under clear skies, Beatrice reported 55, Omaha reported 55, Springfield reported 64, and Wichita reported 67. Once again, at Manhattan, it was 52 degrees under clear skies. Once again, at Topeka, it was 54 degrees under clear skies. Now here is your National Weather Service forecast. Rest of tonight, clear. Patchy fog. Lows in the upper 40s. North winds around 5 miles per hour early this evening, becoming light and variable. Monday, patchy fog in the morning. Sunny. Highs in the middle 70s. Southeast winds around 5 miles per hour. Monday night, clear. Lows in the lower 50s. South winds around 5 miles per hour. Tuesday, sunny. Highs in the lower 80s. South winds 10 to 15 miles per hour. Tuesday night, clear. Lows in the upper 50s. Southwest winds around 5 miles per hour. Wednesday and Wednesday night, clear. Highs in the lower 80s. Lows in the upper 50s. Thursday, sunny. Highs around 80. Thursday night, clear. Lows in the upper 50s. Friday, sunny. Highs around 80. Friday night, clear. Lows around 60. Saturday through Sunday, mostly clear. Highs in the lower 80s. Lows in the lower 60s. This hazardous weather outlook is for portions of central Kansas, east central Kansas, north central Kansas, and northeast Kansas. For this afternoon and tonight, the Big Blue River near Blue Rapids will remain in minor flood stage through late Tuesday. For Monday through Saturday, the probability for widespread hazardous weather is low. Spotters will not be needed today or tonight. 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Here are the 10 p.m. conditions for the local area. At Topeka, it was clear. The temperature was 54 degrees, the dew point 51, and the relative humidity was 90%. The wind was calm. The pressure was 30.28 inches and rising. At Manhattan, it was clear. The temperature was 52 degrees, the dew point 50, and the relative humidity was 93%. The wind was calm. Around the region, it was clear, with a temperature of 53.

3 at Lawrence, 61 at Kansas City, 62 at Emporia, and 61 at Concordia. Under clear skies, Beatrice reported 55, Omaha reported 55, Springfield reported 64, and Wichita reported 67. Once again, at Manhattan, it was 52 degrees under clear skies. Once again, at Topeka, it was 54 degrees under clear skies. Now here is your National Weather Service forecast. Rest of tonight, clear. Patchy fog. Lows in the upper 40s. North winds around 5 miles per hour early this evening, becoming light and variable. Monday, patchy fog in the morning. Sunny. Highs in the middle 70s. Southeast winds around 5 miles per hour. Monday night, clear. Lows in the lower 50s. South winds around 5 miles per hour. Tuesday, sunny. Highs in the lower 80s. South winds 10 to 15 miles per hour. Tuesday night, clear. Lows in the upper 50s. Southwest winds around 5 miles per hour. Wednesday and Wednesday night, clear. Highs in the lower 80s. Lows in the upper 50s. Thursday, sunny. Highs around 80. Thursday night, clear. Lows in the upper 50s. Friday, sunny. Highs around 80. Friday night, clear. Lows around 60. Saturday through Sunday, mostly clear. Highs in the lower 80s. Lows in the lower 60s. This hazardous weather outlook is for portions of central Kansas, east central Kansas, north central Kansas, and northeast Kansas. For this afternoon and tonight, the Big Blue River near Blue Rapids will remain in minor flood stage through late Tuesday. For Monday through Saturday, the probability for widespread hazardous weather is low. Spotters will not be needed today or tonight. 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Now here is your National Weather Service forecast. Rest of tonight, clear. Patchy fog. Lows in the upper 40s. North winds around 5 miles per hour early this evening, becoming light and variable. Monday, patchy fog in the morning. Sunny. Highs in the middle 70s. Southeast winds around 5 miles per hour. Monday night, clear. Lows in the lower 50s. South winds around 5 miles per hour. Tuesday, sunny. Highs in the lower 80s. South winds 10 to 15 miles per hour. Tuesday night, clear. Lows in the upper 50s. Southwest winds around 5 miles per hour. Wednesday and Wednesday night, clear. Highs in the lower 80s. Lows in the upper 50s. Thursday, sunny. Highs around 80. Thursday night, clear. Lows in the upper 50s. Friday, sunny. Highs around 80. Friday night, clear. Lows around 60. Saturday through Sunday, mostly clear. Highs in the lower 80s. Lows in the lower 60s. The current time is 11:08 p.m. Central Daylight Time. This hazardous weather outlook is for portions of central Kansas, east central Kansas, north central Kansas, and northeast Kansas. For this afternoon and tonight, the Big Blue River near Blue Rapids will remain in minor flood stage through late Tuesday. For Monday through Saturday, the probability for widespread hazardous weather is low. Spotters will not be needed today or tonight. 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Now here is your National Weather Service forecast. Rest of tonight, clear. Patchy fog. Lows in the upper 40s. North winds around 5 miles per hour early this evening, becoming light and variable. Monday, patchy fog in the morning. Sunny. Highs in the middle 70s.
southeast winds around 5 miles per hour. Monday night, clear. Lows in the lower 50s. South winds around 5 miles per hour. Tuesday, sunny. Highs in the lower 80s. South winds 10 to 15 miles per hour. Tuesday night, clear. Lows in the upper 50s. Southwest winds around 5 miles per hour. Wednesday and Wednesday night, clear. Highs in the lower 80s. Lows in the upper 50s. Thursday, sunny. Highs around 80. Thursday night, clear. Lows in the upper 50s. Friday, sunny. Highs around 80. Friday night, clear. Lows around 60. Saturday through Sunday, mostly clear. Highs in the lower 80s. Lows in the lower 60s. This hazardous weather outlook is for portions of central Kansas, east central Kansas, north central Kansas, and northeast Kansas. For this afternoon and tonight, the Big Blue River near Blue Rapids will remain in minor flood stage through late Tuesday. For Monday through Saturday, the probability for widespread hazardous weather is low. Spotters will not be needed today or tonight. 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Now here is your National Weather Service forecast. Rest of tonight, clear. Patchy fog. Lows in the upper 40s. North winds around 5 miles per hour early this evening, becoming light and variable. Monday, patchy fog in the morning. Sunny. Highs in the middle 70s. Southeast winds around 5 miles per hour. Monday night, clear. Lows in the lower 50s. South winds around 5 miles per hour. Tuesday, sunny. Highs in the lower 80s. South winds 10 to 15 miles per hour. Tuesday night, clear. Lows in the upper 50s. Southwest winds around 5 miles per hour. Wednesday and Wednesday night, clear. Highs in the lower 80s. Lows in the upper 50s. Thursday, sunny. Highs around 80. Thursday night, clear. Lows in the upper 50s. Friday, sunny. Highs around 80. Friday night, clear. Lows around 60. Saturday through Sunday, mostly clear. Highs in the lower 80s. Lows in the lower 60s. This hazardous weather outlook is for portions of central Kansas, east central Kansas, north central Kansas, and northeast Kansas. For this afternoon and tonight, the Big Blue River near Blue Rapids will remain in minor flood stage through late Tuesday. For Monday through Saturday, the probability for widespread hazardous weather is low. Spotters will not be needed today or tonight. 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Here are the 11 p.m. conditions for the local area. At Topeka, it was clear. The temperature was 54 degrees, the dew point 50, and the relative humidity was 86%. The wind was calm. The pressure was 30.28 inches and steady. At Manhattan, it was clear. The temperature was 51 degrees, the dew point 50, and the relative humidity was 96%. The wind was calm. Around the region, at Emporia, fog was reported, with a temperature of 57. It was clear, with a temperature of 52 at Lawrence, 59 at Kansas City, 59 at Concordia, and 53 at Beatrice. Under clear skies, Omaha reported 51, Springfield reported 64, and Wichita reported 64. Once again, at Manhattan, it was 51 degrees under clear skies. Once again, at Topeka, it was 54 degrees under clear skies. Now here is your National Weather Service forecast. Rest of tonight, clear. Patchy fog. Lows in the upper 40s. North winds around 5 miles per hour early this evening, becoming light and variable. Monday,
patchy fog in the morning. Sunny.

This hazardous weather outlook is for portions of central Kansas, east central Kansas, north central Kansas, and northeast Kansas. For this afternoon and tonight, the Big Blue River near Blue Rapids will remain in minor flood stage through late Tuesday. For Monday through Saturday, the probability for widespread hazardous weather is low. Spotters will not be needed today or tonight. 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Here are the 11 p.m. conditions for the local area. At Topeka, it was clear. The temperature was 54 degrees, the dew point 50, and the relative humidity was 86%. The wind was calm. The pressure was 30.28 inches and steady. At Manhattan, it was clear. The temperature was 51 degrees, the dew point 50, and the relative humidity was 96%. The wind was calm. Around the region, at Emporia, fog was reported, with a temperature of 57. It was clear, with a temperature of 52 at Lawrence, 59 at Kansas City, 59 at Concordia, and 53 at Beatrice. Under clear skies, Omaha reported 51, Springfield reported 64, and Wichita reported 64. Once again, at Manhattan, it was 51 degrees under clear skies. Once again, at Topeka, it was 54 degrees under clear skies. Now here is your National Weather Service forecast. Rest of tonight, clear. Patchy fog. Lows in the upper 40s. North winds around 5 miles per hour early this evening, becoming light and variable. Monday, patchy fog in the morning. Sunny. Highs in the middle 70s. Southeast winds around 5 miles per hour. Monday night, clear. Lows in the lower 50s. South winds around 5 miles per hour. Tuesday, sunny. Highs in the lower 80s. South winds 10 to 15 miles per hour. Tuesday night, clear. Lows in the upper 50s. Southwest winds around 5 miles per hour. Wednesday and Wednesday night, clear. Highs in the lower 80s. Lows in the upper 50s. Thursday, sunny. Highs around 80. Thursday night, clear. Lows in the upper 50s. Friday, sunny. Highs around 80. Friday night, clear. Lows around 60. Saturday through Sunday, mostly clear. Highs in the lower 80s. Lows in the lower 60s. This hazardous weather outlook is for portions of central Kansas, east central Kansas, north central Kansas, and northeast Kansas. For this afternoon and tonight, the Big Blue River near Blue Rapids will remain in minor flood stage through late Tuesday. For Monday through Saturday, the probability for widespread hazardous weather is low. Spotters will not be needed today or tonight. 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Here are the 11 p.m. conditions for the local area. At Topeka, it was clear. The temperature was 54 degrees, the dew point 50, and the relative humidity was 86%. The wind was calm. The pressure was 30.28 inches and steady. At Manhattan, it was clear. The temperature was 51 degrees, the dew point 50, and the relative humidity was 96%. The wind was calm. Around the region, at Emporia, fog was reported, with a temperature of 57. It was clear, with a temperature of 52 at Lawrence, 59 at Kansas City, 59 at Concordia, and 53 at Beatrice. Under clear skies, Omaha reported 51, Springfield reported 64, and Wichita reported 64. Once again, at Manhattan, it was 51 degrees under clear skies. Once again, at Topeka, it was 54 degrees under clear skies. This is NOAA Weather Radio WXK91 in Topeka. The current time is 11:39 p.m. Central Daylight Time. Now here is your National Weather Service forecast.

Tuesday night, clear. Lows in the upper 50s. Southwest winds around 5 miles per hour. Wednesday and Wednesday night, clear. Highs in the lower 80s. Lows in the upper 50s. Thursday, sunny. Highs around 80. Thursday night, clear. Lows in the upper 50s. Friday, sunny. Highs around 80. Friday night, clear. Lows around 60. Saturday through Sunday, mostly clear. Highs in the lower 80s. Lows in the lower 60s. This hazardous weather outlook is for portions of central Kansas, east central Kansas, north central Kansas, and northeast Kansas. For this afternoon and tonight, the Big Blue River near Blue Rapids will remain in minor flood stage through late Tuesday. For Monday through Saturday, the probability for widespread hazardous weather is low. Spotters will not be needed today or tonight. 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Station WXK91 in Topeka. Here are the 11 p.m. conditions for the local area. Topeka, it was clear. The temperature was 54 degrees, the dew point 50, and the relative humidity was 86%. The wind was calm. The pressure was 30.28 inches and steady. At Manhattan, it was clear. The temperature was 51 degrees. The dew point 50, and the relative humidity was 96%. The wind was calm. Around the region, at Emporia, fog was reported, with a temperature of 57. It was clear, with a temperature of 52 at Lawrence, 59 at Kansas City, 59 at Concordia, and 53 at Beatrice. Under clear skies, Omaha reported 51, Springfield reported 64, and Wichita reported 64. Once again, at Manhattan, it was 51 degrees under clear skies. Once again, at Topeka, it was 54 degrees under clear skies. Now here is your National Weather Service forecast. Rest of tonight, clear. Patchy fog. Lows in the upper 40s. North winds around 5 miles per hour early this evening, becoming light and variable. Monday, patchy fog in the morning. Sunny. Highs in the middle 70s. Southeast winds around 5 miles per hour. Monday night, clear. Lows in the lower 50s. South winds around 5 miles per hour. Tuesday, sunny. Highs in the lower 80s. South winds 10 to 15 miles per hour. Tuesday night, clear. Lows in the upper 50s. Southwest winds around 5 miles per hour. Wednesday and Wednesday night, clear. Highs in the lower 80s. Lows in the upper 50s. Thursday, sunny. Highs around 80. Thursday night, clear. Lows in the upper 50s. Friday, sunny. Highs around 80. Friday night, clear. Lows around 60. Saturday through Sunday, mostly clear. Highs in the lower 80s. Lows in the lower 60s. The current time is 11:53 p.m. Central Daylight Time. This hazardous weather outlook is for portions of central Kansas, east central Kansas, north central Kansas, and northeast Kansas. For this afternoon and tonight, the Big Blue River near Blue Rapids will remain in minor flood stage through late Tuesday. For Monday through Saturday, the probability for widespread hazardous weather is low. Spotters will not be needed today or tonight. 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Here are the 11 p.m. conditions for the local area. At Topeka, it was clear. The temperature was 54 degrees, the dew point 50, and the relative humidity was 86%. The wind was calm. The pressure was 30.28 inches and steady. At Manhattan, it was clear. The temperature was 51 degrees, the dew point 50, and the relative humidity was 96%. The wind was calm.

around the region. At Emporia, fog was reported with a temperature of 57. It was clear with a temperature of 52 at Lawrence, 59 at Kansas City, 59 at Concordia, and 53 at Beatrice. Under clear skies, Omaha reported 51, Springfield reported 64, and Wichita reported 64. Once again, at Manhattan, it was 51 degrees under clear skies. Once again, at Topeka, it was 54 degrees under clear skies. Now here is your National Weather Service forecast. Rest of tonight, clear. Patchy fog. Lows in the upper 40s. North winds around 5 miles per hour early this evening, becoming light and variable. Monday, patchy fog in the morning. Sunny. Highs in the middle 70s. Southeast winds around 5 miles per hour. Monday night, clear. Lows in the lower 50s. South winds around 5 miles per hour. Tuesday, sunny. Highs in the lower 80s. South winds 10 to 15 miles per hour. Tuesday night, clear. Lows in the upper 50s. Southwest winds around 5 miles per hour. Wednesday and Wednesday night, clear. Highs in the lower 80s. Lows in the upper 50s. Thursday, sunny. Highs around 80. Thursday night, clear. Lows in the upper 50s. Friday, sunny. Highs around 80. Friday night, clear. Lows around 60. Saturday through Sunday, mostly clear. Highs in the lower 80s. Lows in the lower 60s. This hazardous weather outlook is for portions of central Kansas, east central Kansas, north central Kansas, and northeast Kansas. For this afternoon and tonight, the Big Blue River near Blue Rapids will remain in minor flood stage through late Tuesday. For Monday through Saturday, the probability for widespread hazardous weather is low. Spotters will not be needed today or tonight. 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Here are the 11 p.m. conditions for the local area. At Topeka, it was clear. The temperature was 54 degrees, the dew point 50, and the relative humidity was 86%. The wind was calm. The pressure was 30.28 inches and steady. At Manhattan, it was clear. The temperature was 51 degrees, the dew point 50, and the relative humidity was 96%. The wind was calm. Around the region, at Emporia, fog was reported with a temperature of 57. It was clear with a temperature of 52 at Lawrence, 59 at Kansas City, 59 at Concordia, and 53 at Beatrice. Under clear skies, Omaha reported 51, Springfield reported 64, and Wichita reported 64. Once again, at Manhattan, it was 51 degrees under clear skies. Once again, at Topeka, it was 54 degrees under clear skies. Now here is your National Weather Service forecast. Rest of tonight, clear. Patchy fog. Lows in the upper 40s. North winds around 5 miles per hour early this evening, becoming light and variable. Monday, patchy fog in the morning. Sunny. Highs in the middle 70s. Southeast winds around 5 miles per hour. Monday night, clear. Lows in the lower 50s. South winds around 5 miles per hour. Tuesday, sunny. Highs in the lower 80s. South winds 10 to 15 miles per hour. Tuesday night, clear. Lows in the upper 50s. Southwest winds around 5 miles per hour. Wednesday and Wednesday night, clear. Highs in the lower 80s. Lows in the upper 50s. Thursday, sunny. Highs around 80. Thursday night, clear. Lows in the upper 50s. Friday, sunny. Highs around 80. Friday night, clear.

It was clear. The temperature was 51 degrees, the dew point 50, and the relative humidity was 96%. The wind was calm. Around the region, at Emporia, fog was reported, with a temperature of 57. It was clear, with a temperature of 52 at Lawrence, 59 at Kansas City, 59 at Concordia, and 53 at Beatrice. Under clear skies, Omaha reported 51, Springfield reported 64, and Wichita reported 64. Once again, at Manhattan, it was 51 degrees under clear skies. Once again, at Topeka, it was 54 degrees under clear skies. Now here is your National Weather Service forecast. Rest of tonight, clear. Patchy fog. Lows in the upper 40s. North winds around 5 miles per hour early this evening, becoming light and variable. Monday, patchy fog in the morning. Sunny. Highs in the middle 70s. Southeast winds around 5 miles per hour. Monday night, clear. Lows in the lower 50s. South winds around 5 miles per hour. Tuesday, sunny. Highs in the lower 80s. South winds 10 to 15 miles per hour. Tuesday night, clear. Lows in the upper 50s. Southwest winds around 5 miles per hour. Wednesday and Wednesday night, clear. Highs in the lower 80s. Lows in the upper 50s. Thursday, sunny. Highs around 80. Thursday night, clear. Lows in the upper 50s. Friday, sunny. Highs around 80. Friday night, clear. Lows around 60. Saturday through Sunday, mostly clear. Highs in the lower 80s. Lows in the lower 60s. This hazardous weather outlook is for portions of central Kansas, east central Kansas, north central Kansas, and northeast Kansas. For this afternoon and tonight, the Big Blue River near Blue Rapids will remain in minor flood stage through late Tuesday. For Monday through Saturday, the probability for widespread hazardous weather is low. Spotters will not be needed today or tonight. 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Here are the 11 p.m. conditions for the local area. At Topeka, it was clear. The temperature was 54 degrees, the dew point 50, and the relative humidity was 86%. The wind was calm. The pressure was 30.28 inches and steady. At Manhattan, it was clear. The temperature was 51 degrees, the dew point 50, and the relative humidity was 96%. The wind was calm. Around the region, at Emporia, fog was reported, with a temperature of 57. It was clear, with a temperature of 52 at Lawrence, 59 at Kansas City, 59 at Concordia, and 53 at Beatrice. Under clear skies, Omaha reported 51, Springfield reported 64, and Wichita reported 64. Once again, at Manhattan, it was 51 degrees under clear skies. Once again, at Topeka, it was 54 degrees under clear skies. Now here is your National Weather Service forecast. Rest of tonight, clear. Patchy fog. Lows in the upper 40s. North winds around 5 miles per hour early this evening, becoming light and variable. Monday, patchy fog in the morning. Sunny. Highs in the middle 70s. Southeast winds around 5 miles per hour. Monday night, clear. Lows in the lower 50s. South winds around 5 miles per hour. Tuesday, sunny. Highs in the lower 80s. South winds 10 to 15 miles per hour. Tuesday night, clear. Lows in the upper 50s. Southwest winds around 5 miles per hour. Wednesday and Wednesday night, clear. Highs in the lower 80s. Lows in the upper 50s. Thursday, sunny. Highs around 80. Thursday night, clear.

lows in the upper 50s. Friday, sunny. Highs around 80. Friday night, clear. Lows around 60. Saturday through Sunday, mostly clear. Highs in the lower 80s. Lows in the lower 60s. This hazardous weather outlook is for portions of central Kansas, east central Kansas, north central Kansas, and northeast Kansas. For this afternoon and tonight, the Big Blue River near Blue Rapids will remain in minor flood stage through late Tuesday. For Monday through Saturday, the probability for widespread hazardous weather is low. Spotters will not be needed today or tonight. 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Now here is your National Weather Service forecast. West of tonight, clear. Patchy fog. Lows in the upper 40s. North winds around 5 miles per hour early this evening, becoming light and variable. Monday, patchy fog in the morning. Sunny. Highs in the middle 70s. Southeast winds around 5 miles per hour. Monday night, clear. Lows in the lower 50s. South winds around 5 miles per hour. Tuesday, sunny. Highs in the lower 80s. South winds 10 to 15 miles per hour. Tuesday night, clear. Lows in the upper 50s. Southwest winds around 5 miles per hour. Wednesday and Wednesday night, clear. Highs in the lower 80s. Lows in the upper 50s. Thursday, sunny. Highs around 80. Thursday night, clear. Lows in the upper 50s. Friday, sunny. Highs around 80. Friday night, clear. Lows around 60. Saturday through Sunday, mostly clear. Highs in the lower 80s. Lows in the lower 60s. This hazardous weather outlook is for portions of central Kansas, east central Kansas, north central Kansas, and northeast Kansas. For this afternoon and tonight, the Big Blue River near Blue Rapids will remain in minor flood stage through late Tuesday. For Monday through Saturday, the probability for widespread hazardous weather is low. Spotters will not be needed today or tonight. The current time is 12:08 a.m. Central Daylight Time. 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Now here is your National Weather Service forecast. West of tonight, clear. Patchy fog. Lows in the upper 40s. North winds around 5 miles per hour early this evening, becoming light and variable. Monday, patchy fog in the morning. Sunny. Highs in the middle 70s. Southeast winds around 5 miles per hour. Monday night, clear. Lows in the lower 50s. South winds around 5 miles per hour. Tuesday, sunny. Highs in the lower 80s. South winds 10 to 15 miles per hour. Tuesday night, clear. Lows in the upper 50s. Southwest winds around 5 miles per hour. Wednesday and Wednesday night, clear. Highs in the lower 80s. Lows in the upper 50s. Thursday, sunny. Highs around 80. Thursday night, clear. Lows in the upper 50s. Friday, sunny. Highs around 80. Friday night, clear. Lows around 60. Saturday through Sunday, mostly clear. Highs in the lower 80s. Lows in the lower 60s. This hazardous weather outlook is for portions of central Kansas, east central Kansas, north central Kansas, and northeast Kansas. For this afternoon and tonight, the Big Blue River near Blue Rapids will remain in minor flood stage through late Tuesday. For Monday through Saturday, the probability for widespread hazardous weather is low. Spotters will not be needed today or tonight. 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Now here is your National Weather Service forecast.
West of tonight, clear. Patchy fog. Lows in the upper 40s. North winds around 5 miles per hour early this evening, becoming light and variable. Monday, patchy fog in the morning. Sunny. Highs in the middle 70s. Southeast winds around 5 miles per hour. Monday night, clear. Lows in the lower 50s. South winds around 5 miles per hour. Tuesday, sunny. Highs in the lower 80s. South winds 10 to 15 miles per hour. Tuesday night, clear. Lows in the upper 50s. Southwest winds around 5 miles per hour. Wednesday and Wednesday night, clear. Highs in the lower 80s. Lows in the upper 50s. Thursday, sunny. Highs around 80. Thursday night, clear. Lows in the upper 50s. Friday, sunny. Highs around 80. Friday night, clear. Lows around 60. Saturday through Sunday, mostly clear. Highs in the lower 80s. Lows in the lower 60s. This hazardous weather outlook is for portions of central Kansas, east central Kansas, north central Kansas, and northeast Kansas. For this afternoon and tonight, the Big Blue River near Blue Rapids will remain in minor flood stage through late Tuesday. For Monday through Saturday, the probability for widespread hazardous weather is low. Spotters will not be needed today or tonight. 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Here are the midnight conditions for the local area. At Topeka, it was clear. The temperature was 53 degrees, the dew point 50, and the relative humidity was 89%. The wind was calm. The pressure was 30.29 inches and rising. At Manhattan, it was clear. The temperature was 50 degrees, the dew point 49, and the relative humidity was 96%. The wind was calm. Around the region, it was clear, with a temperature of 49 at Lawrence, 58 at Kansas City, 55 at Emporia, and 57 at Concordia. Under clear skies, Beatrice reported 51, Omaha reported 49, Springfield reported 62, and Wichita reported 61. Once again, at Manhattan, it was 50 degrees under clear skies. Once again, at Topeka, it was 53 degrees under clear skies. Now here is your National Weather Service forecast. Rest of tonight, clear. Patchy fog. Lows in the upper 40s. North winds around 5 miles per hour early this evening, becoming light and variable. Monday, patchy fog in the morning. Sunny. Highs in the middle 70s. Southeast winds around 5 miles per hour. Monday night, clear. Lows in the lower 50s. South winds around 5 miles per hour. Tuesday, sunny. Highs in the lower 80s. South winds 10 to 15 miles per hour. Tuesday night, clear. Lows in the upper 50s. Southwest winds around 5 miles per hour. Wednesday and Wednesday night, clear. Highs in the lower 80s. Lows in the upper 50s. Thursday, sunny. Highs around 80. Thursday night, clear. Lows in the upper 50s. Friday, sunny. Highs around 80. Friday night, clear. Lows around 60. Saturday through Sunday, mostly clear. Highs in the lower 80s. Lows in the lower 60s. This hazardous weather outlook is for portions of central Kansas, east central Kansas, north central Kansas, and northeast Kansas. For this afternoon and tonight, the Big Blue River near Blue Rapids will remain in minor flood stage through late Tuesday. For Monday through Saturday, the probability for widespread hazardous weather is low. Spotters will not be needed today or tonight. 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
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Here are the midnight conditions for the local area. At Topeka, it was clear. The temperature was 53 degrees, the dew point 50, and the relative humidity was 89%. The wind was calm. The pressure was 30.29 inches and rising. At Manhattan, it was clear. The temperature was 50 degrees, the dew point 49, and the relative humidity was 96%. The wind was calm. Around the region, it was clear, with a temperature of 49 at Lawrence, 58 at Kansas City, 55 at Emporia, and 57 at Concordia. Under clear skies, Beatrice reported 51, Omaha reported 49, Springfield reported 62, and Wichita reported 61. Once again, at Manhattan, it was 50 degrees under clear skies. Once again, at Topeka, it was 53 degrees under clear skies. Now here is your National Weather Service forecast. Rest of tonight, clear. Patchy fog. Lows in the upper 40s. North winds around 5 miles per hour early this evening, becoming light and variable. Monday, patchy fog in the morning. Sunny. Highs in the middle 70s. Southeast winds around 5 miles per hour. Monday night, clear. Lows in the lower 50s. South winds around 5 miles per hour. Tuesday, sunny. Highs in the lower 80s. South winds 10 to 15 miles per hour. Tuesday night, clear. Lows in the upper 50s. Southwest winds around 5 miles per hour. Wednesday and Wednesday night, clear. Highs in the lower 80s. Lows in the upper 50s. Thursday, sunny. Highs around 80. Thursday night, clear. Lows in the upper 50s. Friday, sunny. Highs around 80. Friday night, clear. Lows around 60. Saturday through Sunday, mostly clear. Highs in the lower 80s. Lows in the lower 60s. This hazardous weather outlook is for portions of central Kansas, east central Kansas, north central Kansas, and northeast Kansas. For this afternoon and tonight, the Big Blue River near Blue Rapids will remain in minor flood stage through late Tuesday. For Monday through Saturday, the probability for widespread hazardous weather is low. Spotters will not be needed today or tonight. 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Here are the midnight conditions for the local area. At Topeka, it was clear. The temperature was 53 degrees, the dew point 50, and the relative humidity was 89%. The wind was calm. The pressure was 30.29 inches and rising. At Manhattan, it was clear. The temperature was 50 degrees, the dew point 49, and the relative humidity was 96%. The wind was calm. Around the region, it was clear, with a temperature of 49 at Lawrence, 58 at Kansas City, 55 at Emporia, and 57 at Concordia. Under clear skies, Beatrice reported 51, Omaha reported 49, Springfield reported 62, and Wichita reported 61. Once again, at Manhattan, it was 50 degrees under clear skies. Once again, at Topeka, it was 53 degrees under clear skies. Now here is your National Weather Service forecast. Rest of tonight, clear. Patchy fog. Lows in the upper 40s. North winds around 5 miles per hour early this evening, becoming light and variable. Monday, patchy fog in the morning. Sunny. Highs in the middle 70s. Southeast winds around 5 miles per hour. Monday night, clear. Lows in the lower 50s. South winds around 5 miles per hour. Tuesday, sunny. Highs in the lower 80s. South winds 10 to 15 miles per hour. Tuesday night, clear. Lows in the upper 50s.
southwest winds around 5 miles per hour. Wednesday and Wednesday night, clear. Highs in the lower 80s. Lows in the upper 50s. Thursday, sunny. Highs around 80. Thursday night, clear. Lows in the upper 50s. Friday, sunny. Highs around 80. Friday night, clear. Lows around 60. Saturday through Sunday, mostly clear. Highs in the lower 80s. Lows in the lower 60s. This hazardous weather outlook is for portions of central Kansas, east central Kansas, north central Kansas, and northeast Kansas. For this afternoon and tonight, the Big Blue River near Blue Rapids will remain in minor flood stage through late Tuesday. For Monday through Saturday, the probability for widespread hazardous weather is low. Spotters will not be needed today or tonight. 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Here are the midnight conditions for the local area. At Topeka, it was clear. The temperature was 53 degrees, the dew point 50, and the relative humidity was 89%. The wind was calm. The pressure was 30.29 inches and rising. At Manhattan, it was clear. The temperature was 50 degrees, the dew point 49, and the relative humidity was 96%. The wind was calm. Around the region, it was clear, with a temperature of 49 at Lawrence, 58 at Kansas City, 55 at Emporia, and 57 at Concordia. Under clear skies, Beatrice reported 51, Omaha reported 49, Springfield reported 62, and Wichita reported 61. Once again, at Manhattan, it was 50 degrees under clear skies. Once again, at Topeka, it was 53 degrees under clear skies. Now here is your National Weather Service forecast. Rest of tonight, clear. Patchy fog. Lows in the upper 40s. North winds around 5 miles per hour early this evening, becoming light and variable. Monday, patchy fog in the morning. Sunny. Highs in the middle 70s. Southeast winds around 5 miles per hour. Monday night, clear. Lows in the lower 50s. South winds around 5 miles per hour. Tuesday, sunny. Highs in the lower 80s. South winds 10 to 15 miles per hour. Tuesday night, clear. Lows in the upper 50s. Southwest winds around 5 miles per hour. Wednesday and Wednesday night, clear. Highs in the lower 80s. Lows in the upper 50s. Thursday, sunny. Highs around 80. Thursday night, clear. Lows in the upper 50s. Friday, sunny. Highs around 80. Friday night, clear. Lows around 60. Saturday through Sunday, mostly clear. Highs in the lower 80s. Lows in the lower 60s. The current time is 12:23 a.m. Central Daylight Time. Now here is your National Weather Service forecast. Rest of tonight, clear. Patchy fog. Lows in the upper 40s. Northwest winds around 5 miles per hour late this evening, becoming light and variable. Monday, patchy fog in the morning. Sunny. Highs in the upper 70s. Southeast winds around 5 miles per hour. Monday night, clear. Lows in the middle 50s. Southeast winds around 5 miles per hour. Tuesday, sunny. Highs in the lower 80s. South winds 10 to 15 miles per hour. Tuesday night, clear. Lows in the upper 50s. Southwest winds around 5 miles per hour. Wednesday and Wednesday night, clear. Highs in the lower 80s. Lows in the upper 50s. Thursday, sunny. Highs around 80. Thursday night, clear. Lows in the upper 50s. Friday, sunny.
highs around 80. Friday night, clear. Lows around 60. Saturday through Sunday, mostly clear. Highs in the lower 80s. Lows in the lower 60s. This hazardous weather outlook is for portions of central Kansas, east central Kansas, north central Kansas, and northeast Kansas. For this afternoon and tonight, the Big Blue River near Blue Rapids will remain in minor flood stage through late Tuesday. For Monday through Saturday, the probability for widespread hazardous weather is low. Spotters will not be needed today or tonight. 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Here are the midnight conditions for the local area. At Topeka, it was clear. The temperature was 53 degrees, the dew point 50, and the relative humidity was 89%. The wind was calm. The pressure was 30.29 inches and rising. At Manhattan, it was clear. The temperature was 50 degrees, the dew point 49, and the relative humidity was 96%. The wind was calm. Around the region, it was clear, with a temperature of 49 at Lawrence, 58 at Kansas City, 55 at Emporia, and 57 at Concordia. Under clear skies, Beatrice reported 51, Omaha reported 49, Springfield reported 62, and Wichita reported 61. Once again, at Manhattan, it was 50 degrees under clear skies. Once again, at Topeka, it was 53 degrees under clear skies. Now here is your National Weather Service forecast. Rest of tonight, clear. Patchy fog. Lows in the upper 40s. Northwest winds around 5 miles per hour late this evening, becoming light and variable. Monday, patchy fog in the morning. Sunny. Highs in the upper 70s. Southeast winds around 5 miles per hour. Monday night, clear. Lows in the middle 50s. Southeast winds around 5 miles per hour. Tuesday, sunny. Highs in the lower 80s. South winds 10 to 15 miles per hour. Tuesday night, clear. Lows in the upper 50s. Southwest winds around 5 miles per hour. Wednesday and Wednesday night, clear. Highs in the lower 80s. Lows in the upper 50s. Thursday, sunny. Highs around 80. Thursday night, clear. Lows in the upper 50s. Friday, sunny. Highs around 80. Friday night, clear. Lows around 60. Saturday through Sunday, mostly clear. Highs in the lower 80s. Lows in the lower 60s. This hazardous weather outlook is for portions of central Kansas, east central Kansas, north central Kansas, and northeast Kansas. For this afternoon and tonight, the Big Blue River near Blue Rapids will remain in minor flood stage through late Tuesday. For Monday through Saturday, the probability for widespread hazardous weather is low. Spotters will not be needed today or tonight. 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Here are the midnight conditions for the local area. At Topeka, it was clear. The temperature was 53 degrees, the dew point 50, and the relative humidity was 89%. The wind was calm. The pressure was 30.29 inches and rising. At Manhattan, it was clear. The temperature was 50 degrees, the dew point 49, and the relative humidity was 96%. The wind was calm. Around the region, it was clear, with a temperature of 49 at Lawrence, 58 at Kansas City, 55 at Emporia, and 57 at Concordia. Under clear skies, Beatrice reported 51, Omaha reported 49, Springfield reported 62, and Wichita reported 61. Once again, at Manhattan, it was 50 degrees under clear skies. Once again, at Topeka, it was 53 degrees under clear skies. Now here is your National Weather Service forecast. Rest of tonight, clear.
patchy fog. Lows in the upper 40s. Northwest winds around 5 miles per hour late this evening, becoming light and variable. Monday, patchy fog in the morning. Sunny. Highs in the upper 70s. Southeast winds around 5 miles per hour. Monday night, clear. Lows in the middle 50s. Southeast winds around 5 miles per hour. Tuesday, sunny. Highs in the lower 80s. South winds 10 to 15 miles per hour. Tuesday night, clear. Lows in the upper 50s. Southwest winds around 5 miles per hour. Wednesday and Wednesday night, clear. Highs in the lower 80s. Lows in the upper 50s. Thursday, sunny. Highs around 80. Thursday night, clear. Lows in the upper 50s. Friday, sunny. Highs around 80. Friday night, clear. Lows around 60. Saturday through Sunday, mostly clear. Highs in the lower 80s. Lows in the lower 60s. This hazardous weather outlook is for portions of central Kansas, east central Kansas, north central Kansas, and northeast Kansas. For this afternoon and tonight, the Big Blue River near Blue Rapids will remain in minor flood stage through late Tuesday. For Monday through Saturday, the probability for widespread hazardous weather is low. Spotters will not be needed today or tonight. 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Here are the midnight conditions for the local area. At Topeka, it was clear. The temperature was 53 degrees, the dew point 50, and the relative humidity was 89%. The wind was calm. The pressure was 30.29 inches and rising. At Manhattan, it was clear. The temperature was 50 degrees, the dew point 49, and the relative humidity was 96%. The wind was calm. Around the region, it was clear, with a temperature of 49 at Lawrence, 58 at Kansas City, 55 at Emporia, and 57 at Concordia. Under clear skies, Beatrice reported 51, Omaha reported 49, Springfield reported 62, and Wichita reported 61. Once again, at Manhattan, it was 50 degrees under clear skies. Once again, at Topeka, it was 53 degrees under clear skies. Now here is your National Weather Service again. At Topeka, it was 53 degrees under clear skies. Now here is your National Weather Service forecast. Rest of tonight, clear. Patchy fog. Lows in the upper 40s. Northwest winds around 5 miles per hour late this evening, becoming light and variable. Monday, patchy fog in the morning. Sunny. Highs in the upper 70s. Southeast winds around 5 miles per hour. Monday night, clear. Lows in the middle 50s. Southeast winds around 5 miles per hour. Tuesday, sunny. Highs in the lower 80s. South winds 10 to 15 miles per hour. Tuesday night, clear. Lows in the upper 50s. Southwest winds around 5 miles per hour. Wednesday and Wednesday night, clear. Highs in the lower 80s. Lows in the upper 50s. Thursday, sunny. Highs around 80. Thursday night, clear. Lows in the upper 50s. Friday, sunny. Highs around 80. Friday night, clear. Lows around 60. Saturday through Sunday, mostly clear. Highs in the lower 80s. Lows in the lower 60s. This hazardous weather outlook is for portions of central Kansas, east central Kansas, north central Kansas, and northeast Kansas. For this afternoon and tonight, the Big Blue River near Blue Rapids will remain in minor flood stage through late Tuesday. For Monday through Saturday, the probability for widespread hazardous weather is low. Spotters will not be needed today or tonight.
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humidity was 89%. The wind was calm. The pressure was 30.29 inches and rising. At Manhattan, it was clear. The temperature was 50 degrees, the dew point 49, and the relative humidity was 96%. The wind was calm.

Winds around 5 miles per hour late this evening, becoming light and variable. Monday, patchy fog in the morning. Sunny. Highs in the upper 70s. Southeast winds around 5 miles per hour. Monday night, clear. Lows in the middle 50s. Southeast winds around 5 miles per hour. Tuesday, sunny. Highs in the lower 80s. South winds 10 to 15 miles per hour. Tuesday night, clear. Lows in the upper 50s. Southwest winds around 5 miles per hour. Wednesday and Wednesday night, clear. Highs in the lower 80s. Lows in the upper 50s. Thursday, sunny. Highs around 80. Thursday night, clear. Lows in the upper 50s. Friday, sunny. Highs around 80. Friday night, clear. Lows around 60. Saturday through Sunday, mostly clear. Highs in the lower 80s. Lows in the lower 60s. The current time is 12:53 a.m. Central Daylight Time. This hazardous weather outlook is for portions of central Kansas, east central Kansas, north central Kansas, and northeast Kansas. For this afternoon and tonight, the Big Blue River near Blue Rapids will remain in minor flood stage through late Tuesday. For Monday through Saturday, the probability for widespread hazardous weather is low. Spotters will not be needed today or tonight. 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Here are the midnight conditions for the local area. At Topeka, it was clear. The temperature was 53 degrees, the dew point 50, and the relative humidity was 89%. The wind was calm. The pressure was 30.29 inches and rising. At Manhattan, it was clear. The temperature was 50 degrees, the dew point 49, and the relative humidity was 96%. The wind was calm. Around the region, it was clear, with a temperature of 49 at Lawrence, 58 at Kansas City, 55 at Emporia, and 57 at Concordia. Under clear skies, Beatrice reported 51, Omaha reported 49, Springfield reported 62, and Wichita reported 61. Once again, at Manhattan, it was 50 degrees under clear skies. Once again, at Topeka, it was 53 degrees under clear skies. Now here is your National Weather Service forecast. Rest of tonight, clear. Patchy fog. Lows in the upper 40s. Northwest winds around 5 miles per hour late this evening, becoming light and variable. Monday, patchy fog in the morning. Sunny. Highs in the upper 70s. Southeast winds around 5 miles per hour. Monday night, clear. Lows in the middle 50s. Southeast winds around 5 miles per hour. Tuesday, sunny. Highs in the lower 80s. South winds 10 to 15 miles per hour. Tuesday night, clear. Lows in the upper 50s. Southwest winds around 5 miles per hour. Wednesday and Wednesday night, clear. Highs in the lower 80s. Lows in the upper 50s. Thursday, sunny. Highs around 80. Thursday night, clear. Lows in the upper 50s. Friday, sunny. Highs around 80. Friday night, clear. Lows around 60. Saturday through Sunday, mostly clear. Highs in the lower 80s. Lows in the lower 60s. This hazardous weather outlook is for portions of central Kansas, east central Kansas, north central Kansas, and northeast Kansas. For this afternoon and tonight, the Big Blue River near Blue Rapids will remain in minor flood stage through late Tuesday. For Monday through Saturday, the probability for widespread hazardous weather is low. Spotters will not be needed today or tonight. 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Here are the midnight conditions for the local area.

at Topeka, it was clear. The temperature was 53 degrees, the dew point 50, and the relative humidity was 89%. The wind was calm. The pressure was 30.29 inches and rising. At Manhattan, it was clear. The temperature was 50 degrees, the dew point 49, and the relative humidity was 96%. The wind was calm. Around the region, it was clear, with a temperature of 49 at Lawrence, 58 at Kansas City, 55 at Emporia, and 57 at Concordia. Under clear skies, Beatrice reported 51, Omaha reported 49, Springfield reported 62, and Wichita reported 61. Once again, at Manhattan, it was 50 degrees under clear skies. Once again, at Topeka, it was 53 degrees under clear skies. Now here is your National Weather Service forecast. West of tonight, clear. Patchy fog. Lows in the upper 40s. Northwest winds around 5 miles per hour late this evening, becoming light and variable. Monday, patchy fog in the morning. Sunny. Highs in the upper 70s. Southeast winds around 5 miles per hour. Monday night, clear. Lows in the middle 50s. Southeast winds around 5 miles per hour. Tuesday, sunny. Highs in the lower 80s. South winds 10 to 15 miles per hour. Tuesday night, clear. Lows in the upper 50s. Southwest winds around 5 miles per hour. Wednesday and Wednesday night, clear. Highs in the lower 80s. Lows in the upper 50s. Thursday, sunny. Highs around 80. Thursday night, clear. Lows in the upper 50s. Friday, sunny. Highs around 80. Friday night, clear. Lows around 60. Saturday through Sunday, mostly clear. Highs in the lower 80s. Lows in the lower 60s. This hazardous weather outlook is for portions of central Kansas, east central Kansas, north central Kansas, and northeast Kansas. For this afternoon and tonight, the Big Blue River near Blue Rapids will remain in minor flood stage through late Tuesday. For Monday through Saturday, the probability for widespread hazardous weather is low. Spotters will not be needed today or tonight. 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Here are the midnight conditions for the local area. At Topeka, it was

lows in the upper 40s. Northwest winds around 5 miles per hour late this evening, becoming light and variable. Monday, patchy fog in the morning. Sunny. Highs in the upper 70s. Southeast winds around 5 miles per hour. Monday night, clear. Lows in the middle 50s. Southeast winds around 5 miles per hour. Tuesday, sunny. Highs in the lower 80s. South winds 10 to 15 miles per hour. Tuesday night, clear. Lows in the upper 50s. Southwest winds around 5 miles per hour. Wednesday and Wednesday night, clear. Highs in the lower 80s. Lows in the upper 50s. Thursday, sunny. Highs around 80. Thursday night, clear. Lows in the upper 50s. Friday, sunny. Highs around 80. Friday night, clear. Lows around 60. Saturday through Sunday, mostly clear. Highs in the lower 80s. Lows in the lower 60s. This hazardous weather outlook is for portions of central Kansas, east central Kansas, north central Kansas, and northeast Kansas. For this afternoon and tonight, the Big Blue River near Blue Rapids will remain in minor flood stage through late Tuesday. For Monday through Saturday, the probability for widespread hazardous weather is low. Spotters will not be needed today or tonight. 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Here are the midnight conditions for the local area. At Topeka, it was clear. The temperature was 53 degrees, the dew point 50, and the relative humidity was 89%. The wind was calm. The pressure was 30.29 inches and rising. At Manhattan, it was clear. The temperature was 50 degrees, the dew point 49, and the relative humidity was 96%. The wind was calm. Around the region, it was clear, with a temperature of 49 at Lawrence, 58 at Kansas City, 55 at Emporia, and 57 at Concordia. Under clear skies, Beatrice reported 51, Omaha reported 49, Springfield reported 62, and Wichita reported 61. Once again, at Manhattan, it was 50 degrees under clear skies. Once again, at Topeka, it was 53 degrees under clear skies. Now here is your National Weather Service forecast. Rest of tonight, clear. Patchy fog. Lows in the upper 40s. Northwest winds around 5 miles per hour late this evening, becoming light and variable. Monday, patchy fog in the morning. Sunny. Highs in the upper 70s. Southeast winds around 5 miles per hour. Monday night, clear. Lows in the middle 50s. Southeast winds around 5 miles per hour. Tuesday, sunny. Highs in the lower 80s. South winds 10 to 15 miles per hour. Tuesday night, clear. Lows in the upper 50s. Southwest winds around 5 miles per hour. Wednesday and Wednesday night, clear. Highs in the lower 80s. Lows in the upper 50s. Thursday, sunny. Highs around 80. Thursday night, clear. Lows in the upper 50s. Friday, sunny. Highs around 80. Friday night, clear. Lows around 60. Saturday through Sunday, mostly clear. Highs in the lower 80s. Lows in the lower 60s. This hazardous weather outlook is for portions of central Kansas, east central Kansas, north central Kansas, and northeast Kansas. For this afternoon and tonight, the Big Blue River near Blue Rapids will remain in minor flood stage through late Tuesday. For Monday through Saturday, the probability for widespread hazardous weather is low. Spotters will not be needed today or tonight. 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Now here is your National Weather Service forecast. Rest of tonight, clear.

Clear. Patchy fog. Lows in the upper 40s. Northwest winds around 5 miles per hour late this evening, becoming light and variable. Monday, patchy fog in the morning. Sunny. Highs in the upper 70s. Southeast winds around 5 miles per hour. Monday night, clear. Lows in the middle 50s. Southeast winds around 5 miles per hour. Tuesday, sunny. Highs in the lower 80s. South winds 10 to 15 miles per hour. Tuesday night, clear. Lows in the upper 50s. Southwest winds around 5 miles per hour. Wednesday and Wednesday night, clear. Highs in the lower 80s. Lows in the upper 50s. Thursday, sunny. Highs around 80. Thursday night, clear. Lows in the upper 50s. Friday, sunny. Highs around 80. Friday night, clear. Lows around 60. Saturday through Sunday, mostly clear. Highs in the lower 80s. Lows in the lower 60s. This hazardous weather outlook is for portions of central Kansas, east central Kansas, north central Kansas, and northeast Kansas. For this afternoon and tonight, the Big Blue River near Blue Rapids will remain in minor flood stage through late Tuesday. For Monday through Saturday, the probability for widespread hazardous weather is low. Spotters will not be needed today or tonight. 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Now here is your National Weather Service forecast. West of tonight, clear. Patchy fog. Lows in the upper 40s. Northwest winds around 5 miles per hour late this evening, becoming light and variable. Monday, patchy fog in the morning. Sunny. Highs in the upper 70s. Southeast winds around 5 miles per hour. Monday night, clear. Lows in the middle 50s. Southeast winds around 5 miles per hour. Tuesday, sunny. Highs in the lower 80s. South winds 10 to 15 miles per hour. Tuesday night, clear. Lows in the upper 50s. Southwest winds around 5 miles per hour. Wednesday and Wednesday night, clear. Highs in the lower 80s. Lows in the upper 50s. Thursday, sunny. Highs around 80. Thursday night, clear. Lows in the upper 50s. Friday, sunny. Highs around 80. Friday night, clear. Lows around 60. Saturday through Sunday, mostly clear. Highs in the lower 80s. Lows in the lower 60s. The current time is 1:09 a.m. Central Daylight Time. This hazardous weather outlook is for portions of central Kansas, east central Kansas, north central Kansas, and northeast Kansas. For this afternoon and tonight, the Big Blue River near Blue Rapids will remain in minor flood stage through late Tuesday. For Monday through Saturday, the probability for widespread hazardous weather is low. Spotters will not be needed today or tonight. 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Now here is your National Weather Service forecast. West of tonight, clear. Patchy fog. Lows in the upper 40s. Northwest winds around 5 miles per hour late this evening, becoming light and variable. Monday, patchy fog in the morning. Sunny. Highs in the upper 70s. Southeast winds around 5 miles per hour. Monday night, clear. Lows in the middle 50s. Southeast winds around 5 miles per hour. Tuesday, sunny. Highs in the lower 80s. South winds 10 to 15 miles per hour. Tuesday night, clear. Lows in the upper 50s. Southwest winds around 5 miles per hour. Wednesday and Wednesday night, clear. Highs in the lower 80s.
Lows in the upper 50s. Thursday, sunny. Highs around 80. Thursday night, clear. Lows in the upper 50s. Friday, sunny. Highs around 80. Friday night, clear. Lows around 60. Saturday through Sunday, mostly clear. Highs in the lower 80s. Lows in the lower 60s. This hazardous weather outlook is for portions of central Kansas, east central Kansas, north central Kansas, and northeast Kansas. For this afternoon and tonight, the Big Blue River near Blue Rapids will remain in minor flood stage through late Tuesday. For Monday through Saturday, the probability for widespread hazardous weather is low. Spotters will not be needed today or tonight. 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Here are the 1 a.m. conditions for the local area. At Topeka, fog was reported. The temperature was 51 degrees, the dew point 50, and the relative humidity was 96%. The wind was calm. The pressure was 30.29 inches and steady. At Manhattan, it was clear. The temperature was 49 degrees, the dew point 48, and the relative humidity was 97%. The wind was calm. Around the region, at Emporia, fog was reported, with a temperature of 55. It was clear, with a temperature of 48 at Lawrence, 56 at Kansas City, 53 at Concordia, and 48 at Beatrice. Under clear skies, Omaha reported 49, Springfield reported 60, and Wichita reported 60. Once again, at Manhattan, it was 49 degrees under clear skies. Once again, at Topeka, it was 51 degrees with fog. Now here is your National Weather Service forecast. Rest of tonight, clear. Patchy fog. Lows in the upper 40s. Northwest winds around 5 miles per hour late this evening, becoming light and variable. Monday, patchy fog in the morning. Sunny. Highs in the upper 70s. Southeast winds around 5 miles per hour. Monday night, clear. Lows in the middle 50s. Southeast winds around 5 miles per hour. Tuesday, sunny. Highs in the lower 80s. South winds 10 to 15 miles per hour. Tuesday night, clear. Lows in the upper 50s. Southwest winds around 5 miles per hour. Wednesday and Wednesday night, clear. Highs in the lower 80s. Lows in the upper 50s. Thursday, sunny. Highs around 80. Thursday night, clear. Lows in the upper 50s. Friday, sunny. Highs around 80. Friday night, clear. Lows around 60. Saturday through Sunday, mostly clear. Highs in the lower 80s. Lows in the lower 60s. This hazardous weather outlook is for portions of central Kansas, east central Kansas, north central Kansas, and northeast Kansas. For this afternoon and tonight, the Big Blue River near Blue Rapids will remain in minor flood stage through late Tuesday. For Monday through Saturday, the probability for widespread hazardous weather is low. Spotters will not be needed today or tonight. 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Here are the 1 a.m. conditions for the local area. At Topeka, fog was reported. The temperature was 51 degrees, the dew point 50, and the relative humidity was 96%. The wind was calm. The pressure was 30.29 inches and steady. At Manhattan, it was clear. The temperature was 49 degrees, the dew point 48, and the relative humidity was 97%. The wind was calm. Around the region, at Emporia, fog was reported, with a temperature of 55. It was clear, with a temperature of 48 at Lawrence, 56 at Kansas City, 53 at Concordia, and 48 at Beatrice.
under clear skies. Omaha reported 49, Springfield reported 60, and Wichita reported 60. Once again, at Manhattan, it was 49 degrees under clear skies. Once again, at Topeka, it was 51 degrees with fog. Now here is your National Weather Service forecast. West of tonight, clear. Patchy fog. Lows in the upper 40s. Northwest winds around 5 miles per hour late this evening, becoming light and variable. Monday, patchy fog in the morning. Sunny. Highs in the upper 70s. Southeast winds around 5 miles per hour. Monday night, clear. Lows in the middle 50s. Southeast winds around 5 miles per hour. Tuesday, sunny. Highs in the lower 80s. South winds 10 to 15 miles per hour. Tuesday night, clear. Lows in the upper 50s. Southwest winds around 5 miles per hour. Wednesday and Wednesday night, clear. Highs in the lower 80s. Lows in the upper 50s. Thursday, sunny. Highs around 80. Thursday night, clear. Lows in the upper 50s. Friday, sunny. Highs around 80. Friday night, clear. Lows around 60. Saturday through Sunday, mostly clear. Highs in the lower 80s. Lows in the lower 60s. This hazardous weather outlook is for portions of central Kansas, east central Kansas, north central Kansas, and northeast Kansas. For this afternoon and tonight, the Big Blue River near Blue Rapids will remain in minor flood stage through late Tuesday. For Monday through Saturday, the probability for widespread hazardous weather is low. Spotters will not be needed today or tonight. 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Here are the 1 a.m. conditions for the local area. At Topeka, fog was reported. The temperature was 51 degrees, the dew point 50, and the relative humidity was 96%. The wind was calm. The pressure was 30.29 inches and steady. At Manhattan, it was clear. The temperature was 49 degrees, the dew point 48, and the relative humidity was 97%. The wind was calm. Around the region, at Emporia, fog was reported, with a temperature of 55. It was clear, with a temperature of 48 at Lawrence, 56 at Kansas City, 53 at Concordia, and 48 at Beatrice. Under clear skies, Omaha reported 49, Springfield reported 60, and Wichita reported 60. Once again, at Manhattan, it was 49 degrees under clear skies. Once again, at Topeka, it was 51 degrees with fog. Now here is your National Weather Service forecast. West of tonight, clear. Patchy fog. Lows in the upper 40s. Northwest winds around 5 miles per hour late this evening, becoming light and variable. Monday, patchy fog in the morning. Sunny. Highs in the upper 70s. Southeast winds around 5 miles per hour. Monday night, clear. Lows in the middle 50s. Southeast winds around 5 miles per hour. Tuesday, sunny. Highs in the lower 80s. South winds 10 to 15 miles per hour. Tuesday night, clear. Lows in the upper 50s. Southwest winds around 5 miles per hour. Wednesday and Wednesday night, clear. Highs in the lower 80s. Lows in the upper 50s. Thursday, sunny. Highs around 80. Thursday night, clear. Lows in the upper 50s. Friday, sunny. Highs around 80. Friday night, clear. Lows around 60. Saturday through Sunday, mostly clear. Highs in the lower 80s. Lows in the lower 60s. This hazardous weather outlook is for portions of central Kansas, east central Kansas,
north central Kansas, and northeast Kansas. For this afternoon and tonight, the Big Blue River near Blue Rapids will remain in minor flood stage through late Tuesday. For Monday through Saturday, the probability for widespread hazardous weather is low. Spotters will not be needed today or tonight. 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Here are the 1 a.m. conditions for the local area. At Topeka, fog was reported. The temperature was 51 degrees, the dew point 50, and the relative humidity was 96%. The wind was calm. The pressure was 30.29 inches and steady. At Manhattan, it was clear. The temperature was 49 degrees, the dew point 48, and the relative humidity was 97%. The wind was calm. Around the region, at Emporia, fog was reported, with a temperature of 55. It was clear, with a temperature of 48 at Lawrence, 56 at Kansas City, 53 at Concordia, and 48 at Beatrice. Under clear skies, Omaha reported 49, Springfield reported 60, and Wichita reported 60. Once again, at Manhattan, it was 49 degrees under clear skies. Once again, at Topeka, it was 51 degrees with fog. Now here is your National Weather Service forecast. Rest of tonight, clear. Patchy fog. Lows in the upper 40s. Northwest winds around 5 miles per hour late this evening, becoming light and variable. Monday, patchy fog in the morning. Sunny. Highs in the upper 70s. Southeast winds around 5 miles per hour. Monday night, clear. Lows in the middle 50s. Southeast winds around 5 miles per hour. Tuesday, sunny. Highs in the lower 80s. South winds 10 to 15 miles per hour. Tuesday night, clear. Lows in the upper 50s. Southwest winds around 5 miles per hour. Wednesday and Wednesday night, clear. Highs in the lower 80s. Lows in the upper 50s. Thursday, sunny. Highs around 80. Thursday night, clear. Lows in the upper 50s. Friday, sunny. Highs around 80. Friday night, clear. Lows around 60. Saturday through Sunday, mostly clear. Highs in the lower 80s. Lows in the lower 60s. The current time is 1:23 a.m. Central Daylight Time. This hazardous weather outlook is for portions of central Kansas, east central Kansas, north central Kansas, and northeast Kansas. For this afternoon and tonight, the Big Blue River near Blue Rapids will remain in minor flood stage through late Tuesday. For Monday through Saturday, the probability for widespread hazardous weather is low. Spotters will not be needed today or tonight. 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Here are the 1 a.m. conditions for the local area. At Topeka, fog was reported. The temperature was 51 degrees, the dew point 50, and the relative humidity was 96%. The wind was calm. The pressure was 30.29 inches and steady. At Manhattan, it was clear. The temperature was 49 degrees, the dew point 48, and the relative humidity was 97%. The wind was calm. Around the region, at Emporia, fog was reported, with a temperature of 55. It was clear, with a temperature of 48 at Lawrence, 56 at Kansas City, 53 at Concordia, and 48 at Beatrice. Under clear skies, Omaha reported 49, Springfield reported 60, and Wichita reported 60. Once again, at Manhattan, it was 49 degrees under clear skies. Once again, at Topeka, it was 51 degrees with fog. Now here is your National Weather Service forecast. Rest of tonight, clear. Patchy fog. Lows in the upper 40s. Northwest winds around 5 miles per hour late this evening,
becoming light and variable. Monday, patchy fog in the morning. Sunny. Highs in the upper 70s. Southeast winds around 5 miles per hour. Monday night, clear. Lows in the middle 50s. Southeast winds around 5 miles per hour. Tuesday, sunny. Highs in the lower 80s. South winds 10 to 15 miles per hour. Tuesday night, clear. Lows in the upper 50s. Southwest winds around 5 miles per hour. Wednesday and Wednesday night, clear. Highs in the lower 80s. Lows in the upper 50s. Thursday, sunny. Highs around 80. Thursday night, clear. Lows in the upper 50s. Friday, sunny. Highs around 80. Friday night, clear. Lows around 60. Saturday through Sunday, mostly clear. Highs in the lower 80s. Lows in the lower 60s. This hazardous weather outlook is for portions of central Kansas, east central Kansas, north central Kansas, and northeast Kansas. For this afternoon and tonight, the Big Blue River near Blue Rapids will remain in minor flood stage through late Tuesday. For Monday through Saturday, the probability for widespread hazardous weather is low. Spotters will not be needed today or tonight. 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Here are the 1 a.m. conditions for the local area. At Topeka, fog was reported. The temperature was 51 degrees, the dew point 50, and the relative humidity was 96%. The wind was calm. The pressure was 30.29 inches and steady. At Manhattan, it was clear. The temperature was 49 degrees, the dew point 48, and the relative humidity was 97%. The wind was calm. Around the region, at Emporia, fog was reported, with a temperature of 55. It was clear, with a temperature of 48 at Lawrence, 56 at Kansas City, 53 at Concordia, and 48 at Beatrice. Under clear skies, Omaha reported 49, Springfield reported 60, and Wichita reported 60. Once again, at Manhattan, it was 49 degrees under clear skies. Once again, at Topeka, it was 51 degrees with fog. Now here is your National Weather Service forecast. Rest of tonight, clear. Patchy fog. Lows in the upper 40s. Light and variable winds. Monday, patchy fog in the morning. Sunny. Highs in the upper 70s. Southeast winds around 5 miles per hour. Monday night, clear. Lows in the middle 50s. Southeast winds around 5 miles per hour. Tuesday, sunny. Highs in the middle 80s. South winds 10 to 15 miles per hour. Tuesday night, clear. Lows in the upper 50s. Southwest winds around 5 miles per hour. Wednesday and Wednesday night, clear. Highs in the middle 80s. Lows in the upper 50s. Thursday through Friday, mostly clear. Highs around 80. Lows in the upper 50s. Friday night and Saturday, clear. Lows around 60. Highs in the lower 80s. Saturday night and Sunday, mostly clear. Lows in the lower 60s. Highs in the lower 80s. This hazardous weather outlook is for portions of central Kansas, east central Kansas, north central Kansas, and northeast Kansas. For this afternoon and tonight, the Big Blue River near Blue Rapids will remain in minor flood stage through late Tuesday. For Monday through Saturday, the probability for widespread hazardous weather is low. Spotters will not be needed today or tonight. The Topeka, Kansas climate summary for yesterday, October 4, 2026. Yesterday's high temperature was 78 degrees. The normal high is 74. The record high is 95 degrees, which was set in 1938. Yesterday's low temperature was 51 degrees.
The normal low is 50. The record low is 32 degrees, which was last set in 1999. No precipitation fell yesterday, which leaves the monthly total at 1.87 inches. This is 1.41 inches above the normal amount of 0.46 inches for October. The total precipitation for the year still stands at 36.47 inches, which is 5.60 inches above normal. Yesterday the maximum wind observed was 13 miles an hour from the northeast. The highest wind gust observed was 16 miles per hour from the north. The normal high temperature for today is 74 degrees, and the normal low is 50. The record high for today is 96, which occurred in 1963, and the record low is 31, which occurred in 1964. Sunrise today is at 7:22 a.m. and sunset is at 6:59 p.m. The Manhattan, Kansas climate summary for yesterday, October 4, 2026. Yesterday's high temperature was 78 degrees. The normal high is 75. Yesterday's low temperature was 47 degrees. The normal low is 48. No precipitation fell yesterday, which leaves the monthly total at 2.39 inches. This is 2.06 inches above the normal amount of 0.33 inches for October. The total precipitation for the year still stands at 34.54 inches, which is 6.82 inches above normal. Yesterday the maximum wind observed was 13 miles an hour from the northeast. The highest wind gust observed was 19 miles per hour from the northeast. The normal high temperature for today is 74 degrees, and the normal low is 48. Sunrise today is at 7:27 a.m. and sunset is at 7:03 p.m. This is NOAA Weather Radio Station WXK91 in Topeka. Here are the 1 a.m. conditions for the local area. At Topeka, fog was reported. The temperature was 51 degrees, the dew point 50, and the relative cool area. At Topeka, fog was reported. The temperature was 51 degrees, the dew point 50, and the relative humidity was 96%. The wind was calm. The pressure was 30.29 inches and steady. At Manhattan, it was clear. The temperature was 49 degrees, the dew point 48, and the relative humidity was 97%. The wind was calm. Around the region, at Emporia, fog was reported, with a temperature of 55. It was clear, with a temperature of 48 at Lawrence, 56 at Kansas City, 53 at Concordia, and 48 at Beatrice. Under clear skies, Omaha reported 49, Springfield reported 60, and Wichita reported 60. Once again, at Manhattan, it was 49 degrees under clear skies. Once again, at Topeka, it was 51 degrees with fog. Now here is your National Weather Service forecast. West of tonight, clear. Patchy fog. Lows in the upper 40s. Light and variable winds. Monday, patchy fog in the morning. Sunny. Highs in the upper 70s. Southeast winds around 5 miles per hour. Monday night, clear. Lows in the middle 50s. Southeast winds around 5 miles per hour. Tuesday, sunny. Highs in the middle 80s. South winds 10 to 15 miles per hour. Tuesday night, clear. Lows in the upper 50s. Southwest winds around 5 miles per hour. Wednesday and Wednesday night, clear. Highs in the middle 80s. Lows in the upper 50s. Thursday through Friday, mostly clear. Highs around 80. Lows in the upper 50s. Friday night and Saturday, clear. Lows around 60. Highs in the lower 80s. Saturday night and Sunday, mostly clear. Lows in the lower 60s. Highs in the lower 80s. This hazardous weather outlook is for portions of central Kansas, east central Kansas, north central Kansas, and northeast Kansas. For this afternoon and tonight,
The Big Blue River near Blue Rapids will remain in minor flood stage through late Tuesday. For Monday through Saturday, the probability for widespread hazardous weather

is low. Spotters will not be needed today or tonight. The Topeka, Kansas climate summary for yesterday, October 4, 2026. Yesterday's high temperature was 78 degrees. The normal high is 74. The record high is 95 degrees, which was set in 1938. Yesterday's low temperature was 51 degrees. The normal low is 50. The record low is 32 degrees, which was last set in 1999. No precipitation fell yesterday, which leaves the monthly total at 1.87 inches. This is 1.41 inches above the normal amount of 0.46 inches for October. The total precipitation for the year still stands at 36.47 inches, which is 5.60 inches above normal. Yesterday the maximum wind observed was 13 miles an hour from the northeast. The highest wind gust observed was 16 miles per hour from the north. The normal high temperature for today is 74 degrees, and the normal low is 50. The record high for today is 96, which occurred in 1963, and the record low is 31, which occurred in 1964. Sunrise today is at 7:22 a.m. and sunset is at 6:59 p.m. The Manhattan, Kansas climate summary for yesterday, October 4, 2026. Yesterday's high temperature was 78 degrees. The normal high is 75. Yesterday's low temperature was 47 degrees. The normal low is 48. No precipitation fell yesterday, which leaves the monthly total at 2.39 inches. This is 2.06 inches above the normal amount of 0.33 inches for October. The total precipitation for the year still stands at 34.54 inches, which is 6.82 inches above normal. Yesterday the maximum wind observed was 13 miles an hour from the northeast. The highest wind gust observed was 19 miles per hour from the northeast. The normal high temperature for today is 74 degrees, and the normal low is 48. Sunrise today is at 7:27 a.m. and sunset is at 7:03 p.m. This is NOAA Weather Radio WXK91 in Topeka. The current time is 1:38 a.m. Central Daylight Time. 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Here are the 1 a.m. conditions for the local area. At Topeka, fog was reported. The temperature was 51 degrees, the dew point 50, and the relative humidity was 96%. The wind was calm. The pressure was 30.29 inches and steady. At Manhattan, it was clear. The temperature was 49 degrees, the dew point 48, and the relative humidity was 97%. The wind was calm. Around the region, at Emporia, fog was reported, with a temperature of 55. It was clear, with a temperature of 48 at Lawrence, 56 at Kansas City, 53 at Concordia, and 48 at Beatrice. Under clear skies, Omaha reported 49, Springfield reported 60, and Wichita reported 60. Once again, at Manhattan, it was 49 degrees under clear skies. Once again, at Topeka, it was 51 degrees with fog. Now here is your National Weather Service forecast. West of tonight, clear. Patchy fog. Lows in the upper 40s. Light and variable winds. Monday, patchy fog in the morning. Sunny. Highs in the upper 70s. Southeast winds around 5 miles per hour. Monday night, clear. Lows in the middle 50s. Southeast winds around 5 miles per hour. Tuesday, sunny. Highs in the middle 80s. South winds 10 to 15 miles per hour. Tuesday night, clear. Lows in the upper 50s. Southwest winds around 5 miles per hour. Wednesday and Wednesday night, clear. Highs in the middle 80s. Lows in the upper 50s. Thursday through Friday, mostly clear. Highs around 80. Lows in the upper 50s.
Friday night and Saturday, clear. Lows around 60. Highs in the lower 80s. Saturday night and Sunday, mostly clear. Lows in the lower 60s. Highs in the lower 80s. This hazardous weather outlook is for portions of central Kansas, east central Kansas, north central Kansas, and northeast Kansas. For this afternoon and tonight, the Big Blue River near Blue Rapids will remain in minor flood stage through late Tuesday. For Monday through Saturday, the probability for widespread hazardous weather is low. Spotters will not be needed today or tonight. The Topeka, Kansas climate summary for yesterday, October 4, 2026. Yesterday's high temperature was 78 degrees. The normal high is 74. The record high is 95 degrees, which was set in 1938. Yesterday's low temperature was 51 degrees. The normal low is 50. The record low is 32 degrees, which was last set in 1999. No precipitation fell yesterday, which leaves the monthly total at 1.87 inches. This is 1.41 inches above the normal amount of 0.46 inches for October. The total precipitation for the year still stands at 36.47 inches, which is 5.60 inches above normal. Yesterday the maximum wind observed was 13 miles an hour from the northeast. The highest wind gust observed was 16 miles per hour from the north. The normal high temperature for today is 74 degrees, and the normal low is 50. The record high for today is 96, which occurred in 1963, and the record low is 31, which occurred in 1964. Sunrise today is at 7:22 a.m. and sunset is at 6:59 p.m. The Manhattan, Kansas climate summary for yesterday, October 4, 2026. Yesterday's high temperature was 78 degrees. The normal high is 75. Yesterday's low temperature was 47 degrees. The normal low is 48. No precipitation fell yesterday, which leaves the monthly total at 2.39 inches. This is 2.06 inches above the normal amount of 0.33 inches for October. The total precipitation for the year still stands at 34.54 inches, which is 6.82 inches above normal. Yesterday the maximum wind observed was 13 miles an hour from the northeast. The highest wind gust observed was 19 miles per hour from the northeast. The normal high temperature for today is 74 degrees, and the normal low is 48. Sunrise today is at 7:27 a.m. and sunset is at 7:03 p.m. This is NOAA Weather Radio Station WXK91 in Topeka. Here are the 1 a.m. conditions for the local area. At Topeka, fog was reported. The temperature was 51 degrees, the dew point 50, and the relative humidity was 96%. The wind was calm. The pressure was 30.29 inches and steady. At Manhattan, it was clear. The temperature was 49 degrees, the dew point 48, and the relative humidity was 97%. The wind was calm. Around the region, at Emporia, fog was reported, with a temperature of 55. It was clear, with a temperature of 48 at Lawrence, 56 at Kansas City, 53 at Concordia, and 48 at Beatrice. Under clear skies, Omaha reported 49, Springfield reported 60, and Wichita reported 60. Once again, at Manhattan, it was 49 degrees under clear skies. Once again, at Topeka, it was 51 degrees with fog. Now here is your National Weather Service forecast. Rest of tonight, clear. Patchy fog. Lows in the upper 40s. Light and variable winds. Monday, patchy fog in the morning. Sunny. Highs in the upper 70s. Southeast winds around 5 miles per hour. Monday night, clear. Lows in the middle 50s. Southeast winds around 5 miles per hour. Tuesday, sunny. Highs in the middle 80s.
south winds 10 to 15 miles per hour. Tuesday night, clear. Lows in the upper 50s. Southwest winds around 5 miles per hour. Wednesday and Wednesday night, clear. Highs in the middle 80s. Lows in the upper 50s. Thursday through Friday, mostly clear. Highs around 80. Lows in the upper 50s. Friday night and Saturday, clear. Lows around 60. Highs in the lower 80s. Saturday night and Sunday, mostly clear. Lows in the lower 60s. Highs in the lower 80s. This hazardous weather outlook is for portions of central Kansas, east central Kansas, north central Kansas, and northeast Kansas. For this afternoon and tonight, the Big Blue River near Blue Rapids will remain in minor flood stage through late Tuesday. For Monday through Saturday, the probability for widespread hazardous weather is low. Spotters will not be needed today or tonight. The Topeka, Kansas climate summary for yesterday, October 4, 2026. Yesterday's high temperature was 78 degrees. The normal high is 74. The record high is 95 degrees, which was set in 1938. Yesterday's low temperature was 51 degrees. The normal low is 50. The record low is 32 degrees, which was last set in 1999. No precipitation fell yesterday, which leaves the monthly total at 1.87 inches. This is 1.41 inches above the normal amount of 0.46 inches for October. The total precipitation for the year still stands at 36.47 inches, which is 5.60 inches above normal. Yesterday the maximum wind observed was 13 miles an hour from the northeast. The highest wind gust observed was 16 miles per hour from the north. The normal high temperature for today is 74 degrees, and the normal low is 50. The record high for today is 96, which occurred in 1963, and the record low is 31, which occurred in 1964. Sunrise today is at 7:22 a.m. and sunset is at 6:59 p.m. The Manhattan, Kansas climate summary for yesterday, October 4, 2026. Yesterday's high temperature was 78 degrees. The normal high is 75. Yesterday's low temperature was 47 degrees. The normal low is 48. No precipitation fell yesterday, which leaves the monthly total at 2.39 inches. This is 2.06 inches above the normal amount of 0.33 inches for October. The total precipitation for the year still stands at 34.54 inches, which is 6.82 inches above normal. Yesterday the maximum wind observed was 13 miles an hour from the northeast. The highest wind gust observed was 19 miles per hour from the northeast. The normal high temperature for today is 74 degrees, and the normal low is 48. Sunrise today is at 7:27 a.m. and sunset is at 7:03 p.m. This is NOAA Weather Radio Station WXK91 in Topeka. Here are the 1 a.m. conditions for the local area. At Topeka, fog was reported. The temperature was 51 degrees, the dew point 50, and the relative humidity was 96%. The wind was calm. The pressure was 30.29 inches and steady. At Manhattan, it was clear. The temperature was 49 degrees, the dew point 48, and the relative humidity was 97%. The wind was calm. Around the region, at Emporia, fog was reported, with a temperature of 55. It was clear, with a temperature of 48 at Lawrence, 56 at Kansas City, 53 at Concordia, and 48 at Beatrice. Under clear skies, Omaha reported 49, Springfield reported 60, and Wichita reported 60. Once again, at Manhattan, it was 49 degrees under clear skies. Once again, at Topeka, it was 51 degrees with fog. Now here is your National Weather Service forecast. Rest of tonight, clear. Patchy fog. Lows in the upper 40s.
light and variable winds.

Monday, patchy fog in the morning. Sunny. Highs in the upper 70s. Southeast winds around 5 miles per hour. Monday night, clear. Lows in the middle 50s. Southeast winds around 5 miles per hour. Tuesday, sunny. Highs in the middle 80s. South winds 10 to 15 miles per hour. Tuesday night, clear. Lows in the upper 50s. Southwest winds around 5 miles per hour. Wednesday and Wednesday night, clear. Highs in the middle 80s. Lows in the upper 50s. Thursday through Friday, mostly clear. Highs around 80. Lows in the upper 50s. Friday night and Saturday, clear. Lows around 60. Highs in the lower 80s. Saturday night and Sunday, mostly clear. Lows in the lower 60s. Highs in the lower 80s. This hazardous weather outlook is for portions of central Kansas, east central Kansas, north central Kansas, and northeast Kansas. For this afternoon and tonight, the Big Blue River near Blue Rapids will remain in minor flood stage through late Tuesday. For Monday through Saturday, the probability for widespread hazardous weather is low. Spotters will not be needed today or tonight. The Topeka, Kansas climate summary for yesterday, October 4, 2026. Yesterday's high temperature was 78 degrees. The normal high is 74. The record high is 95 degrees, which was set in 1938. Yesterday's low temperature was 51 degrees. The normal low is 50. The record low is 32 degrees, which was last set in 1999. No precipitation fell yesterday, which leaves the monthly total at 1.87 inches. This is 1.41 inches above the normal amount of 0.46 inches for October. The total precipitation for the year still stands at 36.47 inches, which is 5.60 inches above normal. Yesterday the maximum wind observed was 13 miles an hour from the northeast. The highest wind gust observed was 16 miles per hour from the north. The normal high temperature for today is 74 degrees, and the normal low is 50. The record high for today is 96, which occurred in 1963, and the record low is 31, which occurred in 1964. Sunrise today is at 7:22 a.m. and sunset is at 6:59 p.m. The current time is 1:53 a.m. Central Daylight Time. The Manhattan, Kansas climate summary for yesterday, October 4, 2026. Yesterday's high temperature was 78 degrees. The normal high is 75. Yesterday's low temperature was 47 degrees. The normal low is 48. No precipitation fell yesterday, which leaves the monthly total at 2.39 inches. This is 2.06 inches above the normal amount of 0.33 inches for October. The total precipitation for the year still stands at 34.54 inches, which is 6.82 inches above normal. Yesterday the maximum wind observed was 13 miles an hour from the northeast. The highest wind gust observed was 19 miles per hour from the northeast. The normal high temperature for today is 74 degrees, and the normal low is 48. Sunrise today is at 7:27 a.m. and sunset is at 7:03 p.m. This is NOAA Weather Radio Station WXK91 in Topeka. Here are the 1 a.m. conditions for the local area. At Topeka, fog was reported. The temperature was 51 degrees, the dew point 50, and the relative humidity was 96%. The wind was calm. The pressure was 30.29 inches and steady. At Manhattan, it was clear. The temperature was 49 degrees, the dew point 48, and the relative humidity was 97%. The wind was calm. Around the region, at Emporia, fog was reported, with a temperature of 55. It was clear, with a temperature of 48 at Lawrence, 56 at Kansas City, 53 at Concordia, and 48 at Beatrice.

under clear skies. Omaha reported 49, Springfield reported 60, and Wichita reported 60. Once again, at Manhattan, it was 49 degrees under clear skies. Once again, at Topeka, it was 51 degrees with fog. Now here is your National Weather Service forecast. Rest of tonight, clear. Patchy fog. Lows in the upper 40s. Light and variable winds. Monday, patchy fog in the morning. Sunny. Highs in the upper 70s. Southeast winds around 5 miles per hour. Monday night, clear. Lows in the middle 50s. Southeast winds around 5 miles per hour. Tuesday, sunny. Highs in the middle 80s. South winds 10 to 15 miles per hour. Tuesday night, clear. Lows in the upper 50s. Southwest winds around 5 miles per hour. Wednesday and Wednesday night, clear. Highs in the middle 80s. Lows in the upper 50s. Thursday through Friday, mostly clear. Highs around 80. Lows in the upper 50s. Friday night and Saturday, clear. Lows around 60. Highs in the lower 80s. Saturday night and Sunday, mostly clear. Lows in the lower 60s. Highs in the lower 80s. This hazardous weather outlook is for portions of central Kansas, east central Kansas, north central Kansas, and northeast Kansas. For this afternoon and tonight, the Big Blue River near Blue Rapids will remain in minor flood stage through late Tuesday. For Monday through Saturday, the probability for widespread hazardous weather is low. Spotters will not be needed today or tonight. The Topeka, Kansas climate summary for yesterday, October 4, 2026. Yesterday's high temperature was 78 degrees. The normal high is 74. The record high is 95 degrees, which was set in 1938. Yesterday's low temperature was 51 degrees. The normal low is 50. The record low is 32 degrees, which was last set in 1999. No precipitation fell yesterday, which leaves the monthly total at 1.87 inches. This is 1.41 inches above the normal amount of 0.46 inches for October. The total precipitation for the year still stands at 36.47 inches, which is 5.60 inches above normal. Yesterday the maximum wind observed was 13 miles an hour from the northeast. The highest wind gust observed was 16 miles per hour from the north. The normal high temperature for today is 74 degrees, and the normal low is 50. The record high for today is 96, which occurred in 1963, and the record low is 31, which occurred in 1964. Sunrise today is at 7:22 a.m. and sunset is at 6:59 p.m. The Manhattan, Kansas climate summary for yesterday, October 4, 2026. Yesterday's high temperature was 78 degrees. The normal high is 75. Yesterday's low temperature was 47 degrees. The normal low is 48. No precipitation fell yesterday, which leaves the monthly total at 2.39 inches. This is 2.06 inches above the normal amount of 0.33 inches for October. The total precipitation for the year still stands at 34.54 inches, which is 6.82 inches above normal. Yesterday the maximum wind observed was 13 miles an hour from the northeast. The highest wind gust observed was 19 miles per hour from the northeast. The normal high temperature for today is 74 degrees, and the normal low is 48. Sunrise today is at 7:27 a.m. and sunset is at 7:03 p.m. This is NOAA Weather Radio Station WXK91 in Topeka. Here are the 1 a.m. conditions for the local area. At Topeka, fog was reported. The temperature was 51 degrees, the dew point 50, and the relative humidity was 96%. The wind was calm. The pressure was 30.29 inches and steady. At Manhattan, it was clear.

Monday, patchy fog in the morning. Sunny. Highs in the upper 70s. Southeast winds around 5 miles per hour. Monday night, clear. Lows in the middle 50s. Southeast winds around 5 miles per hour. Tuesday, sunny. Highs in the middle 80s. South winds 10 to 15 miles per hour. Tuesday night, clear. Lows in the upper 50s. Southwest winds around 5 miles per hour. Wednesday and Wednesday night, clear. Highs in the middle 80s. Lows in the upper 50s. Thursday through Friday, mostly clear. Highs around 80. Lows in the upper 50s. Friday night and Saturday, clear. Lows around 60. Highs in the lower 80s. Saturday night and Sunday, mostly clear. Lows in the lower 60s. Highs in the lower 80s. This hazardous weather outlook is for portions of central Kansas, east central Kansas, north central Kansas, and northeast Kansas. For this afternoon and tonight, the Big Blue River near Blue Rapids will remain in minor flood stage through late Tuesday. For Monday through Saturday, the probability for widespread hazardous weather is low. Spotters will not be needed today or tonight. The Topeka, Kansas climate summary for yesterday, October 4, 2026. Yesterday's high temperature was 78 degrees. The normal high is 74. The record high is 95 degrees, which was set in 1938. Yesterday's low temperature was 51 degrees. The normal low is 50. The record low is 32 degrees, which was last set in 1999. No precipitation fell yesterday, which leaves the monthly total at 1.87 inches. This is 1.41 inches above the normal amount of 0.46 inches for October. The total precipitation for the year still stands at 36.47 inches, which is 5.60 inches above normal. Yesterday the maximum wind observed was 13 miles an hour from the northeast. The highest wind gust observed was 16 miles per hour from the north. The normal high temperature for today is 74 degrees, and the normal low is 50. The record high for today is 96, which occurred in 1963, and the record low is 31, which occurred in 1964. Sunrise today is at 7:22 a.m. and sunset is at 6:59 p.m. The Manhattan, Kansas climate summary for yesterday, October 4, 2026. Yesterday's high temperature was 78 degrees. The normal high is 75. Yesterday's low temperature was 47 degrees. The normal low is 48. No precipitation fell yesterday, which leaves the monthly total at 2.39 inches. This is 2.06 inches above the normal amount of 0.33 inches for October. The total precipitation for the year still stands at 34.54 inches, which is 6.82 inches above normal. Yesterday the maximum wind observed was 13 miles an hour from the northeast. The highest wind gust observed was 19 miles per hour from the northeast. The normal high temperature for today is 74 degrees, and the normal low is 48. Sunrise today is at 7:27 a.m. and sunset is at 7:03 p.m. This is NOAA Weather Radio Station WXK91 in Topeka. Now here is your National Weather Service forecast. West of tonight, clear. Patchy fog. Lows in the upper 40s. Light and variable winds. Monday, patchy fog in the morning. Sunny. Highs in the upper 70s. Southeast winds around 5 miles per hour. Monday night, clear. Lows in the middle 50s. Southeast winds around 5 miles per hour. Tuesday, sunny. Highs in the middle 80s. South winds 10 to 15 miles per hour. Tuesday night, clear. Lows in the upper 50s. Southwest winds around 5 miles per hour. Wednesday and Wednesday night, clear.

highs in the middle 80s, lows in the upper 50s. Thursday through Friday, mostly clear. Highs around 80, lows in the upper 50s. Friday night and Saturday, clear. Lows around 60, highs in the lower 80s. Saturday night and Sunday, mostly clear. Lows in the lower 60s, highs in the lower 80s. This hazardous weather outlook is for portions of central Kansas, east central Kansas, north central Kansas, and northeast Kansas. For this afternoon and tonight, the Big Blue River near Blue Rapids will remain in minor flood stage through late Tuesday. For Monday through Saturday, the probability for widespread hazardous weather is low. Spotters will not be needed today or tonight. The Topeka, Kansas climate summary for yesterday, October 4, 2026. Yesterday's high temperature was 78 degrees. The normal high is 74. The record high is 95 degrees, which was set in 1938. Yesterday's low temperature was 51 degrees. The normal low is 50. The record low is 32 degrees, which was last set in 1999. No precipitation fell yesterday, which leaves the monthly total at 1.87 inches. This is 1.41 inches above the normal amount of 0.46 inches for October. The total precipitation for the year still stands at 36.47 inches, which is 5.60 inches above normal. Yesterday the maximum wind observed was 13 miles an hour from the northeast. The highest wind gust observed was 16 miles per hour from the north. The normal high temperature for today is 74 degrees, and the normal low is 50. The record high for today is 96, which occurred in 1963, and the record low is 31, which occurred in 1964. Sunrise today is at 7:22 a.m. and sunset is at 6:59 p.m. The current time is 2:09 a.m. Central Daylight Time. The Manhattan, Kansas climate summary for yesterday, October 4, 2026. Yesterday's high temperature was 78 degrees. The normal high is 75. Yesterday's low temperature was 47 degrees. The normal low is 48. No precipitation fell yesterday, which leaves the monthly total at 2.39 inches. This is 2.06 inches above the normal amount of 0.33 inches for October. The total precipitation for the year still stands at 34.54 inches, which is 6.82 inches above normal. Yesterday the maximum wind observed was 13 miles an hour from the northeast. The highest wind gust observed was 19 miles per hour from the northeast. The normal high temperature for today is 74 degrees, and the normal low is 48. Sunrise today is at 7:27 a.m. and sunset is at 7:03 p.m. This is NOAA Weather Radio Station WXK91 in Topeka. Now here is your National Weather Service forecast. Rest of tonight, clear. Patchy fog. Lows in the upper 40s. Light and variable winds. Monday, patchy fog in the morning. Sunny. Highs in the upper 70s. Southeast winds around 5 miles per hour. Monday night, clear. Lows in the middle 50s. Southeast winds around 5 miles per hour. Tuesday, sunny. Highs in the middle 80s. South winds 10 to 15 miles per hour. Tuesday night, clear. Lows in the upper 50s. Southwest winds around 5 miles per hour. Wednesday and Wednesday night, clear. Highs in the middle 80s. Lows in the upper 50s. Thursday through Friday, mostly clear. Highs around 80. Lows in the upper 50s. Friday night and Saturday, clear. Lows around 60. Highs in the lower 80s. Saturday night and Sunday, mostly clear. Lows in the lower 60s. Highs in the lower 80s. This hazardous weather outlook is for portions of central Kansas,
East Central Kansas, North Central Kansas, and Northeast Kansas. For this afternoon and tonight, the Big Blue River near Blue Rapids will remain in minor flood stage through late Tuesday. For Monday through Saturday, the probability for widespread hazardous weather is low. Spotters will not be needed today or tonight. The Topeka, Kansas climate summary for yesterday, October 4, 2026. Yesterday's high temperature was 78 degrees. The normal high is 74. The record high is 95 degrees, which was set in 1938. Yesterday's low temperature was 51 degrees. The normal low is 50. The record low is 32 degrees, which was last set in 1999. No precipitation fell yesterday, which leaves the monthly total at 1.87 inches. This is 1.41 inches above the normal amount of 0.46 inches for October. The total precipitation for the year still stands at 36.47 inches, which is 5.60 inches above normal. Yesterday, the maximum wind observed was 13 miles an hour from the northeast. The highest wind gust observed was 16 miles per hour from the north. The normal high temperature for today is 74 degrees, and the normal low is 50. The record high for today is 96, which occurred in 1963, and the record low is 31, which occurred in 1964. Sunrise today is at 7:22 a.m. and sunset is at 6:59 p.m. The Manhattan, Kansas climate summary for yesterday, October 4, 2026. Yesterday's high temperature was 78 degrees. The normal high is 75. Yesterday's low temperature was 47 degrees. The normal low is 48. No precipitation fell yesterday, which leaves the monthly total at 2.39 inches. This is 2.06 inches above the normal amount of 0.33 inches for October. The total precipitation for the year still stands at 34.54 inches, which is 6.82 inches above normal. Yesterday, the maximum wind observed was 13 miles an hour from the northeast. The highest wind gust observed was 19 miles per hour from the northeast. The normal high temperature for today is 74 degrees, and the normal low is 48. Sunrise today is at 7:27 a.m. and sunset is at 7:03 p.m. This is NOAA Weather Radio Station WXK91 in Topeka. Here are the 2 a.m. conditions for the local area. At Topeka, it was partly cloudy. The temperature was 51 degrees, the dew point 50, and the relative humidity was 96%. The wind was calm. The pressure was 30.29 inches and steady. At Manhattan, it was clear. The temperature was 47 degrees, the dew point 47, and the relative humidity was 100%. The wind was calm. Around the region, at Emporia, haze was reported, with a temperature of 55. It was clear, with a temperature of 47 at Lawrence, 55 at Kansas City, 54 at Concordia, and 49 at Beatrice. Under clear skies, Omaha reported 49, Springfield reported 59, and Wichita reported 56. Once again, at Manhattan, it was 47 degrees under clear skies. Once again, at Topeka, it was 51 degrees under partly cloudy skies. Now here is your National Weather Service forecast. Rest of tonight, clear. Patchy fog. Lows in the upper 40s. Light and variable winds. Monday, patchy fog in the morning. Sunny. Highs in the upper 70s. Southeast winds around 5 miles per hour. Monday night, clear. Lows in the middle 50s. Southeast winds around 5 miles per hour. Tuesday, sunny. Highs in the middle 80s. South winds 10 to 15 miles per hour. Tuesday night, clear. Lows in the upper 50s. Southwest winds around 5 miles per hour. Wednesday and Wednesday night, clear. Highs in the middle 80s. Lows in the upper 50s.
Thursday through Friday.

mostly clear. Highs around 80. Lows in the upper 50s. Friday night and Saturday, clear. Lows around 60. Highs in the lower 80s. Saturday night and Sunday, mostly clear. Lows in the lower 60s. Highs in the lower 80s. This hazardous weather outlook is for portions of central Kansas, east central Kansas, north central Kansas, and northeast Kansas. For this afternoon and tonight, the Big Blue River near Blue Rapids will remain in minor flood stage through late Tuesday. For Monday through Saturday, the probability for widespread hazardous weather is low. Spotters will not be needed today or tonight. The Topeka, Kansas climate summary for yesterday, October 4, 2026. Yesterday's high temperature was 78 degrees. The normal high is 74. The record high is 95 degrees, which was set in 1938. Yesterday's low temperature was 51 degrees. The normal low is 50. The record low is 32 degrees, which was last set in 1999. No precipitation fell yesterday, which leaves the monthly total at 1.87 inches. This is 1.41 inches above the normal amount of 0.46 inches for October. The total precipitation for the year still stands at 36.47 inches, which is 5.60 inches above normal. Yesterday the maximum wind observed was 13 miles an hour from the northeast. The highest wind gust observed was 16 miles per hour from the north. The normal high temperature for today is 74 degrees, and the normal low is 50. The record high for today is 96, which occurred in 1963, and the record low is 31, which occurred in 1964. Sunrise today is at 7:22 a.m. and sunset is at 6:59 p.m. The Manhattan, Kansas climate summary for yesterday, October 4, 2026. Yesterday's high temperature was 78 degrees. The normal high is 75. Yesterday's low temperature was 47 degrees. The normal low is 48. No precipitation fell yesterday, which leaves the monthly total at 2.39 inches. This is 2.06 inches above the normal amount of 0.33 inches for October. The total precipitation for the year still stands at 34.54 inches, which is 6.82 inches above normal. Yesterday the maximum wind observed was 13 miles an hour from the northeast. The highest wind gust observed was 19 miles per hour from the northeast. The normal high temperature for today is 74 degrees, and the normal low is 48. Sunrise today is at 7:27 a.m. and sunset is at 7:03 p.m. This is NOAA Weather Radio Station WXK91 in Topeka. Here are the 2 a.m. conditions for the local area. At Topeka, it was partly cloudy. The temperature was 51 degrees, the dew point 50, and the relative humidity was 96%. The wind was calm. The pressure was 30.29 inches and steady. At Manhattan, it was clear. The temperature was 47 degrees, the dew point 47, and the relative humidity was 100%. The wind was calm. Around the region, at Emporia, haze was reported, with a temperature of 55. It was clear, with a temperature of 47 at Lawrence, 55 at Kansas City, 54 at Concordia, and 49 at Beatrice. Under clear skies, Omaha reported 49, Springfield reported 59, and Wichita reported 56. Once again, at Manhattan, it was 47 degrees under clear skies. Once again, at Topeka, it was 51 degrees under partly cloudy skies. Now here is your National Weather Service forecast. Rest of tonight, clear. Patchy fog. Lows in the upper 40s. Light and variable winds. Monday, patchy fog in the morning. Sunny. Highs in the upper 70s. Southeast winds around 5 miles per hour. Monday night, clear. Lows in the middle 50s.
southeast winds around 5 miles per hour. Tuesday, sunny. Highs in the middle 80s. South winds 10 to 15 miles per hour. Tuesday night, clear. Lows in the upper 50s. Southwest winds around 5 miles per hour. Wednesday and Wednesday night, clear. Highs in the middle 80s. Lows in the upper 50s. Thursday through Friday, mostly clear. Highs around 80. Lows in the upper 50s. Friday night and Saturday, clear. Lows around 60. Highs in the lower 80s. Saturday night and Sunday, mostly clear. Lows in the lower 60s. Highs in the lower 80s. This hazardous weather outlook is for portions of central Kansas, east central Kansas, north central Kansas, and northeast Kansas. For this afternoon and tonight, the Big Blue River near Blue Rapids will remain in minor flood stage through late Tuesday. For Monday through Saturday, the probability for widespread hazardous weather is low. Spotters will not be needed today or tonight. The current time is 2:23 a.m. Central Daylight Time. The Topeka, Kansas climate summary for yesterday, October 4, 2026. Yesterday's high temperature was 78 degrees. The normal high is 74. The record high is 95 degrees, which was set in 1938. Yesterday's low temperature was 51 degrees. The normal low is 50. The record low is 32 degrees, which was last set in 1999. No precipitation fell yesterday, which leaves the monthly total at 1.87 inches. This is 1.41 inches above the normal amount of 0.46 inches for October. The total precipitation for the year still stands at 36.47 inches, which is 5.60 inches above normal. Yesterday the maximum wind observed was 13 miles an hour from the northeast. The highest wind gust observed was 16 miles per hour from the north. The normal high temperature for today is 74 degrees, and the normal low is 50. The record high for today is 96, which occurred in 1963, and the record low is 31, which occurred in 1964. Sunrise today is at 7:22 a.m. and sunset is at 6:59 p.m. The Manhattan, Kansas climate summary for yesterday, October 4, 2026. Yesterday's high temperature was 78 degrees. The normal high is 75. Yesterday's low temperature was 47 degrees. The normal low is 48. No precipitation fell yesterday, which leaves the monthly total at 2.39 inches. This is 2.06 inches above the normal amount of 0.33 inches for October. The total precipitation for the year still stands at 34.54 inches, which is 6.82 inches above normal. Yesterday the maximum wind observed was 13 miles an hour from the northeast. The highest wind gust observed was 19 miles per hour from the northeast. The normal high temperature for today is 74 degrees, and the normal low is 48. Sunrise today is at 7:27 a.m. and sunset is at 7:03 p.m. This is NOAA Weather Radio Station WXK91 in Topeka. Here are the 2 a.m. conditions for the local area. At Topeka, it was partly cloudy. The temperature was 51 degrees, the dew point 50, and the relative humidity was 96%. The wind was calm. The pressure was 30.29 inches and steady. At Manhattan, it was clear. The temperature was 47 degrees, the dew point 47, and the relative humidity was 100%. The wind was calm. Around the region, at Emporia, haze was reported, with a temperature of 55. It was clear, with a temperature of 47 at Lawrence, 55 at Kansas City, 54 at Concordia, and 49 at Beatrice. Under clear skies, Omaha reported 49, Springfield reported 59, and Wichita reported 56. Once again, at Manhattan, it was 47 degrees under clear skies. Once again,
At Topeka, it was 51 degrees under partly cloudy skies. Now here is your National Weather Service forecast. West of tonight, clear. Patchy fog. Lows in the upper 40s. Light and variable winds. Monday, patchy fog in the morning. Sunny. Highs in the upper 70s. Southeast winds around 5 miles per hour. Monday night, clear. Lows in the middle 50s. Southeast winds around 5 miles per hour. Tuesday, sunny. Highs in the middle 80s. South winds 10 to 15 miles per hour. Tuesday night, clear. Lows in the upper 50s. Southwest winds around 5 miles per hour. Wednesday and Wednesday night, clear. Highs in the middle 80s. Lows in the upper 50s. Thursday through Friday, mostly clear. Highs around 80. Lows in the upper 50s. Friday night and Saturday, clear. Lows around 60. Highs in the lower 80s. Saturday night and Sunday, mostly clear. Lows in the lower 60s. Highs in the lower 80s. This hazardous weather outlook is for portions of central Kansas, east central Kansas, north central Kansas, and northeast Kansas. For this afternoon and tonight, the Big Blue River near Blue Rapids will remain in minor flood stage through late Tuesday. For Monday through Saturday, the probability for widespread hazardous weather is low. Spotters will not be needed today or tonight. The Topeka, Kansas climate summary for yesterday, October 4, 2026. Yesterday's high temperature was 78 degrees. The normal high is 74. The record high is 95 degrees, which was set in 1938. Yesterday's low temperature was 51 degrees. The normal low is 50. The record low is 32 degrees, which was last set in 1999. No precipitation fell yesterday, which leaves the monthly total at 1.87 inches. This is 1.41 inches above the normal amount of 0.46 inches for October. The total precipitation for the year still stands at 36.47 inches, which is 5.60 inches above normal. Yesterday the maximum wind observed was 13 miles an hour from the northeast. The highest wind gust observed was 16 miles per hour from the north. The normal high temperature for today is 74 degrees, and the normal low is 50. The record high for today is 96, which occurred in 1963, and the record low is 31, which occurred in 1964. Sunrise today is at 7:22 a.m. and sunset is at 6:59 p.m. The Manhattan, Kansas climate summary for yesterday, October 4, 2026. Yesterday's high temperature was 78 degrees. The normal high is 75. Yesterday's low temperature was 47 degrees. The normal low is 48. No precipitation fell yesterday, which leaves the monthly total at 2.39 inches. This is 2.06 inches above the normal amount of 0.33 inches for October. The total precipitation for the year still stands at 34.54 inches, which is 6.82 inches above normal. Yesterday the maximum wind observed was 13 miles an hour from the northeast. The highest wind gust observed was 19 miles per hour from the northeast. The normal high temperature for today is 74 degrees, and the normal low is 48. Sunrise today is at 7:27 a.m. and sunset is at 7:03 p.m. This is NOAA Weather Radio Station WXK91 in Topeka. Here are the two a.m. conditions for the local area. At Topeka, it was partly cloudy. The temperature was 51 degrees, the dew point 50, and the relative humidity was 96%. The wind was calm. The pressure was 30.29 inches and steady. At Manhattan, it was clear. The temperature was 47 degrees, the dew point 47, and the relative humidity was 100%. The wind was calm. Around the region, at Emporia,
haze was reported with a temperature of 55. It was clear with a temperature of 47 at Lawrence, 55 at Kansas City, 54 at Concordia, and 49 at Beatrice. Under clear skies, Omaha reported 49, Springfield reported 59, and Wichita reported 56. Once again, at Manhattan, it was 47 degrees under clear skies. Once again, at Topeka, it was 51 degrees under partly cloudy skies. Now here is your National Weather Service forecast. Rest of tonight, clear. Patchy fog. Lows in the upper 40s. Light and variable winds. Monday, patchy fog in the morning. Sunny. Highs in the upper 70s. Southeast winds around 5 miles per hour. Monday night, clear. Lows in the middle 50s. Southeast winds around 5 miles per hour. Tuesday, sunny. Highs in the middle 80s. South winds 10 to 15 miles per hour. Tuesday night, clear. Lows in the upper 50s. Southwest winds around 5 miles per hour. Wednesday and Wednesday night, clear. Highs in the middle 80s. Lows in the upper 50s. Thursday through Friday in the upper 50s. Southwest winds around 5 miles per hour. Wednesday and Wednesday night, clear. Highs in the middle 80s. Lows in the upper 50s. Thursday through Friday, mostly clear. Highs around 80. Lows in the upper 50s. Friday night and Saturday, clear. Lows around 60. Highs in the lower 80s. Saturday night and Sunday, mostly clear. Lows in the lower 60s. Highs in the lower 80s. This hazardous weather outlook is for portions of central Kansas, east central Kansas, north central Kansas, and northeast Kansas. For this afternoon and tonight, the Big Blue River near Blue Rapids will remain in minor flood stage through late Tuesday. For Monday through Saturday, the probability for widespread hazardous weather is low. Spotters will not be needed today or tonight. The Topeka, Kansas climate summary for yesterday, October 4, 2026. Yesterday's high temperature was 78 degrees. The normal high is 74. The record high is 95 degrees, which was set in 1938. Yesterday's low temperature was 51 degrees. The normal low is 50. The record low is 32 degrees, which was last set in 1999. No precipitation fell yesterday, which leaves the monthly total at 1.87 inches. This is 1.41 inches above the normal amount of 0.46 inches for October. The total precipitation for the year still stands at 36.47 inches, which is 5.60 inches above normal. Yesterday the maximum wind observed was 13 miles an hour from the northeast. The highest wind gust observed was 16 miles per hour from the north. The normal high temperature for today is 74 degrees, and the normal low is 50. The record high for today is 96, which occurred in 1963, and the record low is 31, which occurred in 1964. Sunrise today is at 7:22 a.m. and sunset is at 6:59 p.m. The Manhattan, Kansas climate summary for yesterday, October 4, 2026. Yesterday's high temperature was 78 degrees. The normal high is 75. Yesterday's low temperature was 47 degrees. The normal low is 48. No precipitation fell yesterday, which leaves the monthly total at 2.39 inches. This is 2.06 inches above the normal amount of 0.33 inches for October. The total precipitation for the year still stands at 34.54 inches, which is 6.82 inches above normal. Yesterday the maximum wind observed was 13 miles an hour from the northeast. The highest wind gust observed was 19 miles per hour from the northeast. The normal high temperature for today is 74 degrees, and the normal low is 48.
Sunrise today is at 7:27 a.m. and sunset is at 7:03 p.m. This is

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Here are the two AM conditions for the local area. At Topeka, it was partly cloudy. The temperature was 51 degrees, the dew point 50, and the relative humidity was 96%. The wind was calm. The pressure was 30.29 inches and steady. At Manhattan, it was clear. The temperature was 47 degrees, the dew point 47, and the relative humidity was 100%. The wind was calm. Around the region, at Emporia, haze was reported, with a temperature of 55. It was clear, with a temperature of 47 at Lawrence, 55 at Kansas City, 54 at Concordia, and 49 at Beatrice. Under clear skies, Omaha reported 49, Springfield reported 59, and Wichita reported 56. Once again, at Manhattan, it was 47 degrees under clear skies. Once again, at Topeka, it was 51 degrees under partly cloudy skies. Now here is your National Weather Service forecast. Rest of tonight, clear. Patchy fog. Lows in the upper 40s. Light and variable winds. Monday, patchy fog in the morning. Sunny. Highs in the upper 70s. Southeast winds around 5 miles per hour. Monday night, clear. Lows in the middle 50s. Southeast winds around 5 miles per hour. Tuesday, sunny. Highs in the middle 80s. South winds 10 to 15 miles per hour. Tuesday night, clear. Lows in the upper 50s. Southwest winds around 5 miles per hour. Wednesday and Wednesday night, clear. Highs in the middle 80s. Lows in the upper 50s. Thursday through Friday, mostly clear. Highs around 80. Lows in the upper 50s. Friday night and Saturday, clear. Lows around 60. Highs in the lower 80s. Saturday night and Sunday, mostly clear. Lows in the lower 60s. Highs in the lower 80s. 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The current time is 2:39 a.m. Central Daylight Time. This hazardous weather outlook is for portions of central Kansas, east central Kansas, north central Kansas, and northeast Kansas. For this afternoon and tonight, the Big Blue River near Blue Rapids will remain in minor flood stage through late Tuesday. For Monday through Saturday, the probability for widespread hazardous weather is low. Spotters will not be needed today or tonight. The Topeka, Kansas climate summary for yesterday, October 4, 2026. Yesterday's high temperature was 78 degrees. The normal high is 74. The record high is 95 degrees, which was set in 1938. Yesterday's low temperature was 51 degrees. The normal low is 50. The record low is 32 degrees, which was last set in 1999. No precipitation fell yesterday, which leaves the monthly total at 1.87 inches. This is 1.41 inches above the normal amount of 0.46 inches for October. The total precipitation for the year still stands at 36.47 inches, which is 5.60 inches above normal. Yesterday the maximum wind observed was 13 miles an hour from the northeast. The highest wind gust observed was 16 miles per hour from the north. The normal high temperature for today is 74 degrees, and the normal low is 50. The record high for today is 96, which occurred in 1963, and the record low is 31, which occurred in 1964. Sunrise today is at 7:22 a.m. and sunset is at 6:59 p.m. The Manhattan, Kansas climate summary for yesterday, October 4, 2026. Yesterday's high temperature was 78 degrees. The normal high is 75. Yesterday's low temperature was 47 degrees. The normal low is 48. No precipitation fell yesterday, which leaves the monthly total at 2.39 inches. This is 2.39.

0.06 inches above the normal amount of 0.33 inches for October. The total precipitation for the year still stands at 34.54 inches, which is 6.82 inches above normal. Yesterday, the maximum wind observed was 13 miles an hour from the northeast. The highest wind gust observed was 19 miles per hour from the northeast. The normal high temperature for today is 74 degrees, and the normal low is 48. Now here is your National Weather Service forecast. Rest of tonight, clear. Patchy fog. Lows in the upper 40s. Light and variable winds. Monday, patchy fog in the morning. Sunny. Highs in the upper 70s. Southeast winds around 5 miles per hour. Monday night, clear. Lows in the middle 50s. Southeast winds around 5 miles per hour. Tuesday, sunny. Highs in the middle 80s. South winds 10 to 15 miles per hour. Tuesday night, clear. Lows in the upper 50s. Southwest winds around 5 miles per hour. Wednesday and Wednesday night, clear. Highs in the middle 80s. Lows in the upper 50s. Thursday through Friday, mostly clear. Highs around 80. Lows in the upper 50s. Friday night and Saturday, clear. Lows around 60. Highs in the lower 80s. Saturday night and Sunday, mostly clear. Lows in the lower 60s. Highs in the lower 80s. This hazardous weather outlook is for portions of central Kansas, east central Kansas, north central Kansas, and northeast Kansas. For this afternoon and tonight, the Big Blue River near Blue Rapids will remain in minor flood stage through late Tuesday. For Monday through Saturday, the probability for widespread hazardous weather is low. Spotters will not be needed today or tonight. The Topeka, Kansas climate summary for yesterday, October 4, 2026. Yesterday's high temperature was 78 degrees. The normal high is 74. The record high is 95 degrees, which was set in 1938. Yesterday's low temperature was 51 degrees. The normal low is 50. The record low is 32 degrees, which was last set in 1999. No precipitation fell yesterday, which leaves the monthly total at 1.87 inches. This is 1.41 inches above the normal amount of 0.46 inches for October. The total precipitation for the year still stands at 36.47 inches, which is 5.60 inches above normal. Yesterday, the maximum wind observed was 13 miles an hour from the northeast. The highest wind gust observed was 16 miles per hour from the north. The normal high temperature for today is 74 degrees, and the normal low is 50. The record high for today is 96, which occurred in 1963, and the record low is 31, which occurred in 1964. Sunrise today is at 7:22 a.m. and sunset is at 6.

10:59 p.m. The Manhattan, Kansas climate summary for yesterday, October 4, 2026. Yesterday's high temperature was 78 degrees. The normal high is 75. Yesterday's low temperature was 47 degrees. The normal low is 48. No precipitation fell yesterday, which leaves the monthly total at 2.39 inches. This is 2.06 inches above the normal amount of 0.33 inches for October. The total precipitation for the year still stands at 34.54 inches, which is 6.82 inches above normal. Yesterday the maximum wind observed was 13 miles an hour from the northeast. The highest wind gust observed was 19 miles per hour from the northeast. The normal high temperature for today is 74 degrees, and the normal low is 48. Sunrise today is at 7:27 a.m. and sunset is at 7:03 p.m. This is NOAA Weather Radio Station WXK91 in Topeka. Here are the 2 a.m. conditions for the local area. At Topeka, it was partly cloudy. The temperature was 51 degrees, the dew point 50, and the relative humidity was 96%. The wind was calm. The pressure was 30.29 inches and steady. At Manhattan, it was clear. The temperature was 47 degrees, the dew point 47, and the relative humidity was 100%. The wind was calm. Around the region, at Emporia, haze was reported, with a temperature of 55. It was clear, with a temperature of 47 at Lawrence, 55 at Kansas City, 54 at Concordia, and 49 at Beatrice. Under clear skies, Omaha reported 49, Springfield reported 59, and Wichita reported 56. Once again, at Manhattan, it was 47 degrees under clear skies. Once again, at Topeka, it was 51 degrees under partly cloudy skies. Now here is your National Weather Service forecast. Rest of tonight, clear. Patchy fog. Lows in the upper 40s. Light and variable winds. Monday, patchy fog in the morning. Sunny. Highs in the upper 70s. Southeast winds around 5 miles per hour. Monday night, clear. Lows in the middle 50s. Southeast winds around 5 miles per hour. Tuesday, sunny. Highs in the middle 80s. South winds 10 to 15 miles per hour. Tuesday night, clear. Lows in the upper 50s. Southwest winds around 5 miles per hour. Wednesday and Wednesday night, clear. Highs in the middle 80s. Lows in the upper 50s. Thursday through Friday, mostly clear. Highs around 80. Lows in the upper 50s. Friday night and Saturday, clear. Lows around 60. Highs in the lower 80s. Saturday night and Sunday, mostly clear. Lows in the lower 60s. Highs in the lower 80s. This hazardous weather outlook is for portions of central Kansas, east central Kansas, north central Kansas, and northeast Kansas. For this afternoon and tonight, the Big Blue River near Blue Rapids will remain in minor flood stage through late Tuesday. For Monday through Saturday, the probability for widespread hazardous weather is low. Spotters will not be needed today or tonight. The Topeka, Kansas climate summary for yesterday, October 4, 2026. Yesterday's high temperature was 78 degrees. The normal high is 74. The record high is 95 degrees, which was set in 1938. Yesterday's low temperature was 51 degrees. The normal low is 50. The record low is 32 degrees, which was last set in 1999. No precipitation fell yesterday, which leaves the monthly total at 1.87 inches. This is 1.41 inches above the normal amount of 0.46 inches for October. The total precipitation for the year still stands at 36.47 inches, which is 5.60 inches above normal.
Yesterday the maximum wind observed was 13 miles an hour from the northeast. The highest wind gust observed was 16 miles per hour from the north. The normal high temperature for today is 74 degrees, and the normal low is 50. The record high for today is 96, which occurred in 1963, and the record low is 31, which occurred in 1964. Sunrise today is at 7:22 a.m. and sunset is at 6:59 p.m. The Manhattan, Kansas climate summary for yesterday, October 4, 2026. Yesterday's high temperature was 78 degrees. The normal high is 75. Yesterday's low temperature was 47 degrees. The normal low is 48. No precipitation fell yesterday, which leaves the monthly total at 2.39 inches. This is 2.06 inches above the normal amount of 0.33 inches for October. The total precipitation for the year still stands at 34.54 inches, which is 6.82 inches above normal. Yesterday the maximum wind observed was 13 miles an hour from the northeast. The highest wind gust observed was 19 miles per hour from the northeast. The normal high temperature for today is 74 degrees, and the normal low is 48. Sunrise today is at 7:27 a.m. and sunset is at 7:03 p.m. The current time is 2:53 a.m. Central Daylight Time. 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Here are the 2 a.m. conditions for the local area. At Topeka, it was partly cloudy. The temperature was 51 degrees, the dew point 50, and relative humidity was 96%. The wind was calm. The pressure was 30.29 inches and steady. At Manhattan, it was clear. The temperature was 47 degrees, the dew point 47, and relative humidity was 100%. The wind was calm. On the region, at the port. Hayes was reported with a temperature of 55. It was clear, with a temperature of 37 at Lawrence, 55 at Kansas City. 54 in Concordia, and 49 at Beatrice. Under clear skies, Omaha reported 49, Springfield reported 59, and Wichita reported 56. Once again, at Manhattan, it was 47 degrees under clear skies. Once again, at Topeka, it was 51 degrees under partly cloudy skies. Now here is your National Weather Service forecast. Rest of tonight, clear. Patchy fog. Lows in the upper 40s. Light and variable winds. Monday, patchy fog in the morning. Sunny. Highs in the upper 70s. Southeast winds around 5 miles per hour. Monday night, clear. Lows in the middle 50s. Southeast winds around 5 miles per hour. Tuesday, sunny. Highs in the middle 80s. South winds 10 to 15 miles per hour. Tuesday night, clear. Lows in the upper 50s. Southwest winds around 5 miles per hour. Wednesday and Wednesday night, clear. Highs in the middle 80s. Lows in the upper 50s. Thursday through Friday, mostly clear. Highs around 80. Lows in the upper 50s. Friday night and Saturday, clear. Lows around 60. Highs in the lower 80s. Saturday night and Sunday, mostly clear. Lows in the lower 60s. Highs in the lower 80s. This hazardous weather outlook is for portions of central Kansas, east central Kansas, north central Kansas, and northeast Kansas. For this afternoon and tonight, the Big Blue River near Blue Rapids will remain in minor flood stage through late Tuesday. For Monday through Saturday, the probability for widespread hazardous weather is low. Spotters will not be needed today or tonight. The Topeka, Kansas climate summary for yesterday, October 4, 2026. Yesterday's high temperature was 78 degrees. The normal high is 74. The record high is 95 degrees, which was set in 1938.
Yesterday's low temperature was 50.

31 degrees. The normal low is 50. The record low is 32 degrees, which was last set in 1999. No precipitation fell yesterday, which leaves the monthly total at 1.87 inches. This is 1.41 inches above the normal amount of 0.46 inches for October. The total precipitation for the year still stands at 36.47 inches, which is 5.60 inches above normal. Yesterday the maximum wind observed was 13 miles an hour from the northeast. The highest wind gust observed was 16 miles per hour from the north. The normal high temperature for today is 74 degrees, and the normal low is 50. The record high for today is 96, which occurred in 1963, and the record low is 31, which occurred in 1964. Sunrise today is at 7:22 a.m. and sunset is at 6:59 p.m. The Manhattan, Kansas climate summary for yesterday, October 4, 2026. Yesterday's high temperature was 78 degrees. The normal high is 75. Yesterday's low temperature was 47 degrees. The normal low is 48. No precipitation fell yesterday, which leaves the monthly total at 2.39 inches. This is 2.06 inches above the normal amount of 0.33 inches for October. The total precipitation for the year still stands at 34.54 inches, which is 6.82 inches above normal. Yesterday the maximum wind observed was 13 miles an hour from the northeast. The highest wind gust observed was 19 miles per hour from the northeast. The normal high temperature for today is 74 degrees, and the normal low is 48. Sunrise today is at 7:27 a.m. and sunset is at 7:03 p.m. This is NOAA Weather Radio Station WXK91 in Topeka. Here are the 2 a.m. conditions for the local area. At Topeka, it was partly cloudy. The temperature was 51 degrees, the dew point 50, and the relative humidity was 96%. The wind was calm. The pressure was 30.29 inches and steady. At Manhattan, it was clear. The temperature was 47 degrees, the dew point 47, and the relative humidity was 100%. The wind was calm. Around the region, at Emporia, haze was reported, with a temperature of 55. It was clear, with a temperature of 47 at Lawrence, 55 at Kansas City, 54 at Concordia, and 49 at Beatrice. Under clear skies, Omaha reported 49, Springfield reported 59, and Wichita reported 56. Once again, at Manhattan, it was 47 degrees under clear skies. Once again, at Topeka, it was 51 degrees under partly cloudy skies. Now here is your National Weather Service forecast. West of tonight, clear. Patchy fog. Lows in the upper 40s. Light and variable winds. Monday, patchy fog in the morning. Sunny. Highs in the upper 70s. Southeast winds around 5 miles per hour. Monday night, clear. Lows in the middle 50s. Southeast winds around 5 miles per hour. Tuesday, sunny. Highs in the middle 80s. South winds 10 to 15 miles per hour. Tuesday night, clear. Lows in the upper 50s. Southwest winds around 5 miles per hour. Wednesday and Wednesday night, clear. Highs in the middle 80s. Lows in the upper 50s. Thursday through Friday, mostly clear. Highs around 80. Lows in the upper 50s. Friday night and Saturday, clear. Lows around 60. Highs in the lower 80s. Saturday night and Sunday, mostly clear. Lows in the lower 60s. Highs in the lower 80s. This hazardous weather outlook is for portions of central Kansas, east central Kansas, north central Kansas, and northeast Kansas. For this afternoon and tonight, the Big Blue River near Blue Rapids will remain in minor flood stage through late Tuesday. For Monday through

was 13 miles an hour from the northeast. The highest wind gust observed was 16 miles per hour from the north. The normal high temperature for today is 74 degrees, and the normal low is 50. The record high for today is 96, which occurred in 1963, and the record low is 31, which occurred in 1964. Sunrise today is at 7:22 a.m. and sunset is at 6:59 p.m. The Manhattan, Kansas climate summary for yesterday, October 4, 2026. Yesterday's high temperature was 78 degrees. The normal high is 75. Yesterday's low temperature was 47 degrees. The normal low is 48. No precipitation fell yesterday, which leaves the monthly total at 2.39 inches. This is 2.06 inches above the normal amount of 0.33 inches for October. The total precipitation for the year still stands at 34.54 inches, which is 6.82 inches above normal. Yesterday the maximum wind observed was 13 miles an hour from the northeast. The highest wind gust observed was 19 miles per hour from the northeast. The normal high temperature for today is 74 degrees, and the normal low is 48. Sunrise today is at 7:27 a.m. and sunset is at 7:03 p.m. The Rangeland Fire Danger Index will be in a low category this afternoon. Low fire danger means controlled burns can be executed with reasonable safety. Check with local authorities to ensure burning is allowed before starting a planned burn. 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Here are the 2 a.m. conditions for the local area. At Topeka, it was partly cloudy. The temperature was 51 degrees, the dew point 50, and the relative humidity was 96%. The wind was calm. The pressure was 30.29 inches and steady. At Manhattan, it was clear. The temperature was 47 degrees, the dew point 47, and the relative humidity was 100%. The wind was calm. Around the region, at Emporia, haze was reported, with a temperature of 55. It was clear, with a temperature of 47 at Lawrence, 55 at Kansas City, 54 at Concordia, and 49 at Beatrice. Under clear skies, Omaha reported 49, Springfield reported 59, and Wichita reported 56. Once again, at Manhattan, it was 47 degrees under clear skies. Once again, at Topeka, it was 51 degrees under partly cloudy skies. Now here is your National Weather Service forecast. Rest of tonight, clear. Patchy fog. Lows in the upper 40s. Light and variable winds. Monday, patchy fog in the morning. Sunny. Highs in the upper 70s. Southeast winds around 5 miles per hour. Monday night, clear. Lows in the middle 50s. Southeast winds around 5 miles per hour. Tuesday, sunny. Highs in the middle 80s. South winds 10 to 15 miles per hour. Tuesday night, clear. Lows in the upper 50s. Southwest winds around 5 miles per hour. Wednesday and Wednesday night, clear. Highs in the middle 80s. Lows in the upper 50s. Thursday through Friday, mostly clear. Highs around 80. Lows in the upper 50s. Friday night and Saturday, clear. Lows around 60. Highs in the lower 80s. Saturday night and Sunday, mostly clear. Lows in the lower 60s. Highs in the lower 80s. This hazardous weather outlook is for portions of central Kansas, east central Kansas, north central Kansas, and northeast Kansas. For this afternoon and tonight, the Big Blue River near Blue Rapids will remain in minor flood stage through late Tuesday. For Monday through Saturday, the probability for widespread hazardous weather is low. Spotters will not be needed today or tonight. The Topeka, Kansas climate summary for yesterday, October 4, 2026. Yesterday's high temperature was 7.

78 degrees. The normal high is 74. The record high is 95 degrees, which was set in 1938. Yesterday's low temperature was 51 degrees. The normal low is 50. The record low is 32 degrees, which was last set in 1999. No precipitation fell yesterday, which leaves the monthly total at 1.87 inches. This is 1.41 inches above the normal amount of 0.46 inches for October. The total precipitation for the year still stands at 36.47 inches, which is 5.60 inches above normal. Yesterday the maximum wind observed was 13 miles an hour from the northeast. The highest wind gust observed was 16 miles per hour from the north. The normal high temperature for today is 74 degrees, and the normal low is 50. The record high for today is 96, which occurred in 1963, and the record low is 31, which occurred in 1964. Sunrise today is at 7:22 a.m. and sunset is at 6:59 p.m. The current time is 3:08 a.m. Central Daylight Time. The Manhattan, Kansas climate summary for yesterday, October 4, 2026. Yesterday's high temperature was 78 degrees. The normal high is 75. Yesterday's low temperature was 47 degrees. The normal low is 48. No precipitation fell yesterday, which leaves the monthly total at 2.39 inches. This is 2.06 inches above the normal amount of 0.33 inches for October. The total precipitation for the year still stands at 34.54 inches, which is 6.82 inches above normal. Yesterday the maximum wind observed was 13 miles an hour from the northeast. The highest wind gust observed was 19 miles per hour from the northeast. The normal high temperature for today is 74 degrees, and the normal low is 48. Sunrise today is at 7:27 a.m. and sunset is at 7:03 p.m. The Rangeland Fire Danger Index will be in a low category this afternoon. Low fire danger means controlled burns can be executed with reasonable safety. Check with local authorities to ensure burning is allowed before starting a planned burn. 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Now here is your National Weather Service forecast. Rest of tonight, clear. Patchy fog. Lows in the upper 40s. Light and variable winds. Monday, patchy fog in the morning. Sunny. Highs in the upper 70s. Southeast winds around 5 miles per hour. Monday night, clear. Lows in the middle 50s. Southeast winds around 5 miles per hour. Tuesday, sunny. Highs in the middle 80s. South winds 10 to 15 miles per hour. Tuesday night, clear. Lows in the upper 50s. Southwest winds around 5 miles per hour. Wednesday and Wednesday night, clear. Highs in the middle 80s. Lows in the upper 50s. Thursday through Friday, mostly clear. Highs around 80. Lows in the upper 50s. Friday night and Saturday, clear. Lows around 60. Highs in the lower 80s. Saturday night and Sunday, mostly clear. Lows in the lower 60s. Highs in the lower 80s. 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Here are the 3 a.m. conditions for the local area. At Topeka, fog was reported, reducing the visibility to 0.5 mile. The temperature was 50 degrees, the dew point 49, and the relative humidity was 96%. The wind was calm. The pressure was 30.29 inches and steady. At Manhattan, fog was reported. The temperature was 46 degrees, the dew point 46, and the relative humidity was 100%. The wind was calm. Around the region, at Emporia, fog was reported, with a temperature of 53. It was clear, with a temperature of 46 at Lawrence,
53 at Kansas City, 50 at Concordia, and 47 at Beatrice. Under clear skies, Omaha reported 46, Springfield reported 57, and Wichita reported 56. Once again, at Manhattan, it was 46 degrees with fog. Once again, at Topeka, it was 50 degrees with fog. Now here is your National Weather Service forecast. Rest of tonight, clear. Patchy fog. Lows in the upper 40s. Light and variable winds. Monday, patchy fog in the morning. Sunny. Highs in the upper 70s. Southeast winds around 5 miles per hour. Monday night, clear. Lows in the middle 50s. Southeast winds around 5 miles per hour. Tuesday, sunny. Highs in the middle 80s. South winds 10 to 15 miles per hour. Tuesday night, clear. Lows in the upper 50s. Southwest winds around 5 miles per hour. Wednesday and Wednesday night, clear. Highs in the middle 80s. Lows in the upper 50s. Thursday through Friday, mostly clear. Highs around 80. Lows in the upper 50s. Friday night and Saturday, clear. Lows around 60. Highs in the lower 80s. Saturday night and Sunday, mostly clear. Lows in the lower 60s. Highs in the lower 80s. This hazardous weather outlook is for portions of central Kansas, east central Kansas, north central Kansas, and northeast Kansas. For this afternoon and tonight, the Big Blue River near Blue Rapids will remain in minor flood stage through late Tuesday. For Monday through Saturday, the probability for widespread hazardous weather is low. Spotters will not be needed today or tonight. The Topeka, Kansas climate summary for yesterday, October 4, 2026. Yesterday's high temperature was 78 degrees. The normal high is 74. The record high is 95 degrees, which was set in 1938. Yesterday's low temperature was 51 degrees. The normal low is 50. The record low is 32 degrees, which was last set in 1999. No precipitation fell yesterday, which leaves the monthly total at 1.87 inches. This is 1.41 inches above the normal amount of 0.46 inches for October. The total precipitation for the year still stands at 36.47 inches, which is 5.60 inches above normal. Yesterday the maximum wind observed was 13 miles an hour from the northeast. The highest wind gust observed was 16 miles per hour from the north. The normal high temperature for today is 74 degrees, and the normal low is 50. The record high for today is 96, which occurred in 1963, and the record low is 31, which occurred in 1964. Sunrise today is at 7:22 a.m. and sunset is at 6:59 p.m. The Manhattan, Kansas climate summary for yesterday, October 4, 2026. Yesterday's high temperature was 78 degrees. The normal high is 75. Yesterday's low temperature was 47 degrees. The normal low is 48. No precipitation fell yesterday, which leaves the monthly total at 2.39 inches. This is 2.06 inches above the normal amount of 0.33 inches for October. The total precipitation for the year still stands at 34.54 inches, which is 6.82 inches above normal. Yesterday the maximum wind observed was 13 miles an hour from the northeast. The highest wind gust observed was 19 miles per hour from the northeast. The normal high temperature for today is 74 degrees, and the normal low is 48. Sunrise today is at 7:27 a.m. and sunset is at 7:03 p.m. This is NOAA Weather Radio Station WXK91 in Topeka. Here are the 3 a.m. conditions for the local area. At Topeka, fog was reported, reducing the visibility to 0.5 mile. The temperature was 50 degrees, the dew point 49, and the relative humidity was 96%.

The wind was calm. The pressure was 30.29 inches and steady. At Manhattan, fog was reported. The temperature was 46 degrees, the dew point 46, and the relative humidity was 100%. The wind was calm. Around the region, at Emporia, fog was reported, with a temperature of 53. It was clear, with a temperature of 46 at Lawrence, 53 at Kansas City, 50 at Concordia, and 47 at Beatrice. Under clear skies, Omaha reported 46, Springfield reported 57, and Wichita reported 56. Once again, at Manhattan, it was 46 degrees with fog. Once again, at Topeka, it was 50 degrees with fog. Now here is your National Weather Service forecast. Rest of tonight, clear. Patchy fog. Lows in the upper 40s. Light and variable winds. Monday, patchy fog in the morning. Sunny. Highs in the upper 70s. Southeast winds around 5 miles per hour. Monday night, clear. Lows in the middle 50s. Southeast winds around 5 miles per hour. Tuesday, sunny. Highs in the middle 80s. South winds 10 to 15 miles per hour. Tuesday night, clear. Lows in the upper 50s. Southwest winds around 5 miles per hour. Wednesday and Wednesday night, clear. Highs in the middle 80s. Lows in the upper 50s. Thursday through Friday, mostly clear. Highs around 80. Lows in the upper 50s. Friday night and Saturday, clear. Lows around 60. Highs in the lower 80s. Saturday night and Sunday, mostly clear. Lows in the lower 60s. Highs in the lower 80s. The Rangeland Fire Danger Index will be in a low category this afternoon. Low fire danger means controlled burns can be executed with reasonable safety. Check with local authorities to ensure burning is allowed before starting a planned burn. This hazardous weather outlook is for portions of central Kansas, east central Kansas, north central Kansas, and northeast Kansas. For this afternoon and tonight, the Big Blue River near Blue Rapids will remain in minor flood stage through late Tuesday. For Monday through Saturday, the probability for widespread hazardous weather is low. Spotters will not be needed today or tonight. The Topeka, Kansas climate summary for yesterday, October 4, 2026. Yesterday's high temperature was 78 degrees. The normal high is 74. The record high is 95 degrees, which was set in 1938. Yesterday's low temperature was 51 degrees. The normal low is 50. The record low is 32 degrees, which was last set in 1999. No precipitation fell yesterday, which leaves the monthly total at 1.87 inches. This is 1.41 inches above the normal amount of 0.46 inches for October. The total precipitation for the year still stands at 36.47 inches, which is 5.60 inches above normal. Yesterday the maximum wind observed was 13 miles an hour from the northeast. The highest wind gust observed was 16 miles per hour from the north. The normal high temperature for today is 74 degrees, and the normal low is 50. The record high for today is 96, which occurred in 1963, and the record low is 31, which occurred in 1964. Sunrise today is at 7:22 a.m. and sunset is at 6:59 p.m. The Manhattan, Kansas climate summary for yesterday, October 4, 2026. Yesterday's high temperature was 78 degrees. The normal high is 75. Yesterday's low temperature was 47 degrees. The normal low is 48. No precipitation fell yesterday, which leaves the monthly total at 2.39 inches. This is 2.06 inches above the normal amount of 0.33 inches for October. The total precipitation for the year still stands at 34.54 inches, which is 6.82 inches above normal.
Yesterday, the maximum wind observed was 13 miles an hour from the northeast. The highest wind gust observed was 19 miles per hour from the northeast. The normal high temperature for today is 74 degrees, and the normal low is 48. Sunrise today is at 7:27 a.m. and sunset is at 7:03 p.m. This is NOAA Weather Radio Station WXK91 in Topeka. The current time is 3:23 a.m. Central Daylight Time. Here are the 3 a.m. conditions for the local area. At Topeka, fog was reported, reducing the visibility to 0.5 mile. The temperature was 50 degrees, the dew point 49, and the relative humidity was 96%. The wind was calm. The pressure was 30.29 inches and steady. At Manhattan, fog was reported. The temperature was 46 degrees, the dew point 46, and the relative humidity was 100%. The wind was calm. Around the region, at Emporia, fog was reported, with a temperature of 53. It was clear, with a temperature of 46 at Lawrence, 53 at Kansas City, 50 at Concordia, and 47 at Beatrice. Under clear skies, Omaha reported 46, Springfield reported 57, and Wichita reported 56. Once again, at Manhattan, it was 46 degrees with fog. Once again, at Topeka, it was 50 degrees with fog. Now here is your National Weather Service forecast. West of tonight, clear. Patchy fog. Lows in the upper 40s. Light and variable winds. Monday, patchy fog in the morning. Sunny. Highs in the upper 70s. Southeast winds around 5 miles per hour. Monday night, clear. Lows in the middle 50s. Southeast winds around 5 miles per hour. Tuesday, sunny. Highs in the middle 80s. South winds 10 to 15 miles per hour. Tuesday night, clear. Lows in the upper 50s. Southwest winds around 5 miles per hour. Wednesday and Wednesday night, clear. Highs in the middle 80s. Lows in the upper 50s. Thursday through Friday, mostly clear. Highs around 80. Lows in the upper 50s. Friday night and Saturday, clear. Lows around 60. Highs in the lower 80s. Saturday night and Sunday, mostly clear. Lows in the lower 60s. Highs in the lower 80s. This hazardous weather outlook is for portions of central Kansas, east central Kansas, north central Kansas, and northeast Kansas. For this afternoon and tonight, the Big Blue River near Blue Rapids will remain in minor flood stage through late Tuesday. For Monday through Saturday, the probability for widespread hazardous weather is low. Spotters will not be needed today or tonight. The Topeka, Kansas climate summary for yesterday, October 4, 2026. Yesterday's high temperature was 78 degrees. The normal high is 74. The record high is 95 degrees, which was set in 1938. Yesterday's low temperature was 51 degrees. The normal low is 50. The record low is 32 degrees, which was last set in 1999. No precipitation fell yesterday, which leaves the monthly total at 1.87 inches. This is 1.41 inches above the normal amount of 0.46 inches for October. The total precipitation for the year still stands at 36.47 inches, which is 5.60 inches above normal. Yesterday, the maximum wind observed was 13 miles an hour from the northeast. The highest wind gust observed was 16 miles per hour from the north. The normal high temperature for today is 74 degrees, and the normal low is 50. The record high for today is 96, which occurred in 1963, and the record low is 31, which occurred in 1964. Sunrise today is at 7:22 a.m. and sunset is at 6:59 p.m. The Manhattan, Kansas climate summary for yesterday, October 4, 2026.
Yesterday's high temperature was 78 degrees. The normal high is 75. Yesterday's low temperature was 47 degrees. The normal low is 48. No precipitation fell yesterday, which leaves the monthly total at 2.39 inches. This is 2.06 inches above the normal amount of 0.33 inches for October. The total precipitation for the year still stands at 34.54 inches, which is 6.82 inches above normal. Yesterday the maximum wind observed was 13 miles an hour from the northeast. The highest wind gust observed was 19 miles per hour from the northeast. The normal high temperature for today is 74 degrees, and the normal low is 48. Sunrise today is at 7:27 a.m. and sunset is at 7:03 p.m. This is NOAA Weather Radio Station WXK91 in Topeka. Here are the 3 a.m. conditions for the local area. At Topeka, fog was reported, reducing the visibility to 0.5 mile. The temperature was 50 degrees, the dew point 49, and the relative humidity was 96%. The wind was calm. The pressure was 30.29 inches and steady. At Manhattan, fog was reported. The temperature was 46 degrees, the dew point 46, and the relative humidity was 100%. The wind was calm. Around the region, at Emporia, fog was reported, with a temperature of 53. It was clear, with a temperature of 46 at Lawrence, 53 at Kansas City, 50 at Concordia, and 47 at Beatrice. Under clear skies, Omaha reported 46, Springfield reported 57, and Wichita reported 56. Once again, at Manhattan, it was 46 degrees with fog. Once again, at Topeka, it was 50 degrees with fog. The Rangeland Fire Danger Index will be in a low category this afternoon. Low fire danger means controlled burns can be executed with reasonable safety. Check with local authorities to ensure burning is allowed before starting a planned burn. Now here is your National Weather Service forecast. West of tonight, clear. Patchy fog. Lows in the upper 40s. Light and variable winds. Monday, patchy fog in the morning. Sunny. Highs in the upper 70s. Southeast winds around 5 miles per hour. Monday night, clear. Lows in the middle 50s. Southeast winds around 5 miles per hour. Tuesday, sunny. Highs in the middle 80s. South winds 10 to 15 miles per hour. Tuesday night, clear. Lows in the upper 50s. Southwest winds around 5 miles per hour. Wednesday and Wednesday night, clear. Highs in the middle 80s. Lows in the upper 50s. Thursday through Friday, mostly clear. Highs around 80. Lows in the upper 50s. Friday night and Saturday, clear. Lows around 60. Highs in the lower 80s. Saturday night and Sunday, mostly clear. Lows in the lower 60s. Highs in the lower 80s. 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Here are the 3 a.m. conditions for the local area. At Topeka, fog was reported, reducing the visibility to 0.5 mile. The temperature was 50 degrees, the dew point 49, and the relative humidity was 96%. The wind was calm. The pressure was 30.29 inches and steady. At Manhattan, fog was reported. The temperature was 46 degrees, the dew point 46, and the relative humidity was 100%. The wind was calm. Around the region, at Emporia, fog was reported, with a temperature of 53. It was clear, with a temperature of 46 at Lawrence, 53 at Kansas City, 50 at Concordia, and 47 at Beatrice. Under clear skies, Omaha reported 46, Springfield reported 57, and Wichita reported 56. Once again,
At Manhattan, it was 46 degrees with fog. Once again, at Topeka, it was 50 degrees with fog. Now here is your National Weather Service forecast. Rest of tonight, clear. Patchy fog. Lows in the upper 40s. Light and variable winds. Monday, patchy fog in the morning. Sunny. Highs in the upper 70s. Southeast winds around 5 miles per hour. Monday night, clear. Lows in the middle 50s. Southeast winds around 5 miles per hour. Tuesday, sunny. Highs in the middle 80s. Lows in the middle 50s. Southeast winds around 5 miles per hour. Tuesday, sunny. Highs in the middle 80s. South winds 10 to 15 miles per hour. Tuesday night, clear. Lows in the upper 50s. Southwest winds around 5 miles per hour. Wednesday and Wednesday night, clear. Highs in the middle 80s. Lows in the upper 50s. Thursday through Friday, mostly clear. Highs around 80. Lows in the upper 50s. Friday night and Saturday, clear. Lows around 60. Highs in the lower 80s. Saturday night and Sunday, mostly clear. Lows in the lower 60s. Highs in the lower 80s. This hazardous weather outlook is for portions of central Kansas, east central Kansas, north central Kansas, and northeast Kansas. For this afternoon and tonight, the Big Blue River near Blue Rapids will remain in minor flood stage through late Tuesday. For Monday through Saturday, the probability for widespread hazardous weather is low. Spotters will not be needed today or tonight. The Topeka, Kansas climate summary for yesterday, October 4, 2026. Yesterday's high temperature was 78 degrees. The normal high is 74. The record high is 95 degrees, which was set in 1938. Yesterday's low temperature was 51 degrees. The normal low is 50. The record low is 32 degrees, which was last set in 1999. No precipitation fell yesterday, which leaves the monthly total at 1.87 inches. This is 1.41 inches above the normal amount of 0.46 inches for October. The total precipitation for the year still stands at 36.47 inches, which is 5.60 inches above normal. Yesterday the maximum wind observed was 13 miles an hour from the northeast. The highest wind gust observed was 16 miles per hour from the north. The normal high temperature for today is 74 degrees, and the normal low is 50. The record high for today is 96, which occurred in 1963, and the record low is 31, which occurred in 1964. Sunrise today is at 7:22 a.m. and sunset is at 6:59 p.m. The Manhattan, Kansas climate summary for yesterday, October 4, 2026. Yesterday's high temperature was 78 degrees. The normal high is 75. Yesterday's low temperature was 47 degrees. The normal low is 48. No precipitation fell yesterday, which leaves the monthly total at 2.39 inches. This is 2.06 inches above the normal amount of 0.33 inches for October. The total precipitation for the year still stands at 34.54 inches, which is 6.82 inches above normal. Yesterday the maximum wind observed was 13 miles an hour from the northeast. The highest wind gust observed was 19 miles per hour from the northeast. The normal high temperature for today is 74 degrees, and the normal low is 48. Sunrise today is at 7:27 a.m. and sunset is at 7:03 p.m. This is NOAA Weather Radio Station WXK91 in Topeka. Here are the 3 a.m. conditions for the local area. At Topeka, fog was reported, reducing the visibility to 0.5 mile. The temperature was 50 degrees, the dew point 49, and the relative humidity was 96%. The wind was calm.
The pressure was 30.29 inches and steady.

at Manhattan, fog was reported. The temperature was 46 degrees, the dew point 46, and the relative humidity was 100%. The wind was calm. Around the region, at Emporia, fog was reported, with a temperature of 53. It was clear, with a temperature of 46 at Lawrence, 53 at Kansas City, 50 at Concordia, and 47 at Beatrice. Under clear skies, Omaha reported 46, Springfield reported 57, and Wichita reported 56. Once again, at Manhattan, it was 46 degrees with fog. Once again, at Topeka, it was 50 degrees with fog. This is NOAA Weather Radio WXK91 in Topeka. The current time is 3:38 a.m. Central Daylight Time. Now here is your National Weather Service forecast. Rest of tonight, clear. Patchy fog. Lows in the upper 40s. Light and variable winds. Monday, patchy fog in the morning. Sunny. Highs in the upper 70s. Southeast winds around 5 miles per hour. Monday night, clear. Lows in the middle 50s. Southeast winds around 5 miles per hour. Tuesday, sunny. Highs in the middle 80s. South winds 10 to 15 miles per hour. Tuesday night, clear. Lows in the upper 50s. Southwest winds around 5 miles per hour. Wednesday and Wednesday night, clear. Highs in the middle 80s. Lows in the upper 50s. Thursday through Friday, mostly clear. Highs around 80. Lows in the upper 50s. Friday night and Saturday, clear. Lows around 60. Highs in the lower 80s. Saturday night and Sunday, mostly clear. Lows in the lower 60s. Highs in the lower 80s. The Rangeland Fire Danger Index will be in a low category this afternoon. Low fire danger means controlled burns can be executed with reasonable safety. Check with local authorities to ensure burning is allowed before starting a planned burn. This hazardous weather outlook is for portions of central Kansas, east central Kansas, north central Kansas, and northeast Kansas. For this afternoon and tonight, the Big Blue River near Blue Rapids will remain in minor flood stage through late Tuesday. For Monday through Saturday, the probability for widespread hazardous weather is low. Spotters will not be needed today or tonight. The Topeka, Kansas climate summary for yesterday, October 4, 2026. Yesterday's high temperature was 78 degrees. The normal high is 74. The record high is 95 degrees, which was set in 1938. Yesterday's low temperature was 51 degrees. The normal low is 50. The record low is 32 degrees, which was last set in 1999. No precipitation fell yesterday, which leaves the monthly total at 1.87 inches. This is 1.41 inches above the normal amount of 0.46 inches for October. The total precipitation for the year still stands at 36.47 inches, which is 5.60 inches above normal. Yesterday the maximum wind observed was 13 miles an hour from the northeast. The highest wind gust observed was 16 miles per hour from the north. The normal high temperature for today is 74 degrees, and the normal low is 50. The record high for today is 96, which occurred in 1963, and the record low is 31, which occurred in 1964. Sunrise today is at 7:22 a.m. and sunset is at 6:59 p.m. The Manhattan, Kansas climate summary for yesterday, October 4, 2026. Yesterday's high temperature was 78 degrees. The normal high is 75. Yesterday's low temperature was 47 degrees. The normal low is 48. No precipitation fell yesterday, which leaves the monthly total at 2.39 inches. This is 2.06 inches above the normal amount of 0.33 inches for October.
The total precipitation for the year still stands at 34.54 inches, which is 6.82 inches above normal. Yesterday, the maximum wind observed was 13 miles an hour from the northeast. The highest wind gust observed was 19 miles per hour from the northeast. The normal high temperature for today is 74 degrees, and the normal low is 48. Sunrise today is at 7:27 a.m. and sunset is at 7:03 p.m. This is NOAA Weather Radio Station WXK91 in Topeka. Here are the 3 a.m. conditions for the local area. At Topeka, fog was reported, reducing the visibility to 0.5 mile. The temperature was 50 degrees, the dew point 49, and the relative humidity was 96%. The wind was calm. The pressure was 30.29 inches and steady. At Manhattan, fog was reported. The temperature was 46 degrees, the dew point 46, and the relative humidity was 100%. The wind was calm. Around the region, at Emporia, fog was reported, with a temperature of 53. It was clear, with a temperature of 46 at Lawrence, 53 at Kansas City, 50 at Concordia, and 47 at Beatrice. Under clear skies, Omaha reported 46, Springfield reported 57, and Wichita reported 56. Once again, at Manhattan, it was 46 degrees with fog. Once again, at Topeka, it was 50 degrees with fog. Now here is your National Weather Service forecast. Rest of tonight, clear. Patchy fog. Lows in the upper 40s. Light and variable winds. Monday, patchy fog in the morning. Sunny. Highs in the upper 70s. Southeast winds around 5 miles per hour. Monday night, clear. Lows in the middle 50s. Southeast winds around 5 miles per hour. Tuesday, sunny. Highs in the middle 80s. South winds 10 to 15 miles per hour. Tuesday night, clear. Lows in the upper 50s. Southwest winds around 5 miles per hour. Wednesday and Wednesday night, clear. Highs in the middle 80s. Lows in the upper 50s. Thursday through Friday, mostly clear. Highs around 80. Lows in the upper 50s. Friday night and Saturday, clear. Lows around 60. Highs in the lower 80s. Saturday night and Sunday, mostly clear. Lows in the lower 60s. Highs in the lower 80s. This hazardous weather outlook is for portions of central Kansas, east central Kansas, north central Kansas, and northeast Kansas. For this afternoon and tonight, the Big Blue River near Blue Rapids will remain in minor flood stage through late Tuesday. For Monday through Saturday, the probability for widespread hazardous weather is low. Spotters will not be needed today or tonight. The Topeka, Kansas climate summary for yesterday, October 4, 2026. Yesterday's high temperature was 78 degrees. The normal high is 74. The record high is 95 degrees, which was set in 1938. Yesterday's low temperature was 51 degrees. The normal low is 50. The record low is 32 degrees, which was last set in 1999. No precipitation fell yesterday, which leaves the monthly total at 1.87 inches. This is 1.41 inches above the normal amount of 0.46 inches for October. The total precipitation for the year still stands at 36.47 inches, which is 5.60 inches above normal. Yesterday, the maximum wind observed was 13 miles an hour from the northeast. The highest wind gust observed was 16 miles per hour from the north. The normal high temperature for today is 74 degrees, and the normal low is 50. The record high for today is 96, which occurred in 1963, and the record low is 31, which occurred in 1964. Sunrise today is at 7:22 a.m. and sunset is at 6:59 p.m.
the Manhattan, Kansas climate summary for yesterday, October 4, 2026. Yesterday's high temperature was 78 degrees. The normal high is 75. Yesterday's low temperature was 47 degrees. The normal low is 48. No precipitation fell yesterday, which leaves the monthly total at 2.39 inches. This is 2.06 inches above the normal amount of 0.33 inches for October. The total precipitation for the year still stands at 34.54 inches, which is 6.82 inches above normal. Yesterday the maximum wind observed was 13 miles an hour from the northeast. The highest wind gust observed was 19 miles per hour from the northeast. The normal high temperature for today is 74 degrees, and the normal low is 48. Sunrise today is at 7:27 a.m. and sunset is at 7:03 p.m. This is NOAA Weather Radio Station WXK91 in Topeka. Here are the 3 a.m. conditions for the local area. At Topeka, fog was reported, reducing the visibility to 0.5 mile. The temperature was 50 degrees, the dew point 49, and the relative humidity was 96%. The wind was calm. The pressure was 30.29 inches and steady. At Manhattan, fog was reported. The temperature was 46 degrees, the dew point 46, and the relative humidity was 100%. The wind was calm. Around the region, at Emporia, fog was reported, with a temperature of 53. It was clear, with a temperature of 46 at Lawrence, 53 at Kansas City, 50 at Concordia, and 47 at Beatrice. Under clear skies, Omaha reported 46, Springfield reported 57, and Wichita reported 56. Once again, at Manhattan, it was 46 degrees with fog. Once again, at Topeka, it was 50 degrees with fog. The Rangeland Fire Danger Index will be in a low category this afternoon. Low fire danger means controlled burns can be executed with reasonable safety. Check with local authorities to ensure burning is allowed before starting a planned burn. Now here is your National Weather Service forecast. Rest of tonight, clear. Patchy fog. Lows in the upper 40s. Light and variable winds. Monday, patchy fog in the morning. Sunny. Highs in the upper 70s. Southeast winds around 5 miles per hour. Monday night, clear. Lows in the middle 50s. Southeast winds around 5 miles per hour. Tuesday, sunny. Highs in the middle 80s. South winds 10 to 15 miles per hour. Tuesday night, clear. Lows in the upper 50s. Southwest winds around 5 miles per hour. Wednesday and Wednesday night, clear. Highs in the middle 80s. Lows in the upper 50s. Thursday through Friday, mostly clear. Highs around 80. Lows in the upper 50s. Friday night and Saturday, clear. Lows around 60. Highs in the lower 80s. Saturday night and Sunday, mostly clear. Lows in the lower 60s. Highs in the lower 80s. This hazardous weather outlook is for portions of central Kansas, east central Kansas, north central Kansas, and northeast Kansas. For this afternoon and tonight, the Big Blue River near Blue Rapids will remain in minor flood states through late Tuesday. For Monday through Saturday, the probability for widespread hazardous weather is low. Spotters will not be needed today or tonight. The Topeka, Kansas climate summary for yesterday, October 4, 2026. Yesterday's high temperature was 78 degrees. The normal high is 74. The record high is 95 degrees, which was set in 1938. Yesterday's low temperature was 51 degrees. The normal low is 50. The record low is 32 degrees, which was last set in 1999. No precipitation fell yesterday, which leaves the monthly total at 1.87 inches.
This is 1.41 inches above the normal amount of 0.46 inches for October. The total precipitation for the

Meteor still stands at 36.47 inches, which is 5.60 inches above normal. Yesterday the maximum wind observed was 13 miles an hour from the northeast. The highest wind gust observed was 16 miles per hour from the north. The normal high temperature for today is 74 degrees, and the normal low is 50. The record high for today is 96, which occurred in 1963, and the record low is 31, which occurred in 1964. Sunrise today is at 7:22 a.m. and sunset is at 6:59 p.m. The current time is 3:53 a.m. Central Daylight Time. The Manhattan, Kansas climate summary for yesterday, October 4, 2026. Yesterday's high temperature was 78 degrees. The normal high is 75. Yesterday's low temperature was 47 degrees. The normal low is 48. No precipitation fell yesterday, which leaves the monthly total at 2.39 inches. This is 2.06 inches above the normal amount of 0.33 inches for October. The total precipitation for the year still stands at 34.54 inches, which is 6.82 inches above normal. Yesterday the maximum wind observed was 13 miles an hour from the northeast. The highest wind gust observed was 19 miles per hour from the northeast. The normal high temperature for today is 74 degrees, and the normal low is 48. Sunrise today is at 7:27 a.m. and sunset is at 7:03 p.m. This is NOAA Weather Radio Station WXK91 in Topeka. Here are the 3 a.m. conditions for the local area. At Topeka, fog was reported, reducing the visibility to 0.5 mile. The temperature was 50 degrees, the dew point 49, and the relative humidity was 96%. The wind was calm. The pressure was 30.29 inches and steady. At Manhattan, fog was reported. The temperature was 46 degrees, the dew point 46, and the relative humidity was 100%. The wind was calm. Around the region, at Emporia, fog was reported, with a temperature of 53. It was clear, with a temperature of 46 at Lawrence, 53 at Kansas City, 50 at Concordia, and 47 at Beatrice. Under clear skies, Omaha reported 46, Springfield reported 57, and Wichita reported 56. Once again, at Manhattan, it was 46 degrees with fog. Once again, at Topeka, it was 50 degrees with fog. Now here is your National Weather Service forecast. Rest of tonight, clear. Patchy fog. Lows in the upper 40s. Light and variable winds. Monday, patchy fog in the morning. Sunny. Highs in the upper 70s. Southeast winds around 5 miles per hour. Monday night, clear. Lows in the middle 50s. Southeast winds around 5 miles per hour. Tuesday, sunny. Highs in the middle 80s. South winds 10 to 15 miles per hour. Tuesday night, clear. Lows in the upper 50s. Southwest winds around 5 miles per hour. Wednesday and Wednesday night, clear. Highs in the middle 80s. Lows in the upper 50s. Thursday through Friday, mostly clear. Highs around 80. Lows in the upper 50s. Friday night and Saturday, clear. Lows around 60. Highs in the lower 80s. Saturday night and Sunday, mostly clear. Lows in the lower 60s. Highs in the lower 80s. This hazardous weather outlook is for portions of central Kansas, east central Kansas, north central Kansas, and northeast Kansas. For this afternoon and tonight, the Big Blue River near Blue Rapids will remain in minor flood stage through late Tuesday. For Monday through Saturday, the probability for widespread hazardous weather is low. Spotters will not be needed today or tonight. The Topeka, Kansas climate summary for yesterday, October 4, 2026.
Yesterday's high temperature was 78 degrees.

The normal high is 74. The record high is 95 degrees, which was set in 1938. Yesterday's low temperature was 51 degrees. The normal low is 50. The record low is 32 degrees, which was last set in 1999. No precipitation fell yesterday, which leaves the monthly total at 1.87 inches. This is 1.41 inches above the normal amount of 0.46 inches for October. The total precipitation for the year still stands at 36.47 inches, which is 5.60 inches above normal. Yesterday the maximum wind observed was 13 miles an hour from the northeast. The highest wind gust observed was 16 miles per hour from the north. The normal high temperature for today is 74 degrees, and the normal low is 50. The record high for today is 96, which occurred in 1963, and the record low is 31, which occurred in 1964. Sunrise today is at 7:22 a.m. and sunset is at 6:59 p.m. The Manhattan, Kansas climate summary for yesterday, October 4, 2026. Yesterday's high temperature was 78 degrees. The normal high is 75. Yesterday's low temperature was 47 degrees. The normal low is 48. No precipitation fell yesterday, which leaves the monthly total at 2.39 inches. This is 2.06 inches above the normal amount of 0.33 inches for October. The total precipitation for the year still stands at 34.54 inches, which is 6.82 inches above normal. Yesterday the maximum wind observed was 13 miles an hour from the northeast. The highest wind gust observed was 19 miles per hour from the northeast. The normal high temperature for today is 74 degrees, and the normal low is 48. Sunrise today is at 7:27 a.m. and sunset is at 7:03 p.m. The Rangeland Fire Danger Index will be in a low category this afternoon. Low fire danger means controlled burns can be executed with reasonable safety. Check with local authorities to ensure burning is allowed before starting a planned burn. 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Here are the 3 a.m. conditions for the local area. At Topeka, fog was reported, reducing the visibility to 0.5 mile. The temperature was 50 degrees, the dew point 49, and the relative humidity was 96%. The wind was calm. The pressure was 30.29 inches and steady. At Manhattan, fog was reported. The temperature was 46 degrees, the dew point 46, and the relative humidity was 100%. The wind was calm. Around the region, at Emporia, fog was reported, with a temperature of 53. It was clear, with a temperature of 46 at Lawrence, 53 at Kansas City, 50 at Concordia, and 47 at Beatrice. Under clear skies, Omaha reported 46, Springfield reported 57, and Wichita reported 56. Once again, at Manhattan, it was 46 degrees with fog. Once again, at Topeka, it was 50 degrees with fog. Now here is your National Weather Service forecast. West of tonight, clear. Patchy fog. Lows in the upper 40s. Light and variable winds. Monday, patchy fog in the morning. Sunny. Highs in the upper 70s. Southeast winds around 5 miles per hour. Monday night, clear. Lows in the middle 50s. Southeast winds around 5 miles per hour. Tuesday, sunny. Highs in the middle 80s. South winds 10 to 15 miles per hour. Tuesday night, clear. Lows in the upper 50s. Southwest winds around 5 miles per hour. Wednesday and Wednesday night, clear. Highs in the middle 80s. Lows in the upper 50s. Thursday through Friday, mostly clear. Highs around 80. Lows in the upper 50s. Friday night and Saturday, clear. Lows around 60.

1 degrees. The normal low is 50. The record low is 32 degrees, which was last set in 1999. No precipitation fell yesterday, which leaves the monthly total at 1.87 inches. This is 1.41 inches above the normal amount of 0.46 inches for October. The total precipitation for the year still stands at 36.47 inches, which is 5.60 inches above normal. Yesterday the maximum wind observed was 13 miles an hour from the northeast. The highest wind gust observed was 16 miles per hour from the north. The normal high temperature for today is 74 degrees, and the normal low is 50. The record high for today is 96, which occurred in 1963, and the record low is 31, which occurred in 1964. Sunrise today is at 7:22 a.m. and sunset is at 6:59 p.m. The Manhattan, Kansas climate summary for yesterday, October 4, 2026. Yesterday's high temperature was 78 degrees. The normal high is 75. Yesterday's low temperature was 47 degrees. The normal low is 48. No precipitation fell yesterday, which leaves the monthly total at 2.39 inches. This is 2.06 inches above the normal amount of 0.33 inches for October. The total precipitation for the year still stands at 34.54 inches, which is 6.82 inches above normal. Yesterday the maximum wind observed was 13 miles an hour from the northeast. The highest wind gust observed was 19 miles per hour from the northeast. The normal high temperature for today is 74 degrees, and the normal low is 48. Sunrise today is at 7:27 a.m. and sunset is at 7:03 p.m. This is NOAA Weather Radio Station WXK91 in Topeka. Now here is your National Weather Service forecast. Rest of tonight, clear. Patchy fog. Lows in the upper 40s. Light and variable winds. Monday, patchy fog in the morning. Sunny. Highs in the upper 70s. Southeast winds around 5 miles per hour. Monday night, clear. Lows in the middle 50s. Southeast winds around 5 miles per hour. Tuesday, sunny. Highs in the middle 80s. South winds 10 to 15 miles per hour. Tuesday night, clear. Lows in the upper 50s. Southwest winds around 5 miles per hour. Wednesday and Wednesday night, clear. Highs in the middle 80s. Lows in the upper 50s. Thursday through Friday, mostly clear. Highs around 80. Lows in the upper 50s. Friday night and Saturday, clear. Lows around 60. Highs in the lower 80s. Saturday night and Sunday, mostly clear. Lows in the lower 60s. Highs in the lower 80s. This hazardous weather outlook is for portions of central Kansas, east central Kansas, north central Kansas, and northeast Kansas. For this afternoon and tonight, the Big Blue River near Blue Rapids will remain in minor flood stage through late Tuesday. For Monday through Saturday, the probability for widespread hazardous weather is low. Spotters will not be needed today or tonight. The Topeka, Kansas climate summary for yesterday, October 4, 2026. Yesterday's high temperature was 78 degrees. The normal high is 74. The record high is 95 degrees, which was set in 1938. Yesterday's low temperature was 51 degrees. The normal low is 50. The record low is 32 degrees, which was last set in 1999. No precipitation fell yesterday, which leaves the monthly total at 1.87 inches. This is 1.41 inches above the normal amount of 0.46 inches for October. The total precipitation for the year still stands at 36.47 inches, which is 5.60 inches above normal. Yesterday the maximum wind observed was 13 miles an hour from the northeast.
The highest wind gust observed was 16 miles per hour from the

The normal high temperature for today is 74 degrees, and the normal low is 50. The record high for today is 96, which occurred in 1963, and the record low is 31, which occurred in 1964. Sunrise today is at 7:22 a.m. and sunset is at 6:59 p.m. The current time is 4:08 a.m. Central Daylight Time. The Manhattan, Kansas climate summary for yesterday, October 4, 2026. Yesterday's high temperature was 78 degrees. The normal high is 75. Yesterday's low temperature was 47 degrees. The normal low is 48. No precipitation fell yesterday, which leaves the monthly total at 2.39 inches. This is 2.06 inches above the normal amount of 0.33 inches for October. The total precipitation for the year still stands at 34.54 inches, which is 6.82 inches above normal. Yesterday the maximum wind observed was 13 miles an hour from the northeast. The highest wind gust observed was 19 miles per hour from the northeast. The normal high temperature for today is 74 degrees, and the normal low is 48. Sunrise today is at 7:27 a.m. and sunset is at 7:03 p.m. The Rangeland Fire Danger Index will be in a low category this afternoon. Low fire danger means controlled burns can be executed with reasonable safety. Check with local authorities to ensure burning is allowed before starting a planned burn. 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Now here is your National Weather Service forecast. West of tonight, clear. Patchy fog. Lows in the upper 40s. Light and variable winds. Monday, patchy fog in the morning. Sunny. Highs in the upper 70s. Southeast winds around 5 miles per hour. Monday night, clear. Lows in the middle 50s. Southeast winds around 5 miles per hour. Tuesday, sunny. Highs in the middle 80s. South winds 10 to 15 miles per hour. Tuesday night, clear. Lows in the upper 50s. Southwest winds around 5 miles per hour. Wednesday and Wednesday night, clear. Highs in the middle 80s. Lows in the upper 50s. Thursday through Friday, mostly clear. Highs around 80. Lows in the upper 50s. Friday night and Saturday, clear. Lows around 60. Highs in the lower 80s. Saturday night and Sunday, mostly clear. Lows in the lower 60s. Highs in the lower 80s. 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Here are the 4 a.m. conditions for the local area. At Topeka, fog was reported. The temperature was 47 degrees, the dew point 47, and the relative humidity was 100%. The wind was calm. The pressure was 30.28 inches and steady. At Manhattan, fog was reported. The temperature was 46 degrees, the dew point 46, and the relative humidity was 100%. The wind was calm. Around the region, at Beatrice, fog was reported, with a temperature of 47. It was clear, with a temperature of 47 at Lawrence, 53 at Kansas City, 53 at Emporia, and 49 at Concordia. Under clear skies, Omaha reported 47, Springfield reported 55, and Wichita reported 53. Once again, at Manhattan, it was 46 degrees with fog. Once again, at Topeka, it was 47 degrees with fog. Now here is your National Weather Service forecast. Rest of tonight, clear. Patchy fog. Lows in the upper 40s. Light and variable winds. Monday, patchy fog in the morning. Sunny. Highs in the upper 70s. Southeast winds around 5 miles per hour. Monday night, clear. Lows in the middle 50s.
southeast winds around 5 miles per hour. Tuesday, sunny. Highs in the middle 80s. South winds 10 to 15 miles per hour. Tuesday night, clear. Lows in the upper 50s. Southwest winds around 5 miles per hour. Wednesday and Wednesday night, clear. Highs in the middle 80s. Lows in the upper 50s. Thursday through Friday, mostly clear. Highs around 80. Lows in the upper 50s. Friday night and Saturday, clear. Lows around 60. Highs in the lower 80s. Saturday night and Sunday, mostly clear. Lows in the lower 60s. Highs in the lower 80s. This hazardous weather outlook is proportions of central Kansas, east central Kansas, north central Kansas, and northeast Kansas. For this afternoon and tonight, the Big Blue River near Blue Rapids will remain in minor flood stage through late Tuesday. For Monday through Saturday, the probability for widespread hazardous weather is low. Spotters will not be needed today or tonight. The Topeka, Kansas climate summary for yesterday, October 4, 2026. Yesterday's high temperature was 78 degrees. The normal high is 74. The record high is 95 degrees, which was set in 1938. Yesterday's low temperature was 51 degrees. The normal low is 50. The record low is 32 degrees, which was last set in 1999. No precipitation fell yesterday, which leaves the monthly total at 1.87 inches. This is 1.41 inches above the normal amount of 0.46 inches for October. The total precipitation for the year still stands at 36.47 inches, which is 5.60 inches above normal. Yesterday the maximum wind observed was 13 miles an hour from the northeast. The highest wind gust observed was 16 miles per hour from the north. The normal high temperature for today is 74 degrees, and the normal low is 50. The record high for today is 96, which occurred in 1963, and the record low is 31, which occurred in 1964. Sunrise today is at 7:22 a.m. and sunset is at 6:59 p.m. The Manhattan, Kansas climate summary for yesterday, October 4, 2026. Yesterday's high temperature was 78 degrees. The normal high is 75. Yesterday's low temperature was 47 degrees. The normal low is 48. No precipitation fell yesterday, which leaves the monthly total at 2.39 inches. This is 2.06 inches above the normal amount of 0.33 inches for October. The total precipitation for the year still stands at 34.54 inches, which is 6.82 inches above normal. Yesterday the maximum wind observed was 13 miles an hour from the northeast. The highest wind gust observed was 19 miles per hour from the northeast. The normal high temperature for today is 74 degrees, and the normal low is 48. Sunrise today is at 7:27 a.m. and sunset is at 7:03 p.m. This is NOAA Weather Radio Station WXK91 in Topeka. Here are the 4 a.m. conditions for the local area. At Topeka, fog was reported. The temperature was 47 degrees, the dew point 47, and the relative humidity was 100%. The wind was calm. The pressure was 30.28 inches and steady. At Manhattan, fog was reported. The temperature was 46 degrees, the dew point 46, and the relative humidity was 100%. The wind was calm. Around the region, at Beatrice, fog was reported, with a temperature of 47. It was clear, with a temperature of 47 at Lawrence, 53 at Kansas City, 53 at Emporia, and 49 at Concordia. Under clear skies, Omaha reported 47, Springfield reported 55, and Wichita reported 53. Once again, at Manhattan, it was 46 degrees with fog. Once again, at Topeka, it was 47 degrees with fog.
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Rest of tonight, clear. Patchy fog. Lows in the upper 40s. Light and variable winds. Monday, patchy fog in the morning. Sunny. Highs in the upper 70s. Southeast winds around 5 miles per hour. Monday night, clear. Lows in the middle 50s. Southeast winds around 5 miles per hour. Tuesday, sunny. Highs in the middle 80s. South winds 10 to 15 miles per hour. Tuesday night, clear. Lows in the upper 50s. Southwest winds around 5 miles per hour. Wednesday and Wednesday night, clear. Highs in the middle 80s. Lows in the upper 50s. Thursday through Friday, mostly clear. Highs around 80. Lows in the upper 50s. Friday night and Saturday, clear. Lows around 60. Highs in the lower 80s. Saturday night and Sunday, mostly clear. Lows in the lower 60s. Highs in the lower 80s. The Rangeland Fire Danger Index will be in a low category this afternoon. Low fire danger means controlled burns can be executed with reasonable safety. Check with local authorities to ensure burning is allowed before starting a planned burn. This hazardous weather outlook is for portions of central Kansas, east central Kansas, north central Kansas, and northeast Kansas. For this afternoon and tonight, the Big Blue River near Blue Rapids will remain in minor flood stage through late Tuesday. For Monday through Saturday, the probability for widespread hazardous weather is low. Spotters will not be needed today or tonight. The Topeka, Kansas climate summary for yesterday, October 4, 2026. Yesterday's high temperature was 78 degrees. The normal high is 74. The record high is 95 degrees, which was set in 1938. Yesterday's low temperature was 51 degrees. The normal low is 50. The record low is 32 degrees, which was last set in 1999. No precipitation fell yesterday, which leaves the monthly total at 1.87 inches. This is 1.41 inches above the normal amount of 0.46 inches for October. The total precipitation for the year still stands at 36.47 inches, which is 5.60 inches above normal. Yesterday the maximum wind observed was 13 miles an hour from the northeast. The highest wind gust observed was 16 miles per hour from the north. The normal high temperature for today is 74 degrees, and the normal low is 50. The record high for today is 96, which occurred in 1963, and the record low is 31, which occurred in 1964. Sunrise today is at 7:22 a.m. and sunset is at 6:59 p.m. The Manhattan, Kansas climate summary for yesterday, October 4, 2026. Yesterday's high temperature was 78 degrees. The normal high is 75. Yesterday's low temperature was 47 degrees. The normal low is 48. No precipitation fell yesterday, which leaves the monthly total at 2.39 inches. This is 2.06 inches above the normal amount of 0.33 inches for October. The total precipitation for the year still stands at 34.54 inches, which is 6.82 inches above normal. Yesterday the maximum wind observed was 13 miles an hour from the northeast. The highest wind gust observed was 19 miles per hour from the northeast. The normal high temperature for today is 74 degrees, and the normal low is 48. Sunrise today is at 7:27 a.m. and sunset is at 7:03 p.m. This is NOAA Weather Radio Station WXK91 in Topeka. Here are the 4 a.m. conditions for the local area. At Topeka, fog was reported. The temperature was 47 degrees, the dew point 47, and the relative humidity was 100%. The wind was calm. The pressure was 30.28 inches and steady. At Manhattan, fog was reported.
The temperature was 46 degrees, the dew point 46, and the relative humidity was 100%. The wind was calm. Around the region, at Beatrice, fog was reported, with a temperature of 47. It was clear, with a temperature of 47 at Lawrence, 53 at Kansas City, 53 at Emporia, and 49 at Concordia. Under clear skies, Omaha reported 47, Springfield reported 55, and Wichita reported 53. Once again, at Manhattan, it was 46 degrees with fog. Once again, at Topeka, it was 47 degrees with fog. The current time is 4:24 a.m. Central Daylight Time. Now here is your National Weather Service forecast. Rest of tonight, clear. Patchy fog. Lows in the upper 40s. Light and variable winds. Monday, patchy fog in the morning. Sunny. Highs in the upper 70s. Southeast winds around 5 miles per hour. Monday night, clear. Lows in the middle 50s. Southeast winds around 5 miles per hour. Tuesday, sunny. Highs in the middle 80s. South winds 10 to 15 miles per hour. Tuesday night, clear. Lows in the upper 50s. Southwest winds around 5 miles per hour. Wednesday and Wednesday night, clear. Highs in the middle 80s. Lows in the upper 50s. Thursday through Friday, mostly clear. Highs around 80. Lows in the upper 50s. Friday night and Saturday, clear. Lows around 60. Highs in the lower 80s. Saturday night and Sunday, mostly clear. Lows in the lower 60s. Highs in the lower 80s. This hazardous weather outlook is for portions of central Kansas, east central Kansas, north central Kansas, and northeast Kansas. For this afternoon and tonight, the Big Blue River near Blue Rapids will remain in minor flood stage through late Tuesday. For Monday through Saturday, the probability for widespread hazardous weather is low. Spotters will not be needed today or tonight. The Topeka, Kansas climate summary for yesterday, October 4, 2026. Yesterday's high temperature was 78 degrees. The normal high is 74. The record high is 95 degrees, which was set in 1938. Yesterday's low temperature was 51 degrees. The normal low is 50. The record low is 32 degrees, which was last set in 1999. No precipitation fell yesterday, which leaves the monthly total at 1.87 inches. This is 1.41 inches above the normal amount of 0.46 inches for October. The total precipitation for the year still stands at 36.47 inches, which is 5.60 inches above normal. Yesterday the maximum wind observed was 13 miles an hour from the northeast. The highest wind gust observed was 16 miles per hour from the north. The normal high temperature for today is 74 degrees, and the normal low is 50. The record high for today is 96, which occurred in 1963, and the record low is 31, which occurred in 1964. Sunrise today is at 7:22 a.m. and sunset is at 6:59 p.m. The Manhattan, Kansas climate summary for yesterday, October 4, 2026. Yesterday's high temperature was 78 degrees. The normal high is 75. Yesterday's low temperature was 47 degrees. The normal low is 48. No precipitation fell yesterday, which leaves the monthly total at 2.39 inches. This is 2.06 inches above the normal amount of 0.33 inches for October. The total precipitation for the year still stands at 34.54 inches, which is 6.82 inches above normal. Yesterday the maximum wind observed was 13 miles an hour from the northeast. The highest wind gust observed was 19 miles per hour from the northeast. The normal high temperature for today is 74 degrees, and the normal low is 48.
Sunrise today is at 7:27 a.m. and sunset is at 7:03 p.m. This is NOAA Weather Radio Station WXK 91 in Topeka. Here are the 4 a.m. conditions for the local area. At Topeka, fog was reported. The temperature was 47 degrees, the dew point 47, and the relative humidity was 100%. The wind was calm. The pressure was 30.28 inches and steady. At Manhattan, fog was reported. The temperature was 46 degrees, the dew point 46, and the relative humidity was 100%. The wind was calm. Around the region, at Beatrice, fog was reported, with a temperature of 47. It was clear, with a temperature of 47 at Lawrence, 53 at Kansas City, 53 at Emporia, and 49 at Concordia. Under clear skies, Omaha reported 47, Springfield reported 55, and Wichita reported 53. Once again, at Manhattan, it was 46 degrees with fog. Once again, at Topeka, it was 47 degrees with fog. The Rangeland Fire Danger Index will be in a low category this afternoon. Low fire danger means controlled burns can be executed with reasonable safety. Check with local authorities to ensure burning is allowed before starting a planned burn. Now here is your National Weather Service forecast. West of tonight, clear. Patchy fog. Lows in the upper 40s. Light and variable winds. Monday, patchy fog in the morning. Sunny. Highs in the upper 70s. Southeast winds around 5 miles per hour. Monday night, clear. Lows in the middle 50s. Southeast winds around 5 miles per hour. Tuesday, sunny. Highs in the middle 80s. South winds 10 to 15 miles per hour. Tuesday night, clear. Lows in the upper 50s. Southwest winds around 5 miles per hour. Wednesday and Wednesday night, clear. Highs in the middle 80s. Lows in the upper 50s. Thursday through Friday, mostly clear. Highs around 80. Lows in the upper 50s. Friday night and Saturday, clear. Lows around 60. Highs in the lower 80s. Saturday night and Sunday, mostly clear. Lows in the lower 60s. Highs in the lower 80s. 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Here are the 4 a.m. conditions for the local area. At Topeka, fog was reported. The temperature was 47 degrees, the dew point 47, and the relative humidity was 100%. The wind was calm. The pressure was 30.28 inches and steady. At Manhattan, fog was reported. The temperature was 46 degrees, the dew point 46, and the relative humidity was 100%. The wind was calm. Around the region, at Beatrice, fog was reported, with a temperature of 47. It was clear, with a temperature of 47 at Lawrence, 53 at Kansas City, 53 at Emporia, and 49 at Concordia. Under clear skies, Omaha reported 47, Springfield reported 55, and Wichita reported 53. Once again, at Manhattan, it was 46 degrees with fog. Once again, at Topeka, it was 47 degrees with fog. Now here is your National Weather Service forecast. West of tonight, clear. Patchy fog. Lows in the upper 40s. Light and variable winds. Monday, patchy fog in the morning. Sunny. Highs in the upper 70s. Southeast winds around 5 miles per hour. Monday night, clear. Lows in the middle 50s. Southeast winds around 5 miles per hour. Tuesday, sunny. Highs in the middle 80s. South winds 10 to 15 miles per hour. Tuesday night, clear. Lows in the upper 50s. Southwest winds around 5 miles per hour.
Wednesday, 10 to 15 miles per hour. Tuesday night, clear. Lows

in the upper 50s. Southwest winds around 5 miles per hour. Wednesday and Wednesday night, clear. Highs in the middle 80s. Lows in the upper 50s. Thursday through Friday, mostly clear. Highs around 80. Lows in the upper 50s. Friday night and Saturday, clear. Lows around 60. Highs in the lower 80s. Saturday night and Sunday, mostly clear. Lows in the lower 60s. Highs in the lower 80s. This hazardous weather outlook is for portions of central Kansas, east central Kansas, north central Kansas, and northeast Kansas. For this afternoon and tonight, the Big Blue River near Blue Rapids will remain in minor flood stage through late Tuesday. For Monday through Saturday, the probability for widespread hazardous weather is low. Spotters will not be needed today or tonight. The Topeka, Kansas climate summary for yesterday, October 4, 2026. Yesterday's high temperature was 78 degrees. The normal high is 74. The record high is 95 degrees, which was set in 1938. Yesterday's low temperature was 51 degrees. The normal low is 50. The record low is 32 degrees, which was last set in 1999. No precipitation fell yesterday, which leaves the monthly total at 1.87 inches. This is 1.41 inches above the normal amount of 0.46 inches for October. The total precipitation for the year still stands at 36.47 inches, which is 5.60 inches above normal. Yesterday the maximum wind observed was 13 miles an hour from the northeast. The highest wind gust observed was 16 miles per hour from the north. The normal high temperature for today is 74 degrees, and the normal low is 50. The record high for today is 96, which occurred in 1963, and the record low is 31, which occurred in 1964. Sunrise today is at 7:22 a.m. and sunset is at 6:59 p.m. The Manhattan, Kansas climate summary for yesterday, October 4, 2026. Yesterday's high temperature was 78 degrees. The normal high is 75. Yesterday's low temperature was 47 degrees. The normal low is 48. No precipitation fell yesterday, which leaves the monthly total at 2.39 inches. This is 2.06 inches above the normal amount of 0.33 inches for October. The total precipitation for the year still stands at 34.54 inches, which is 6.82 inches above normal. Yesterday the maximum wind observed was 13 miles an hour from the northeast. The highest wind gust observed was 19 miles per hour from the northeast. The normal high temperature for today is 74 degrees, and the normal low is 48. Sunrise today is at 7:27 a.m. and sunset is at 7:03 p.m. This is NOAA Weather Radio Station WXK91 in Topeka. Here are the 4 a.m. conditions for the local area. At Topeka, fog was reported. The temperature was 47 degrees, the dew point 47, and the relative humidity was 100%. The wind was calm. The pressure was 30.28 inches and steady. At Manhattan, fog was reported. The temperature was 46 degrees, the dew point 46, and the relative humidity was 100%. The wind was calm. Around the region, at Beatrice, fog was reported, with a temperature of 47. It was clear, with a temperature of 47 at Lawrence, 53 at Kansas City, 53 at Emporia, and 49 at Concordia. Under clear skies, Omaha reported 47, Springfield reported 55, and Wichita reported 53. Once again, at Manhattan, it was 46 degrees with fog. Once again, at Topeka, it was 47 degrees with fog. Now here is your National Weather Service forecast. West of tonight, clear. Patchy fog. Lows in the upper 40s. Light and variable winds. Monday, patchy fog in the morning.

sunny. Highs in the upper 70s. Southeast winds around 5 miles per hour. Monday night, clear. Lows in the middle 50s. Southeast winds around 5 miles per hour. Tuesday, sunny. Highs in the middle 80s. South winds 10 to 15 miles per hour. Tuesday night, clear. Lows in the upper 50s. Southwest winds around 5 miles per hour. Wednesday and Wednesday night, clear. Highs in the middle 80s. Lows in the upper 50s. Thursday through Friday, mostly clear. Highs around 80. Lows in the upper 50s. Friday night and Saturday, clear. Lows around 60. Highs in the lower 80s. Saturday night and Sunday, mostly clear. Lows in the lower 60s. Highs in the lower 80s. 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The current time is 4:39 a.m. Central Daylight Time. The Rangeland Fire Danger Index will be in a low category this afternoon. Low fire danger means controlled burns can be executed with reasonable safety. Check with local authorities to ensure burning is allowed before starting a planned burn. This hazardous weather outlook is for portions of central Kansas, east central Kansas, north central Kansas, and northeast Kansas. For this afternoon and tonight, the Big Blue River near Blue Rapids will remain in minor flood stage through late Tuesday. For Monday through Saturday, the probability for widespread hazardous weather is low. Spotters will not be needed today or tonight. The Topeka, Kansas climate summary for yesterday, October 4, 2026. Yesterday's high temperature was 78 degrees. The normal high is 74. The record high is 95 degrees, which was set in 1938. Yesterday's low temperature was 51 degrees. The normal low is 50. The record low is 32 degrees, which was last set in 1999. No precipitation fell yesterday, which leaves the monthly total at 1.87 inches. This is 1.41 inches above the normal amount of 0.46 inches for October. The total precipitation for the year still stands at 36.47 inches, which is 5.60 inches above normal. Yesterday the maximum wind observed was 13 miles an hour from the northeast. The highest wind gust observed was 16 miles per hour from the north. The normal high temperature for today is 74 degrees, and the normal low is 50. The record high for today is 96, which occurred in 1963, and the record low is 31, which occurred in 1964. Sunrise today is at 7:22 a.m. and sunset is at 6:59 p.m. The Manhattan, Kansas climate summary for yesterday, October 4, 2026. Yesterday's high temperature was 78 degrees. The normal high is 75. Yesterday's low temperature was 47 degrees. The normal low is 48. No precipitation fell yesterday, which leaves the monthly total at 2.39 inches. This is 2.06 inches above the normal amount of 0.33 inches for October. The total precipitation for the year still stands at 34.54 inches, which is 6.82 inches above normal. Yesterday the maximum wind observed was 13 miles an hour from the northeast. The highest wind gust observed was 19 miles per hour from the northeast. The normal high temperature for today is 74 degrees, and the normal low is 48. Sunrise today is at 7:27 a.m. and sunset is at 7:03 p.m. This is NOAA Weather Radio Station WXK91 in Topeka. Here are the 4 a.m. conditions for the local area. At Topeka, fog was reported. The temperature was 47 degrees, the dew point 47, and the relative humidity was 100%. The wind was calm. The pressure was 30.28 inches and steady. At Manhattan, fog was reported. The temperature was 46 degrees, the dew point 46,
and the relative humidity was 100%. The wind was calm. Around the region, at Beatrice, fog was reported with a temperature of 47. It was clear with a temperature of 47 at Lawrence, 53 at Kansas City, 53 at Emporia, and 49 at Concordia. Under clear skies, Omaha reported 47, Springfield reported 55, and Wichita reported 53. Once again, at Manhattan, it was 46 degrees with fog. Once again, at Topeka, it was 47 degrees with fog. Now here is your National Weather Service forecast. West of tonight, clear. Patchy fog. Lows in the upper 40s. Light and variable winds. Monday, patchy fog in the morning. Sunny. Highs in the upper 70s. Southeast winds around 5 miles per hour. Monday night, clear. Lows in the middle 50s. Southeast winds around 5 miles per hour. Tuesday, sunny. Highs in the middle 80s. South winds 10 to 15 miles per hour. Tuesday night, clear. Lows in the upper 50s. Southwest winds around 5 miles per hour. Wednesday and Wednesday night, clear. Highs in the middle 80s. Lows in the upper 50s. Thursday through Friday, mostly clear. Highs around 80. Lows in the upper 50s. Friday night and Saturday, clear. Lows around 60. Highs in the lower 80s. Saturday night and Sunday, mostly clear. Lows in the lower 60s. Highs in the lower 80s. This hazardous weather outlook is for portions of central Kansas, east central Kansas, north central Kansas, and northeast Kansas. For this afternoon and tonight, the Big Blue River near Blue Rapids will remain in minor flood stage through late Tuesday. For Monday through Saturday, the probability for widespread hazardous weather is low. Spotters will not be needed today or tonight. The Topeka, Kansas climate summary for yesterday, October 4, 2026. Yesterday's high temperature was 78 degrees. The normal high is 74. The record high is 95 degrees, which was set in 1938. Yesterday's low temperature was 51 degrees. The normal low is 50. The record low is 32 degrees, which was last set in 1999. No precipitation fell yesterday, which leaves the monthly total at 1.87 inches. This is 1.41 inches above the normal amount of 0.46 inches for October. The total precipitation for the year still stands at 36.47 inches, which is 5.60 inches above normal. Yesterday the maximum wind observed was 13 miles an hour from the northeast. The highest wind gust observed was 16 miles per hour from the north. The normal high temperature for today is 74 degrees, and the normal low is 50. The record high for today is 96, which occurred in 1963, and the record low is 31, which occurred in 1964. Sunrise today is at 7:22 a.m. and sunset is at 6:59 p.m. The Manhattan, Kansas climate summary for yesterday, October 4, 2026. Yesterday's high temperature was 78 degrees. The normal high is 75. Yesterday's low temperature was 47 degrees. The normal low is 48. No precipitation fell yesterday, which leaves the monthly total at 2.39 inches. This is 2.06 inches above the normal amount of 0.33 inches for October. The total precipitation for the year still stands at 34.54 inches, which is 6.82 inches above normal. Yesterday the maximum wind observed was 13 miles an hour from the northeast. The highest wind gust observed was 19 miles per hour from the northeast. The normal high temperature for today is 74 degrees, and the normal low is 48.

1.47 and the relative humidity was 100%. The wind was calm. The pressure was 30.28 inches and steady. At Manhattan, fog was reported. The temperature was 46 degrees, the dew point 46, and the relative humidity was 100%. The wind was calm. Around the region, at Beatrice, fog was reported, with a temperature of 47. It was clear, with a temperature of 47 at Lawrence, 53 at Kansas City, 53 at Emporia, and 49 at Concordia. Under clear skies, Omaha reported 47, Springfield reported 55, and Wichita reported 53. Once again, at Manhattan, it was 46 degrees with fog. Once again, at Topeka, it was 47 degrees with fog. The Rangeland Fire Danger Index will be in a low category this afternoon. Low fire danger means controlled burns can be executed with reasonable safety. Check with local authorities to ensure burning is allowed before starting a planned burn. Now here is your National Weather Service forecast. Rest of tonight, clear. Patchy fog. Lows in the upper 40s. Light and variable winds. Monday, patchy fog in the morning. Sunny. Highs in the upper 70s. Southeast winds around 5 miles per hour. Monday night, clear. Lows in the middle 50s. Southeast winds around 5 miles per hour. Tuesday, sunny. Highs in the middle 80s. South winds 10 to 15 miles per hour. Tuesday night, clear. Lows in the upper 50s. Southwest winds around 5 miles per hour. Wednesday and Wednesday night, clear. Highs in the middle 80s. Lows in the upper 50s. Thursday through Friday, mostly clear. Highs around 80. Lows in the upper 50s. Friday night and Saturday, clear. Lows around 60. Highs in the lower 80s. Saturday night and Sunday, mostly clear. Lows in the lower 60s. Highs in the lower 80s. This hazardous weather outlook is for portions of central Kansas, east central Kansas, north central Kansas, and northeast Kansas. For this afternoon and tonight, the Big Blue River near Blue Rapids will remain in minor flood stage through late Tuesday. For Monday through Saturday, the probability for widespread hazardous weather is low. Spotters will not be needed today or tonight. The Topeka, Kansas climate summary for yesterday, October 4, 2026. Yesterday's high temperature was 78 degrees. The normal high is 74. The record high is 95 degrees, which was set in 1938. Yesterday's low temperature was 51 degrees. The normal low is 50. The record low is 32 degrees, which was last set in 1999. No precipitation fell yesterday, which leaves the monthly total at 1.87 inches. This is 1.41 inches above the normal amount of 0.46 inches for October. The total precipitation for the year still stands at 36.47 inches, which is 5.60 inches above normal. Yesterday the maximum wind observed was 13 miles an hour from the northeast. The highest wind gust observed was 16 miles per hour from the north. The normal high temperature for today is 74 degrees, and the normal low is 50. The record high for today is 96, which occurred in 1963, and the record low is 31, which occurred in 1964. Sunrise today is at 7:22 a.m. and sunset is at 6:59 p.m. The Manhattan, Kansas climate summary for yesterday, October 4, 2026. Yesterday's high temperature was 78 degrees. The normal high is 75. Yesterday's low temperature was 47 degrees. The normal low is 48. No precipitation fell yesterday, which leaves the monthly total at 2.39 inches. This is 2.06 inches above the normal amount of 0.33 inches for October. The total precipitation for the year still stands at 34.

6.54 inches, which is 6.82 inches above normal. Yesterday the maximum wind observed was 13 miles an hour from the northeast. The highest wind gust observed was 19 miles per hour from the northeast. The normal high temperature for today is 74 degrees, and the normal low is 48. Sunrise today is at 7:27 a.m. and sunset is at 7:03 p.m. The current time is 4:53 a.m. Central Daylight Time. 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Here are the 4 a.m. conditions for the local area. At Topeka, fog was reported. The temperature was 47 degrees, the dew point 47, and the relative humidity was 100%. The wind was calm. The pressure was 30.28 inches and steady. At Manhattan, fog was reported. The temperature was 46 degrees, the dew point 46, and the relative humidity was 100%. The wind was calm. Around the region, at Beatrice, fog was reported, with a temperature of 47. It was clear, with a temperature of 47 at Lawrence, 53 at Kansas City, 53 at Emporia, and 49 at Concordia. Under clear skies, Omaha reported 47, Springfield reported 55, and Wichita reported 53. Once again, at Manhattan, it was 46 degrees with fog. Once again, at Topeka, it was 47 degrees with fog. Now here is your National Weather Service forecast. Rest of tonight, clear. Patchy fog. Lows in the upper 40s. Light and variable winds. Monday, patchy fog in the morning. Sunny. Highs in the upper 70s. Southeast winds around 5 miles per hour. Monday night, clear. Lows in the middle 50s. Southeast winds around 5 miles per hour. Tuesday, sunny. Highs in the middle 80s. South winds 10 to 15 miles per hour. Tuesday night, clear. Lows in the upper 50s. Southwest winds around 5 miles per hour. Wednesday and Wednesday night, clear. Highs in the middle 80s. Lows in the upper 50s. Thursday through Friday, mostly clear. Highs around 80. Lows in the upper 50s. Friday night and Saturday, clear. Lows around 60. Highs in the lower 80s. Saturday night and Sunday, mostly clear. Lows in the lower 60s. Highs in the lower 80s. This hazardous weather outlook is for portions of central Kansas, east central Kansas, north central Kansas, and northeast Kansas. For this afternoon and tonight, the Big Blue River near Blue Rapids will remain in minor flood stage through late Tuesday. For Monday through Saturday, the probability for widespread hazardous weather is low. Spotters will not be needed today or tonight. The Topeka, Kansas climate summary for yesterday, October 4, 2026. Yesterday's high temperature was 78 degrees. The normal high is 74. The record high is 95 degrees, which was set in 1938. Yesterday's low temperature was 51 degrees. The normal low is 50. The record low is 32 degrees, which was last set in 1999. No precipitation fell yesterday, which leaves the monthly total at 1.87 inches. This is 1.41 inches above the normal amount of 0.46 inches for October. The total precipitation for the year still stands at 36.47 inches, which is 5.60 inches above normal. Yesterday the maximum wind observed was 13 miles an hour from the northeast. The highest wind gust observed was 16 miles per hour from the north. The normal high temperature for today is 74 degrees, and the normal low is 50. The record high for today is 96, which occurred in 1963, and the record low is 31, which occurred in 1964. Sunrise today is at 7:22 a.m. and sunset is at 6:59 p.m. The Manhattan, Kansas climate summary for

Yesterday, October 4th, 2026. Yesterday's high temperature was 78 degrees. The normal high is 75. Yesterday's low temperature was 47 degrees. The normal low is 48. No precipitation fell yesterday, which leaves the monthly total at 2.39 inches. This is 2.06 inches above the normal amount of 0.33 inches for October. The total precipitation for the year still stands at 34.54 inches, which is 6.82 inches above normal. Yesterday the maximum wind observed was 13 miles an hour from the northeast. The highest wind gust observed was 19 miles per hour from the northeast. The normal high temperature for today is 74 degrees, and the normal low is 48. Sunrise today is at 7:27 a.m. and sunset is at 7:03 p.m. The Rangeland Fire Danger Index will be in a low category this afternoon. Low fire danger means controlled burns can be executed with reasonable safety. Check with local authorities to ensure burning is allowed before starting a planned burn. 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Here are the 4 a.m. conditions for the local area. At Topeka, fog was reported. The temperature was 47 degrees, the dew point 47, and the relative humidity was 100%. The wind was calm. The pressure was 30.28 inches and steady. At Manhattan, fog was reported. The temperature was 46 degrees, the dew point 46, and the relative humidity was 100%. The wind was calm. Around the region, at Beatrice, fog was reported, with a temperature of 47. It was clear, with a temperature of 47 at Lawrence, 53 at Kansas City, 53 at Emporia, and 49 at Concordia. Under clear skies, Omaha reported 47, Springfield reported 55, and Wichita reported 53. Once again, at Manhattan, it was 46 degrees with fog. Once again, at Topeka, it was 47 degrees with fog. Now here is your National Weather Service forecast. Rest of tonight, clear. Patchy fog. Lows in the upper 40s. Light and variable winds. Monday, patchy fog in the morning. Sunny. Highs in the upper 70s. Southeast winds around 5 miles per hour. Monday night, clear. Lows in the middle 50s. Southeast winds around 5 miles per hour. Tuesday, sunny. Highs in the middle 80s. South winds 10 to 15 miles per hour. Tuesday night, clear. Lows in the upper 50s. Southwest winds around 5 miles per hour. Wednesday and Wednesday night, clear. Highs in the middle 80s. Lows in the upper 50s. Thursday through Friday, mostly clear. Highs around 80. Lows in the upper 50s. Friday night and Saturday, clear.

This hazardous weather outlook is proportions of central Kansas, east central Kansas, north central Kansas, and northeast Kansas. For this afternoon and tonight, the Big Blue River near Blue Rapids will remain in minor flood stage through late Tuesday. For Monday through Saturday, the probability for widespread hazardous weather is low. Spotters will not be needed today or tonight. The Topeka, Kansas climate summary for yesterday, October 4, 2026. Yesterday's high temperature was 78 degrees. The normal high is 74. The record high is 95 degrees, which was set in 1938. Yesterday's low temperature was 51.

The normal high is 75. Yesterday's low temperature was 47 degrees. The normal low is 48. No precipitation fell yesterday, which leaves the monthly total at 2.39 inches. This is 2.06 inches above the normal amount of 0.33 inches for October. The total precipitation for the year still stands at 34.54 inches, which is 6.82 inches above normal. Yesterday the maximum wind observed was 13 miles an hour from the northeast. The highest wind gust observed was 19 miles per hour from the northeast. The normal high temperature for today is 74 degrees, and the normal low is 48. Sunrise today is at 7:27 a.m. and sunset is at 7:03 p.m. This is NOAA Weather Radio Station WXK91 in Topeka. Now here is your National Weather Service forecast. Rest of tonight, clear. Patchy fog. Lows in the upper 40s. Light and variable winds. Monday, patchy fog in the morning. Sunny. Highs in the upper 70s. Southeast winds around 5 miles per hour. Monday night, clear. Lows in the middle 50s. Southeast winds around 5 miles per hour. Tuesday, sunny. Highs in the middle 80s. South winds 10 to 15 miles per hour. Tuesday night, clear. Lows in the upper 50s. Southwest winds around 5 miles per hour. Wednesday and Wednesday night, clear. Highs in the middle 80s. Lows in the upper 50s. Thursday through Friday, mostly clear. Highs around 80. Lows in the upper 50s. Friday night and Saturday, clear. Lows around 60. Highs in the lower 80s. Saturday night and Sunday, mostly clear. Lows in the lower 60s. Highs in the lower 80s. This hazardous weather outlook is for portions of central Kansas, east central Kansas, north central Kansas, and northeast Kansas. For this afternoon and tonight, the Big Blue River near Blue Rapids will remain in minor flood stage through late Tuesday. For Monday through Saturday, the probability for widespread hazardous weather is low. Spotters will not be needed today or tonight. The Topeka, Kansas climate summary for yesterday, October 4, 2026. Yesterday's high temperature was 78 degrees. The normal high is 74. The record high is 95 degrees, which was set in 1938. Yesterday's low temperature was 51 degrees. The normal low is 50. The record low is 32 degrees, which was last set in 1999. No precipitation fell yesterday, which leaves the monthly total at 1.87 inches. This is 1.41 inches above the normal amount of 0.46 inches for October. The total precipitation for the year still stands at 36.47 inches, which is 5.60 inches above normal. Yesterday the maximum wind observed was 13 miles an hour from the northeast. The highest wind gust observed was 16 miles per hour from the north. The normal high temperature for today is 74 degrees, and the normal low is 50. The record high for today is 96, which occurred in 1963, and the record low is 31, which occurred in 1964. Sunrise today is at 7:22 a.m. and sunset is at 6:59 p.m. The current time is 5:08 a.m. Central Daylight Time. The Manhattan, Kansas climate summary for yesterday, October 4, 2026. Yesterday's high temperature was 78 degrees. The normal high is 75. Yesterday's low temperature was 47 degrees. The normal low is 48. No precipitation fell yesterday, which leaves the monthly total at 2.39 inches. This is 2.06 inches above the normal amount of 0.33 inches for October. The total precipitation for the year still stands at 34.54 inches, which is 6.82 inches above normal. Yesterday the maximum wind observed was 13 miles.

miles an hour from the northeast. The highest wind gust observed was 19 miles per hour from the northeast. The normal high temperature for today is 74 degrees, and the normal low is 48. Sunrise today is at 7:27 a.m. and sunset is at 7:03 p.m. The Rangeland Fire Danger Index will be in a low category this afternoon. Low fire danger means controlled burns can be executed with reasonable safety. Check with local authorities to ensure burning is allowed before starting a planned burn. 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Now here is your National Weather Service forecast. Today, patchy fog this morning. Sunny. Highs in the upper 70s. Southeast winds around 5 miles per hour. Tonight, clear. Lows in the middle 50s. Southeast winds around 5 miles per hour. Tuesday, sunny. Highs in the middle 80s. South winds 10 to 15 miles per hour. Tuesday night, clear. Lows in the upper 50s. Southwest winds around 5 miles per hour. Wednesday, sunny. Highs in the middle 80s. West winds around 5 miles per hour, becoming north around 5 miles per hour in the afternoon. Wednesday night, clear. Lows in the upper 50s. Thursday through Friday, mostly clear. Highs around 80. Lows in the upper 50s. Friday night and Saturday, clear. Lows around 60. Highs in the lower 80s. Saturday night and Sunday, mostly clear. Lows in the lower 60s. Highs in the lower 80s. This hazardous weather outlook is for portions of central Kansas, east central Kansas, north central Kansas, and northeast Kansas. For this afternoon and tonight, the Big Blue River near Blue Rapids will remain in minor flood stage through late Tuesday. For Monday through Saturday, the probability for widespread hazardous weather is low. Spotters will not be needed today or tonight. 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Here are the 5 a.m. conditions for the local area. At Topeka, it was clear. The temperature was 48 degrees, the dew point 47, and the relative humidity was 96%. The wind was calm. The pressure was 30.28 inches and steady. At Manhattan, fog was reported, reducing the visibility to 1/4 of a mile. The temperature was 45 degrees, the dew point 45, and the relative humidity was 100%. The wind was calm. Around the region, fog was reported, with a temperature of 44 at Lawrence, 51 at Emporia, and 46 at Beatrice. It was clear, with a temperature of 52 at Kansas City, 49 at Concordia, 48 at Omaha, 55 at Springfield, and 54 at Wichita. Once again, at Manhattan, it was 45 degrees with fog. Once again, at Topeka, it was 48 degrees under clear skies. Now here is your National Weather Service forecast. Today, patchy fog this morning. Sunny. Highs in the upper 70s. Southeast winds around 5 miles per hour. Tonight, clear. Lows in the middle 50s. Southeast winds around 5 miles per hour. Tuesday, sunny. Highs in the middle 80s. South winds 10 to 15 miles per hour. Tuesday night, clear. Lows in the upper 50s. Southwest winds around 5 miles per hour. Wednesday, sunny. Highs in the middle 80s. West winds around 5 miles per hour, becoming north around 5 miles per hour in the afternoon. Wednesday night, clear. Lows in the upper 50s. Thursday through Friday, mostly clear. Highs around 80. Lows in the upper 50s. Friday night and Saturday, clear. Lows around 60. Highs in the lower 80s. Saturday night and Sunday, mostly clear. Lows in the lower 60s.
highs in the lower 80s. This hazardous weather outlook is for portions of central Kansas, east central Kansas, north central Kansas, and northeast Kansas. For this afternoon and tonight, the Big Blue River near Blue Rapids will remain in minor flood stage through late Tuesday. For Monday through Saturday, the probability for widespread hazardous weather is low. Spotters will not be needed today or tonight. The Topeka, Kansas climate summary for yesterday, October 4, 2026. Yesterday's high temperature was 78 degrees. The normal high is 74. The record high is 95 degrees, which was set in 1938. Yesterday's low temperature was 51 degrees. The normal low is 50. The record low is 32 degrees, which was last set in 1999. No precipitation fell yesterday, which leaves the monthly total at 1.87 inches. This is 1.41 inches above the normal amount of 0.46 inches for October. The total precipitation for the year still stands at 36.47 inches, which is 5.60 inches above normal. Yesterday the maximum wind observed was 13 miles an hour from the northeast. The highest wind gust observed was 16 miles per hour from the north. The normal high temperature for today is 74 degrees, and the normal low is 50. The record high for today is 96, which occurred in 1963, and the record low is 31, which occurred in 1964. Sunrise today is at 7:22 a.m. and sunset is at 6:59 p.m. The Manhattan, Kansas climate summary for yesterday, October 4, 2026. Yesterday's high temperature was 78 degrees. The normal high is 75. Yesterday's low temperature was 47 degrees. The normal low is 48. No precipitation fell yesterday, which leaves the monthly total at 2.39 inches. This is 2.06 inches above the normal amount of 0.33 inches for October. The total precipitation for the year still stands at 34.54 inches, which is 6.82 inches above normal. Yesterday the maximum wind observed was 13 miles an hour from the northeast. The highest wind gust observed was 19 miles per hour from the northeast. The normal high temperature for today is 74 degrees, and the normal low is 48. Sunrise today is at 7:27 a.m. and sunset is at 7:03 p.m. This is NOAA Weather Radio Station WXK91 in Topeka. Here are the 5 a.m. conditions for the local area. At Topeka, it was clear. The temperature was 48 degrees, the dew point 47, and the relative humidity was 96%. The wind was calm. The pressure was 30.28 inches and steady. At Manhattan, fog was reported, reducing the visibility to 1/4 of a mile. The temperature was 45 degrees, the dew point 45, and the relative humidity was 100%. The wind was calm. Around the region, fog was reported, with a temperature of 44 at Lawrence, 51 at Emporia, and 46 at Beatrice. It was clear, with a temperature of 52 at Kansas City, 49 at Concordia, 48 at Omaha, 55 at Springfield, and 54 at Wichita. Once again, at Manhattan, it was 45 degrees with fog. Once again, at Topeka, it was 48 degrees under clear skies. Now here is your National Weather Service forecast. Today, patchy fog this morning. Sunny. Highs in the upper 70s. Southeast winds around 5 miles per hour. Tonight, clear. Lows in the middle 50s. Southeast winds around 5 miles per hour. Tuesday, sunny. Highs in the middle 80s. South winds 10 to 15 miles per hour. Tuesday night, clear. Lows in the upper 50s. Southwest winds around 5 miles per hour. Wednesday, sunny. Highs in the middle 80s. West winds around 5 miles per hour, becoming north around 5 miles per hour in the afternoon. Wednesday night, clear.
lows in the upper 50s. Thursday through Friday, mostly clear. Highs around 80. Lows in the upper 50s. Friday night and Saturday, clear. Lows around 60. Highs in the lower 80s. Saturday night and Sunday, mostly clear. Lows in the lower 60s. Highs in the lower 80s. The Rangeland Fire Danger Index will be in a low category this afternoon. Low fire danger means controlled burns can be executed with reasonable safety. Check with local authorities to ensure burning is allowed before starting a planned burn. This hazardous weather outlook is for portions of central Kansas, east central Kansas, north central Kansas, and northeast Kansas. For this afternoon and tonight, the Big Blue River near Blue Rapids will remain in minor flood stage through late Tuesday. For Monday through Saturday, the probability for widespread hazardous weather is low. Spotters will not be needed today or tonight. The Topeka, Kansas climate summary for yesterday, October 4, 2026. Yesterday's high temperature was 78 degrees. The normal high is 74. The record high is 95 degrees, which was set in 1938. Yesterday's low temperature was 51 degrees. The normal low is 50. The record low is 32 degrees, which was last set in 1999. No precipitation fell yesterday, which leaves the monthly total at 1.87 inches. This is 1.41 inches above the normal amount of 0.46 inches for October. The total precipitation for the year still stands at 36.47 inches, which is 5.60 inches above normal. Yesterday the maximum wind observed was 13 miles an hour from the northeast. The highest wind gust observed was 16 miles per hour from the north. The normal high temperature for today is 74 degrees, and the normal low is 50. The record high for today is 96, which occurred in 1963, and the record low is 31, which occurred in 1964. Sunrise today is at 7:22 a.m. and sunset is at 6:59 p.m. The Manhattan, Kansas climate summary for yesterday, October 4, 2026. Yesterday's high temperature was 78 degrees. The normal high is 75. Yesterday's low temperature was 47 degrees. The normal low is 48. No precipitation fell yesterday, which leaves the monthly total at 2.39 inches. This is 2.06 inches above the normal amount of 0.33 inches for October. The total precipitation for the year still stands at 34.54 inches, which is 6.82 inches above normal. Yesterday the maximum wind observed was 13 miles an hour from the northeast. The highest wind gust observed was 19 miles per hour from the northeast. The normal high temperature for today is 74 degrees, and the normal low is 48. Sunrise today is at 7:27 a.m. and sunset is at 7:03 p.m. This is NOAA Weather Radio Station WXK91 in Topeka. Here are the 5 a.m. conditions for the local area. At Topeka, it was clear. The temperature was 48 degrees. The dew point 47, and the relative humidity was 96%. The wind was calm. The pressure was 30.28 inches and steady. At Manhattan, fog was reported, reducing the visibility to 1/4 of a mile. The temperature was 45 degrees, the dew point 45, and the relative humidity was 100%. The wind was calm. Around the region, fog was reported, with a temperature of 44 at Lawrence, 51 at Emporia, and 46 at Beatrice. It was clear, with a temperature of 52 at Kansas City, 49 at Concordia, 48 at Omaha, 55 at Springfield, and 54 at Wichita. Once again, at Manhattan, it was 45 degrees with fog. Once again, at Topeka, it was 48 degrees under clear skies. The current time is 5:23 a.m. Central Daylight Time. Now here is your National Weather Service forecast. Today,
Patchy fog this morning. Sunny. Highs in the upper 70s. Southeast winds around 5 miles per hour. Tonight, clear. Lows in the middle 50s. Southeast winds around 5 miles per hour. Tuesday, sunny. Highs in the middle 80s. South winds 10 to 15 miles per hour. Tuesday night, clear. Lows in the upper 50s. Southwest winds around 5 miles per hour. Wednesday, sunny. Highs in the middle 80s. West winds around 5 miles per hour, becoming north around 5 miles per hour in the afternoon. Wednesday night, clear. Lows in the upper 50s. Thursday through Friday, mostly clear. Highs around 80. Lows in the upper 50s. Friday night and Saturday, clear. Lows around 60. Highs in the lower 80s. Saturday night and Sunday, mostly clear. Lows in the lower 60s. Highs in the lower 80s. This hazardous weather outlook is proportions of central Kansas, east central Kansas, north central Kansas, and northeast Kansas. For this afternoon and tonight, the Big Blue River near Blue Rapids will remain in minor flood stage through late Tuesday. For Monday through Saturday, the probability for widespread hazardous weather is low. Spotters will not be needed today or tonight. The Topeka, Kansas climate summary for yesterday, October 4, 2026. Yesterday's high temperature was 78 degrees. The normal high is 74. The record high is 95 degrees, which was set in 1938. Yesterday's low temperature was 51 degrees. The normal low is 50. The record low is 32 degrees, which was last set in 1999. No precipitation fell yesterday, which leaves the monthly total at 1.87 inches. This is 1.41 inches above the normal amount of 0.46 inches for October. The total precipitation for the year still stands at 36.47 inches, which is 5.60 inches above normal. Yesterday the maximum wind observed was 13 miles an hour from the northeast. The highest wind gust observed was 16 miles per hour from the north. The normal high temperature for today is 74 degrees, and the normal low is 50. The record high for today is 96, which occurred in 1963, and the record low is 31, which occurred in 1964. Sunrise today is at 7:22 a.m. and sunset is at 6:59 p.m. The Manhattan, Kansas climate summary for yesterday, October 4, 2026. Yesterday's high temperature was 78 degrees. The normal high is 75. Yesterday's low temperature was 47 degrees. The normal low is 48. No precipitation fell yesterday, which leaves the monthly total at 2.39 inches. This is 2.06 inches above the normal amount of 0.33 inches for October. The total precipitation for the year still stands at 34.54 inches, which is 6.82 inches above normal. Yesterday the maximum wind observed was 13 miles an hour from the northeast. The highest wind gust observed was 19 miles per hour from the northeast. The normal high temperature for today is 74 degrees, and the normal low is 48. Sunrise today is at 7:27 a.m. and sunset is at 7:03 p.m. This is NOAA Weather Radio Station WXK91 in Topeka. Here are the 5 a.m. conditions for the local area. At Topeka, it was clear. The temperature was 48 degrees, the dew point 47, and the relative humidity was 96%. The wind was calm. The pressure was 30.28 inches and steady. At Manhattan, fog was reported, reducing the visibility to 1/4 of a mile. The temperature was 45 degrees, the dew point 45, and the relative humidity was 100%. The wind was calm. Around the region, fog was reported, with a temperature of 44 at Lawrence, 51 at Emporia, and 46 at Beatrice.
It was clear, with a temperature of 52 at Kansas City, 49 at

Concordia, 48 at Omaha, 55 at Springfield, and 54 at Wichita. Once again, at Manhattan, it was 45 degrees with fog. Once again, at Topeka, it was 48 degrees under clear skies. The Rangeland Fire Danger Index will be in a low category this afternoon. Low fire danger means controlled burns can be executed with reasonable safety. Check with local authorities to ensure burning is allowed before starting a planned burn. Now here is your National Weather Service forecast. Today, patchy fog this morning. Sunny. Highs in the upper 70s. Southeast winds around 5 miles per hour. Tonight, clear. Lows in the middle 50s. Southeast winds around 5 miles per hour. Tuesday, sunny. Highs in the middle 80s. South winds 10 to 15 miles per hour. Tuesday night, clear. Lows in the upper 50s. Southwest winds around 5 miles per hour. Wednesday, sunny. Highs in the middle 80s. West winds around 5 miles per hour, becoming north around 5 miles per hour in the afternoon. Wednesday night, clear. Lows in the upper 50s. Thursday through Friday, mostly clear. Highs around 80. Lows in the upper 50s. Friday night and Saturday, clear. Lows around 60. Highs in the lower 80s. Saturday night and Sunday, mostly clear. Lows in the lower 60s. Highs in the lower 80s. 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Here are the 5 a.m. conditions for the local area. At Topeka, it was clear. The temperature was 48 degrees, the dew point 47, and the relative humidity was 96%. The wind was calm. The pressure was 30.28 inches and steady. At Manhattan, fog was reported, reducing the visibility to 1/4 of a mile. The temperature was 45 degrees, the dew point 45, and the relative humidity was 100%. The wind was calm. Around the region, fog was reported, with a temperature of 44 at Lawrence, 51 at Emporia, and 46 at Beatrice. It was clear, with a temperature of 52 at Kansas City, 49 at Concordia, 48 at Omaha, 55 at Springfield, and 54 at Wichita. Once again, at Manhattan, it was 45 degrees with fog. Once again, at Topeka, it was 48 degrees under clear skies. Now here is your National Weather Service forecast. Today, patchy fog this morning. Sunny. Highs in the upper 70s. Southeast winds around 5 miles per hour. Tonight, clear. Lows in the middle 50s. Southeast winds around 5 miles per hour. Tuesday, sunny. Highs in the middle 80s. South winds 10 to 15 miles per hour. Tuesday night, clear. Lows in the upper 50s. Southwest winds around 5 miles per hour. Wednesday, sunny. Highs in the middle 80s. West winds around 5 miles per hour, becoming north around 5 miles per hour in the afternoon. Wednesday night, clear. Lows in the upper 50s. Thursday through Friday, mostly clear, the upper 50s. Thursday through Friday, mostly clear. Highs around 80. Lows in the upper 50s. Friday night and Saturday, clear. Lows around 60. Highs in the lower 80s. Saturday night and Sunday, mostly clear. Lows in the lower 60s. Highs in the lower 80s. This hazardous weather outlook is for portions of central Kansas, east central Kansas, north central Kansas, and northeast Kansas. For this afternoon and tonight, the Big Blue River near Blue Rapids will remain in minor flood stage through late Tuesday. For Monday through Saturday, the probability for widespread hazardous weather is low. Spotters will not be needed today or tonight. The Topeka, Kansas Climate Summary.

for yesterday, October 4th, 2026. Yesterday's high temperature was 78 degrees. The normal high is 74. The record high is 95 degrees, which was set in 1938. Yesterday's low temperature was 51 degrees. The normal low is 50. The record low is 32 degrees, which was last set in 1999. No precipitation fell yesterday, which leaves the monthly total at 1.87 inches. This is 1.41 inches above the normal amount of 0.46 inches for October. The total precipitation for the year still stands at 36.47 inches, which is 5.60 inches above normal. Yesterday the maximum wind observed was 13 miles an hour from the northeast. The highest wind gust observed was 16 miles per hour from the north. The normal high temperature for today is 74 degrees, and the normal low is 50. The record high for today is 96, which occurred in 1963, and the record low is 31, which occurred in 1964. Sunrise today is at 7:22 a.m. and sunset is at 6:59 p.m. The Manhattan, Kansas climate summary for yesterday, October 4, 2026. Yesterday's high temperature was 78 degrees. The normal high is 75. Yesterday's low temperature was 47 degrees. The normal low is 48. No precipitation fell yesterday, which leaves the monthly total at 2.39 inches. This is 2.06 inches above the normal amount of 0.33 inches for October. The total precipitation for the year still stands at 34.54 inches, which is 6.82 inches above normal. Yesterday the maximum wind observed was 13 miles an hour from the northeast. The highest wind gust observed was 19 miles per hour from the northeast. The normal high temperature for today is 74 degrees, and the normal low is 48. Sunrise today is at 7:27 a.m. and sunset is at 7:03 p.m. This is NOAA Weather Radio Station WXK91 in Topeka. Here are the 5 a.m. conditions for the local area. At Topeka, it was clear. The temperature was 48 degrees, the dew point 47, and the relative humidity was 96%. The wind was calm. The pressure was 30.28 inches and steady. At Manhattan, fog was reported, reducing the visibility to 1/4 of a mile. The temperature was 45 degrees, the dew point 45, and the relative humidity was 100%. The wind was calm. Around the region, fog was reported, with a temperature of 44 at Lawrence, 51 at Emporia, and 46 at Beatrice. It was clear, with a temperature of 52 at Kansas City, 49 at Concordia, 48 at Omaha, 55 at Springfield, and 54 at Wichita. Once again, at Manhattan, it was 45 degrees with fog. Once again, at Topeka, it was 48 degrees under clear skies. Now here is your National Weather Service forecast. Today, patchy fog this morning. Sunny. Highs in the upper 70s. Southeast winds around 5 miles per hour. Tonight, clear. Lows in the middle 50s. Southeast winds around 5 miles per hour. Tuesday, sunny. Highs in the middle 80s. South winds 10 to 15 miles per hour. Tuesday night, clear. Lows in the upper 50s. Southwest winds around 5 miles per hour. Wednesday, sunny. Highs in the middle 80s. West winds around 5 miles per hour, becoming north around 5 miles per hour in the afternoon. Wednesday night, clear. Lows in the upper 50s. Thursday through Friday, mostly clear. Highs around 80. Lows in the upper 50s. Friday night and Saturday, clear. Lows around 60. Highs in the lower 80s. Saturday night and Sunday, mostly clear. Lows in the lower 60s. Highs in the lower 80s.
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The current time is 5:39 a.m. Central Daylight Time. The Rangeland Fire Danger Index will be in a low category this afternoon. Low fire danger means controlled burns can be executed with reasonable safety. Check with local authorities to ensure burning is allowed before starting a planned burn. This hazardous weather outlook is for portions of central Kansas, east central Kansas, north central Kansas, and northeast Kansas. For this afternoon and tonight, the Big Blue River near Blue Rapids will remain in minor flood stage through late Tuesday. For Monday through Saturday, the probability for widespread hazardous weather is low. Spotters will not be needed today or tonight. The Topeka, Kansas climate summary for yesterday, October 4, 2026. Yesterday's high temperature was 78 degrees. The normal high is 74. The record high is 95 degrees, which was set in 1938. Yesterday's low temperature was 51 degrees. The normal low is 50. The record low is 32 degrees, which was last set in 1999. No precipitation fell yesterday, which leaves the monthly total at 1.87 inches. This is 1.41 inches above the normal amount of 0.46 inches for October. The total precipitation for the year still stands at 36.47 inches, which is 5.60 inches above normal. Yesterday the maximum wind observed was 13 miles an hour from the northeast. The highest wind gust observed was 16 miles per hour from the north. The normal high temperature for today is 74 degrees, and the normal low is 50. The record high for today is 96, which occurred in 1963, and the record low is 31, which occurred in 1964. Sunrise today is at 7:22 a.m. and sunset is at 6:59 p.m. The Manhattan, Kansas climate summary for yesterday, October 4, 2026. Yesterday's high temperature was 78 degrees. The normal high is 75. Yesterday's low temperature was 47 degrees. The normal low is 48. No precipitation fell yesterday, which leaves the monthly total at 2.39 inches. This is 2.06 inches above the normal amount of 0.33 inches for October. The total precipitation for the year still stands at 34.54 inches, which is 6.82 inches above normal. Yesterday the maximum wind observed was 13 miles an hour from the northeast. The highest wind gust observed was 19 miles per hour from the northeast. The normal high temperature for today is 74 degrees, and the normal low is 48. Sunrise today is at 7:27 a.m. and sunset is at 7:03 p.m. This is NOAA Weather Radio Station WXK91 in Topeka. Here are the 5 a.m. conditions for the local area. At Topeka, it was clear. The temperature was 48 degrees. The dew point 47, and the relative humidity was 96%. The wind was calm. The pressure was 30.28 inches and steady. At Manhattan, fog was reported, reducing the visibility to 1/4 of a mile. The temperature was 45 degrees, the dew point 45, and the relative humidity was 100%. The wind was calm. Around the region, fog was reported, with a temperature of 44 at Lawrence, 51 at Emporia, and 46 at Beatrice. It was clear, with a temperature of 52 at Kansas City, 49 at Concordia, 48 at Omaha, 55 at Springfield, and 54 at Wichita. Once again, at Manhattan, it was 45 degrees with fog. Once again, at Topeka, it was 48 degrees under clear skies. Now here is your National Weather Service forecast. Today, patchy fog this morning. Sunny. Highs in the upper 70s. Southeast winds around 5 miles per hour. Tonight, clear. Lows in the middle 50s. Southeast winds around 5 miles per hour. Tuesday, sunny. Highs in the middle 80s.
south winds 10 to 15 miles per hour. Tuesday night, clear.

here. Lows in the upper 50s. Southwest winds around 5 miles per hour. Wednesday, sunny. Highs in the middle 80s. West winds around 5 miles per hour, becoming north around 5 miles per hour in the afternoon. Wednesday night, clear. Lows in the upper 50s. Thursday through Friday, mostly clear. Highs around 80. Lows in the upper 50s. Friday night and Saturday, clear. Lows around 60. Highs in the lower 80s. Saturday night and Sunday, mostly clear. Lows in the lower 60s. Highs in the lower 80s. This hazardous weather outlook is for portions of central Kansas, east central Kansas, north central Kansas, and northeast Kansas. For this afternoon and tonight, the Big Blue River near Blue Rapids will remain in minor flood stage through late Tuesday. For Monday through Saturday, the probability for widespread hazardous weather is low. Spotters will not be needed today or tonight. The Topeka, Kansas climate summary for yesterday, October 4, 2026. Yesterday's high temperature was 78 degrees. The normal high is 74. The record high is 95 degrees, which was set in 1938. Yesterday's low temperature was 51 degrees. The normal low is 50. The record low is 32 degrees, which was last set in 1999. No precipitation fell yesterday, which leaves the monthly total at 1.87 inches. This is 1.41 inches above the normal amount of 0.46 inches for October. The total precipitation for the year still stands at 36.47 inches, which is 5.60 inches above normal. Yesterday the maximum wind observed was 13 miles an hour from the northeast. The highest wind gust observed was 16 miles per hour from the north. The normal high temperature for today is 74 degrees, and the normal low is 50. The record high for today is 96, which occurred in 1963, and the record low is 31, which occurred in 1964. Sunrise today is at 7:22 a.m. and sunset is at 6:59 p.m. The Manhattan, Kansas climate summary for yesterday, October 4, 2026. Yesterday's high temperature was 78 degrees. The normal high is 75. Yesterday's low temperature was 47 degrees. The normal low is 48. No precipitation fell yesterday, which leaves the monthly total at 2.39 inches. This is 2.06 inches above the normal amount of 0.33 inches for October. The total precipitation for the year still stands at 34.54 inches, which is 6.82 inches above normal. Yesterday the maximum wind observed was 13 miles an hour from the northeast. The highest wind gust observed was 19 miles per hour from the northeast. The normal high temperature for today is 74 degrees, and the normal low is 48. Sunrise today is at 7:27 a.m. and sunset is at 7:03 p.m. This is NOAA Weather Radio Station WXK91 in Topeka. Here are the 5 a.m. conditions for the local area. At Topeka, it was clear. The temperature was 48 degrees, the dew point 47, and the relative humidity was 96%. The wind was calm. The pressure was 30.28 inches and steady. At Manhattan, fog was reported, reducing the visibility to 1/4 of a mile. The temperature was 45 degrees, the dew point 45, and the relative humidity was 100%. The wind was calm. Around the region, fog was reported, with a temperature of 44 at Lawrence, 51 at Emporia, and 46 at Beatrice. It was clear, with a temperature of 52 at Kansas City, 49 at Concordia, 48 at Omaha, 55 at Springfield, and 54 at Wichita. Once again, at Manhattan, it was 45 degrees with fog. Once again, at Topeka, it was 48 degrees under clear skies. Now here is your National Weather Service forecast. Today, patchy fog this morning.
sunny. Highs in the upper 70s. Southeast winds around 5 miles per hour. Tonight, clear. Lows in the middle 50s. Southeast winds around 5 miles per hour. Tuesday, sunny. Highs in the middle 80s. South winds 10 to 15 miles per hour. Tuesday night, clear. Lows in the upper 50s. Southwest winds around 5 miles per hour. Wednesday, sunny. Highs in the middle 80s. West winds around 5 miles per hour, becoming north around 5 miles per hour in the afternoon. Wednesday night, clear. Lows in the upper 50s. Thursday through Friday, mostly clear. Highs around 80. Lows in the upper 50s. Friday night and Saturday, clear. Lows around 60. Highs in the lower 80s. Saturday night and Sunday, mostly clear. Lows in the lower 60s. Highs in the lower 80s. The Rangeland Fire Danger Index will be in the low category this afternoon. Low fire danger means controlled burns can be executed with reasonable safety. Check with local authorities to ensure burning is allowed before starting a planned burn. This hazardous weather outlook is for portions of central Kansas, east central Kansas, north central Kansas, and northeast Kansas. For this afternoon and tonight, the Big Blue River near Blue Rapids will remain in minor flood stage through late Tuesday. For Monday through Saturday, the probability for widespread hazardous weather is low. Spotters will not be needed today or tonight. The Topeka, Kansas climate summary for yesterday, October 4, 2026. Yesterday's high temperature was 78 degrees. The normal high is 74. The record high is 95 degrees, which was set in 1938. Yesterday's low temperature was 51 degrees. The normal low is 50. The record low is 32 degrees, which was last set in 1999. No precipitation fell yesterday, which leaves the monthly total at 1.87 inches. This is 1.41 inches above the normal amount of 0.46 inches for October. The total precipitation for the year still stands at 36.47 inches, which is 5.60 inches above normal. Yesterday the maximum wind observed was 13 miles an hour from the northeast. The highest wind gust observed was 16 miles per hour from the north. The normal high temperature for today is 74 degrees, and the normal low is 50. The record high for today is 96, which occurred in 1963, and the record low is 31, which occurred in 1964. Sunrise today is at 7:22 a.m. and sunset is at 6:59 p.m. The Manhattan, Kansas climate summary for yesterday, October 4, 2026. Yesterday's high temperature was 78 degrees. The normal high is 75. Yesterday's low temperature was 47 degrees. The normal low is 48. No precipitation fell yesterday, which leaves the monthly total at 2.39 inches. This is 2.06 inches above the normal amount of 0.33 inches for October. The total precipitation for the year still stands at 34.54 inches, which is 6.82 inches above normal. Yesterday the maximum wind observed was 13 miles an hour from the northeast. The highest wind gust observed was 19 miles per hour from the northeast. The normal high temperature for today is 74 degrees, and the normal low is 48. Sunrise today is at 7:27 a.m. and sunset is at 7:03 p.m. The current time is 5:53 a.m. Central Daylight Time. 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Here are the 5 a.m. conditions for the local area. At Topeka, it was clear. The temperature was 48 degrees, the dew point 47, and the relative humidity was 96%. The wind was calm. The pressure was 30.28 inches and steady. At Manhattan, fog was reported, reducing the visibility to 1/4 of a mile.
The temperature was 45 degrees, the dew point 45, and the relative humidity was 100%. The wind was calm. Around the region, fog was reported, with a temperature of 44 at Lawrence, 51 at Emporia, and 46 at Beatrice. It was clear, with a temperature of 52 at Kansas City, 49 at Concordia, 48 at Omaha, 55 at Springfield, and 54 at Wichita. Once again, at Manhattan, it was 45 degrees with fog. Once again, at Topeka, it was 48 degrees under clear skies. Now here is your National Weather Service forecast. Today, patchy fog this morning. Sunny. Highs in the upper 70s. Southeast winds around 5 miles per hour. Tonight, clear. Lows in the middle 50s. Southeast winds around 5 miles per hour. Tuesday, sunny. Highs in the middle 80s. South winds 10 to 15 miles per hour. Tuesday night, clear. Lows in the upper 50s. Southwest winds around 5 miles per hour. Wednesday, sunny. Highs in the middle 80s. West winds around 5 miles per hour, becoming north around 5 miles per hour in the afternoon. Wednesday night, clear. Lows in the upper 50s. Thursday through Friday, mostly clear. Highs around 80. Lows in the upper 50s. Friday night and Saturday, clear. Lows around 60. Highs in the lower 80s. Saturday night and Sunday, mostly clear. Lows in the lower 60s. Highs in the lower 80s. This hazardous weather outlook is for portions of central Kansas, east central Kansas, north central Kansas, and northeast Kansas. For this afternoon and tonight, the Big Blue River near Blue Rapids will remain in minor flood stage through late Tuesday. For Monday through Saturday, the probability for widespread hazardous weather is low. Spotters will not be needed today or tonight. The Topeka, Kansas climate summary for yesterday, October 4, 2026. Yesterday's high temperature was 78 degrees. The normal high is 74. The record high is 95 degrees, which was set in 1938. Yesterday's low temperature was 51 degrees. The normal low is 50. The record low is 32 degrees, which was last set in 1999. No precipitation fell yesterday, which leaves the monthly total at 1.87 inches. This is 1.41 inches above the normal amount of 0.46 inches for October. The total precipitation for the year still stands at 36.47 inches, which is 5.60 inches above normal. Yesterday the maximum wind observed was 13 miles an hour from the northeast. The highest wind gust observed was 16 miles per hour from the north. The normal high temperature for today is 74 degrees, and the normal low is 50. The record high for today is 96, which occurred in 1963, and the record low is 31, which occurred in 1964. Sunrise today is at 7:22 a.m. and sunset is at 6:59 p.m. The Manhattan, Kansas climate summary for yesterday, October 4, 2026. Yesterday's high temperature was 78 degrees. The normal high is 75. Yesterday's low temperature was 47 degrees. The normal low is 48. No precipitation fell yesterday, which leaves the monthly total at 2.39 inches. This is 2.06 inches above the normal amount of 0.33 inches for October. The total precipitation for the year still stands at 34.54 inches, which is 6.82 inches above normal. Yesterday the maximum wind observed was 13 miles an hour from the northeast. The highest wind gust observed was 19 miles per hour from the northeast. The normal high temperature for today is 74 degrees, and the normal low is 48. Sunrise today is at 7:27 a.m. and sunset is at 7:03 p.m. This is NOAA Weather Radio Station WXK91 in Topeka. The Rangeland Fire

fire danger index will be in the low category this afternoon. Low fire danger means controlled burns can be executed with reasonable safety. Check with local authorities to ensure burning is allowed before starting a planned burn. Here are the 5 a.m. conditions for the local area. At Topeka, it was clear. The temperature was 48 degrees, the dew point 47, and the relative humidity was 96%. The wind was calm. The pressure was 30.28 inches and steady. At Manhattan, fog was reported, reducing the visibility to 1/4 of a mile. The temperature was 45 degrees, the dew point 45, and the relative humidity was 100%. The wind was calm. Around the region, fog was reported, with a temperature of 44 at Lawrence, 51 at Emporia, and 46 at Beatrice. It was clear, with a temperature of 52 at Kansas City, 49 at Concordia, 48 at Omaha, 55 at Springfield, and 54 at Wichita. Once again, at Manhattan, it was 45 degrees with fog. Once again, at Topeka, it was 48 degrees under clear skies. Now here is your National Weather Service forecast. Today, patchy fog this morning. Sunny. Highs in the upper 70s. Southeast winds around 5 miles per hour. Tonight, clear. Lows in the middle 50s. Southeast winds around 5 miles per hour. Tuesday, sunny. Highs in the middle 80s. South winds 10 to 15 miles per hour. Tuesday night, clear. Lows in the upper 50s. Southwest winds around 5 miles per hour. Wednesday, sunny. Highs in the middle 80s. West winds around 5 miles per hour, becoming north around 5 miles per hour in the afternoon. Wednesday night, clear. Lows in the upper 50s. Thursday through Friday, mostly clear. Highs around 80. Lows in the upper 50s. Friday night and Saturday, clear. Lows around 60. Highs in the lower 80s. Saturday night and Sunday, mostly clear. Lows in the lower 60s. Highs in the lower 80s. This hazardous weather outlook is for portions of central Kansas, east central Kansas, north central Kansas, and northeast Kansas. For this afternoon and tonight, the Big Blue River near Blue Rapids will remain in minor flood stage through late Tuesday. For Monday through Saturday, the probability for widespread hazardous weather is low. Spotters will not be needed today or tonight. The Topeka, Kansas climate summary for yesterday, October 4, 2026. Yesterday's high temperature was 78 degrees. The normal high is 74. The record high is 95 degrees, which was set in 1938. Yesterday's low temperature was 51 degrees. The normal low is 50. The record low is 32 degrees, which was last set in 1999. No precipitation fell yesterday, which leaves the monthly total at 1.87 inches. This is 1.41 inches above the normal amount of 0.46 inches for October. The total precipitation for the year still stands at 36.47 inches, which is 5.60 inches above normal. Yesterday the maximum wind observed was 13 miles an hour from the northeast. The highest wind gust observed was 16 miles per hour from the north. The normal high temperature for today is 74 degrees, and the normal low is 50. The record high for today is 96, which occurred in 1963, and the record low is 31, which occurred in 1964. Sunrise today is at 7:22 a.m. and sunset is at 6:59 p.m. The Manhattan, Kansas climate summary for yesterday, October 4, 2026. Yesterday's high temperature was 78 degrees. The normal high is 75. Yesterday's low temperature was 47 degrees. The normal low is 48. No precipitation fell yesterday, which leaves the monthly total at 2.39 inches.
This is 2.06 inches above the normal amount of 0.

and the relative humidity was 96%. The wind was calm. The pressure was 30.28 inches and steady. At Manhattan, fog was reported, reducing the visibility to 1/4 of a mile. The temperature was 45 degrees, the dew point 45, and the relative humidity was 100%. The wind was calm. Around the region, fog was reported, with a temperature of 44 at Lawrence, 51 at Emporia, and 46 at Beatrice. It was clear, with a temperature of 52 at Kansas City, 49 at Concordia, 48 at Omaha, 55 at Springfield, and 54 at Wichita. Once again, at Manhattan, it was 45 degrees with fog. Once again, at Topeka, it was 48 degrees under clear skies. Now here is your National Weather Service forecast. Today, patchy fog this morning. Sunny. Highs in the upper 70s. Southeast winds around 5 miles per hour. Tonight, clear. Lows in the middle 50s. Southeast winds around 5 miles per hour. Tuesday, sunny. Highs in the middle 80s. South winds 10 to 15 miles per hour. Tuesday night, clear. Lows in the upper 50s. Southwest winds around 5 miles per hour. Wednesday, sunny. Highs in the middle 80s. West winds around 5 miles per hour, becoming north around 5 miles per hour in the afternoon. Wednesday night, clear. Lows in the upper 50s. Thursday through Friday, mostly clear. Highs around 80. Lows in the upper 50s. Friday night and Saturday, clear. Lows around 60. Highs in the lower 80s. Saturday night and Sunday, mostly clear. Lows in the lower 60s. Highs in the lower 80s. This hazardous weather outlook is for portions of central Kansas, east central Kansas, north central Kansas, and northeast Kansas. For this afternoon and tonight, the Big Blue River near Blue Rapids will remain in minor flood stage through late Tuesday. For Monday through Saturday, the probability for widespread hazardous weather is low. Spotters will not be needed today or tonight. The Topeka, Kansas climate summary for yesterday, October 4, 2026. Yesterday's high temperature was 78 degrees. The normal high is 74. The record high is 95 degrees, which was set in 1938. Yesterday's low temperature was 51 degrees. The normal low is 50. The record low is 32 degrees, which was last set in 1999. No precipitation fell yesterday, which leaves the monthly total at 1.87 inches. This is 1.41 inches above the normal amount of 0.46 inches for October. The total precipitation for the year still stands at 36.47 inches, which is 5.60 inches above normal. Yesterday the maximum wind observed was 13 miles an hour from the northeast. The highest wind gust observed was 16 miles per hour from the north. The normal high temperature for today is 74 degrees, and the normal low is 50. The record high for today is 96, which occurred in 1963, and the record low is 31, which occurred in 1964. Sunrise today is at 7:22 a.m. and sunset is at 6:59 p.m. The current time is 6:08 a.m. Central Daylight Time. The Rangeland Fire Danger Index will be in the low category this afternoon. Low fire danger means controlled burns can be executed with reasonable safety. Check with local authorities to ensure burning is allowed before starting a planned burn. The Manhattan, Kansas climate summary for yesterday, October 4, 2026. Yesterday's high temperature was 78 degrees. The normal high is 75. Yesterday's low temperature was 47 degrees. The normal low is 48. No precipitation fell yesterday, which leaves the monthly total at 2.39 inches. This is 2.06 inches above the normal amount of 0.33 inches for October. The total precipitation

Precipitation for the year still stands at 34.54 inches, which is 6.82 inches above normal. Yesterday the maximum wind observed was 13 miles an hour from the northeast. The highest wind gust observed was 19 miles per hour from the northeast. The normal high temperature for today is 74 degrees, and the normal low is 48. Sunrise today is at 7:27 a.m. and sunset is at 7:03 p.m. This is NOAA Weather Radio Station WXK91 in Topeka. Now here is your National Weather Service forecast. Today, patchy fog this morning. Sunny. Highs in the upper 70s. Southeast winds around 5 miles per hour. Tonight, clear. Lows in the middle 50s. Southeast winds around 5 miles per hour. Tuesday, sunny. Highs in the middle 80s. South winds 10 to 15 miles per hour. Tuesday night, clear. Lows in the upper 50s. Southwest winds around 5 miles per hour. Wednesday, sunny. Highs in the middle 80s. West winds around 5 miles per hour, becoming north around 5 miles per hour in the afternoon. Wednesday night, clear. Lows in the upper 50s. Thursday through Friday, mostly clear. Highs around 80. Lows in the upper 50s. Friday night and Saturday, clear. Lows around 60. Highs in the lower 80s. Saturday night and Sunday, mostly clear. Lows in the lower 60s. Highs in the lower 80s. This hazardous weather outlook is for portions of central Kansas, east central Kansas, north central Kansas, and northeast Kansas. For this afternoon and tonight, the Big Blue River near Blue Rapids will remain in minor flood stage through late Tuesday. For Monday through Saturday, the probability for widespread hazardous weather is low. Spotters will not be needed today or tonight. The Topeka, Kansas climate summary for yesterday, October 4, 2026. Yesterday's high temperature was 78 degrees. The normal high is 74. The record high is 95 degrees, which was set in 1938. Yesterday's low temperature was 51 degrees. The normal low is 50. The record low is 32 degrees, which was last set in 1999. No precipitation fell yesterday, which leaves the monthly total at 1.87 inches. This is 1.41 inches above the normal amount of 0.46 inches for October. The total precipitation for the year still stands at 36.47 inches, which is 5.60 inches above normal. Yesterday the maximum wind observed was 13 miles an hour from the northeast. The highest wind gust observed was 16 miles per hour from the north. The normal high temperature for today is 74 degrees, and the normal low is 50. The record high for today is 96, which occurred in 1963, and the record low is 31, which occurred in 1964. Sunrise today is at 7:22 a.m. and sunset is at 6:59 p.m. The Manhattan, Kansas climate summary for yesterday, October 4, 2026. Yesterday's high temperature was 78 degrees. The normal high is 75. Yesterday's low temperature was 47 degrees. The normal low is 48. No precipitation fell yesterday, which leaves the monthly total at 2.39 inches. This is 2.06 inches above the normal amount of 0.33 inches for October. The total precipitation for the year still stands at 34.54 inches, which is 6.82 inches above normal. Yesterday the maximum wind observed was 13 miles an hour from the northeast. The highest wind gust observed was 19 miles per hour from the northeast. The normal high temperature for today is 74 degrees, and the normal low is 48. Sunrise today is at 7:27 a.m. and sunset is at 7:03 p.m. This is NOAA Weather Radio Station WXK91 in Topeka. Here are the 6 a.m. conditions for the local area.
At Topeka, it was clear. The temperature was 47 degrees, the dew point 46, and the relative humidity was 97%. The wind was calm. The pressure was 30.28 inches and steady. At Manhattan, fog was reported, reducing the visibility to 1/4 of a mile. The temperature was 44 degrees, the dew point 44, and the relative humidity was 100%. The wind was calm. Around the region, fog was reported, with a temperature of 43 at Lawrence, and 50 at Emporia. It was clear, with a temperature of 51 at Kansas City, 47 at Concordia, and 46 at Beatrice. Under clear skies, Omaha reported 48, Springfield reported 52, and Wichita reported 52. Once again, at Manhattan, it was 44 degrees with fog. Once again, at Topeka, it was 47 degrees under clear skies. Now here is your National Weather Service forecast. Today, patchy fog this morning. Sunny. Highs in the upper 70s. Southeast winds around 5 miles per hour. Tonight, clear. Lows in the middle 50s. Southeast winds around 5 miles per hour. Tuesday, sunny. Highs in the middle 80s. South winds 10 to 15 miles per hour. Tuesday night, clear. Lows in the upper 50s. Southwest winds around 5 miles per hour. Wednesday, sunny. Highs in the middle 80s. West winds around 5 miles per hour, becoming north around 5 miles per hour in the afternoon. Wednesday night, clear. Lows in the upper 50s. Thursday through Friday, mostly clear. Highs around 80. Lows in the upper 50s. Friday night and Saturday, clear. Lows around 60. Highs in the lower 80s. Saturday night and Sunday, mostly clear. Lows in the lower 60s. Highs in the lower 80s. This hazardous weather outlook is for portions of central Kansas, east central Kansas, north central Kansas, and northeast Kansas. For this afternoon and tonight, the Big Blue River near Blue Rapids will remain in minor flood stage through late Tuesday. For Monday through Saturday, the probability for widespread hazardous weather is low. Spotters will not be needed today or tonight. The Topeka, Kansas climate summary for yesterday, October 4, 2026. Yesterday's high temperature was 78 degrees. The normal high is 74. The record high is 95 degrees, which was set in 1938. Yesterday's low temperature was 51 degrees. The normal low is 50. The record low is 32 degrees, which was last set in 1999. No precipitation fell yesterday, which leaves the monthly total at 1.87 inches. This is 1.41 inches above the normal amount of 0.46 inches for October. The total precipitation for the year still stands at 36.47 inches, which is 5.60 inches above normal. Yesterday the maximum wind observed was 13 miles an hour from the northeast. The highest wind gust observed was 16 miles per hour from the north. The normal high temperature for today is 74 degrees, and the normal low is 50. The record high for today is 96, which occurred in 1963, and the record low is 31, which occurred in 1964. Sunrise today is at 7:22 a.m. and sunset is at 6:59 p.m. The Rangeland Fire Danger Index will be in a low category this afternoon. Low fire danger means controlled burns can be executed with reasonable safety. Check with local authorities to ensure burning is allowed before starting a planned burn. The Manhattan, Kansas climate summary for yesterday, October 4, 2026. Yesterday's high temperature was 78 degrees. The normal high is 75. Yesterday's low temperature was 47 degrees. The normal low is 48. No precipitation fell yesterday, which leaves the monthly total at 2.39 inches.
This is 2.06 inches above the normal amount of 0.

0.33 inches for October. The total precipitation for the year still stands at 34.54 inches, which is 6.82 inches above normal. Yesterday the maximum wind observed was 13 miles an hour from the northeast. The highest wind gust observed was 19 miles per hour from the northeast. The normal high temperature for today is 74 degrees, and the normal low is 48. Sunrise today is at 7:27 a.m. and sunset is at 7:03 p.m. This is NOAA Weather Radio Station WXK91 in Topeka. Here are the 6 a.m. conditions for the local area. At Topeka, it was clear. The temperature was 47 degrees, the dew point 46, and the relative humidity was 97%. The wind was calm. The pressure was 30.28 inches and steady. At Manhattan, fog was reported, reducing the visibility to 1/4 of a mile. The temperature was 44 degrees, the dew point 44, and the relative humidity was 100%. The wind was calm. Around the region, fog was reported, with a temperature of 43 at Lawrence, and 50 at Emporia. It was clear, with a temperature of 51 at Kansas City, 47 at Concordia, and 46 at Beatrice. Under clear skies, Omaha reported 48, Springfield reported 52, and Wichita reported 52. Once again, at Manhattan, it was 44 degrees with fog. Once again, at Topeka, it was 47 degrees under clear skies. Now here is your National Weather Service forecast. Today, patchy fog this morning. Sunny. Highs in the upper 70s. Southeast winds around 5 miles per hour. Tonight, clear. Lows in the middle 50s. Southeast winds around 5 miles per hour. Tuesday, sunny. Highs in the middle 80s. South winds 10 to 15 miles per hour. Tuesday night, clear. Lows in the upper 50s. Southwest winds around 5 miles per hour. Wednesday, sunny. Highs in the middle 80s. West winds around 5 miles per hour, becoming north around 5 miles per hour in the afternoon. Wednesday night, clear. Lows in the upper 50s. Thursday through Friday, mostly clear. Highs around 80. Lows in the upper 50s. Friday night and Saturday, clear. Lows around 60. Highs in the lower 80s. Saturday night and Sunday, mostly clear. Lows in the lower 60s. Highs in the lower 80s. The current time is 6:23 a.m. Central Daylight Time. This hazardous weather outlook is for portions of central Kansas, east central Kansas, north central Kansas, and northeast Kansas. For this afternoon and tonight, the Big Blue River near Blue Rapids will remain in minor flood stage through late Tuesday. For Monday through Saturday, the probability for widespread hazardous weather is low. Spotters will not be needed today or tonight. The Topeka, Kansas climate summary for yesterday, October 4, 2026. Yesterday's high temperature was 78 degrees. The normal high is 74. The record high is 95 degrees, which was set in 1938. Yesterday's low temperature was 51 degrees. The normal low is 50. The record low is 32 degrees, which was last set in 1999. No precipitation fell yesterday, which leaves the monthly total at 1.87 inches. This is 1.41 inches above the normal amount of 0.46 inches for October. The total precipitation for the year still stands at 36.47 inches, which is 5.60 inches above normal. Yesterday the maximum wind observed was 13 miles an hour from the northeast. The highest wind gust observed was 16 miles per hour from the north. The normal high temperature for today is 74 degrees, and the normal low is 50. The record high for today is 96, which occurred in 1963, and the record low is 31, which occurred in 1964.
Sunrise today is at 7:22 a.m. and sunset is at 6:59 p.m. The Manhattan, Kansas climate summary for yesterday, October 4, 2026. Yesterday's high temperature was 78 degrees. The normal high is 75. Yesterday's low temperature was 47 degrees. The normal low is 48. No precipitation fell yesterday, which leaves the monthly total at 2.39 inches. This is 2.06 inches above the normal amount of 0.33 inches for October. The total precipitation for the year still stands at 34.54 inches, which is 6.82 inches above normal. Yesterday the maximum wind observed was 13 miles an hour from the northeast. The highest wind gust observed was 19 miles per hour from the northeast. The normal high temperature for today is 74 degrees, and the normal low is 48. Sunrise today is at 7:27 a.m. and sunset is at 7:03 p.m. This is NOAA Weather Radio Station WXK91 in Topeka. Here are the 6 a.m. conditions for the local area. At Topeka, it was clear. The temperature was 47 degrees, the dew point 46, and the relative humidity was 97%. The wind was calm. The pressure was 30.28 inches and steady. At Manhattan, fog was reported, reducing the visibility to 1/4 of a mile. The temperature was 44 degrees, the dew point 44, and the relative humidity was 100%. The wind was calm. Around the region, fog was reported, with a temperature of 43 at Lawrence, and 50 at Emporia. It was clear, with a temperature of 51 at Kansas City, 47 at Concordia, and 46 at Beatrice. Under clear skies, Omaha reported 48, Springfield reported 52, and Wichita reported 52. Once again, at Manhattan, it was 44 degrees with fog. Once again, at Topeka, it was 47 degrees under clear skies. Now here is your National Weather Service forecast. Today, patchy fog this morning. Sunny. Highs in the upper 70s. Southeast winds around 5 miles per hour. Tonight, clear. Lows in the middle 50s. Southeast winds around 5 miles per hour. Tuesday, sunny. Highs in the middle 80s. South winds 10 to 15 miles per hour. Tuesday night, clear. Lows in the upper 50s. Southwest winds around 5 miles per hour. Wednesday, sunny. Highs in the middle 80s. West winds around 5 miles per hour, becoming north around 5 miles per hour in the afternoon. Wednesday night, clear. Lows in the upper 50s. Thursday through Friday, mostly clear. Highs around 80. Lows in the upper 50s. Friday night and Saturday, clear. Lows around 60. Highs in the lower 80s. Saturday night and Sunday, mostly clear. Lows in the lower 60s. Highs in the lower 80s. This hazardous weather outlook is for portions of central Kansas, east central Kansas, north central Kansas, and northeast Kansas. For this afternoon and tonight, the Big Blue River near Blue Rapids will remain in minor flood stage through late Tuesday. For Monday through Saturday, the probability for widespread hazardous weather is low. Spotters will not be needed today or tonight. The Rangeland Fire Danger Index will be in a low category this afternoon. Low fire danger means controlled burns can be executed with reasonable safety. Check with local authorities to ensure burning is allowed before starting a planned burn. The Topeka, Kansas climate summary for yesterday, October 4, 2026. Yesterday's high temperature was 78 degrees. The normal high is 74. The record high is 95 degrees, which was set in 1938. Yesterday's low temperature was 51 degrees. The normal low is 50. The record low is 32 degrees, which was last set in 1999.
No precipitation fell yesterday, which leaves the monthly total

1.87 inches. This is 1.41 inches above the normal amount of 0.46 inches for October. The total precipitation for the year still stands at 36.47 inches, which is 5.60 inches above normal. Yesterday the maximum wind observed was 13 miles an hour from the northeast. The highest wind gust observed was 16 miles per hour from the north. The normal high temperature for today is 74 degrees, and the normal low is 50. The record high for today is 96, which occurred in 1963, and the record low is 31, which occurred in 1964. Sunrise today is at 7:22 a.m. and sunset is at 6:59 p.m. This is NOAA Weather Radio Station WXK91 in Topeka. Here are the 6 a.m. conditions for the local area. At Topeka, it was clear. The temperature was 47 degrees, the dew point 46, and the relative humidity was 97%. The wind was calm. The pressure was 30.28 inches and steady. At Manhattan, fog was reported, reducing the visibility to 1/4 of a mile. The temperature was 44 degrees, the dew point 44, and the relative humidity was 100%. The wind was calm. Around the region, fog was reported, with a temperature of 43 at Lawrence, and 50 at Emporia. It was clear, with a temperature of 51 at Kansas City, 47 at Concordia, and 46 at Beatrice. Under clear skies, Omaha reported 48, Springfield reported 52, and Wichita reported 52. Once again, at Manhattan, it was 44 degrees with fog. Once again, at Topeka, it was 47 degrees under clear skies. Now here is your National Weather Service forecast. Today, patchy fog this morning. Sunny. Highs in the upper 70s. Southeast winds around 5 miles per hour. Tonight, clear. Lows in the middle 50s. Southeast winds around 5 miles per hour. Tuesday, sunny. Highs in the middle 80s. South winds 10 to 15 miles per hour. Tuesday night, clear. Lows in the upper 50s. Southwest winds around 5 miles per hour. Wednesday, sunny. Highs in the middle 80s. West winds around 5 miles per hour, becoming north around 5 miles per hour in the afternoon. Wednesday night, clear. Lows in the upper 50s. Thursday through Friday, mostly clear. Highs around 80. Lows in the upper 50s. Friday night and Saturday, clear. Lows around 60. Highs in the lower 80s. Saturday night and Sunday, mostly clear. Lows in the lower 60s. Highs in the lower 80s. Lows around 60. Highs in the lower 80s. Saturday night and Sunday, mostly clear. Lows in the lower 60s. Highs in the lower 80s. This hazardous weather outlook is for portions of central Kansas, east central Kansas, north central Kansas, and northeast Kansas. For this afternoon and tonight, the Big Blue River near Blue Rapids will remain in minor flood stage through late Tuesday. For Monday through Saturday, the probability for widespread hazardous weather is low. Spotters will not be needed today or tonight. The Topeka, Kansas climate summary for yesterday, October 4, 2026. Yesterday's high temperature was 78 degrees. The normal high is 74. The record high is 95 degrees, which was set in 1938. Yesterday's low temperature was 51 degrees. The normal low is 50. The record low is 32 degrees, which was last set in 1999. No precipitation fell yesterday, which leaves the monthly total at 1.87 inches. This is 1.41 inches above the normal amount of 0.46 inches for October. The total precipitation for the year still stands at 36.47 inches, which is 5.60 inches above normal. Yesterday, the maximum wind observed was 13 miles an hour from the northeast.

The highest wind gust observed was 16 miles per hour from the north. The normal high temperature for today is 74 degrees, and the normal low is 50. The record high for today is 96, which occurred in 1963, and the record low is 31, which occurred in 1964. Sunrise today is at 7:22 a.m. and sunset is at 6:59 p.m. The Manhattan, Kansas climate summary for yesterday, October 4, 2026. Yesterday's high temperature was 78 degrees. The normal high is 75. Yesterday's low temperature was 47 degrees. The normal low is 48. No precipitation fell yesterday, which leaves the monthly total at 2.39 inches. This is 2.06 inches above the normal amount of 0.33 inches for October. The total precipitation for the year still stands at 34.54 inches, which is 6.82 inches above normal. Yesterday the maximum wind observed was 13 miles an hour from the northeast. The highest wind gust observed was 19 miles per hour from the northeast. The normal high temperature for today is 74 degrees, and the normal low is 48. Sunrise today is at 7:27 a.m. and sunset is at 7:03 p.m. This is NOAA Weather Radio Station WXK91 in Topeka. Here are the 6 a.m. conditions for the local area. At Topeka, it was clear. The temperature was 47 degrees, the dew point 46, and the relative humidity was 97%. The wind was calm. The pressure was 30.28 inches and steady. At Manhattan, fog was reported, reducing the visibility to 1/4 of a mile. The temperature was 44 degrees, the dew point 44, and the relative humidity was 100%. The wind was calm. Around the region, fog was reported, with a temperature of 43 at Lawrence, and 50 at Emporia. It was clear, with a temperature of 51 at Kansas City, 47 at Concordia, and 46 at Beatrice. Under clear skies, Omaha reported 48, Springfield reported 52, and Wichita reported 52. Once again, at Manhattan, it was 44 degrees with fog. Once again, at Topeka, it was 47 degrees under clear skies. Now here is your National Weather Service forecast. Today, patchy fog this morning. Sunny. Highs in the upper 70s. Southeast winds around 5 miles per hour. Tonight, clear. Lows in the middle 50s. Southeast winds around 5 miles per hour. Tuesday, sunny. Highs in the middle 80s. South winds 10 to 15 miles per hour. Tuesday night, clear. Lows in the upper 50s. Southwest winds around 5 miles per hour. Wednesday, sunny. Highs in the middle 80s. West winds around 5 miles per hour, becoming north around 5 miles per hour in the afternoon. Wednesday night, clear. Lows in the upper 50s. Thursday through Friday, mostly clear. Highs around 80. Lows in the upper 50s. Friday night and Saturday, clear. Lows around 60. Highs in the lower 80s. Saturday night and Sunday, mostly clear. Lows in the lower 60s. Highs in the lower 80s. 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The current time is 6:38 a.m. Central Daylight Time. This hazardous weather outlook is for portions of Central Kansas, East Central Kansas, North Central Kansas, and Northeast Kansas. For this afternoon and tonight, the Big Blue River near Blue Rapids will remain in minor flood stage through late Tuesday. For Monday through Saturday, the probability for widespread hazardous weather is low. Spotters will not be needed today or tonight. The Rangeland Fire Danger Index will be in a low category this afternoon. Low fire danger means controlled burns can be executed with reasonable safety. Check with local authorities to ensure burning is allowed before starting a planned burn.

the Topeka, Kansas climate summary for yesterday, October 4th, 2026. Yesterday's high temperature was 78 degrees. The normal high is 74. The record high is 95 degrees, which was set in 1938. Yesterday's low temperature was 51 degrees. The normal low is 50. The record low is 32 degrees, which was last set in 1999. No precipitation fell yesterday, which leaves the monthly total at 1.87 inches. This is 1.41 inches above the normal amount of 0.46 inches for October. The total precipitation for the year still stands at 36.47 inches, which is 5.60 inches above normal. Yesterday the maximum wind observed was 13 miles an hour from the northeast. The highest wind gust observed was 16 miles per hour from the north. The normal high temperature for today is 74 degrees, and the normal low is 50. The record high for today is 96, which occurred in 1963, and the record low is 31, which occurred in 1964. Sunrise today is at 7:22 a.m. and sunset is at 6:59 p.m. The Manhattan, Kansas climate summary for yesterday, October 4, 2026. Yesterday's high temperature was 78 degrees. The normal high is 75. Yesterday's low temperature was 47 degrees. The normal low is 48. No precipitation fell yesterday, which leaves the monthly total at 2.39 inches. This is 2.06 inches above the normal amount of 0.33 inches for October. The total precipitation for the year still stands at 34.54 inches, which is 6.82 inches above normal. Yesterday the maximum wind observed was 13 miles an hour from the northeast. The highest wind gust observed was 19 miles per hour from the northeast. The normal high temperature for today is 74 degrees, and the normal low is 48. Sunrise today is at 7:27 a.m. and sunset is at 7:03 p.m. This is NOAA Weather Radio Station WXK91 in Topeka. Here are the 6 a.m. conditions for the local area. At Topeka, it was clear. The temperature was 47 degrees, the dew point 46, and the relative humidity was 97%. The wind was calm. The pressure was 30.28 inches and steady. At Manhattan, fog was reported, reducing the visibility to 1/4 of a mile. The temperature was 44 degrees, the dew point 44, and the relative humidity was 100%. The wind was calm. Around the region, fog was reported, with a temperature of 43 at Lawrence and 50 at Emporia. It was clear, with a temperature of 51 at Kansas City, 47 at Concordia, and 46 at Beatrice. Under clear skies, Omaha reported 48, Springfield reported 52, and Wichita reported 52. Once again, at Manhattan, it was 44 degrees with fog. Once again, at Topeka, it was 47 degrees under clear skies. Now here is your National Weather Service forecast. Today, patchy fog this morning. Sunny. Highs in the upper 70s. Southeast winds around 5 miles per hour. Tonight, clear. Lows in the middle 50s. Southeast winds around 5 miles per hour. Tuesday, sunny. Highs in the middle 80s. South winds 10 to 15 miles per hour. Tuesday night, clear. Lows in the upper 50s. Southwest winds around 5 miles per hour. Wednesday, sunny. Highs in the middle 80s. West winds around 5 miles per hour, becoming north around 5 miles per hour in the afternoon. Wednesday night, clear. Lows in the upper 50s. Thursday through Friday, mostly clear. Highs around 80. Lows in the upper 50s. Friday night and Saturday, clear. Lows around 60. Highs in the lower 80s. Saturday night and Sunday, mostly clear. Lows in the lower 60s.

Highs in the lower 80s. This hazardous weather outlook is for portions of central Kansas, east central Kansas, north central Kansas, and northeast Kansas. For this afternoon and tonight, the Big Blue River near Blue Rapids will remain in minor flood stage through late Tuesday. For Monday through Saturday, the probability for widespread hazardous weather is low. Spotters will not be needed today or tonight. The Topeka, Kansas climate summary for yesterday, October 4, 2026. Yesterday's high temperature was 78 degrees. The normal high is 74. The record high is 95 degrees, which was set in 1938. Yesterday's low temperature was 51 degrees. The normal low is 50. The record low is 32 degrees, which was last set in 1999. No precipitation fell yesterday, which leaves the monthly total at 1.87 inches. This is 1.41 inches above the normal amount of 0.46 inches for October. The total precipitation for the year still stands at 36.47 inches, which is 5.60 inches above normal. Yesterday the maximum wind observed was 13 miles an hour from the northeast. The highest wind gust observed was 16 miles per hour from the north. The normal high temperature for today is 74 degrees, and the normal low is 50. The record high for today is 96, which occurred in 1963, and the record low is 31, which occurred in 1964. Sunrise today is at 7:22 a.m. and sunset is at 6:59 p.m. The Manhattan, Kansas climate summary for yesterday, October 4, 2026. Yesterday's high temperature was 78 degrees. The normal high is 75. Yesterday's low temperature was 47 degrees. The normal low is 48. No precipitation fell yesterday, which leaves the monthly total at 2.39 inches. This is 2.06 inches above the normal amount of 0.33 inches for October. The total precipitation for the year still stands at 34.54 inches, which is 6.82 inches above normal. Yesterday the maximum wind observed was 13 miles an hour from the northeast. The highest wind gust observed was 19 miles per hour from the northeast. The normal high temperature for today is 74 degrees, and the normal low is 48. Sunrise today is at 7:27 a.m. and sunset is at 7:03 p.m. This is NOAA Weather Radio Station WXK91 in Topeka. Here are the 6 a.m. conditions for the local area. At Topeka, it was clear. The temperature was 47 degrees, the dew point 46, and the relative humidity was 97%. The wind was calm. The pressure was 30.28 inches and steady. At Manhattan, fog was reported, reducing the visibility to 1/4 of a mile. The temperature was 44 degrees, the dew point 44, and the relative humidity was 100%. The wind was calm. Around the region, fog was reported, with a temperature of 43 at Lawrence, and 50 at Emporia. It was clear, with a temperature of 51 at Kansas City, 47 at Concordia, and 46 at Beatrice. Under clear skies, Omaha reported 48, Springfield reported 52, and Wichita reported 52. Once again, at Manhattan, it was 44 degrees with fog. Once again, at Topeka, it was 47 degrees under clear skies. Now here is your National Weather Service forecast. Today, patchy fog this morning. Sunny. Highs in the upper 70s. Southeast winds around 5 miles per hour. Tonight, clear. Lows in the middle 50s. Southeast winds around 5 miles per hour. Tuesday, sunny. Highs in the middle 80s. South winds 10 to 15 miles per hour. Tuesday night, clear. Lows in the upper 50s. Southwest winds around 5 miles per hour. Wednesday, sunny. Highs in the middle 80s. West winds around 5 miles per hour,
becoming north around 5 miles per hour in the afternoon. Wednesday night, clear. Lows in the upper 50s. Thursday through Friday, mostly clear. Highs around 80. Lows in the upper 50s. Friday night and Saturday, clear. Lows around 60. Highs in the lower 80s. Saturday night and Sunday, mostly clear. Lows in the lower 60s. Highs in the lower 80s. The Rangeland Fire Danger Index will be in a low category this afternoon. Low fire danger means controlled burns can be executed with reasonable safety. Check with local authorities to ensure burning is allowed before starting a planned burn. This hazardous weather outlook is for portions of central Kansas, east central Kansas, north central Kansas, and northeast Kansas. For this afternoon and tonight, the Big Blue River near Blue Rapids will remain in minor flood stage through late Tuesday. For Monday through Saturday, the probability for widespread hazardous weather is low. Spotters will not be needed today or tonight. The Topeka, Kansas climate summary for yesterday, October 4, 2026. Yesterday's high temperature was 78 degrees. The normal high is 74. The record high is 95 degrees, which was set in 1938. Yesterday's low temperature was 51 degrees. The normal low is 50. The record low is 32 degrees, which was last set in 1999. No precipitation fell yesterday, which leaves the monthly total at 1.87 inches. This is 1.41 inches above the normal amount of 0.46 inches for October. The total precipitation for the year still stands at 36.47 inches, which is 5.60 inches above normal. Yesterday the maximum wind observed was 13 miles an hour from the northeast. The highest wind gust observed was 16 miles per hour from the north. The normal high temperature for today is 74 degrees, and the normal low is 50. The record high for today is 96, which occurred in 1963, and the record low is 31, which occurred in 1964. Sunrise today is at 7:22 a.m. and sunset is at 6:59 p.m. The Manhattan, Kansas climate summary for yesterday, October 4, 2026. Yesterday's high temperature was 78 degrees. The normal high is 75. Yesterday's low temperature was 47 degrees. The normal low is 48. No precipitation fell yesterday, which leaves the monthly total at 2.39 inches. This is 2.06 inches above the normal amount of 0.33 inches for October. The total precipitation for the year still stands at 34.54 inches, which is 6.82 inches above normal. Yesterday the maximum wind observed was 13 miles an hour from the northeast. The highest wind gust observed was 19 miles per hour from the northeast. The normal high temperature for today is 74 degrees, and the normal low is 48. Sunrise today is at 7:27 a.m. and sunset is at 7:03 p.m. The current time is 6:53 a.m. Central Daylight Time. 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Here are the 6 a.m. conditions for the local area. At Topeka, it was clear. The temperature was 47 degrees, the dew point 46, and the relative humidity was 97%. The wind was calm. The pressure was 30.28 inches and steady. At Manhattan, fog was reported, reducing the visibility to 1/4 of a mile. The temperature was 44 degrees, the dew point 44, and the relative humidity was 100%. The wind was calm. Around the region, fog was reported, with a temperature of 43 at Lawrence, and 50 at Emporia. It was clear, with a temperature of 51 at Kansas City, 47 at Concordia, and 46 at Beatrice. Under clear skies, Omaha reported 48, Springfield reported 52, and Wichita reported 52. Once again, at Manhattan, it was 44 degrees with fog. Once again,
At Topeka, it was 47 degrees under clear skies.

Now here is your National Weather Service forecast. Today, patchy fog this morning. Sunny. Highs in the upper 70s. Southeast winds around 5 miles per hour. Tonight, clear. Lows in the middle 50s. Southeast winds around 5 miles per hour. Tuesday, sunny. Highs in the middle 80s. South winds 10 to 15 miles per hour. Tuesday night, clear. Lows in the upper 50s. Southwest winds around 5 miles per hour. Wednesday, sunny. Highs in the middle 80s. West winds around 5 miles per hour, becoming north around 5 miles per hour in the afternoon. Wednesday night, clear. Lows in the upper 50s. Thursday through Friday, mostly clear. Highs around 80. Lows in the upper 50s. Friday night and Saturday, clear. Lows around 60. Highs in the lower 80s. Saturday night and Sunday, mostly clear. Lows in the lower 60s. Highs in the lower 80s. This hazardous weather outlook is for portions of central Kansas, east central Kansas, north central Kansas, and northeast Kansas. For this afternoon and tonight, the Big Blue River near Blue Rapids will remain in minor flood stage through late Tuesday. For Monday through Saturday, the probability for widespread hazardous weather is low. Spotters will not be needed today or tonight. The Topeka, Kansas climate summary for yesterday, October 4, 2026. Yesterday's high temperature was 78 degrees. The normal high is 74. The record high is 95 degrees, which was set in 1938. Yesterday's low temperature was 51 degrees. The normal low is 50. The record low is 32 degrees, which was last set in 1999. No precipitation fell yesterday, which leaves the monthly total at 1.87 inches. This is 1.41 inches above the normal amount of 0.46 inches for October. The total precipitation for the year still stands at 36.47 inches, which is 5.60 inches above normal. Yesterday the maximum wind observed was 13 miles an hour from the northeast. The highest wind gust observed was 16 miles per hour from the north. The normal high temperature for today is 74 degrees, and the normal low is 50. The record high for today is 96, which occurred in 1963, and the record low is 31, which occurred in 1964. Sunrise today is at 7:22 a.m. and sunset is at 6:59 p.m. The Manhattan, Kansas climate summary for yesterday, October 4, 2026. Yesterday's high temperature was 78 degrees. The normal high is 75. Yesterday's low temperature was 47 degrees. The normal low is 48. No precipitation fell yesterday, which leaves the monthly total at 2.39 inches. This is 2.06 inches above the normal amount of 0.33 inches for October. The total precipitation for the year still stands at 34.54 inches, which is 6.82 inches above normal. Yesterday the maximum wind observed was 13 miles an hour from the northeast. The highest wind gust observed was 19 miles per hour from the northeast. The normal high temperature for today is 74 degrees, and the normal low is 48. Sunrise today is at 7:27 a.m. and sunset is at 7:03 p.m. This is NOAA Weather Radio Station WXK91 in Topeka. Here are the 6 a.m. conditions for the local area. At Topeka, it was clear. The temperature was 47 degrees, the dew point 46, and the relative humidity was 97%. The wind was calm. The pressure was 30.28 inches and steady. At Manhattan, fog was reported, reducing the visibility to 1/4 of a mile. The temperature was 44 degrees, the dew point 44, and the relative humidity was 100%. The wind was calm. Around the region, fog was reported, with a temperature of 43 at Lawrence, and

50 at Emporia. It was clear, with a temperature of 51 at Kansas City, 47 at Concordia, and 46 at Beatrice. Under clear skies, Omaha reported 48, Springfield reported 52, and Wichita reported 52. Once again, at Manhattan, it was 44 degrees with fog. Once again, at Topeka, it was 47 degrees under clear skies. Now here is your National Weather Service forecast. Today, patchy fog this morning. Sunny. Highs in the upper 70s. Southeast winds around 5 miles per hour. Tonight, clear. Lows in the middle 50s. Southeast winds around 5 miles per hour. Tuesday, sunny. Highs in the middle 80s. South winds 10 to 15 miles per hour. Tuesday night, clear. Lows in the upper 50s. Southwest winds around 5 miles per hour. Wednesday, sunny. Highs in the middle 80s. West winds around 5 miles per hour, becoming north around 5 miles per hour in the afternoon. Wednesday night, clear. Lows in the upper 50s. Thursday through Friday, mostly clear. Highs around 80. Lows in the upper 50s. Friday night and Saturday, clear. Lows around 60. Highs in the lower 80s. Saturday night and Sunday, mostly clear. Lows in the lower 60s. Highs in the lower 80s. This hazardous weather outlook is for portions of central Kansas, east central Kansas, north central Kansas, and northeast Kansas. For this afternoon and tonight, the Big Blue River near Blue Rapids will remain in minor flood stage through late Tuesday. For Monday through Saturday, the probability for widespread hazardous weather is low. Spotters will not be needed today or tonight. The Topeka, Kansas climate summary for yesterday, October 4, 2026. Yesterday's high temperature was 78 degrees. The normal high is 74. The record high is 95 degrees, which was set in 1938. Yesterday's low temperature was 51 degrees. The normal low is 50. The record low is 32 degrees, which was last set in 1999. No precipitation fell yesterday, which leaves the monthly total at 1.87 inches. This is 1.41 inches above the normal amount of 0.46 inches for October. The total precipitation for the year still stands at 36.47 inches, which is 5.60 inches above normal. Yesterday the maximum wind observed was 13 miles an hour from the northeast. The highest wind gust observed was 16 miles per hour from the north. The normal high temperature for today is 74 degrees, and the normal low is 50. The record high for today is 96, which occurred in 1963, and the record low is 31, which occurred in 1964. Sunrise today is at 7:22 a.m. and sunset is at 6:59 p.m. The Manhattan, Kansas climate summary for yesterday, October 4, 2026. Yesterday's high temperature was 78 degrees. The normal high is 75. Yesterday's low temperature was 47 degrees. The normal low is 48. No precipitation fell yesterday, which leaves the monthly total at 2.39 inches. This is 2.06 inches above the normal amount of 0.33 inches for October. The total precipitation for the year still stands at 34.54 inches, which is 6.82 inches above normal. Yesterday the maximum wind observed was 13 miles an hour from the northeast. The highest wind gust observed was 19 miles per hour from the northeast. The normal high temperature for today is 74 degrees, and the normal low is 48. Sunrise today is at 7:27 a.m. and sunset is at 7:03 p.m. This is NOAA Weather Radio Station WXK91 in Topeka. Here are the 6 a.m. conditions for the local area. At Topeka, it was clear. The temperature was 47 degrees, the dew point 46, and the relative humidity was 97%.

forecast. Today, patchy fog this morning. Sunny. Highs in the upper 70s. Southeast winds around 5 miles per hour. Tonight, clear. Lows in the middle 50s. Southeast winds around 5 miles per hour. Tuesday, sunny. Highs in the middle 80s. South winds 10 to 15 miles per hour. Tuesday night, clear. Lows in the upper 50s. Southwest winds around 5 miles per hour. Wednesday, sunny. Highs in the middle 80s. West winds around 5 miles per hour, becoming north around 5 miles per hour in the afternoon. Wednesday night, clear. Lows in the upper 50s. Thursday through Friday, mostly clear. Highs around 80. Lows in the upper 50s. Friday night and Saturday, clear. Lows around 60. Highs in the lower 80s. Saturday night and Sunday, mostly clear. Lows in the lower 60s. Highs in the lower 80s. This hazardous weather outlook is for portions of central Kansas, east central Kansas, north central Kansas, and northeast Kansas. For this afternoon and tonight, the Big Blue River near Blue Rapids will remain in minor flood stage through late Tuesday. For Monday through Saturday, the probability for widespread hazardous weather is low. Spotters will not be needed today or tonight. The Topeka, Kansas climate summary for yesterday, October 4, 2026. Yesterday's high temperature was 78 degrees. The normal high is 74. The record high is 95 degrees, which was set in 1938. Yesterday's low temperature was 51 degrees. The normal low is 50. The record low is 32 degrees, which was last set in 1999. No precipitation fell yesterday, which leaves the monthly total at 1.87 inches. This is 1.41 inches above the normal amount of 0.46 inches for October. The total precipitation for the year still stands at 36.47 inches, which is 5.60 inches above normal. Yesterday the maximum wind observed was 13 miles an hour from the northeast. The highest wind gust observed was 16 miles per hour from the north. The normal high temperature for today is 74 degrees, and the normal low is 50. The record high for today is 96, which occurred in 1963, and the record low is 31, which occurred in 1964. Sunrise today is at 7:22 a.m. and sunset is at 6:59 p.m. The current time is 7:08 a.m. Central Daylight Time. The Manhattan, Kansas climate summary for yesterday, October 4, 2026. Yesterday's high temperature was 78 degrees. The normal high is 75. Yesterday's low temperature was 47 degrees. The normal low is 48. No precipitation fell yesterday, which leaves the monthly total at 2.39 inches. This is 2.06 inches above the normal amount of 0.33 inches for October. The total precipitation for the year still stands at 34.54 inches, which is 6.82 inches above normal. Yesterday the maximum wind observed was 13 miles an hour from the northeast. The highest wind gust observed was 19 miles per hour from the northeast. The normal high temperature for today is 74 degrees, and the normal low is 48. Sunrise today is at 7:27 a.m. and sunset is at 7:03 p.m. This is NOAA Weather Radio Station WXK91 in Topeka. Now here is your National Weather Service forecast. Today, patchy fog this morning. Sunny. Highs in the upper 70s. Southeast winds around 5 miles per hour. Tonight, clear. Lows in the middle 50s. Southeast winds around 5 miles per hour. Tuesday, sunny. Highs in the middle 80s. South winds 10 to 15 miles per hour. Tuesday night, clear. Lows in the upper 50s. Southwest winds around 5 miles per hour.

Wednesday, sunny. Highs in the middle 80s. West winds around 5 miles per hour, becoming north around 5 miles per hour in the afternoon. Wednesday night, clear. Lows in the upper 50s. Thursday through Friday, mostly clear. Highs around 80. Lows in the upper 50s. Friday night and Saturday, clear. Lows around 60. Highs in the lower 80s. Saturday night and Sunday, mostly clear. Lows in the lower 60s. Highs in the lower 80s. This hazardous weather outlook is for portions of central Kansas, east central Kansas, north central Kansas, and northeast Kansas. For this afternoon and tonight, the Big Blue River near Blue Rapids will remain in minor flood stage through late Tuesday. For Monday through Saturday, the probability for widespread hazardous weather is low. Spotters will not be needed today or tonight. The Topeka, Kansas climate summary for yesterday, October 4, 2026. Yesterday's high temperature was 78 degrees. The normal high is 74. The record high is 95 degrees, which was set in 1938. Yesterday's low temperature was 51 degrees. The normal low is 50. The record low is 32 degrees, which was last set in 1999. No precipitation fell yesterday, which leaves the monthly total at 1.87 inches. This is 1.41 inches above the normal amount of 0.46 inches for October. The total precipitation for the year still stands at 36.47 inches, which is 5.60 inches above normal. Yesterday the maximum wind observed was 13 miles an hour from the northeast. The highest wind gust observed was 16 miles per hour from the north. The normal high temperature for today is 74 degrees, and the normal low is 50. The record high for today is 96, which occurred in 1963, and the record low is 31, which occurred in 1964. Sunrise today is at 7:22 a.m. and sunset is at 6:59 p.m. The Manhattan, Kansas climate summary for yesterday, October 4, 2026. Yesterday's high temperature was 78 degrees. The normal high is 75. Yesterday's low temperature was 47 degrees. The normal low is 48. No precipitation fell yesterday, which leaves the monthly total at 2.39 inches. This is 2.06 inches above the normal amount of 0.33 inches for October. The total precipitation for the year still stands at 34.54 inches, which is 6.82 inches above normal. Yesterday the maximum wind observed was 13 miles an hour from the northeast. The highest wind gust observed was 19 miles per hour from the northeast. The normal high temperature for today is 74 degrees, and the normal low is 48. Sunrise today is at 7:27 a.m. and sunset is at 7:03 p.m. This is NOAA Weather Radio Station WXK91 in Topeka. Here are the 7 a.m. conditions for the local area. At Topeka, it was clear. The temperature was 47 degrees, the dew point 46, and the relative humidity was 97%. The wind was calm. The pressure was 30.29 inches and steady. At Manhattan, fog was reported. The temperature was 43 degrees, the dew point 43, and the relative humidity was 100%. The wind was calm. Around the region, fog was reported, with a temperature of 42 at Lawrence, and 49 at Emporia. It was clear, with a temperature of 50 at Kansas City, 45 at Concordia, and 46 at Beatrice. Under clear skies, Omaha reported 47, Springfield reported 52, and Wichita reported 52. Once again, at Manhattan, it was 43 degrees with fog. Once again, at Topeka, it was 47 degrees under clear skies. Now here is your National Weather Service forecast. Today, patchy fog this morning. Sunny. Highs in the upper 70s. Southeast winds around 5 miles per hour.
Tonight, clear. Lows in the middle 50s. Southeast winds around 5 miles per hour. Tuesday, sunny. Highs in the middle 80s. South winds 10 to 15 miles per hour. Tuesday night, clear. Lows in the upper 50s. Southwest winds around 5 miles per hour. Wednesday, sunny. Highs in the middle 80s. West winds around 5 miles per hour, becoming north around 5 miles per hour in the afternoon. Wednesday night, clear. Lows in the upper 50s. Thursday through Friday, mostly clear. Highs around 80. Lows in the upper 50s. Friday night and Saturday, clear. Lows around 60. Highs in the lower 80s. Saturday night and Sunday, mostly clear. Lows in the lower 60s. Highs in the lower 80s. This hazardous weather outlook is for portions of central Kansas, east central Kansas, north central Kansas, and northeast Kansas. For this afternoon and tonight, the Big Blue River near Blue Rapids will remain in minor flood stage through late Tuesday. For Monday through Saturday, the probability for widespread hazardous weather is low. Spotters will not be needed today or tonight. The Topeka, Kansas climate summary for yesterday, October 4, 2026. Yesterday's high temperature was 78 degrees. The normal high is 74. The record high is 95 degrees, which was set in 1938. Yesterday's low temperature was 51 degrees. The normal low is 50. The record low is 32 degrees, which was last set in 1999. No precipitation fell yesterday, which leaves the monthly total at 1.87 inches. This is 1.41 inches above the normal amount of 0.46 inches for October. The total precipitation for the year still stands at 36.47 inches, which is 5.60 inches above normal. Yesterday the maximum wind observed was 13 miles an hour from the northeast. The highest wind gust observed was 16 miles per hour from the north. The normal high temperature for today is 74 degrees, and the normal low is 50. The record high for today is 96, which occurred in 1963, and the record low is 31, which occurred in 1964. Sunrise today is at 7:22 a.m. and sunset is at 6:59 p.m. The Manhattan, Kansas climate summary for yesterday, October 4, 2026. Yesterday's high temperature was 78 degrees. The normal high is 75. Yesterday's low temperature was 47 degrees. The normal low is 48. No precipitation fell yesterday, which leaves the monthly total at 2.39 inches. This is 2.06 inches above the normal amount of 0.33 inches for October. The total precipitation for the year still stands at 34.54 inches, which is 6.82 inches above normal. Yesterday the maximum wind observed was 13 miles an hour from the northeast. The highest wind gust observed was 19 miles per hour from the northeast. The normal high temperature for today is 74 degrees, and the normal low is 48. Sunrise today is at 7:27 a.m. and sunset is at 7:03 p.m. This is NOAA Weather Radio Station WXK91 in Topeka. Here are the 7 a.m. conditions for the local area. At Topeka, it was clear. The temperature was 47 degrees, the dew point 46, and the relative humidity was 97%. The wind was calm. The pressure was 30.29 inches and steady. At Manhattan, fog was reported. The temperature was 43 degrees, the dew point 43, and the relative humidity was 100%. The wind was calm. Around the region, fog was reported, with a temperature of 42 at Lawrence, and 49 at Emporia. It was clear, with a temperature of 50 at Kansas City, 45 at Concordia, and 46 at Beatrice. Under clear skies, Omaha reported 47, Springfield reported 52, and Wichita reported 52.
Once again, at Manhattan, it was 43 degrees with fog. Once again, at Topeka, it was 47 degrees under clear skies. Now here is your National Weather Service forecast. Today, patchy fog this morning. Sunny. Highs in the upper 70s. Southeast winds around 5 miles per hour. Tonight, clear. Lows in the middle 50s. Southeast winds around 5 miles per hour. Tuesday, sunny. Highs in the middle 80s. South winds 10 to 15 miles per hour. Tuesday night, clear. Lows in the upper 50s. Southwest winds around 5 miles per hour. Wednesday, sunny. Highs in the middle 80s. West winds around 5 miles per hour, becoming north around 5 miles per hour in the afternoon. Wednesday night, clear. Lows in the upper 50s. Thursday through Friday, mostly clear. Highs around 80. Lows in the upper 50s. Friday night and Saturday, clear. Lows around 60. Highs in the lower 80s. Saturday night and Sunday, mostly clear. Lows in the lower 60s. Highs in the lower 80s. This hazardous weather outlook is for portions of central Kansas, east central Kansas, north central Kansas, and northeast Kansas. For this afternoon and tonight, the Big Blue River near Blue Rapids will remain in minor flood stage through late Tuesday. For Monday through Saturday, the probability for widespread hazardous weather is low. Spotters will not be needed today or tonight. The Topeka, Kansas climate summary for yesterday, October 4, 2026. Yesterday's high temperature was 78 degrees. The normal high is 74. The record high is 95 degrees, which was set in 1938. Yesterday's low temperature was 51 degrees. The normal low is 50. The record low is 32 degrees, which was last set in 1999. No precipitation fell yesterday, which leaves the monthly total at 1.87 inches. This is 1.41 inches above the normal amount of 0.46 inches for October. The total precipitation for the year still stands at 36.47 inches, which is 5.60 inches above normal. Yesterday the maximum wind observed was 13 miles an hour from the northeast. The highest wind gust observed was 16 miles per hour from the north. The normal high temperature for today is 74 degrees, and the normal low is 50. The record high for today is 96, which occurred in 1963, and the record low is 31, which occurred in 1964. Sunrise today is at 7:22 a.m. and sunset is at 6:59 p.m. The current time is 7:24 a.m. Central Daylight Time. The Manhattan, Kansas climate summary for yesterday, October 4, 2026. Yesterday's high temperature was 78 degrees. The normal high is 75. Yesterday's low temperature was 47 degrees. The normal low is 48. No precipitation fell yesterday, which leaves the monthly total at 2.39 inches. This is 2.06 inches above the normal amount of 0.33 inches for October. The total precipitation for the year still stands at 34.54 inches, which is 6.82 inches above normal. Yesterday the maximum wind observed was 13 miles an hour from the northeast. The highest wind gust observed was 19 miles per hour from the northeast. The normal high temperature for today is 74 degrees, and the normal low is 48. Sunrise today is at 7:27 a.m. and sunset is at 7:03 p.m. This is NOAA Weather Radio Station WXK91 in Topeka. Here are the 7 a.m. conditions for the local area. At Topeka, it was clear. The temperature was 47 degrees, the dew point 46, and the relative humidity was 97%. The wind was calm. The pressure was 30.29 inches and steady. At Manhattan, fog was reported.
The temperature was 43 degrees, the dew point 43, and the relative humidity was 100%. The wind was calm. Around the region, fog was reported, with a temperature of 42 at Lawrence, and 49 at Emporia. It was clear, with a temperature of 50 at Kansas City, 45 at Concordia, and 46 at Beatrice. Under clear skies, Omaha reported 47, Springfield reported 52, and Wichita reported 52. Once again, at Manhattan, it was 43 degrees with fog. Once again, at Topeka, it was 47 degrees under clear skies. Now here is your National Weather Service forecast. Today, patchy fog this morning. Sunny. Highs in the upper 70s. Southeast winds around 5 miles per hour. Tonight, clear. Lows in the middle 50s. Southeast winds around 5 miles per hour. Tuesday, sunny. Highs in the middle 80s. South winds 10 to 15 miles per hour. Tuesday night, clear. Lows in the upper 50s. Southwest winds around 5 miles per hour. Wednesday, sunny. Highs in the middle 80s. West winds around 5 miles per hour, becoming north around 5 miles per hour in the afternoon. Wednesday night, clear. Lows in the upper 50s. Thursday through Friday, mostly clear. Highs around 80. Lows in the upper 50s. Friday night and Saturday, clear. Lows around 60. Highs in the lower 80s. Saturday night and Sunday, mostly clear. Lows in the lower 60s. Highs in the lower 80s. This hazardous weather outlook is for portions of central Kansas, east central Kansas, north central Kansas, and northeast Kansas. For this afternoon and tonight, the Big Blue River near Blue Rapids will remain in minor flood stage through late Tuesday. For Monday through Saturday, the probability for widespread hazardous weather is low. Spotters will not be needed today or tonight. The Topeka, Kansas climate summary for yesterday, October 4, 2026. Yesterday's high temperature was 78 degrees. The normal high is 74. The record high is 95 degrees, which was set in 1938. Yesterday's low temperature was 51 degrees. The normal low is 50. The record low is 32 degrees, which was last set in 1999. No precipitation fell yesterday, which leaves the monthly total at 1.87 inches. This is 1.41 inches above the normal amount of 0.46 inches for October. The total precipitation for the year still stands at 36.47 inches, which is 5.60 inches above normal. Yesterday the maximum wind observed was 13 miles an hour from the northeast. The highest wind gust observed was 16 miles per hour from the north. The normal high temperature for today is 74 degrees, and the normal low is 50. The record high for today is 96, which occurred in 1963, and the record low is 31, which occurred in 1964. Sunrise today is at 7:22 a.m. and sunset is at 6:59 p.m. The Manhattan, Kansas climate summary for yesterday, October 4, 2026. Yesterday's high temperature was 78 degrees. The normal high is 75. Yesterday's low temperature was 47 degrees. The normal low is 48. No precipitation fell yesterday, which leaves the monthly total at 2.39 inches. This is 2.06 inches above the normal amount of 0.33 inches for October. The total precipitation for the year still stands at 34.54 inches, which is 6.82 inches above normal. Yesterday the maximum wind observed was 13 miles an hour from the northeast. The highest wind gust observed was 19 miles per hour from the northeast. The normal high temperature for today is 74 degrees, and the normal low is 48. Sunrise today is at 7:27 a.m. and sunset is at 7:03 p.m.
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Here are the 7 a.m. conditions for the local area. At Topeka, it was clear. The temperature was 47 degrees, the dew point 46, and the relative humidity was 97%. The wind was calm. The pressure was 30.29 inches and steady. At Manhattan, fog was reported. The temperature was 43 degrees, the dew point 43, and the relative humidity was 100%. The wind was calm. Around the region, fog was reported, with a temperature of 42 at Lawrence, and 49 at Emporia. It was clear, with a temperature of 50 at Kansas City, 45 at Concordia, and 46 at Beatrice. Under clear skies, Omaha reported 47, Springfield reported 52, and Wichita reported 52. Once again, at Manhattan, it was 43 degrees with fog. Once again, at Topeka, it was 47 degrees under clear skies. Now here is your National Weather Service forecast. Today, patchy fog this morning. Sunny. Highs in the upper 70s. Southeast winds around 5 miles per hour. Tonight, clear. Lows in the middle 50s. Southeast winds around 5 miles per hour. Tuesday, sunny. Highs in the middle 80s. South winds 10 to 15 miles per hour. Tuesday night, clear. Lows in the upper 50s. Southwest winds around 5 miles per hour. Wednesday, sunny. Highs in the middle 80s. West winds around 5 miles per hour, becoming north around 5 miles per hour in the afternoon. Wednesday night, clear. Lows in the upper 50s. Thursday through Friday, mostly clear. Highs around 80. Lows in the upper 50s. Friday night and Saturday, clear. Lows around 60. Highs in the lower 80s. Saturday night and Sunday, mostly clear. Lows in the lower 60s. Highs in the lower 80s. This hazardous weather outlook is for portions of central Kansas. Saturday night and Sunday, mostly clear. Lows in the lower 60s. Highs in the lower 80s. This hazardous weather outlook is for portions of central Kansas, east central Kansas, north central Kansas, and northeast Kansas. For this afternoon and tonight, the Big Blue River near Blue Rapids will remain in minor flood stage through late Tuesday. For Monday through Saturday, the probability for widespread hazardous weather is low. Spotters will not be needed today or tonight. The Topeka, Kansas climate summary for yesterday, October 4, 2026. Yesterday's high temperature was 78 degrees. The normal high is 74. The record high is 95 degrees, which was set in 1938. Yesterday's low temperature was 51 degrees. The normal low is 50. The record low is 32 degrees, which was last set in 1999. No precipitation fell yesterday, which leaves the monthly total at 1.87 inches. This is 1.41 inches above the normal amount of 0.46 inches for October. The total precipitation for the year still stands at 36.47 inches, which is 5.60 inches above normal. Yesterday the maximum wind observed was 13 miles an hour from the northeast. The highest wind gust observed was 16 miles per hour from the north. The normal high temperature for today is 74 degrees, and the normal low is 50. The record high for today is 96, which occurred in 1963, and the record low is 31, which occurred in 1964. Sunrise today is at 7:22 a.m. and sunset is at 6:59 p.m. The Manhattan, Kansas climate summary for yesterday, October 4, 2026. Yesterday's high temperature was 78 degrees. The normal high is 75. Yesterday's low temperature was 47 degrees. The normal low is 48. No precipitation fell yesterday, which leaves the monthly total at 2.39 inches.
This is 2.06 inches.

inches above the normal amount of 0.33 inches for October. The total precipitation for the year still stands at 34.54 inches, which is 6.82 inches above normal. Yesterday, the maximum wind observed was 13 miles an hour from the northeast. The highest wind gust observed was 19 miles per hour from the northeast. The normal high temperature for today is 74 degrees, and the normal low is 48. Sunrise today is at 7:27 a.m. and sunset is at 7:03 p.m. This is NOAA Weather Radio Station WXK91 in Topeka. Here are the 7 a.m. conditions for the local area. At Topeka, it was clear. The temperature was 47 degrees, the dew point 46, and the relative humidity was 97%.

here is your National Weather Service forecast. Today, patchy fog this morning. Sunny. Highs in the upper 70s. Southeast winds around 5 miles per hour. Tonight, clear. Lows in the middle 50s. Southeast winds around 5 miles per hour. Tuesday, sunny. Highs in the middle 80s. South winds 10 to 15 miles per hour. Tuesday night, clear. Lows in the upper 50s. Southwest winds around 5 miles per hour. Wednesday, sunny. Highs in the middle 80s. West winds around 5 miles per hour, becoming north around 5 miles per hour in the afternoon. Wednesday night, clear. Lows in the upper 50s. Thursday through Friday, mostly clear. Highs around 80. Lows in the upper 50s.

Today's high temperature was 78 degrees. The normal high is 75. Yesterday's low temperature was 47 degrees. The normal low is 48. No precipitation fell yesterday, which leaves the monthly total at 2.39 inches. This is 2.06 inches above the normal amount of 0.33 inches for October. The total precipitation for the year still stands at 34.54 inches, which is 6.82 inches above normal. Yesterday the maximum wind observed was 13 miles an hour from the northeast. The highest wind gust observed was 19 miles per hour from the northeast. The normal high temperature for today is 74 degrees, and the normal low is 48. Sunrise today is at 7:27 a.m. and sunset is at 7:03 p.m. This is NOAA Weather Radio Station WXK91 in Topeka. Here are the 7 a.m. conditions for the local area. At Topeka, it was clear. The temperature was 47 degrees, the dew point 46, and the relative humidity was 97%. The wind was calm. The pressure was 30.29 inches and steady. At Manhattan, fog was reported. The temperature was 43 degrees, the dew point 43, and the relative humidity was 100%. The wind was calm. Around the region, fog was reported, with a temperature of 42 at Lawrence, and 49 at Emporia. It was clear, with a temperature of 50 at Kansas City, 45 at Concordia, and 46 at Beatrice. Under clear skies, Omaha reported 47, Springfield reported 52, and Wichita reported 52. Once again, at Manhattan, it was 43 degrees with fog. Once again, at Topeka, it was 47 degrees under clear skies. Now here is your National Weather Service forecast. Today, patchy fog this morning. Sunny. Highs in the upper 70s. Southeast winds around 5 miles per hour. Tonight, clear. Lows in the middle 50s. Southeast winds around 5 miles per hour. Tuesday, sunny. Highs in the middle 80s. South winds 10 to 15 miles per hour. Tuesday night, clear. Lows in the upper 50s. Southwest winds around 5 miles per hour. Wednesday, sunny. Highs in the middle 80s. West winds around 5 miles per hour, becoming north around 5 miles per hour in the afternoon. Wednesday night, clear. Lows in the upper 50s. Thursday through Friday, mostly clear. Highs around 80. Lows in the upper 50s. Friday night and Saturday, clear. Lows around 60. Highs in the lower 80s. Saturday night and Sunday, mostly clear. Lows in the lower 60s. Highs in the lower 80s. This hazardous weather outlook is for portions of central Kansas, east central Kansas, north central Kansas, and northeast Kansas. For this afternoon and tonight, the Big Blue River near Blue Rapids will remain in minor flood stage through late Tuesday. For Monday through Saturday, the probability for widespread hazardous weather is low. Spotters will not be needed today or tonight. The Topeka, Kansas climate summary for yesterday, October 4, 2026. Yesterday's high temperature was 78 degrees. The normal high is 74. The record high is 95 degrees, which was set in 1938. Yesterday's low temperature was 51 degrees. The normal low is 50. The record low is 32 degrees, which was last set in 1999. No precipitation fell yesterday, which leaves the monthly total at 1.87 inches. This is 1.41 inches above the normal amount of 0.46 inches for October. The total precipitation for the year still stands at 36.47 inches, which is 5.60.

inches above normal. Yesterday, the maximum wind observed was 13 miles an hour from the northeast. The highest wind gust observed was 16 miles per hour from the north. The normal high temperature for today is 74 degrees, and the normal low is 50. The record high for today is 96, which occurred in 1963, and the record low is 31, which occurred in 1964. Sunrise today is at 7:22 a.m. and sunset is at 6:59 p.m. The Manhattan, Kansas climate summary for yesterday, October 4, 2026. Yesterday's high temperature was 78 degrees. The normal high is 75. Yesterday's low temperature was 47 degrees. The normal low is 48. No precipitation fell yesterday, which leaves the monthly total at 2.39 inches. This is 2.06 inches above the normal amount of 0.33 inches for October. The total precipitation for the year still stands at 34.54 inches, which is 6.82 inches above normal. Yesterday, the maximum wind observed was 13 miles an hour from the northeast. The highest wind gust observed was 19 miles per hour from the northeast. The normal high temperature for today is 74 degrees, and the normal low is 48. Sunrise today is at 7:27 a.m. and sunset is at 7:03 p.m. This is NOAA Weather Radio Station WXK91 in Topeka. Here are the 7 a.m. conditions for the local area. At Topeka, it was clear. The temperature was 47 degrees, the dew point 46, and the relative humidity was 97%. The wind was calm. The pressure was 30.29 inches and steady. At Manhattan, fog was reported. The temperature was 43 degrees, the dew point 43, and the relative humidity was 100%. The wind was calm. Around the region, fog was reported, with a temperature of 42 at Lawrence, and 49 at Emporia. It was clear, with a temperature of 50 at Kansas City, 45 at Concordia, and 46 at Beatrice. Under clear skies, Omaha reported 47, Springfield reported 52, and Wichita reported 52. Once again, at Manhattan, it was 43 degrees with fog. Once again, at Topeka, it was 47 degrees under clear skies. Now here is your National Weather Service forecast. Today, patchy fog this morning. Sunny. Highs in the upper 70s. Southeast winds around 5 miles per hour. Tonight, clear. Lows in the middle 50s. Southeast winds around 5 miles per hour. Tuesday, sunny. Highs in the middle 80s. South winds 10 to 15 miles per hour. Tuesday night, clear. Lows in the upper 50s. Southwest winds around 5 miles per hour. Wednesday, sunny. Highs in the middle 80s. West winds around 5 miles per hour, becoming north around 5 miles per hour in the afternoon. Wednesday night, clear. Lows in the upper 50s. Thursday through Friday, mostly clear. Highs around 80. Lows in the upper 50s. Friday night and Saturday, clear. Lows around 60. Highs in the lower 80s. Saturday night and Sunday, mostly clear. Lows in the lower 60s. Highs in the lower 80s. This hazardous weather outlook is for portions of central Kansas, east central Kansas, north central Kansas, and northeast Kansas. For this afternoon and tonight, the Big Blue River near Blue Rapids will remain in minor flood stage through late Tuesday. For Monday through Saturday, the probability for widespread hazardous weather is low. Spotters will not be needed today or tonight. The Topeka, Kansas climate summary for yesterday, October 4, 2026. Yesterday's high temperature was 78 degrees. The normal high is 74. The record high is 95 degrees, which was set in 1938. Yesterday's low temperature was 51 degrees. The normal low is 50.

The record low is 32 degrees, which was last set in 1999. No precipitation fell yesterday, which leaves the monthly total at 1.87 inches. This is 1.41 inches above the normal amount of 0.46 inches for October. The total precipitation for the year still stands at 36.47 inches, which is 5.60 inches above normal. Yesterday the maximum wind observed was 13 miles an hour from the northeast. The highest wind gust observed was 16 miles per hour from the north. The normal high temperature for today is 74 degrees, and the normal low is 50. The record high for today is 96, which occurred in 1963, and the record low is 31, which occurred in 1964. Sunrise today is at 7:22 a.m. and sunset is at 6:59 p.m. The Manhattan, Kansas climate summary for yesterday, October 4, 2026. Yesterday's high temperature was 78 degrees. The normal high is 75. Yesterday's low temperature was 47 degrees. The normal low is 48. No precipitation fell yesterday, which leaves the monthly total at 2.39 inches. This is 2.06 inches above the normal amount of 0.33 inches for October. The total precipitation for the year still stands at 34.54 inches, which is 6.82 inches above normal. Yesterday the maximum wind observed was 13 miles an hour from the northeast. The highest wind gust observed was 19 miles per hour from the northeast. The normal high temperature for today is 74 degrees, and the normal low is 48. Sunrise today is at 7:27 a.m. and sunset is at 7:03 p.m. This is NOAA Weather Radio Station WXK91 in Topeka. Here are the 7 a.m. conditions for the local area. At Topeka, it was clear. The temperature was 47 degrees, the dew point 46, and the relative humidity was 97%. The wind was calm. The pressure was 30.29 inches and steady. At Manhattan, fog was reported. The temperature was 43 degrees, the dew point 43, and the relative humidity was 100%. The wind was calm. Around the region, fog was reported, with a temperature of 42 at Lawrence, and 49 at Emporia. It was clear, with a temperature of 50 at Kansas City, 45 at Concordia, and 46 at Beatrice. Under clear skies, Omaha reported 47, Springfield reported 52, and Wichita reported 52. Once again, at Manhattan, it was 43 degrees with fog. Once again, at Topeka, it was 47 degrees under clear skies. The current time is 7:53 a.m. Central Daylight Time. Now here is your National Weather Service forecast. Today, patchy fog this morning. Sunny. Highs in the upper 70s. Southeast winds around 5 miles per hour. Tonight, clear. Lows in the middle 50s. Southeast winds around 5 miles per hour. Tuesday, sunny. Highs in the middle 80s. South winds 10 to 15 miles per hour. Tuesday night, clear. Lows in the upper 50s. Southwest winds around 5 miles per hour. Wednesday, sunny. Highs in the middle 80s. West winds around 5 miles per hour, becoming north around 5 miles per hour in the afternoon. Wednesday night, clear. Lows in the upper 50s. Thursday through Friday, mostly clear. Highs around 80. Lows in the upper 50s. Friday night and Saturday, clear. Lows around 60. Highs in the lower 80s. Saturday night and Sunday, mostly clear. Lows in the lower 60s. Highs in the lower 80s. This hazardous weather outlook is for portions of central Kansas, east central Kansas, north central Kansas, and northeast Kansas. For this afternoon and tonight, the Big Blue River near Blue Rapids will remain in minor flood stage through late Tuesday.

Monday through Saturday, the probability for widespread hazardous weather is low. Spotters will not be needed today or tonight. The Topeka, Kansas climate summary for yesterday, October 4, 2026. Yesterday's high temperature was 78 degrees. The normal high is 74. The record high is 95 degrees, which was set in 1938. Yesterday's low temperature was 51 degrees. The normal low is 50. The record low is 32 degrees, which was last set in 1999. No precipitation fell yesterday, which leaves the monthly total at 1.87 inches. This is 1.41 inches above the normal amount of 0.46 inches for October. The total precipitation for the year still stands at 36.47 inches, which is 5.60 inches above normal. Yesterday the maximum wind observed was 13 miles an hour from the northeast. The highest wind gust observed was 16 miles per hour from the north. The normal high temperature for today is 74 degrees, and the normal low is 50. The record high for today is 96, which occurred in 1963, and the record low is 31, which occurred in 1964. Sunrise today is at 7:22 a.m. and sunset is at 6:59 p.m. The Manhattan, Kansas climate summary for yesterday, October 4, 2026. Yesterday's high temperature was 78 degrees. The normal high is 75. Yesterday's low temperature was 47 degrees. The normal low is 48. No precipitation fell yesterday, which leaves the monthly total at 2.39 inches. This is 2.06 inches above the normal amount of 0.33 inches for October. The total precipitation for the year still stands at 34.54 inches, which is 6.82 inches above normal. Yesterday the maximum wind observed was 13 miles an hour from the northeast. The highest wind gust observed was 19 miles per hour from the northeast. The normal high temperature for today is 74 degrees, and the normal low is 48. Sunrise today is at 7:27 a.m. and sunset is at 7:03 p.m. This is NOAA Weather Radio Station WXK91 in Topeka. Here are the 7 a.m. conditions for the local area. At Topeka, it was clear. The temperature was 47 degrees, the dew point 46, and the relative humidity was 97%. The wind was calm. The pressure was 30.29 inches and steady. At Manhattan, fog was reported. The temperature was 43 degrees, the dew point 43, and the relative humidity was 100%. The wind was calm. Around the region, fog was reported, with a temperature of 42 at Lawrence, and 49 at Emporia. It was clear, with a temperature of 50 at Kansas City, 45 at Concordia, and 46 at Beatrice. Under clear skies, Omaha reported 47, Springfield reported 52, and Wichita reported 52. Once again, at Manhattan, it was 43 degrees with fog. Once again, at Topeka, it was 47 degrees under clear skies. Now here is your National Weather Service forecast. Today, patchy fog this morning. Sunny. Highs in the upper 70s. Southeast winds around 5 miles per hour. Tonight, clear. Lows in the middle 50s. Southeast winds around 5 miles per hour. Tuesday, sunny. Highs in the middle 80s. South winds 10 to 15 miles per hour. Tuesday night, clear. Lows in the upper 50s. Southwest winds around 5 miles per hour. Wednesday, sunny. Highs in the middle 80s. West winds around 5 miles per hour, becoming north around 5 miles per hour in the afternoon. Wednesday night, clear. Lows in the upper 50s. Thursday through Friday, mostly clear. Highs around 80. Lows in the upper 50s. Friday night and Saturday, clear. Lows around 60. Highs in the lower 80s.

Saturday night and Sunday, mostly clear. Lows in the lower 60s. Highs in the lower 80s. This hazardous weather outlook is proportions of central Kansas, east central Kansas, north central Kansas, and northeast Kansas. For this afternoon and tonight, the Big Blue River near Blue Rapids will remain in minor flood stage through late Tuesday. For Monday through Saturday, the probability for widespread hazardous weather is low. Spotters will not be needed today or tonight. The Topeka, Kansas climate summary for yesterday, October 4, 2026. Yesterday's high temperature was 78 degrees. The normal high is 74. The record high is 95 degrees, which was set in 1938. Yesterday's low temperature was 51 degrees. The normal low is 50. The record low is 32 degrees, which was last set in 1999. No precipitation fell yesterday, which leaves the monthly total at 1.87 inches. This is 1.41 inches above the normal amount of 0.46 inches for October. The total precipitation for the year still stands at 36.47 inches, which is 5.60 inches above normal. Yesterday the maximum wind observed was 13 miles an hour from the northeast. The highest wind gust observed was 16 miles per hour from the north. The normal high temperature for today is 74 degrees, and the normal low is 50. The record high for today is 96, which occurred in 1963, and the record low is 31, which occurred in 1964. Sunrise today is at 7:22 a.m. and sunset is at 6:59 p.m. The Manhattan, Kansas climate summary for yesterday, October 4, 2026. Yesterday's high temperature was 78 degrees. The normal high is 75. Yesterday's low temperature was 47 degrees. The normal low is 48. No precipitation fell yesterday, which leaves the monthly total at 2.39 inches. This is 2.06 inches above the normal amount of 0.33 inches for October. The total precipitation for the year still stands at 34.54 inches, which is 6.82 inches above normal. Yesterday the maximum wind observed was 13 miles an hour from the northeast. The highest wind gust observed was 19 miles per hour from the northeast. The normal high temperature for today is 74 degrees, and the normal low is 48. Sunrise today is at 7:27 a.m. and sunset is at 7:03 p.m. This is NOAA Weather Radio Station WXK91 in Topeka. Here are the 7 a.m. conditions for the local area. At Topeka, it was clear. The temperature was 47 degrees. The dew point 46, and the relative humidity was 97%. The wind was calm. The pressure was 30.29 inches and steady. At Manhattan, fog was reported. The temperature was 43 degrees, the dew point 43, and the relative humidity was 100%. The wind was calm. Around the region, fog was reported, with a temperature of 42 at Lawrence and 49 at Emporia. It was clear, with a temperature of 50 at Kansas City, 45 at Concordia, and 46 at Beatrice. Under clear skies, Omaha reported 47, Springfield reported 52, and Wichita reported 52. Once again, at Manhattan, it was 43 degrees with fog. Once again, at Topeka, it was 47 degrees under clear skies. Now here is your National Weather Service forecast. Today, patchy fog this morning. Sunny. Highs in the upper 70s. Southeast winds around 5 miles per hour. Tonight, clear. Lows in the middle 50s. Southeast winds around 5 miles per hour. Tuesday, sunny. Highs in the middle 80s. South winds 10 to 15 miles per hour. Tuesday night, clear. Lows in the upper 50s. Southwest winds around 5 miles per hour. Wednesday, sunny. Highs in the middle 80s. West winds around 5 miles per hour.

for tonight. The Paducah, Kansas climate summary for yesterday, October 4th, 2026. Yesterday's high temperature was 78 degrees. The normal high is 74. The record high is 95 degrees, which was set in 1938. Yesterday's low temperature was 51 degrees. The normal low is 50. The record low is 32 degrees, which was last set in 1999. No precipitation fell yesterday, which leaves the monthly total at 1.87 inches. This is 1.41 inches above the normal amount of 0.46 inches for October. The total precipitation for the year still stands at 36.47 inches, which is 5.60 inches above normal. Yesterday the maximum wind observed was 13 miles an hour from the northeast. The highest wind gust observed was 16 miles per hour from the north. The normal high temperature for today is 74 degrees, and the normal low is 50. The record high for today is 96, which occurred in 1963, and the record low is 31, which occurred in 1964. Sunrise today is at 7:22 a.m. and sunset is at 6:59 p.m. The Manhattan, Kansas climate summary for yesterday, October 4, 2026. Yesterday's high temperature was 78 degrees. The normal high is 75. Yesterday's low temperature was 47 degrees. The normal low is 48. No precipitation fell yesterday, which leaves the monthly total at 2.39 inches. This is 2.06 inches above the normal amount of 0.33 inches for October. The total precipitation for the year still stands at 34.54 inches, which is 6.82 inches above normal. Yesterday the maximum wind observed was 13 miles an hour from the northeast. The highest wind gust observed was 19 miles per hour from the northeast. The normal high temperature for today is 74 degrees, and the normal low is 48. Sunrise today is at 7:27 a.m. and sunset is at 7:03 p.m. The current time is 8:08 a.m. Central Daylight Time. 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Now here is your National Weather Service forecast. Today, patchy fog this morning. Sunny. Highs in the upper 70s. Southeast winds around 5 miles per hour. Tonight, clear. Lows in the middle 50s. Southeast winds around 5 miles per hour. Tuesday, sunny. Highs in the middle 80s. South winds 10 to 15 miles per hour. Tuesday night, clear. Lows in the upper 50s. Southwest winds around 5 miles per hour. Wednesday, sunny. Highs in the middle 80s. West winds around 5 miles per hour, becoming north around 5 miles per hour in the afternoon. Wednesday night, clear. Lows in the upper 50s. Thursday through Friday, mostly clear. Highs around 80. Lows in the upper 50s. Friday night and Saturday, clear. Lows around 60. Highs in the lower 80s. Saturday night and Sunday, mostly clear. Lows in the lower 60s. Highs in the lower 80s. This hazardous weather outlook is for portions of central Kansas, east central Kansas, north central Kansas, and northeast Kansas. For this afternoon and tonight, the Big Blue River near Blue Rapids will remain in minor flood stage through late Tuesday. For Monday through Saturday, the probability for widespread hazardous weather is low. Spotters will not be needed today or tonight. The Topeka, Kansas climate summary for yesterday, October 4, 2026. Yesterday's high temperature was 78 degrees. The normal high is 74. The record high is 95 degrees, which was set in 1938. Yesterday's low temperature was 51 degrees. The normal low is 50. The record low is 32 degrees, which was last set in 1999. No precipitation fell yesterday,
which leaves the monthly total at 1.87 inches.

is. This is 1.41 inches above the normal amount of 0.46 inches for October. The total precipitation for the year still stands at 36.47 inches, which is 5.60 inches above normal. Yesterday the maximum wind observed was 13 miles an hour from the northeast. The highest wind gust observed was 16 miles per hour from the north. The normal high temperature for today is 74 degrees, and the normal low is 50. The record high for today is 96, which occurred in 1963, and the record low is 31, which occurred in 1964. Sunrise today is at 7:22 a.m. and sunset is at 6:59 p.m. The Manhattan, Kansas climate summary for yesterday, October 4, 2026. Yesterday's high temperature was 78 degrees. The normal high is 75. Yesterday's low temperature was 47 degrees. The normal low is 48. No precipitation fell yesterday, which leaves the monthly total at 2.39 inches. This is 2.06 inches above the normal amount of 0.33 inches for October. The total precipitation for the year still stands at 34.54 inches, which is 6.82 inches above normal. Yesterday the maximum wind observed was 13 miles an hour from the northeast. The highest wind gust observed was 19 miles per hour from the northeast. The normal high temperature for today is 74 degrees, and the normal low is 48. Sunrise today is at 7:27 a.m. and sunset is at 7:03 p.m. This is NOAA Weather Radio Station WXK91 in Topeka. Here are the 8 a.m. conditions for the local area. At Topeka, it was clear. The temperature was 47 degrees, the dew point 47, and the relative humidity was 100%. The wind was calm. The pressure was 30.31 inches and rising. At Manhattan, it was partly cloudy. The temperature was 43 degrees, the dew point 43, and the relative humidity was 100%. The wind was calm. Around the region, at Lawrence, fog was reported, with a temperature of 46. It was clear, with a temperature of 51 at Kansas City, 48 at Emporia, 46 at Concordia, and 46 at Beatrice. Under clear skies, Omaha reported 49, Springfield reported 53, and Wichita reported 52. Once again, at Manhattan, it was 43 degrees under partly cloudy skies. Once again, at Topeka, it was 47 degrees under clear skies. Now here is your National Weather Service forecast. Today, patchy fog this morning. Sunny. Highs in the upper 70s. Southeast winds around 5 miles per hour. Tonight, clear. Lows in the middle 50s. Southeast winds around 5 miles per hour. Tuesday, sunny. Highs in the middle 80s. South winds 10 to 15 miles per hour. Tuesday night, clear. Lows in the upper 50s. Southwest winds around 5 miles per hour. Wednesday, sunny. Highs in the middle 80s. West winds around 5 miles per hour, becoming north around 5 miles per hour in the afternoon. Wednesday night, clear. Lows in the upper 50s. Thursday through Friday, mostly clear. Highs around 80. Lows in the upper 50s. Friday night and Saturday, clear. Lows around 60. Highs in the lower 80s. Saturday night and Sunday, mostly clear. Lows in the lower 60s. Highs in the lower 80s. This hazardous weather outlook is for portions of central Kansas, east central Kansas, north central Kansas, and northeast Kansas. For this afternoon and tonight, the Big Blue River near Blue Rapids will remain in minor flood stage through late Tuesday. For Monday through Saturday, the probability for widespread hazardous weather is low. Spotters will not be needed today or tonight. The Topeka, Kansas climate summary for yesterday, October 4, 2026.
Yesterday's high temperature was 78 degrees. The normal high is 74. The record high is 95 degrees, which was set in 1938. Yesterday's low temperature was 51 degrees. The normal low is 50. The record low is 32 degrees, which was last set in 1999. No precipitation fell yesterday, which leaves the monthly total at 1.87 inches. This is 1.41 inches above the normal amount of 0.46 inches for October. The total precipitation for the year still stands at 36.47 inches, which is 5.60 inches above normal. Yesterday the maximum wind observed was 13 miles an hour from the northeast. The highest wind gust observed was 16 miles per hour from the north. The normal high temperature for today is 74 degrees, and the normal low is 50. The record high for today is 96, which occurred in 1963, and the record low is 31, which occurred in 1964. Sunrise today is at 7:22 a.m. and sunset is at 6:59 p.m. The Manhattan, Kansas climate summary for yesterday, October 4, 2026. Yesterday's high temperature was 78 degrees. The normal high is 75. Yesterday's low temperature was 47 degrees. The normal low is 48. No precipitation fell yesterday, which leaves the monthly total at 2.39 inches. This is 2.06 inches above the normal amount of 0.33 inches for October. The total precipitation for the year still stands at 34.54 inches, which is 6.82 inches above normal. Yesterday the maximum wind observed was 13 miles an hour from the northeast. The highest wind gust observed was 19 miles per hour from the northeast. The normal high temperature for today is 74 degrees, and the normal low is 48. Sunrise today is at 7:27 a.m. and sunset is at 7:03 p.m. This is NOAA Weather Radio Station WXK91 in Topeka. Here are the 8 a.m. conditions for the local area. At Topeka, it was clear. The temperature was 47 degrees. The dew point 47, and the relative humidity was 100%. The wind was calm. The pressure was 30.31 inches and rising. At Manhattan, it was partly cloudy. The temperature was 43 degrees, the dew point 43, and the relative humidity was 100%. The wind was calm. Around the region, at Lawrence, fog was reported, with a temperature of 46. It was clear, with a temperature of 51 at Kansas City, 48 at Emporia, 46 at Concordia, and 46 at Beatrice. Under clear skies, Omaha reported 49, Springfield reported 53, and Wichita reported 52. Once again, at Manhattan, it was 43 degrees under partly cloudy skies. Once again, at Topeka, it was 47 degrees under clear skies. Now here is your National Weather Service forecast. Today, patchy fog this morning. Sunny. Highs in the upper 70s. Southeast winds around 5 miles per hour. Tonight, clear. Lows in the middle 50s. Southeast winds around 5 miles per hour. Tuesday, sunny. Highs in the middle 80s. South winds 10 to 15 miles per hour. Tuesday night, clear. Lows in the upper 50s. Southwest winds around 5 miles per hour. Wednesday, sunny. Highs in the middle 80s. West winds around 5 miles per hour, becoming north around 5 miles per hour in the afternoon. Wednesday night, clear. Lows in the upper 50s. Thursday through Friday, mostly clear. Highs around 80. Lows in the upper 50s. Friday night and Saturday, clear. Lows around 60. Highs in the lower 80s. Saturday night and Sunday, mostly clear. Lows in the lower 60s. Highs in the lower 80s. This hazardous weather outlook is for portions of central Kansas,
East Central Kansas, North Central Kansas.

Kansas and northeast Kansas. For this afternoon and tonight, the Big Blue River near Blue Rapids will remain in minor flood stage through late Tuesday. For Monday through Saturday, the probability for widespread hazardous weather is low. Spotters will not be needed today or tonight. The Topeka, Kansas climate summary for yesterday, October 4, 2026. Yesterday's high temperature was 78 degrees. The normal high is 74. The record high is 95 degrees, which was set in 1938. Yesterday's low temperature was 51 degrees. The normal low is 50. The record low is 32 degrees, which was last set in 1999. No precipitation fell yesterday, which leaves the monthly total at 1.87 inches. This is 1.41 inches above the normal amount of 0.46 inches for October. The total precipitation for the year still stands at 36.47 inches, which is 5.60 inches above normal. Yesterday the maximum wind observed was 13 miles an hour from the northeast. The highest wind gust observed was 16 miles per hour from the north. The normal high temperature for today is 74 degrees, and the normal low is 50. The record high for today is 96, which occurred in 1963, and the record low is 31, which occurred in 1964. Sunrise today is at 7:22 a.m. and sunset is at 6:59 p.m. The current time is 8:23 a.m. Central Daylight Time. The Manhattan, Kansas climate summary for yesterday, October 4, 2026. Yesterday's high temperature was 78 degrees. The normal high is 75. Yesterday's low temperature was 47 degrees. The normal low is 48. No precipitation fell yesterday, which leaves the monthly total at 2.39 inches. This is 2.06 inches above the normal amount of 0.33 inches for October. The total precipitation for the year still stands at 34.54 inches, which is 6.82 inches above normal. Yesterday the maximum wind observed was 13 miles an hour from the northeast. The highest wind gust observed was 19 miles per hour from the northeast. The normal high temperature for today is 74 degrees, and the normal low is 48. Sunrise today is at 7:27 a.m. and sunset is at 7:03 p.m. This is NOAA Weather Radio Station WXK91 in Topeka. Here are the 8 a.m. conditions for the local area. At Topeka, it was clear. The temperature was 47 degrees, the dew point 47, and the relative humidity was 100%. The wind was calm. The pressure was 30.31 inches and rising. At Manhattan, it was partly cloudy. The temperature was 43 degrees, the dew point 43, and the relative humidity was 100%. The wind was calm. Around the region, at Lawrence, fog was reported, with a temperature of 46. It was clear, with a temperature of 51 at Kansas City, 48 at Emporia, 46 at Concordia, and 46 at Beatrice. Under clear skies, Omaha reported 49, Springfield reported 53, and Wichita reported 52. Once again, at Manhattan, it was 43 degrees under partly cloudy skies. Once again, at Topeka, it was 47 degrees under clear skies. Now here is your National Weather Service forecast. Today, patchy fog this morning. Sunny. Highs in the upper 70s. Southeast winds around 5 miles per hour. Tonight, clear. Lows in the middle 50s. Southeast winds around 5 miles per hour. Tuesday, sunny. Highs in the middle 80s. South winds 10 to 15 miles per hour. Tuesday night, clear. Lows in the upper 50s. Southwest winds around 5 miles per hour. Wednesday, sunny. Highs in the middle 80s. West winds around 5 miles per hour, becoming north around 5 miles per hour in the afternoon. Wednesday night, clear.
lows in the upper 50s. Thursday through Friday, mostly clear. Highs around 80. Lows in the upper 50s. Friday night and Saturday, clear. Lows around 60. Highs in the lower 80s. Saturday night and Sunday, mostly clear. Lows in the lower 60s. Highs in the lower 80s. This hazardous weather outlook is for portions of central Kansas, east central Kansas, north central Kansas, and northeast Kansas. For this afternoon and tonight, the Big Blue River near Blue Rapids will remain in minor flood stage through late Tuesday. For Monday through Saturday, the probability for widespread hazardous weather is low. Spotters will not be needed today or tonight. The Topeka, Kansas climate summary for yesterday, October 4, 2026. Yesterday's high temperature was 78 degrees. The normal high is 74. The record high is 95 degrees, which was set in 1938. Yesterday's low temperature was 51 degrees. The normal low is 50. The record low is 32 degrees, which was last set in 1999. No precipitation fell yesterday, which leaves the monthly total at 1.87 inches. This is 1.41 inches above the normal amount of 0.46 inches for October. The total precipitation for the year still stands at 36.47 inches, which is 5.60 inches above normal. Yesterday the maximum wind observed was 13 miles an hour from the northeast. The highest wind gust observed was 16 miles per hour from the north. The normal high temperature for today is 74 degrees, and the normal low is 50. The record high for today is 96, which occurred in 1963, and the record low is 31, which occurred in 1964. Sunrise today is at 7:22 a.m. and sunset is at 6:59 p.m. The Manhattan, Kansas climate summary for yesterday, October 4, 2026. Yesterday's high temperature was 78 degrees. The normal high is 75. Yesterday's low temperature was 47 degrees. The normal low is 48. No precipitation fell yesterday, which leaves the monthly total at 2.39 inches. This is 2.06 inches above the normal amount of 0.33 inches for October. The total precipitation for the year still stands at 34.54 inches, which is 6.82 inches above normal. Yesterday the maximum wind observed was 13 miles an hour from the northeast. The highest wind gust observed was 19 miles per hour from the northeast. The normal high temperature for today is 74 degrees, and the normal low is 48. Sunrise today is at 7:27 a.m. and sunset is at 7:03 p.m. This is NOAA Weather Radio Station WXK91 in Topeka. Here are the 8 a.m. conditions for the local area. At Topeka, it was clear. The temperature was 47 degrees, the dew point 47, and the relative humidity was 100%. The wind was calm. The pressure was 30.31 inches and rising. At Manhattan, it was partly cloudy. The temperature was 43 degrees, the dew point 43, and the relative humidity was 100%. The wind was calm. Around the region, at Lawrence, fog was reported, with a temperature of 46. It was clear, with a temperature of 51 at Kansas City, 48 at Emporia, 46 at Concordia, and 46 at Beatrice. Under clear skies, Omaha reported 49, Springfield reported 53, and Wichita reported 52. Once again, at Manhattan, it was 43 degrees under partly cloudy skies. Once again, at Topeka, it was 47 degrees under clear skies. Now here is your National Weather Service forecast. Today, patchy fog this morning. Sunny. Highs in the upper 70s. Southeast winds around 5 miles per hour. Tonight, clear. Lows in the middle 50s. Southeast winds around 5 miles per hour. Tuesday, sunny. Highs in the middle 80s.
south winds 10 to 15 miles per hour. Tuesday night, clear. Lows in the upper 50s. Southwest winds around 5 miles per hour. Wednesday, sunny. Highs in the middle 80s. West winds around 5 miles per hour, becoming north around 5 miles per hour in the afternoon. Wednesday night, clear. Lows in the upper 50s. Thursday through Friday, mostly clear. Highs around 80. Lows in the upper 50s. Friday night and Saturday, clear. Lows around 60. Highs in the lower 80s. Saturday night and Sunday, mostly clear. Lows in the lower 60s. Highs in the lower 80s. This hazardous weather outlook is for portions of central Kansas, east central Kansas, north central Kansas, and northeast Kansas. For this afternoon and tonight, the Big Blue River near Blue Rapids will remain in minor flood stage through late Tuesday. For Monday through Saturday, the probability for widespread hazardous weather is low. Spotters will not be needed today or tonight. The Topeka, Kansas climate summary for yesterday, October 4, 2026. Yesterday's high temperature was 78 degrees. The normal high is 74. The record high is 95 degrees, which was set in 1938. Yesterday's low temperature was 51 degrees. The normal low is 50. The record low is 32 degrees, which was last set in 1999. No precipitation fell yesterday, which leaves the monthly total at 1.87 inches. This is 1.41 is 32 degrees, which was last set in 1999. No precipitation fell yesterday, which leaves the monthly total at 1.87 inches. This is 1.41 inches above the normal amount of 0.46 inches for October. The total precipitation for the year still stands at 36.47 inches, which is 5.60 inches above normal. Yesterday the maximum wind observed was 13 miles an hour from the northeast. The highest wind gust observed was 16 miles per hour from the north. The normal high temperature for today is 74 degrees, and the normal low is 50. The record high for today is 96, which occurred in 1963, and the record low is 31, which occurred in 1964. Sunrise today is at 7:22 a.m. and sunset is at 6:59 p.m. The Manhattan, Kansas climate summary for yesterday, October 4, 2026. Yesterday's high temperature was 78 degrees. The normal high is 75. Yesterday's low temperature was 47 degrees. The normal low is 48. No precipitation fell yesterday, which leaves the monthly total at 2.39 inches. This is 2.06 inches above the normal amount of 0.33 inches for October. The total precipitation for the year still stands at 34.54 inches, which is 6.82 inches above normal. Yesterday the maximum wind observed was 13 miles an hour from the northeast. The highest wind gust observed was 19 miles per hour from the northeast. The normal high temperature for today is 74 degrees, and the normal low is 48. Sunrise today is at 7:27 a.m. and sunset is at 7:03 p.m. This is NOAA Weather Radio Station WXK91 in Topeka. Here are the 8 a.m. conditions for the local area. At Topeka, it was clear. The temperature was 47 degrees, the dew point 47, and the relative humidity was 100%. The wind was calm. The pressure was 30.31 inches and rising. At Manhattan, it was partly cloudy. The temperature was 43 degrees, the dew point 43, and the relative humidity was 100%. The wind was calm. Around the region, at Lawrence, fog was reported, with a temperature of 46. It was clear, with a temperature of 51 at Kansas City, 48 at Emporia, 46 at Concordia, and 46 at Beatrice. Under clear skies, Omaha reported 49, Springfield reported 53, and Wichita reported 52.
once again at Manhattan.

it was 43 degrees under partly cloudy skies. Once again, at Topeka, it was 47 degrees under clear skies. Now here is your National Weather Service forecast. Today, patchy fog this morning. Sunny. Highs in the upper 70s. Southeast winds around 5 miles per hour. Tonight, clear. Lows in the middle 50s. Southeast winds around 5 miles per hour. Tuesday, sunny. Highs in the middle 80s. South winds 10 to 15 miles per hour. Tuesday night, clear. Lows in the upper 50s. Southwest winds around 5 miles per hour. Wednesday, sunny. Highs in the middle 80s. West winds around 5 miles per hour, becoming north around 5 miles per hour in the afternoon. Wednesday night, clear. Lows in the upper 50s. Thursday through Friday, mostly clear. Highs around 80. Lows in the upper 50s. Friday night and Saturday, clear. Lows around 60. Highs in the lower 80s. Saturday night and Sunday, mostly clear. Lows in the lower 60s. Highs in the lower 80s. This hazardous weather outlook is for portions of central Kansas, east central Kansas, north central Kansas, and northeast Kansas. For this afternoon and tonight, the Big Blue River near Blue Rapids will remain in minor flood stage through late Tuesday. For Monday through Saturday, the probability for widespread hazardous weather is low. Spotters will not be needed today or tonight. 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The current time is 8:38 a.m. Central Daylight Time. The Topeka, Kansas climate summary for yesterday, October 4, 2026. Yesterday's high temperature was 78 degrees. The normal high is 74. The record high is 95 degrees, which was set in 1938. Yesterday's low temperature was 51 degrees. The normal low is 50. The record low is 32 degrees, which was last set in 1999. No precipitation fell yesterday, which leaves the monthly total at 1.87 inches. This is 1.41 inches above the normal amount of 0.46 inches for October. The total precipitation for the year still stands at 36.47 inches, which is 5.60 inches above normal. Yesterday the maximum wind observed was 13 miles an hour from the northeast. The highest wind gust observed was 16 miles per hour from the north. The normal high temperature for today is 74 degrees, and the normal low is 50. The record high for today is 96, which occurred in 1963, and the record low is 31, which occurred in 1964. Sunrise today is at 7:22 a.m. and sunset is at 6:59 p.m. The Manhattan, Kansas climate summary for yesterday, October 4, 2026. Yesterday's high temperature was 78 degrees. The normal high is 75. Yesterday's low temperature was 47 degrees. The normal low is 48. No precipitation fell yesterday, which leaves the monthly total at 2.39 inches. This is 2.06 inches above the normal amount of 0.33 inches for October. The total precipitation for the year still stands at 34.54 inches, which is 6.82 inches above normal. Yesterday the maximum wind observed was 13 miles an hour from the northeast. The highest wind gust observed was 19 miles per hour from the northeast. The normal high temperature for today is 74 degrees, and the normal low is 48. Sunrise today is at 7:27 a.m. and sunset is at 7:03 p.m. This is NOAA Weather Radio Station WXK91 in Topeka. Here are the 8 a.m. conditions for the local area. At Topeka, it was clear. The temperature was 47 degrees, the dew point 47, and the relative humidity was 100%. The wind was calm. The pressure was 30.31 inches and rising.
At Manhattan, it was partly cloudy. The temperature was 43 degrees, the dew point 43, and the relative humidity was 100%. The wind was calm. Around the region, at Lawrence, fog was reported with a temperature of 46. It was clear, with a temperature of 51 at Kansas City, 48 at Emporia, 46 at Concordia, and 46 at Beatrice. Under clear skies, Omaha reported 49, Springfield reported 53, and Wichita reported 52. Once again, at Manhattan, it was 43 degrees under partly cloudy skies. Once again, at Topeka, it was 47 degrees under clear skies. Now here is your National Weather Service forecast. Today, patchy fog this morning. Sunny. Highs in the upper 70s. Southeast winds around 5 miles per hour. Tonight, clear. Lows in the middle 50s. Southeast winds around 5 miles per hour. Tuesday, sunny. Highs in the middle 80s. South winds 10 to 15 miles per hour. Tuesday night, clear. Lows in the upper 50s. Southwest winds around 5 miles per hour. Wednesday, sunny. Highs in the middle 80s. West winds around 5 miles per hour, becoming north around 5 miles per hour in the afternoon. Wednesday night, clear. Lows in the upper 50s. Thursday through Friday, mostly clear. Highs around 80. Lows in the upper 50s. Friday night and Saturday, clear. Lows around 60. Highs in the lower 80s. Saturday night and Sunday, mostly clear. Lows in the lower 60s. Highs in the lower 80s. This hazardous weather outlook is proportions of central Kansas, east central Kansas, north central Kansas, and northeast Kansas. For this afternoon and tonight, the Big Blue River near Blue Rapids will remain in minor flood stage through late Tuesday. For Monday through Saturday, the probability for widespread hazardous weather is low. Spotters will not be needed today or tonight. The Topeka, Kansas climate summary for yesterday, October 4, 2026. Yesterday's high temperature was 78 degrees. The normal high is 74. The record high is 95 degrees, which was set in 1938. Yesterday's low temperature was 51 degrees. The normal low is 50. The record low is 32 degrees, which was last set in 1999. No precipitation fell yesterday, which leaves the monthly total at 1.87 inches. This is 1.41 inches above the normal amount of 0.46 inches for October. The total precipitation for the year still stands at 36.47 inches, which is 5.60 inches above normal. Yesterday the maximum wind observed was 13 miles an hour from the northeast. The highest wind gust observed was 16 miles per hour from the north. The normal high temperature for today is 74 degrees, and the normal low is 50. The record high for today is 96, which occurred in 1963, and the record low is 31, which occurred in 1964. Sunrise today is at 7:22 a.m. and sunset is at 6:59 p.m. The Manhattan, Kansas climate summary for yesterday, October 4, 2026. Yesterday's high temperature was 78 degrees. The normal high is 75. Yesterday's low temperature was 47 degrees. The normal low is 48. No precipitation fell yesterday, which leaves the monthly total at 2.39 inches. This is 2.06 inches above the normal amount of 0.33 inches for October. The total precipitation for the year still stands at 34.54 inches, which is 6.82 inches above normal. Yesterday the maximum wind observed was 13 miles an hour from the northeast. The highest wind gust observed was 19 miles per hour from the northeast. The normal high temperature for today is 74 degrees, and the normal low is 48.
sunrise today is at 7:27 a.m. and sunset is at 7:03 p.m. This is NOAA Weather Radio Station WXK91 in Topeka. Here are the 8 a.m. conditions for the local area. At Topeka, it was clear. The temperature was 47 degrees, the dew point 47, and the relative humidity was 100%. The wind was calm. The pressure was 30.31 inches and rising. At Manhattan, it was partly cloudy. The temperature was 43 degrees, the dew point 43, and the relative humidity was 100%. The wind was calm. Around the region, at Lawrence, fog was reported, with a temperature of 46. It was clear, with a temperature of 51 at Kansas City, 48 at Emporia, 46 at Concordia, and 46 at Beatrice. Under clear skies, Omaha reported 49, Springfield reported 53, and Wichita reported 52. Once again, at Manhattan, it was 43 degrees under partly cloudy skies. Once again, at Topeka, it was 47 degrees under clear skies. Now here is your National Weather Service forecast. Today, patchy fog this morning. Sunny. Highs in the upper 70s. Southeast winds around 5 miles per hour. Tonight, clear. Lows in the middle 50s. Southeast winds around 5 miles per hour. Tuesday, sunny. Highs in the middle 80s. South winds 10 to 15 miles per hour. Tuesday night, clear. Lows in the upper 50s. Southwest winds around 5 miles per hour. Wednesday, sunny. Highs in the middle 80s. West winds around 5 miles per hour, becoming north around 5 miles per hour in the afternoon. Wednesday night, clear. Lows in the upper 50s. Thursday through Friday, mostly clear. Highs around 80. Lows in the upper 50s. Friday night and Saturday, clear. Lows around 60. Highs in the lower 80s. Saturday night and Sunday, mostly clear. Lows in the lower 60s. Highs in the lower 80s. This hazardous weather outlook is for portions of central Kansas, east central Kansas, north central Kansas, and northeast Kansas. For this afternoon and tonight, the Big Blue River near Blue Rapids will remain in minor flood stage through late Tuesday. For Monday through Saturday, the probability for widespread hazardous weather is low. Spotters will not be needed today or tonight. The Topeka, Kansas climate summary for yesterday, October 4, 2026. Yesterday's high temperature was 78 degrees. The normal high is 74. The record high is 95 degrees, which was set in 1938. Yesterday's low temperature was 51 degrees. The normal low is 50. The record low is 32 degrees, which was last set in 1999. No precipitation fell yesterday, which leaves the monthly total at 1.87 inches. This is 1.41 inches above the normal amount of 0.46 inches for October. The total precipitation for the year still stands at 36.47 inches, which is 5.60 inches above normal. Yesterday the maximum wind observed was 13 miles an hour from the northeast. The highest wind gust observed was 16 miles per hour from the north. The normal high temperature for today is 74 degrees, and the normal low is 50. The record high for today is 96, which occurred in 1963, and the record low is 31, which occurred in 1964. Sunrise today is at 7:22 a.m. and sunset is at 6:59 p.m. The Manhattan, Kansas climate summary for yesterday, October 4, 2026. Yesterday's high temperature was 78 degrees. The normal high is 75. Yesterday's low temperature was 47 degrees. The normal low is 48. No precipitation fell yesterday, which leaves the monthly total at 2.39 inches.
This is 2.06 inches above the normal amount of 0.33 inches for October. The total precipitation for the year still stands at 34.54 inches, which is 6.0.

2.82 inches above normal. Yesterday, the maximum wind observed was 13 miles an hour from the northeast. The highest wind gust observed was 19 miles per hour from the northeast. The normal high temperature for today is 74 degrees, and the normal low is 48. Sunrise today is at 7:27 a.m. and sunset is at 7:03 p.m. This is NOAA Weather Radio Station WXK91 in Topeka. Here are the 8 a.m. conditions for the local area. At Topeka, it was clear. The temperature was 47 degrees, the dew point 47, and the relative humidity was 100%. The wind was calm. The pressure was 30.31 inches and rising. At Manhattan, it was partly cloudy. The temperature was 43 degrees, the dew point 43, and the relative humidity was 100%. The wind was calm. Around the region, at Lawrence, fog was reported, with a temperature of 46. It was clear, with a temperature of 51 at Kansas City, 48 at Emporia, 46 at Concordia, and 46 at Beatrice. Under clear skies, Omaha reported 49, Springfield reported 53, and Wichita reported 52. Once again, at Manhattan, it was 43 degrees under partly cloudy skies. Once again, at Topeka, it was 47 degrees under clear skies. Now here is your National Weather Service forecast. Today, patchy fog this morning. Sunny. Highs in the upper 70s. Southeast winds around 5 miles per hour. Tonight, clear. Lows in the middle 50s. Southeast winds around 5 miles per hour. Tuesday, sunny. Highs in the middle 80s. South winds 10 to 15 miles per hour. Tuesday night, clear. Lows in the upper 50s. Southwest winds around 5 miles per hour. Wednesday, sunny. Highs in the middle 80s. West winds around 5 miles per hour, becoming north around 5 miles per hour in the afternoon. Wednesday night, clear. Lows in the upper 50s. Thursday through Friday, mostly clear. Highs around 80. Lows in the upper 50s. Friday night and Saturday, clear. Lows around 60. Highs in the lower 80s. Saturday night and Sunday, mostly clear. Lows in the lower 60s. Highs in the lower 80s. The current time is 8:54 a.m. Central Daylight Time. This hazardous weather outlook is for portions of central Kansas, east central Kansas, north central Kansas, and northeast Kansas. For this afternoon and tonight, the Big Blue River near Blue Rapids will remain in minor flood stage through late Tuesday. For Monday through Saturday, the probability for widespread hazardous weather is low. Spotters will not be needed today or tonight. The Topeka, Kansas climate summary for yesterday, October 4, 2026. Yesterday's high temperature was 78 degrees. The normal high is 74. The record high is 95 degrees, which was set in 1938. Yesterday's low temperature was 51 degrees. The normal low is 50. The record low is 32 degrees, which was last set in 1999. No precipitation fell yesterday, which leaves the monthly total at 1.87 inches. This is 1.41 inches above the normal amount of 0.46 inches for October. The total precipitation for the year still stands at 36.47 inches, which is 5.60 inches above normal. Yesterday, the maximum wind observed was 13 miles an hour from the northeast. The highest wind gust observed was 16 miles per hour from the north. The normal high temperature for today is 74 degrees, and the normal low is 50. The record high for today is 96, which occurred in 1963, and the record low is 31, which occurred in 1964. Sunrise today is at 7:22 a.m. and sunset is at 6:59 p.m. The Manhattan, Kansas climate summary for yesterday, October 4, 2026.

Yesterday's high temperature was 78 degrees. The normal high is 75. Yesterday's low temperature was 47 degrees. The normal low is 48. No precipitation fell yesterday, which leaves the monthly total at 2.39 inches. This is 2.06 inches above the normal amount of 0.33 inches for October. The total precipitation for the year still stands at 34.54 inches, which is 6.82 inches above normal. Yesterday the maximum wind observed was 13 miles an hour from the northeast. The highest wind gust observed was 19 miles per hour from the northeast. The normal high temperature for today is 74 degrees, and the normal low is 48. Sunrise today is at 7:27 a.m. and sunset is at 7:03 p.m. This is NOAA Weather Radio Station WXK91 in Topeka. Here are the 8 a.m. conditions for the local area. At Topeka, it was clear. The temperature was 47 degrees, the dew point 47, and the relative humidity was 100%. The wind was calm. The pressure was 30.31 inches and rising. At Manhattan, it was partly cloudy. The temperature was 43 degrees, the dew point 43, and the relative humidity was 100%. The wind was calm. Around the region, at Lawrence, fog was reported, with a temperature of 46. It was clear, with a temperature of 51 at Kansas City, 48 at Emporia, 46 at Concordia, and 46 at Beatrice. Under clear skies, Omaha reported 49, Springfield reported 53, and Wichita reported 52. Once again, at Manhattan, it was 43 degrees under partly cloudy skies. Once again, at Topeka, it was 47 degrees under clear skies. Now here is your National Weather Service forecast. Today, patchy fog this morning. Sunny. Highs in the upper 70s. Southeast winds around 5 miles per hour. Tonight, clear. Lows in the middle 50s. Southeast winds around 5 miles per hour. Tuesday, sunny. Highs in the middle 80s. South winds 10 to 15 miles per hour. Tuesday night, clear. Lows in the upper 50s. Southwest winds around 5 miles per hour. Wednesday, sunny. Highs in the middle 80s. West winds around 5 miles per hour, becoming north around 5 miles per hour in the afternoon. Wednesday night, clear. Lows in the upper 50s. Thursday through Friday, mostly clear. Highs around 80. Lows in the upper 50s. Friday night and Saturday, clear. Lows around 60. Highs in the lower 80s. Saturday night and Sunday, mostly clear. Lows in the lower 60s. Highs in the lower 80s. This hazardous weather outlook is for portions of central Kansas, east central Kansas, north central Kansas, and northeast Kansas. For this afternoon and tonight, the Big Blue River near Blue Rapids will remain in minor flood stage through late Tuesday. For Monday through Saturday, the probability for widespread hazardous weather is low. Spotters will not be needed today or tonight. The Topeka, Kansas climate summary for yesterday, October 4, 2026. Yesterday's high temperature was 78 degrees. The normal high is 74. The record high is 95 degrees, which was set in 1938. Yesterday's low temperature was 51 degrees. The normal low is 50. The record low is 32 degrees, which was last set in 1999. No precipitation fell yesterday, which leaves the monthly total at 1.87 inches. This is 1.41 inches above the normal amount of 0.46 inches for October. The total precipitation for the year still stands at 36.47 inches, which is 5.60 inches above normal. Yesterday the maximum wind observed was 13 miles an hour from the northeast. The highest wind gust observed was 16 miles per hour from the north. The normal high temperature

temperature for today is 74 degrees and the normal low is 50. The record high for today is 96, which occurred in 1963, and the record low is 31, which occurred in 1964. Sunrise today is at 7:22 a.m. and sunset is at 6:59 p.m. The Manhattan, Kansas climate summary for yesterday, October 4, 2026, 78 degrees. The normal high is 75. Yesterday's low temperature was 47 degrees. The normal low is 48. No precipitation fell yesterday, which leaves the monthly total at 2.39 inches. This is 2.06 inches above the normal amount of 0.33 inches for October. The total precipitation for the year still stands at 34.54 inches, which is 6.82 inches above normal. Yesterday the maximum wind observed was 13 miles an hour from the northeast. The highest wind gust observed was 19 miles per hour from the northeast. The normal high temperature for today is 74 degrees, and the normal low is 48. Sunrise today is at 7:27 a.m. and sunset is at 7:03 p.m. This is NOAA Weather Radio Station WXK91 in Topeka. Here are the 8 a.m. conditions for the local area. At Topeka, it was clear. The temperature was 47 degrees, the dew point 47, and the relative humidity was 100%. The wind was calm. The pressure was 30.31 inches and rising. At Manhattan, it was partly cloudy. The temperature was 43 degrees, the dew point 43, and the relative humidity was 100%. The wind was calm. Around the region, at Lawrence, fog was reported, with a temperature of 46. It was clear, with a temperature of 51 at Kansas City, 48 at Emporia, 46 at Concordia, and 46 at Beatrice. Under clear skies, Omaha reported 49, Springfield reported 53, and Wichita reported 52. Once again, at Manhattan, it was 43 degrees under partly cloudy skies. Once again, at Topeka, it was 47 degrees under clear skies. Now here is your National Weather Service forecast. Today, patchy fog this morning. Sunny. Highs in the upper 70s. Southeast winds around 5 miles per hour. Tonight, clear. Lows in the middle 50s. Southeast winds around 5 miles per hour. Tuesday, sunny. Highs in the middle 80s. South winds 10 to 15 miles per hour. Tuesday night, clear. Lows in the upper 50s. Southwest winds around 5 miles per hour. Wednesday, sunny. Highs in the middle 80s. West winds around 5 miles per hour, becoming north around 5 miles per hour in the afternoon. Wednesday night, clear. Lows in the upper 50s. Thursday through Friday, mostly clear. Highs around 80. Lows in the upper 50s. Friday night and Saturday, clear. Lows around 60. Highs in the lower 80s. Saturday night and Sunday, mostly clear. Lows in the lower 60s. Highs in the lower 80s. This hazardous weather outlook is for portions of central Kansas, east central Kansas, north central Kansas, and northeast Kansas. For this afternoon and tonight, the Big Blue River near Blue Rapids will remain in minor flood stage through late Tuesday. For Monday through Saturday, the probability for widespread hazardous weather is low. Spotters will not be needed today or tonight. The Topeka, Kansas climate summary for yesterday, October 4, 2026. Yesterday's high temperature was 78 degrees. The normal high is 74. The record high is 95 degrees, which was set in 1938. Yesterday's low temperature was 51 degrees. The normal low is 50. The record low is 32 degrees, which was last set in 1999. No precipitation fell yesterday, which leaves the monthly total at 1.87 inches. This is 1.41 inches above the normal.

high is 75. Yesterday's low temperature was 47 degrees. The normal low is 48. No precipitation fell yesterday, which leaves the monthly total at 2.39 inches. This is 2.06 inches above the normal amount of 0.33 inches for October. The total precipitation for the year still stands at 34.54 inches, which is 6.82 inches above normal. Yesterday the maximum wind observed was 13 miles an hour from the northeast. The highest wind gust observed was 19 miles per hour from the northeast. The normal high temperature for today is 74 degrees, and the normal low is 48. Sunrise today is at 7:27 a.m. and sunset is at 7:03 p.m. The current time is 9:08 a.m. Central Daylight Time. 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Now here is your National Weather Service forecast. Today, patchy fog this morning. Sunny. Highs in the upper 70s. Southeast winds around 5 miles per hour. Tonight, clear. Lows in the middle 50s. Southeast winds around 5 miles per hour. Tuesday, sunny. Highs in the middle 80s. South winds 10 to 15 miles per hour. Tuesday night, clear. Lows in the upper 50s. Southwest winds around 5 miles per hour. Wednesday, sunny. Highs in the middle 80s. West winds around 5 miles per hour, becoming north around 5 miles per hour in the afternoon. Wednesday night, clear. Lows in the upper 50s. Thursday through Friday, mostly clear. Highs around 80. Lows in the upper 50s. Friday night and Saturday, clear. Lows around 60. Highs in the lower 80s. Saturday night and Sunday, mostly clear. Lows in the lower 60s. Highs in the lower 80s. This hazardous weather outlook is for portions of central Kansas, east central Kansas, north central Kansas, and northeast Kansas. For this afternoon and tonight, the Big Blue River near Blue Rapids will remain in minor flood stage through late Tuesday. For Monday through Saturday, the probability for widespread hazardous weather is low. Spotters will not be needed today or tonight. The Topeka, Kansas climate summary for yesterday, October 4, 2026. Yesterday's high temperature was 78 degrees. The normal high is 74. The record high is 95 degrees, which was set in 1938. Yesterday's low temperature was 51 degrees. The normal low is 50. The record low is 32 degrees, which was last set in 1999. No precipitation fell yesterday, which leaves the monthly total at 1.87 inches. This is 1.41 inches above the normal amount of 0.46 inches for October. The total precipitation for the year still stands at 36.47 inches, which is 5.60 inches above normal. Yesterday the maximum wind observed was 13 miles an hour from the northeast. The highest wind gust observed was 16 miles per hour from the north. The normal high temperature for today is 74 degrees, and the normal low is 50. The record high for today is 96, which occurred in 1963, and the record low is 31, which occurred in 1964. Sunrise today is at 7:22 a.m. and sunset is at 6:59 p.m. The Manhattan, Kansas climate summary for yesterday, October 4, 2026. Yesterday's high temperature was 78 degrees. The normal high is 75. Yesterday's low temperature was 47 degrees. The normal low is 48. No precipitation fell yesterday, which leaves the monthly total at 2.39 inches. This is 2.06 inches above the normal amount of 0.33 inches for October. The total precipitation for the year still stands at 34.54 inches, which is 6.82 inches above normal. Yesterday the maximum wind observed was 13 miles an hour from the northeast. The high

highest wind gust observed was 19 miles per hour from the northeast. The normal high temperature for today is 74 degrees, and the normal low is 48. Sunrise today is at 7:27 a.m. and sunset is at 7:03 p.m. This is NOAA Weather Radio Station WXK91 in Topeka. Here are the 9 a.m. conditions for the local area. At Topeka, it was sunny. The temperature was 52 degrees, the dew point 50, and the relative humidity was 93%. The wind was calm. The pressure was 30.32 inches and rising. At Manhattan, it was sunny. The temperature was 49 degrees, the dew point 49, and the relative humidity was 100%. The wind was calm. Around the region, it was sunny, with a temperature of 50 at Lawrence, 55 at Kansas City, 55 at Emporia, and 56 at Concordia. Under sunny skies, Beatrice reported 54, Omaha reported 53, Springfield reported 63, and Wichita reported 60. Once again, at Manhattan, it was 49 degrees under sunny skies. Once again, at Topeka, it was 52 degrees under sunny skies. Now here is your National Weather Service forecast. Today, patchy fog this morning. Sunny. Highs in the upper 70s. Southeast winds around 5 miles per hour. Tonight, clear. Lows in the middle 50s. Southeast winds around 5 miles per hour. Tuesday, sunny. Highs in the middle 80s. South winds 10 to 15 miles per hour. Tuesday night, clear. Lows in the upper 50s. Southwest winds around 5 miles per hour. Wednesday, sunny. Highs in the middle 80s. West winds around 5 miles per hour, becoming north around 5 miles per hour in the afternoon. Wednesday night, clear. Lows in the upper 50s. Thursday through Friday, mostly clear. Highs around 80. Lows in the upper 50s. Friday night and Saturday, clear. Lows around 60. Highs in the lower 80s. Saturday night and Sunday, mostly clear. Lows in the lower 60s. Highs in the lower 80s. This hazardous weather outlook is for portions of central Kansas, east central Kansas, north central Kansas, and northeast Kansas. For this afternoon and tonight, the Big Blue River near Blue Rapids will remain in minor flood stage through late Tuesday. For Monday through Saturday, the probability for widespread hazardous weather is low. Spotters will not be needed today or tonight. The Topeka, Kansas climate summary for yesterday, October 4, 2026. Yesterday's high temperature was 78 degrees. The normal high is 74. The record high is 95 degrees, which was set in 1938. Yesterday's low temperature was 51 degrees. The normal low is 50. The record low is 32 degrees, which was last set in 1999. No precipitation fell yesterday, which leaves the monthly total at 1.87 inches. This is 1.41 inches above the normal amount of 0.46 inches for October. The total precipitation for the year still stands at 36.47 inches, which is 5.60 inches above normal. Yesterday the maximum wind observed was 13 miles an hour from the northeast. The highest wind gust observed was 16 miles per hour from the north. The normal high temperature for today is 74 degrees, and the normal low is 50. The record high for today is 96, which occurred in 1963, and the record low is 31, which occurred in 1964. Sunrise today is at 7:22 a.m. and sunset is at 6:59 p.m. The Manhattan, Kansas climate summary for yesterday, October 4, 2026. Yesterday's high temperature was 78 degrees. The normal high is 75. Yesterday's low temperature was 47 degrees. The normal low is 48.
No precipitation fell yesterday, which leaves the monthly total at 2.39 inches. This is 2.06 inches above the normal amount of 0.33 inches for October. The total precipitation for the year still stands at 34.54 inches, which is 6.82 inches above normal. Yesterday the maximum wind observed was 13 miles an hour from the northeast. The highest wind gust observed was 19 miles per hour from the northeast. The normal high temperature for today is 74 degrees, and the normal low is 48. Sunrise today is at 7:27 a.m. and sunset is at 7:03 p.m. This is NOAA Weather Radio Station WXK91 in Topeka. Here are the 9 a.m. conditions for the local area. At Topeka, it was sunny. The temperature was 52 degrees, the dew point 50, and the relative humidity was 93%. The wind was calm. The pressure was 30.32 inches and rising. At Manhattan, it was sunny. The temperature was 49 degrees, the dew point 49, and the relative humidity was 100%. The wind was calm. Around the region, it was sunny, with a temperature of 50 at Lawrence, 55 at Kansas City, 55 at Emporia, and 56 at Concordia. Under sunny skies, Beatrice reported 54, Omaha reported 53, Springfield reported 63, and Wichita reported 60. Once again, at Manhattan, it was 49 degrees under sunny skies. Once again, at Topeka, it was 52 degrees under sunny skies. Now here is your National Weather Service forecast. Today, patchy fog this morning. Sunny. Highs in the upper 70s. Southeast winds around 5 miles per hour. Tonight, clear. Lows in the middle 50s. Southeast winds around 5 miles per hour. Tuesday, sunny. Highs in the middle 80s. South winds 10 to 15 miles per hour. Tuesday night, clear. Lows in the upper 50s. Southwest winds around 5 miles per hour. Wednesday, sunny. Highs in the middle 80s. West winds around 5 miles per hour, becoming north around 5 miles per hour in the afternoon. Wednesday night, clear. Lows in the upper 50s. Thursday through Friday, mostly clear. Highs around 80. Lows in the upper 50s. Friday night and Saturday, clear. Lows around 60. Highs in the lower 80s. Saturday night and Sunday, mostly clear. Lows in the lower 60s. Highs in the lower 80s. This hazardous weather outlook is for portions of central Kansas, east central Kansas, north central Kansas, and northeast Kansas. For this afternoon and tonight, the Big Blue River near Blue Rapids will remain in minor flood stage through late Tuesday. For Monday through Saturday, the probability for widespread hazardous weather is low. Spotters will not be needed today or tonight. The Topeka, Kansas climate summary for yesterday, October 4, 2026. Yesterday's high temperature was 78 degrees. The normal high is 74. The record high is 95 degrees, which was set in 1938. Yesterday's low temperature was 51 degrees. The normal low is 50. The record low is 32 degrees, which was last set in 1999. No precipitation fell yesterday, which leaves the monthly total at 1.87 inches. This is 1.41 inches above the normal amount of 0.46 inches for October. The total precipitation for the year still stands at 36.47 inches, which is 5.60 inches above normal. Yesterday the maximum wind observed was 13 miles an hour from the northeast. The highest wind gust observed was 16 miles per hour from the north. The normal high temperature for today is 74 degrees, and the normal low is 50. The record high for today is 96, which occurred in 1963, and the record low is 31, which occurred in 1964.
Sunrise today is at 7:22 a.m. and sunset is at 6:59 p.m. The Manhattan, Kansas climate summer.

For yesterday, October 4th, 2026. Yesterday's high temperature was 78 degrees. The normal high is 75. Yesterday's low temperature was 47 degrees. The normal low is 48. No precipitation fell yesterday, which leaves the monthly total at 2.39 inches. This is 2.06 inches above the normal amount of 0.33 inches for October. The total precipitation for the year still stands at 34.54 inches, which is 6.82 inches above normal. Yesterday the maximum wind observed was 13 miles an hour from the northeast. The highest wind gust observed was 19 miles per hour from the northeast. The normal high temperature for today is 74 degrees, and the normal low is 48. Sunrise today is at 7:27 a.m. and sunset is at 7:03 p.m. The current time is 9:23 a.m. Central Daylight Time. 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Here are the 9 a.m. conditions for the local area. At Topeka, it was sunny. The temperature was 52 degrees, the dew point 50, and the relative humidity was 93%. The wind was calm. The pressure was 30.32 inches and rising. At Manhattan, it was sunny. The temperature was 49 degrees, the dew point 49, and the relative humidity was 100%. The wind was calm. Around the region, it was sunny, with a temperature of 50 at Lawrence, 55 at Kansas City, 55 at Emporia, and 56 at Concordia. Under sunny skies, Beatrice reported 54, Omaha reported 53, Springfield reported 63, and Wichita reported 60. Once again, at Manhattan, it was 49 degrees under sunny skies. Once again, at Topeka, it was 52 degrees under sunny skies. Now here is your National Weather Service forecast. Today, patchy fog this morning. Sunny. Highs in the upper 70s. Southeast winds around 5 miles per hour. Tonight, clear. Lows in the middle 50s. Southeast winds around 5 miles per hour. Tuesday, sunny. Highs in the middle 80s. South winds 10 to 15 miles per hour. Tuesday night, clear. Lows in the upper 50s. Southwest winds around 5 miles per hour. Wednesday, sunny. Highs in the middle 80s. West winds around 5 miles per hour, becoming north around 5 miles per hour in the afternoon. Wednesday night, clear. Lows in the upper 50s. Thursday through Friday, mostly clear. Highs around 80. Lows in the upper 50s. Friday night and Saturday, clear. Lows around 60. Highs in the lower 80s. Saturday night and Sunday, mostly clear. Lows in the lower 60s. Highs in the lower 80s. This hazardous weather outlook is for portions of central Kansas, east central Kansas, north central Kansas, and northeast Kansas. For this afternoon and tonight, the Big Blue River near Blue Rapids will remain in minor flood stage through late Tuesday. For Monday through Saturday, the probability for widespread hazardous weather is low. Spotters will not be needed today or tonight. The Topeka, Kansas climate summary for yesterday, October 4, 2026. Yesterday's high temperature was 78 degrees. The normal high is 74. The record high is 95 degrees, which was set in 1938. Yesterday's low temperature was 51 degrees. The normal low is 50. The record low is 32 degrees, which was last set in 1999. No precipitation fell yesterday, which leaves the monthly total at 1.87 inches. This is 1.41 inches above the normal amount of 0.46 inches for October. The total precipitation for the year still stands at 36.47 inches, which is 5.60 inches above normal. Yesterday the maximum wind observed was 13 miles an hour from the northeast.
The highest wind gust observed was 16 miles per hour from the north. The normal high temperature for today is 74 degrees, and the normal low is 50. The record high for today is 96, which occurred in 1963, and the record low is 31, which occurred in 1964. Sunrise today is at 7:22 a.m. and sunset is at 6:59 p.m. The Manhattan, Kansas climate summary for yesterday, October 4, 2026. Yesterday's high temperature was 78 degrees. The normal high is 75. Yesterday's low temperature was 47 degrees. The normal low is 48. No precipitation fell yesterday, which leaves the monthly total at 2.39 inches. This is 2.06 inches above the normal amount of 0.33 inches for October. The total precipitation for the year still stands at 34.54 inches, which is 6.82 inches above normal. Yesterday the maximum wind observed was 13 miles an hour from the northeast. The highest wind gust observed was 19 miles per hour from the northeast. The normal high temperature for today is 74 degrees, and the normal low is 48. Sunrise today is at 7:27 a.m. and sunset is at 7:03 p.m. This is NOAA Weather Radio Station WXK91 in Topeka. Here are the 9 a.m. conditions for the local area. At Topeka, it was sunny. The temperature was 52 degrees, the dew point 50, and the relative humidity was 93%. The wind was calm. The pressure was 30.32 inches and rising. At Manhattan, it was sunny. The temperature was 49 degrees, the dew point 49, and the relative humidity was 100%. The wind was calm. Around the region, it was sunny, with a temperature of 50 at Lawrence, 55 at Kansas City, 55 at Emporia, and 56 at Concordia. Under sunny skies, Beatrice reported 54, Omaha reported 53, Springfield reported 63, and Wichita reported 60. Once again, at Manhattan, it was 49 degrees under sunny skies. Once again, at Topeka, it was 52 degrees under sunny skies. Now here is your National Weather Service forecast. Today, patchy fog this morning. Sunny. Highs in the upper 70s. Southeast winds around 5 miles per hour. Tonight, clear. Lows in the middle 50s. Southeast winds around 5 miles per hour. Tuesday, sunny. Highs in the middle 80s. South winds 10 to 15 miles per hour. Tuesday night, clear. Lows in the upper 50s. Southwest winds around 5 miles per hour. Wednesday, sunny. Highs in the middle 80s. West winds around 5 miles per hour, becoming north around 5 miles per hour in the afternoon. Wednesday night, clear. Lows in the upper 50s. Thursday through Friday, mostly clear. Highs around 80. Lows in the upper 50s. Friday night and Saturday, clear. Lows around 60. Highs in the lower 80s. Saturday night and Sunday, mostly clear. Lows in the lower 60s. Highs in the lower 80s. This hazardous weather outlook is for portions of central Kansas, east central Kansas, north central Kansas, and northeast Kansas. For this afternoon and tonight, the Big Blue River near Blue Rapids will remain in minor flood stage through late Tuesday. For Monday through Saturday, the probability for widespread hazardous weather is low. Spotters will not be needed today or tonight. The Topeka, Kansas climate summary for yesterday, October 4, 2026. Yesterday's high temperature was 78 degrees. The normal high is 74. The record high is 95 degrees, which was set in 1938. Yesterday's low temperature was 51 degrees. The normal low is 50. The record low is 32 degrees, which was last set in 1999.
No precipitation fell yesterday, which leaves the monthly total at 1.87 inches. This is 1.41 inches above the normal amount of 0.46 inches for October. The total precipitation for the year still stands at 36.47 inches, which is 5.60 inches above normal. Yesterday the maximum wind observed was 13 miles an hour from the northeast. The highest wind gust observed was 16 miles per hour from the north. The normal high temperature for today is 74 degrees, and the normal low is 50. The record high for today is 96, which occurred in 1963, and the record low is 31, which occurred in 1964. Sunrise today is at 7:22 a.m. and sunset is at 6:59 p.m. The Manhattan, Kansas climate summary for yesterday, October 4, 2026. Yesterday's high temperature was 78 degrees. The normal high is 75. Yesterday's low temperature was 47 degrees. The normal low is 26. Yesterday's high temperature was 78 degrees. The normal high is 75. Yesterday's low temperature was 47 degrees. The normal low is 48. No precipitation fell yesterday, which leaves the monthly total at 2.39 inches. This is 2.06 inches above the normal amount of 0.33 inches for October. The total precipitation for the year still stands at 34.54 inches, which is 6.82 inches above normal. Yesterday the maximum wind observed was 13 miles an hour from the northeast. The highest wind gust observed was 19 miles per hour from the northeast. The normal high temperature for today is 74 degrees, and the normal low is 48. Sunrise today is at 7:27 a.m. and sunset is at 7:03 p.m. This is NOAA Weather Radio Station WXK91 in Topeka. Here are the 9 a.m. conditions for the local area. At Topeka, it was sunny. The temperature was 52 degrees, the dew point 50, and the relative humidity was 93%. The wind was calm. The pressure was 30.32 inches and rising. At Manhattan, it was sunny. The temperature was 49 degrees, the dew point 49, and the relative humidity was 100%. The wind was calm. Around the region, it was sunny, with a temperature of 50 at Lawrence, 55 at Kansas City, 55 at Emporia, and 56 at Concordia. Under sunny skies, Beatrice reported 54, Omaha reported 53, Springfield reported 63, and Wichita reported 60. Once again, at Manhattan, it was 49 degrees under sunny skies. Once again, at Topeka, it was 52 degrees under sunny skies. Now here is your National Weather Service forecast. Today, patchy fog this morning. Sunny. Highs in the upper 70s. Southeast winds around 5 miles per hour. Tonight, clear. Lows in the middle 50s. Southeast winds around 5 miles per hour. Tuesday, sunny. Highs in the middle 80s. South winds 10 to 15 miles per hour. Tuesday night, clear. Lows in the upper 50s. Southwest winds around 5 miles per hour. Wednesday, sunny. Highs in the middle 80s. West winds around 5 miles per hour, becoming north around 5 miles per hour in the afternoon. Wednesday night, clear. Lows in the upper 50s. Thursday through Friday, mostly clear. Highs around 80. Lows in the upper 50s. Friday night and Saturday, clear. Lows around 60. Highs in the lower 80s. Saturday night and Sunday, mostly clear. Lows in the lower 60s. Highs in the lower 80s. This hazardous weather outlook is for portions of central Kansas, east central Kansas, north central Kansas, and northeast Kansas. For this afternoon and tonight, the Big Blue River near Blue Rapids will remain in minor flood stage through late Tuesday.
For Monday through Saturday, the probability for widespread hazardous weather is low. Spotters will not be needed today or tonight.

The Topeka, Kansas climate summary for yesterday, October 4th, 2026. Yesterday's high temperature was 78 degrees. The normal high is 74. The record high is 95 degrees, which was set in 1938. Yesterday's low temperature was 51 degrees. The normal low is 50. The record low is 32 degrees, which was last set in 1999. No precipitation fell yesterday, which leaves the monthly total at 1.87 inches. This is 1.41 inches above the normal amount of 0.46 inches for October. The total precipitation for the year still stands at 36.47 inches, which is 5.60 inches above normal. Yesterday the maximum wind observed was 13 miles an hour from the northeast. The highest wind gust observed was 16 miles per hour from the north. The normal high temperature for today is 74 degrees, and the normal low is 50. The record high for today is 96, which occurred in 1963, and the record low is 31, which occurred in 1964. Sunrise today is at 7:22 a.m. and sunset is at 6:59 p.m. This is NOAA Weather Radio WXK91 in Topeka. The current time is 9:38 a.m. Central Daylight Time. The Manhattan, Kansas climate summary for yesterday, October 4, 2026. Yesterday's high temperature was 78 degrees. The normal high is 75. Yesterday's low temperature was 47 degrees. The normal low is 48. No precipitation fell yesterday, which leaves the monthly total at 2.39 inches. This is 2.06 inches above the normal amount of 0.33 inches for October. The total precipitation for the year still stands at 34.54 inches, which is 6.82 inches above normal. Yesterday the maximum wind observed was 13 miles an hour from the northeast. The highest wind gust observed was 19 miles per hour from the northeast. The normal high temperature for today is 74 degrees, and the normal low is 48. Sunrise today is at 7:27 a.m. and sunset is at 7:03 p.m. This is NOAA Weather Radio Station WXK91 in Topeka. Here are the 9 a.m. conditions for the local area. At Topeka, it was sunny. The temperature was 52 degrees, the dew point 50, and the relative humidity was 93%. The wind was calm. The pressure was 30.32 inches and rising. At Manhattan, it was sunny. The temperature was 49 degrees, the dew point 49, and the relative humidity was 100%. The wind was calm. Around the region, it was sunny, with a temperature of 50 at Lawrence, 55 at Kansas City, 55 at Emporia, and 56 at Concordia. Under sunny skies, Beatrice reported 54, Omaha reported 53, Springfield reported 63, and Wichita reported 60. Once again, at Manhattan, it was 49 degrees under sunny skies. Once again, at Topeka, it was 52 degrees under sunny skies. Now here is your National Weather Service forecast. Today, patchy fog this morning. Sunny. Highs in the upper 70s. Southeast winds around 5 miles per hour. Tonight, clear. Lows in the middle 50s. Southeast winds around 5 miles per hour. Tuesday, sunny. Highs in the middle 80s. South winds 10 to 15 miles per hour. Tuesday night, clear. Lows in the upper 50s. Southwest winds around 5 miles per hour. Wednesday, sunny. Highs in the middle 80s. West winds around 5 miles per hour, becoming north around 5 miles per hour in the afternoon. Wednesday night, clear. Lows in the upper 50s. Thursday through Friday, mostly clear. Highs around 80. Lows in the upper 50s. Friday night and Saturday, clear. Lows around 60. Highs in the lower 80s. Saturday night and Sunday,

mostly clear. Lows in the lower 60s. Highs in the lower 80s. This hazardous weather outlook is for portions of central Kansas, east central Kansas, north central Kansas, and northeast Kansas. For this afternoon and tonight, the Big Blue River near Blue Rapids will remain in minor flood stage through late Tuesday. For Monday through Saturday, the probability for widespread hazardous weather is low. Spotters will not be needed today or tonight. The Topeka, Kansas climate summary for yesterday, October 4, 2026. Yesterday's high temperature was 78 degrees. The normal high is 74. The record high is 95 degrees, which was set in 1938. Yesterday's low temperature was 51 degrees. The normal low is 50. The record low is 32 degrees, which was last set in 1999. No precipitation fell yesterday, which leaves the monthly total at 1.87 inches. This is 1.41 inches above the normal amount of 0.46 inches for October. The total precipitation for the year still stands at 36.47 inches, which is 5.60 inches above normal. Yesterday the maximum wind observed was 13 miles an hour from the northeast. The highest wind gust observed was 16 miles per hour from the north. The normal high temperature for today is 74 degrees, and the normal low is 50. The record high for today is 96, which occurred in 1963, and the record low is 31, which occurred in 1964. Sunrise today is at 7:22 a.m. and sunset is at 6:59 p.m. The Manhattan, Kansas climate summary for yesterday, October 4, 2026. Yesterday's high temperature was 78 degrees. The normal high is 75. Yesterday's low temperature was 47 degrees. The normal low is 48. No precipitation fell yesterday, which leaves the monthly total at 2.39 inches. This is 2.06 inches above the normal amount of 0.33 inches for October. The total precipitation for the year still stands at 34.54 inches, which is 6.82 inches above normal. Yesterday the maximum wind observed was 13 miles an hour from the northeast. The highest wind gust observed was 19 miles per hour from the northeast. The normal high temperature for today is 74 degrees, and the normal low is 48. Sunrise today is at 7:27 a.m. and sunset is at 7:03 p.m. This is NOAA Weather Radio Station WXK91 in Topeka. Here are the 9 a.m. conditions for the local area. At Topeka, it was sunny. The temperature was 52 degrees, the dew point 50, and the relative humidity was 93%. The wind was calm. The pressure was 30.32 inches and rising. At Manhattan, it was sunny. The temperature was 49 degrees, the dew point 49, and the relative humidity was 100%. The wind was calm. Around the region, it was sunny, with a temperature of 50 at Lawrence, 55 at Kansas City, 55 at Emporia, and 56 at Concordia. Under sunny skies, Beatrice reported 54, Omaha reported 53, Springfield reported 63, and Wichita reported 60. Once again, at Manhattan, it was 49 degrees under sunny skies. Once again, at Topeka, it was 52 degrees under sunny skies. Now here is your National Weather Service forecast. Today, patchy fog this morning. Sunny. Highs in the upper 70s. Southeast winds around 5 miles per hour. Tonight, clear. Lows in the middle 50s. Southeast winds around 5 miles per hour. Tuesday, sunny. Highs in the middle 80s. South winds 10 to 15 miles per hour. Tuesday night, clear. Lows in the upper 50s. Southwest winds around 5 miles per hour. Wednesday, sunny. Highs in the middle 80s. West winds around 5 miles per hour, becoming north around 5 miles per hour in the afternoon. Wednesday night.

Night, clear. Lows in the upper 50s. Thursday through Friday, mostly clear. Highs around 80. Lows in the upper 50s. Friday night and Saturday, clear. Lows around 60. Highs in the lower 80s. Saturday night and Sunday, mostly clear. Lows in the lower 60s. Highs in the lower 80s. This hazardous weather outlook is for portions of central Kansas, east central Kansas, north central Kansas, and northeast Kansas. For this afternoon and tonight, the Big Blue River near Blue Rapids will remain in minor flood stage through late Tuesday. For Monday through Saturday, the probability for widespread hazardous weather is low. Spotters will not be needed today or tonight. The Topeka, Kansas climate summary for yesterday, October 4, 2026. Yesterday's high temperature was 78 degrees. The normal high is 74. The record high is 95 degrees, which was set in 1938. Yesterday's low temperature was 51 degrees. The normal low is 50. The record low is 32 degrees, which was last set in 1999. No precipitation fell yesterday, which leaves the monthly total at 1.87 inches. This is 1.41 inches above the normal amount of 0.46 inches for October. The total precipitation for the year still stands at 36.47 inches, which is 5.60 inches above normal. Yesterday the maximum wind observed was 13 miles an hour from the northeast. The highest wind gust observed was 16 miles per hour from the north. The normal high temperature for today is 74 degrees, and the normal low is 50. The record high for today is 96, which occurred in 1963, and the record low is 31, which occurred in 1964. Sunrise today is at 7:22 a.m. and sunset is at 6:59 p.m. The Manhattan, Kansas climate summary for yesterday, October 4, 2026. Yesterday's high temperature was 78 degrees. The normal high is 75. Yesterday's low temperature was 47 degrees. The normal low is 48. No precipitation fell yesterday, which leaves the monthly total at 2.39 inches. This is 2.06 inches above the normal amount of 0.33 inches for October. The total precipitation for the year still stands at 34.54 inches, which is 6.82 inches above normal. Yesterday the maximum wind observed was 13 miles an hour from the northeast. The highest wind gust observed was 19 miles per hour from the northeast. The normal high temperature for today is 74 degrees, and the normal low is 48. Sunrise today is at 7:27 a.m. and sunset is at 7:03 p.m. This is NOAA Weather Radio Station WXK91 in Topeka. Here are the 9 a.m. conditions for the local area. At Topeka, it was sunny. The temperature was 52 degrees, the dew point 50, and the relative humidity was 93%. The wind was calm. The pressure was 30.32 inches and rising. At Manhattan, it was sunny. The temperature was 49 degrees, the dew point 49, and the relative humidity was 100%. The wind was calm. Around the region, it was sunny, with a temperature of 50 at Lawrence, 55 at Kansas City, 55 at Emporia, and 56 at Concordia. Under sunny skies, Beatrice reported 54, Omaha reported 53, Springfield reported 63, and Wichita reported 60. Once again, at Manhattan, it was 49 degrees under sunny skies. Once again, at Topeka, it was 52 degrees under sunny skies. Now here is your National Weather Service forecast. Today, patchy fog this morning. Sunny. Highs in the upper 70s. Southeast winds around 5 miles per hour. Tonight, clear. Lows in the middle 50s. Southeast winds around 5 miles per hour. Tuesday, sunny. Highs in the middle 80s.
south winds 10 to 15 miles per hour.

hour. Tuesday night, clear. Lows in the upper 50s. Southwest winds around 5 miles per hour. Wednesday, sunny. Highs in the middle 80s. West winds around 5 miles per hour, becoming north around 5 miles per hour in the afternoon. Wednesday night, clear. Lows in the upper 50s. Thursday through Friday, mostly clear. Highs around 80. Lows in the upper 50s. Friday night and Saturday, clear. Lows around 60. Highs in the lower 80s. Saturday night and Sunday, mostly clear. Lows in the lower 60s. Highs in the lower 80s. This hazardous weather outlook is for portions of central Kansas, east central Kansas, north central Kansas, and northeast Kansas. For this afternoon and tonight, the Big Blue River near Blue Rapids will remain in minor flood stage through late Tuesday. For Monday through Saturday, the probability for widespread hazardous weather is low. Spotters will not be needed today or tonight. The current time is 9:53 a.m. Central Daylight Time. The Topeka, Kansas climate summary for yesterday, October 4, 2026. Yesterday's high temperature was 78 degrees. The normal high is 74. The record high is 95 degrees, which was set in 1938. Yesterday's low temperature was 51 degrees. The normal low is 50. The record low is 32 degrees, which was last set in 1999. No precipitation fell yesterday, which leaves the monthly total at 1.87 inches. This is 1.41 inches above the normal amount of 0.46 inches for October. The total precipitation for the year still stands at 36.47 inches, which is 5.60 inches above normal. Yesterday the maximum wind observed was 13 miles an hour from the northeast. The highest wind gust observed was 16 miles per hour from the north. The normal high temperature for today is 74 degrees, and the normal low is 50. The record high for today is 96, which occurred in 1963, and the record low is 31, which occurred in 1964. Sunrise today is at 7:22 a.m. and sunset is at 6:59 p.m. The Manhattan, Kansas climate summary for yesterday, October 4, 2026. Yesterday's high temperature was 78 degrees. The normal high is 75. Yesterday's low temperature was 47 degrees. The normal low is 48. No precipitation fell yesterday, which leaves the monthly total at 2.39 inches. This is 2.06 inches above the normal amount of 0.33 inches for October. The total precipitation for the year still stands at 34.54 inches, which is 6.82 inches above normal. Yesterday the maximum wind observed was 13 miles an hour from the northeast. The highest wind gust observed was 19 miles per hour from the northeast. The normal high temperature for today is 74 degrees, and the normal low is 48. Sunrise today is at 7:27 a.m. and sunset is at 7:03 p.m. This is NOAA Weather Radio Station WXK91 in Topeka. Here are the 9 a.m. conditions for the local area. At Topeka, it was sunny. The temperature was 52 degrees, the dew point 50, and the relative humidity was 93%. The wind was calm. The pressure was 30.32 inches and rising. At Manhattan, it was sunny. The temperature was 49 degrees, the dew point 49, and the relative humidity was 100%. The wind was calm. Around the region, it was sunny, with a temperature of 50 at Lawrence, 55 at Kansas City, 55 at Emporia, and 56 at Concordia. Under sunny skies, Beatrice reported 54, Omaha reported 53, Springfield reported 63, and Wichita reported 60. Once again, at Manhattan, it was 49 degrees under sunny skies. Once again, at Topeka, it was 52 degrees under sunny skies.
Now here is your National Weather Service forecast. Today, patchy fog this morning. Sunny. Highs in the upper 70s. Southeast winds around 5 miles per hour. Tonight, clear. Lows in the middle 50s. Southeast winds around 5 miles per hour. Tuesday, sunny. Highs in the middle 80s. South winds 10 to 15 miles per hour. Tuesday night, clear. Lows in the upper 50s. Southwest winds around 5 miles per hour. Wednesday, sunny. Highs in the middle 80s. West winds around 5 miles per hour, becoming north around 5 miles per hour in the afternoon. Wednesday night, clear. Lows in the upper 50s. Thursday through Friday, mostly clear. Highs around 80. Lows in the upper 50s. Friday night and Saturday, clear. Lows around 60. Highs in the lower 80s. Saturday night and Sunday, mostly clear. Lows in the lower 60s. Highs in the lower 80s. This hazardous weather outlook is for portions of central Kansas, east central Kansas, north central Kansas, and northeast Kansas. For this afternoon and tonight, the Big Blue River near Blue Rapids will remain in minor flood stage through late Tuesday. For Monday through Saturday, the probability for wide hazardous weather is low. Spotters will not be needed today or tonight. The Topeka, Kansas climate summary for yesterday, October 4, 2026. Yesterday's high temperature was 78 degrees. The normal high is 74. The record high is 95 degrees, which was set in 1938. Yesterday's low temperature was 51 degrees. The normal low is 50. The record low is 32 degrees, which was last set in 1999. No precipitation fell yesterday, which leaves the monthly total at 1.87 inches. This is 1.41 inches above the normal amount of 0.46 inches for October. The total precipitation for the year still stands at 36.47 inches, which is 5.60 inches above normal. Yesterday the maximum wind observed was 13 miles an hour from the northeast. The highest wind gust observed was 16 miles per hour from the north. The normal high temperature for today is 74 degrees, and the normal low is 50. The record high for today is 96, which occurred in 1963, and the record low is 31, which occurred in 1964. Sunrise today is at 7:22 a.m. and sunset is at 6:59 p.m. This is NOAA Weather Radio Station WXK91 in Topeka. Here are the 9 a.m. conditions for the local area. At Topeka, it was sunny. The temperature was 52 degrees, the dew point 50, and the relative humidity was 93%. The wind was calm. The pressure was 30.32 inches and rising. At Manhattan, it was sunny. The temperature was 49 degrees, the dew point 49, and the relative humidity was 100%. The wind was calm. Around the region, it was sunny, with a temperature of 50 at Lawrence, 55 at Kansas City, 55 at Emporia, and 56 at Concordia. Under sunny skies, Beatrice reported 54, Omaha reported 53, Springfield reported 63, and Wichita reported 60. Once again, at Manhattan, it was 49 degrees under sunny skies. Once again, at Topeka, it was 52 degrees under sunny skies. Now here is your National Weather Service forecast. Today, patchy fog this morning. Sunny. Highs in the upper 70s. Southeast winds around 5 miles per hour. Tonight, clear. Lows in the middle 50s. Southeast winds around 5 miles per hour. Tuesday, sunny. Highs in the middle 80s. South winds 10 to 15 miles per hour. Tuesday night, clear. Lows in the upper 50s. Southwest winds around 5 miles per hour. Wednesday, sunny.
Highs in the middle 80s.

West winds around 5 miles per hour, becoming north around 5 miles per hour in the afternoon. Wednesday night, clear. Lows in the upper 50s. Thursday through Friday, mostly clear. Highs around 80. Lows in the upper 50s. Friday night and Saturday, clear. Lows around 60. Highs in the lower 80s. Saturday night and Sunday, mostly clear. Lows in the lower 60s. Highs in the lower 80s. This hazardous weather outlook is for portions of central Kansas, east central Kansas, north central Kansas, and northeast Kansas. For this afternoon and tonight, the Big Blue River near Blue Rapids will remain in minor flood stage through late Tuesday. For Monday through Saturday, the probability for widespread hazardous weather is low. Spotters will not be needed today or tonight. 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Here are the 9 a.m. conditions for the local area. At Topeka, it was sunny. The temperature was 52 degrees, the dew point 50, and the relative humidity was 93%. The wind was calm. The pressure was 30.32 inches and rising. At Manhattan, it was sunny. The temperature was 49 degrees, the dew point 49, and the relative humidity was 100%. The wind was calm. Around the region, it was sunny, with a temperature of 50 at Lawrence, 55 at Kansas City, 55 at Emporia, and 56 at Concordia. Under sunny skies, Beatrice reported 54, Omaha reported 53, Springfield reported 63, and Wichita reported 60. Once again, at Manhattan, it was 49 degrees under sunny skies. Once again, at Topeka, it was 52 degrees under sunny skies. Now here is your National Weather Service forecast. Today, patchy fog this morning. Sunny. Highs in the upper 70s. Southeast winds around 5 miles per hour. Tonight, clear. Lows in the middle 50s. Southeast winds around 5 miles per hour. Tuesday, sunny. Highs in the middle 80s. South winds 10 to 15 miles per hour. Tuesday night, clear. Lows in the upper 50s. Southwest winds around 5 miles per hour. Wednesday, sunny. Highs in the middle 80s. West winds around 5 miles per hour, becoming north around 5 miles per hour in the afternoon. Wednesday night, clear. Lows in the upper 50s. Thursday through Friday, mostly clear. Highs around 80. Lows in the upper 50s. Friday night and Saturday, clear. Lows around 60. Highs in the lower 80s. Saturday night and Sunday, mostly clear. Lows in the lower 60s. Highs in the lower 80s. This hazardous weather outlook is for portions of central Kansas, east central Kansas, north central Kansas, and northeast Kansas. For this afternoon and tonight, the Big Blue River near Blue Rapids will remain in minor flood stage through late Tuesday. For Monday through Saturday, the probability for widespread hazardous weather is low. Spotters will not be needed today or tonight. 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Now here is your National Weather Service forecast. Today, patchy fog this morning. Sunny. Highs in the upper 70s. Southeast winds around 5 miles per hour. Tonight, clear. Lows in the middle 50s. Southeast winds around 5 miles per hour. Tuesday, sunny. Highs in the middle 80s. South winds 10 to 15 miles per hour. Tuesday night, clear. Lows in the upper 50s. Southwest winds around 5 miles per hour. Wednesday, sunny. Highs in the middle 80s. West winds around 5 miles per hour, becoming north around 5 miles per hour in the afternoon. Wednesday night, clear. Lows in the upper 50s.

southeast winds around 5 miles per hour. Tonight, clear. Lows in the middle 50s. Southeast winds around 5 miles per hour. Tuesday, sunny. Highs in the middle 80s. South winds 10 to 15 miles per hour. Tuesday night, clear. Lows in the upper 50s. Southwest winds around 5 miles per hour. Wednesday, sunny. Highs in the middle 80s. West winds around 5 miles per hour, becoming north around 5 miles per hour in the afternoon. Wednesday night, clear. Lows in the upper 50s. Thursday through Friday, mostly clear. Highs around 80. Lows in the upper 50s. Friday night and Saturday, clear. Lows around 60. Highs in the lower 80s. Saturday night and Sunday, mostly clear. Lows in the lower 60s. Highs in the lower 80s. The current time is 10:09 a.m. Central Daylight Time. This hazardous weather outlook is for portions of central Kansas, east central Kansas, north central Kansas, and northeast Kansas. For this afternoon and tonight, the Big Blue River near Blue Rapids will remain in minor flood stage through late Tuesday. For Monday through Saturday, the probability for widespread hazardous weather is low. Spotters will not be needed today or tonight. 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Now here is your National Weather Service forecast. Today, patchy fog this morning. Sunny. Highs in the upper 70s. Southeast winds around 5 miles per hour. Tonight, clear. Lows in the middle 50s. Southeast winds around 5 miles per hour. Tuesday, sunny. Highs in the middle 80s. South winds 10 to 15 miles per hour. Tuesday night, clear. Lows in the upper 50s. Southwest winds around 5 miles per hour. Wednesday, sunny. Highs in the middle 80s. West winds around 5 miles per hour, becoming north around 5 miles per hour in the afternoon. Wednesday night, clear. Lows in the upper 50s. Thursday through Friday, mostly clear. Highs around 80. Lows in the upper 50s. Friday night and Saturday, clear. Lows around 60. Highs in the lower 80s. Saturday night and Sunday, mostly clear. Lows in the lower 60s. Highs in the lower 80s. This hazardous weather outlook is for portions of central Kansas, east central Kansas, north central Kansas, and northeast Kansas. For this afternoon and tonight, the Big Blue River near Blue Rapids will remain in minor flood stage through late Tuesday. For Monday through Saturday, the probability for widespread hazardous weather is low. Spotters will not be needed today or tonight. 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Here are the 10 a.m. conditions for the local area. At Topeka, it was sunny. The temperature was 58 degrees, the dew point 52, and the relative humidity was 80%. The wind was calm. The pressure was 30.31 inches and falling. At Manhattan, it was sunny. The temperature was 54 degrees, the dew point 50, and the relative humidity was 86%. The wind was calm. Around the region, it was sunny, with a temperature of 59 at Lawrence, 63 at Kansas City, 62 at Emporia, and 66 at Concordia. Under sunny skies, Beatrice reported 63, Omaha reported 59, Springfield reported 69, and Wichita reported 67. Once again, at Manhattan, it was 54 degrees under sunny skies. Once again, at Topeka, it was 58 degrees under sunny skies. Now here is your National Weather Service forecast. Today, patchy fog this morning. Sunny. Highs in the upper 70s. Southeast winds around 5 miles per hour. Tonight,

was in the middle 50s. Southeast winds around 5 miles per hour. Tuesday, sunny. Highs in the middle 80s. South winds 10 to 15 miles per hour. Tuesday night, clear. Lows in the upper 50s. Southwest winds around 5 miles per hour. Wednesday, sunny. Highs in the middle 80s. West winds around 5 miles per hour, becoming north around 5 miles per hour in the afternoon. Wednesday night, clear. Lows in the upper 50s. Thursday through Friday, mostly clear. Highs around 80. Lows in the upper 50s. Friday night and Saturday, clear. Lows around 60. Highs in the lower 80s. Saturday night and Sunday, mostly clear. Lows in the lower 60s. Highs in the lower 80s. This hazardous weather outlook is for portions of central Kansas, east central Kansas, north central Kansas, and northeast Kansas. For this afternoon and tonight, the Big Blue River near Blue Rapids will remain in minor flood stage through late Tuesday. For Monday through Saturday, the probability for widespread hazardous weather is low. Spotters will not be needed today or tonight. 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Here are the 10 a.m. conditions for the local area. At Topeka, it was sunny. The temperature was 58 degrees, the dew point 52, and the relative humidity was 80%. The wind was calm. The pressure was 30.31 inches and falling. At Manhattan, it was sunny. The temperature was 54 degrees, the dew point 50, and the relative humidity was 86%. The wind was calm. Around the region, it was sunny, with a temperature of 59 at Lawrence, 63 at Kansas City, 62 at Emporia, and 66 at Concordia. Under sunny skies, Beatrice reported 63, Omaha reported 59, Springfield reported 69, and Wichita reported 67. Once again, at Manhattan, it was 54 degrees under sunny skies. Once again, at Topeka, it was 58 degrees under sunny skies. Now here is your National Weather Service forecast. Today, patchy fog this morning. Sunny. Highs in the upper 70s. Southeast winds around 5 miles per hour. Tonight, clear. Lows in the middle 50s. Southeast winds around 5 miles per hour. Tuesday, sunny. Highs in the middle 80s. South winds 10 to 15 miles per hour. Tuesday night, clear. Lows in the upper 50s. Southwest winds around 5 miles per hour. Wednesday, sunny. Highs in the middle 80s. West winds around 5 miles per hour, becoming north around 5 miles per hour in the afternoon. Wednesday night, clear. Lows in the upper 50s. Thursday through Friday, mostly clear. Highs around 80. Lows in the upper 50s. Friday night and Saturday, clear. Lows around 60. Highs in the lower 80s. Saturday night and Sunday, mostly clear. Lows in the lower 60s. Highs in the lower 80s. This hazardous weather outlook is for portions of central Kansas, east central Kansas, north central Kansas, and northeast Kansas. For this afternoon and tonight, the Big Blue River near Blue Rapids will remain in minor flood stage through late Tuesday. For Monday through Saturday, the probability for widespread hazardous weather is low. Spotters will not be needed today or tonight. 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Here are the 10 a.m. conditions for the local area. At Topeka, it was sunny. The temperature was 58 degrees, the dew point 52, and the relative humidity was 80%. The wind was calm. The pressure was 30.31 inches and falling. At Manhattan, it was sunny. The temperature was 54 degrees, the dew point 50, and the relative humidity

humidity was 86%. The wind was calm. Around the region, it was sunny, with a temperature of 59 at Lawrence, 63 at Kansas City, 62 at Emporia, and 66 at Concordia. Under sunny skies, Beatrice reported 63, Omaha reported 59, Springfield reported 69, and Wichita reported 67. Once again, at Manhattan, it was 54 degrees under sunny skies. Once again, at Topeka, it was 58 degrees under sunny skies. Now here is your National Weather Service forecast. Today, patchy fog this morning. Sunny. Highs in the upper 70s. Southeast winds around 5 miles per hour. Tonight, clear. Lows in the middle 50s. Southeast winds around 5 miles per hour. Tuesday, sunny. Highs in the middle 80s. South winds 10 to 15 miles per hour. Tuesday night, clear. Lows in the upper 50s. Southwest winds around 5 miles per hour. Wednesday, sunny. Highs in the middle 80s. West winds around 5 miles per hour, becoming north around 5 miles per hour in the afternoon. Wednesday night, clear. Lows in the upper 50s. Thursday through Friday, mostly clear. Highs around 80. Lows in the upper 50s. Friday night and Saturday, clear. Lows around 60. Highs in the lower 80s. Saturday night and Sunday, mostly clear. Lows in the lower 60s. Highs in the lower 80s. This hazardous weather outlook is for portions of central Kansas, east central Kansas, north central Kansas, and northeast Kansas. For this afternoon and tonight, the Big Blue River near Blue Rapids will remain in minor flood stage through late Tuesday. For Monday through Saturday, the probability for widespread hazardous weather is low. Spotters will not be needed today or tonight. 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Here are the 10 a.m. conditions for the local area. At Topeka, it was sunny. The temperature was 58 degrees, the dew point 52, and the relative humidity was 80%. The wind was calm. The pressure was 30.31 inches and falling. At Manhattan, it was sunny. The temperature was 54 degrees, the dew point 50, and the relative humidity was 86%. The wind was calm. Around the region, it was sunny, with a temperature of 59 at Lawrence, 63 at Kansas City, 62 at Emporia, and 66 at Concordia. Under sunny skies, Beatrice reported 63, Omaha reported 59, Springfield reported 69, and Wichita reported 67. Once again, at Manhattan, it was 54 degrees under sunny skies. Once again, at Topeka, it was 58 degrees under sunny skies. Now here is your National Weather Service forecast. Today, patchy fog this morning. Sunny. Highs in the upper 70s. Southeast winds around 5 miles per hour. Tonight, clear. Lows in the middle 50s. Southeast winds around 5 miles per hour. Tuesday, sunny. Highs in the middle 80s. South winds 10 to 15 miles per hour. Tuesday night, clear. Lows in the upper 50s. Southwest winds around 5 miles per hour. Wednesday, sunny. Highs in the middle 80s. West winds around 5 miles per hour, becoming north around 5 miles per hour in the afternoon. Wednesday night, clear. Lows in the upper 50s. Thursday through Friday, mostly clear. Highs around 80. Lows in the upper 50s. Friday night and Saturday, clear. Lows around 60. Highs in the lower 80s. Saturday night and Sunday, mostly clear. Lows in the lower 60s. Highs in the lower 80s. The current time is 10:23 a.m. Central Daylight Time.
This hazardous weather outlook is proportions of central Kansas, east central Kansas, north central Kansas, and northeast Kansas. For this afternoon and tonight, the Big Blue River near Blue Rapids will remain in minor flood stage through late Tuesday. For Monday through Saturday, the probability for widespread hazardous weather is low. Spotters will not be needed today or tonight. 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Here are the 10 a.m. conditions for the local area. At Topeka, it was sunny. The temperature was 58 degrees, the dew point 52, and the relative humidity was 80%. The wind was calm. The pressure was 30.31 inches and falling. At Manhattan, it was sunny. The temperature was 54 degrees, the dew point 50, and the relative humidity was 86%. The wind was calm. Around the region, it was sunny, with a temperature of 59 at Lawrence, 63 at Kansas City, 62 at Emporia, and 66 at Concordia. Under sunny skies, Beatrice reported 63, Omaha reported 59, Springfield reported 69, and Wichita reported 67. Once again, at Manhattan, it was 54 degrees under sunny skies. Once again, at Topeka, it was 58 degrees under sunny skies. Now here is your National Weather Service forecast. Today, patchy fog this morning. Sunny. Highs in the upper 70s. Southeast winds around 5 miles per hour. Tonight, clear. Lows in the middle 50s. Southeast winds around 5 miles per hour. Tuesday, sunny. Highs in the middle 80s. South winds 10 to 15 miles per hour. Tuesday night, clear. Lows in the upper 50s. Southwest winds around 5 miles per hour. Wednesday, sunny. Highs in the middle 80s. West winds around 5 miles per hour, becoming north around 5 miles per hour in the afternoon. Wednesday night, clear. Lows in the upper 50s. Thursday through Friday, mostly clear. Highs around 80. Lows in the upper 50s. Friday night and Saturday, clear. Lows around 60. Highs in the lower 80s. Saturday night and Sunday, mostly clear. Lows in the lower 60s. Highs in the lower 80s. This hazardous weather outlook is for portions of central Kansas, east central Kansas, north central Kansas, and northeast Kansas. For this afternoon and tonight, the Big Blue River near Blue Rapids will remain in minor flood stage through late Tuesday. For Monday through Saturday, the probability for widespread hazardous weather is low. Spotters will not be needed today or tonight. 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Here are the 10 a.m. conditions for the local area. At Topeka, it was sunny. The temperature was 58 degrees, the dew point 52, and the relative humidity was 80%. The wind was calm. The pressure was 30.31 inches and falling. At Manhattan, it was sunny. The temperature was 54 degrees, the dew point 50, and the relative humidity was 86%. The wind was calm. Around the region, it was sunny, with a temperature of 59 at Lawrence, 63 at Kansas City, 62 at Emporia, and 66 at Concordia. Under sunny skies, Beatrice reported 63, Omaha reported 59, Springfield reported 69, and Wichita reported 67. Once again, at Manhattan, it was 54 degrees under sunny skies. Once again, at Topeka, it was 58 degrees under sunny skies. Now here is your National Weather Service forecast. Today, patchy fog this morning. Sunny. Highs in the upper 70s. Southeast winds around 5 miles per hour. Tonight, clear. Lows in the middle 50s. Southeast winds around 5 miles per hour. Tuesday, sunny. Highs in the middle 80s.
south winds 10 to 15 miles per hour. Tuesday night, clear. Lows in the upper 50s. Southwest winds around 5 miles per hour. Wednesday, sunny. Highs in the middle 80s. West winds around 5 miles per hour, becoming north around 5 miles per hour in the afternoon. Wednesday night, clear. Lows in the upper 50s. Thursday through Friday, mostly clear. Highs around 80. Lows in the upper 50s. Friday night and Saturday, clear. Lows around 60. Highs in the lower 80s. Saturday night and Sunday, mostly clear. Lows in the lower 60s. Highs in the lower 80s. This hazardous weather outlook is for portions of central Kansas, east central Kansas, north central Kansas, and northeast Kansas. For this afternoon and tonight, the Big Blue River near Blue Rapids will remain in minor flood stage through late Tuesday. For Monday through Saturday, the probability for widespread hazardous weather is low. Spotters will not be needed today or tonight. 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Here are the 10 a.m. conditions for the local area. At Topeka, it was sunny. The temperature was 58 degrees, the dew point 52, and the relative humidity was 80%. The wind was calm. The pressure was 30.31 inches and falling. At Manhattan, it was sunny. The temperature was 54 degrees, the dew point 50, and the relative humidity was 86%. The wind was calm. Around the region, it was sunny, with a temperature of 59 at Lawrence, 63 at Kansas City, 62 at Emporia, and 66 at Concordia. Under sunny skies, Beatrice reported 63, Omaha reported 59, Springfield reported 69, and Wichita reported 67. Once again, at Manhattan, it was 54 degrees under sunny skies. Once again, at Topeka, it was 58 degrees under sunny skies. Now here is your National Weather Service forecast. Today, patchy fog this morning. Sunny. Highs in the upper 70s. Southeast winds around 5 miles per hour. Tonight, clear. Lows in the middle 50s. Southeast winds around 5 miles per hour. Tuesday, sunny. Highs in the middle 80s. South winds 10 to 15 miles per hour. Tuesday night, clear. Lows in the upper 50s. Southwest winds around 5 miles per hour. Wednesday, sunny. Highs in the middle 80s. West winds around 5 miles per hour, becoming north around 5 miles per hour in the afternoon. Wednesday night, clear. Lows in the upper 50s. Thursday through Friday, mostly clear. Highs around 80. Lows in the upper 50s. Friday night and Saturday, clear. Lows around 60. Highs in the lower 80s. Saturday night and Sunday, mostly clear. Lows in the lower 60s. Highs in the lower 80s. This hazardous weather outlook is for portions of central Kansas, east central Kansas, north central Kansas, and northeast Kansas. For this afternoon and tonight, the Big Blue River near Blue Rapids will remain in minor flood stage through late Tuesday. For Monday through Saturday, the probability for widespread hazardous weather is low. Spotters will not be needed today or tonight. 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Here are the 10 a.m. conditions for the local area. At Topeka, it was sunny. The temperature was 58 degrees, the dew point 52, and the relative humidity was 80%. The wind was calm. The pressure was 30.31 inches and falling. At Manhattan, it was sunny. The temperature was 54 degrees, the dew point 50, and the relative humidity was 86%. The wind was calm. Around the region, it was sunny, with a temperature of 59 at Lawrence, 63 at Kansas City,
62 at Emporia, and 66 at Concordia. Under sunny skies, Beatrice reported 63, Omaha reported 59, Springfield reported 69, and Wichita reported 67. Once again, at Matter Sunny Skies, Beatrice reported 63, Omaha reported 59, Springfield reported 69, and Wichita reported 67. Once again, at Manhattan, it was 54 degrees under sunny skies. Once again, at Topeka, it was 58 degrees under sunny skies. Now here is your National Weather Service forecast. Today, patchy fog this morning. Sunny. Highs in the upper 70s. Southeast winds around 5 miles per hour. Tonight, clear. Lows in the middle 50s. Southeast winds around 5 miles per hour. Tuesday, sunny. Highs in the middle 80s. South winds 10 to 15 miles per hour. Tuesday night, clear. Lows in the upper 50s. Southwest winds around 5 miles per hour. Wednesday, sunny. Highs in the middle 80s. West winds around 5 miles per hour, becoming north around 5 miles per hour in the afternoon. Wednesday night, clear. Lows in the upper 50s. Thursday through Friday, mostly clear. Highs around 80. Lows in the upper 50s. Friday night and Saturday, clear. Lows around 60. Highs in the lower 80s. Saturday night and Sunday, mostly clear. Lows in the lower 60s. Highs in the lower 80s. This hazardous weather outlook is for portions of central Kansas, east central Kansas, north central Kansas, and northeast Kansas. For this afternoon and tonight, the Big Blue River near Blue Rapids will remain in minor flood stage through late Tuesday. For Monday through Saturday, the probability for widespread hazardous weather is low. Spotters will not be needed today or tonight. 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Here are the 10 a.m. conditions for the local area. At Topeka, it was sunny. The temperature was 58 degrees, the dew point 52, and the relative humidity was 80%. The wind was calm. The pressure was 30.31 inches and falling. At Manhattan, it was sunny. The temperature was 54 degrees, the dew point 50, and the relative humidity was 86%. The wind was calm. Around the region, it was sunny, with a temperature of 59 at Lawrence, 63 at Kansas City, 62 at Emporia, and 66 at Concordia. Under sunny skies, Beatrice reported 63, Omaha reported 59, Springfield reported 69, and Wichita reported 67. Once again, at Manhattan, it was 54 degrees under sunny skies. Once again, at Topeka, it was 58 degrees under sunny skies. Now here is your National Weather Service forecast. Today, patchy fog this morning. Sunny. Highs in the upper 70s. Southeast winds around 5 miles per hour. Tonight, clear. Lows in the middle 50s. Southeast winds around 5 miles per hour. Tuesday, sunny. Highs in the middle 80s. South winds 10 to 15 miles per hour. Tuesday night, clear. Lows in the upper 50s. Southwest winds around 5 miles per hour. Wednesday, sunny. Highs in the middle 80s. West winds around 5 miles per hour, becoming north around 5 miles per hour in the afternoon. Wednesday night, clear. Lows in the upper 50s. Thursday through Friday, mostly clear. Highs around 80. Lows in the upper 50s. Friday night and Saturday, clear. Lows around 60. Highs in the lower 80s. Saturday night and Sunday, mostly clear. Lows in the lower 60s. Highs in the lower 80s. This hazardous weather outlook is for portions of central Kansas.

East Central Kansas, North Central Kansas, and Northeast Kansas. For this afternoon and tonight, the Big Blue River near Blue Rapids will remain in minor flood stage through late Tuesday. For Monday through Saturday, the probability for widespread hazardous weather is low. Spotters will not be needed today or tonight. 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The current time is 10:38 a.m. Central Daylight Time. 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Here are the 10 a.m. conditions for the local area. At Topeka, it was sunny. The temperature was 58 degrees, the dew point 52, and the relative humidity was 80%. The wind was calm. The pressure was 30.31 inches and falling. At Manhattan, it was sunny. The temperature was 54 degrees, the dew point 50, and the relative humidity was 86%. The wind was calm. Around the region, it was sunny, with a temperature of 59 at Lawrence, 63 at Kansas City, 62 at Emporia, and 66 at Concordia. Under sunny skies, Beatrice reported 63, Omaha reported 59, Springfield reported 69, and Wichita reported 67. Once again, at Manhattan, it was 54 degrees under sunny skies. Once again, at Topeka, it was 58 degrees under sunny skies. Now here is your National Weather Service forecast. Today, patchy fog this morning. Sunny. Highs in the upper 70s. Southeast winds around 5 miles per hour. Tonight, clear. Lows in the middle 50s. Southeast winds around 5 miles per hour. Tuesday, sunny. Highs in the middle 80s. South winds 10 to 15 miles per hour. Tuesday night, clear. Lows in the upper 50s. Southwest winds around 5 miles per hour. Wednesday, sunny. Highs in the middle 80s. West winds around 5 miles per hour, becoming north around 5 miles per hour in the afternoon. Wednesday night, clear. Lows in the upper 50s. Thursday through Friday, mostly clear. Highs around 80. Lows in the upper 50s. Friday night and Saturday, clear. Lows around 60. Highs in the lower 80s. Saturday night and Sunday, mostly clear. Lows in the lower 60s. Highs in the lower 80s. This hazardous weather outlook is for portions of central Kansas, east central Kansas, north central Kansas, and northeast Kansas. For this afternoon and tonight, the Big Blue River near Blue Rapids will remain in minor flood stage through late Tuesday. For Monday through Saturday, the probability for widespread hazardous weather is low. Spotters will not be needed today or tonight. 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Here are the 10 a.m. conditions for the local area. At Topeka, it was sunny. The temperature was 58 degrees, the dew point 52, and the relative humidity was 80%. The wind was calm. The pressure was 30.31 inches and falling. At Manhattan, it was sunny. The temperature was 54 degrees, the dew point 50, and the relative humidity was 86%. The wind was calm. Around the region, it was sunny, with a temperature of 59 at Lawrence, 63 at Kansas City, 62 at Emporia, and 66 at Concordia. Under sunny skies, Beatrice reported 63, Omaha reported 59, Springfield reported 69, and Wichita reported 67. Once again, at Manhattan, it was 54 degrees under sunny skies. Once again, at Topeka, it was 58 degrees under sunny skies. Now here is your National Weather Service forecast. Today, patchy fog this morning. Sunny. Highs in the upper 70s. Southeast winds around 5 miles per hour. Tonight, clear. Lows in the middle 50s.
southeast winds around 5 miles per hour. Tuesday, sunny. Highs in the middle 80s. South winds 10 to 15 miles per hour. Tuesday night, clear. Lows in the upper 50s. Southwest winds around 5 miles per hour. Wednesday, sunny. Highs in the middle 80s. West winds around 5 miles per hour, becoming north around 5 miles per hour in the afternoon. Wednesday night, clear. Lows in the upper 50s. Thursday through Friday, mostly clear. Highs around 80. Lows in the upper 50s. Friday night and Saturday, clear. Lows around 60. Highs in the lower 80s. Saturday night and Sunday, mostly clear. Lows in the lower 60s. Highs in the lower 80s. This hazardous weather outlook is for portions of central Kansas, east central Kansas, north central Kansas, and northeast Kansas. For this afternoon and tonight, the Big Blue River near Blue Rapids will remain in minor flood stage through late Tuesday. For Monday through Saturday, the probability for widespread hazardous weather is low. Spotters will not be needed today or tonight. 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Here are the 10 a.m. conditions for the local area. At Topeka, it was sunny. The temperature was 58 degrees, the dew point 52, and the relative humidity was 80%. The wind was calm. The pressure was 30.31 inches and falling. At Manhattan, it was sunny. The temperature was 54 degrees, the dew point 50, and the relative humidity was 86%. The wind was calm. Around the region, it was sunny, with a temperature of 59 at Lawrence, 63 at Kansas City, 62 at Emporia, and 66 at Concordia. Under sunny skies, Beatrice reported 63, Omaha reported 59, Springfield reported 69, and Wichita reported 67. Once again, at Manhattan, it was 54 degrees under sunny skies. Once again, at Topeka, it was 58 degrees under sunny skies. Now here is your National Weather Service forecast. Today, patchy fog this morning. Sunny. Highs in the upper 70s. Southeast winds around 5 miles per hour. Tonight, clear. Lows in the middle 50s. Southeast winds around 5 miles per hour. Tuesday, sunny. Highs in the middle 80s. South winds 10 to 15 miles per hour. Tuesday night, clear. Lows in the upper 50s. Southwest winds around 5 miles per hour. Wednesday, sunny. Highs in the middle 80s. West winds around 5 miles per hour, becoming north around 5 miles per hour in the afternoon. Wednesday night, clear. Lows in the upper 50s. Thursday through Friday, mostly clear. Highs around 80. Lows in the upper 50s. Friday night and Saturday, clear. Lows around 60. Highs in the lower 80s. Saturday night and Sunday, mostly clear. Lows in the lower 60s. Highs in the lower 80s. This hazardous weather outlook is for portions of central Kansas, east central Kansas, north central Kansas, and northeast Kansas. For this afternoon and tonight, the Big Blue River near Blue Rapids will remain in minor flood stage through late Tuesday. For Monday through Saturday, the probability for widespread hazardous weather is low. Spotters will not be needed today or tonight. 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Here are the 10 a.m. conditions for the local area. At Topeka, it was sunny. The temperature was 58 degrees, the dew point 52, and the relative humidity was 80%. The wind was calm. The pressure was 30.31 inches and falling. At Manhattan, it was sunny. The temperature was 54 degrees, the dew point 50, and the relative humidity was 86%.
The wind was calm,

the region. It was sunny, with a temperature of 59 at Lawrence, 63 at Kansas City, 62 at Emporia, and 66 at Concordia. Under sunny skies, Beatrice reported 63, Omaha reported 59, Springfield reported 69, and Wichita reported 67. Once again, at Manhattan, it was 54 degrees under sunny skies. Once again, at Topeka, it was 58 degrees under sunny skies. Now here is your National Weather Service forecast. Today, patchy fog this morning. Sunny. Highs in the upper 70s. Southeast winds around 5 miles per hour. Tonight, clear. Lows in the middle 50s. Southeast winds around 5 miles per hour. Tuesday, sunny. Highs in the middle 80s. South winds 10 to 15 miles per hour. Tuesday night, clear. Lows in the upper 50s. Southwest winds around 5 miles per hour. Wednesday, sunny. Highs in the middle 80s. West winds around 5 miles per hour, becoming north around 5 miles per hour in the afternoon. Wednesday night, clear. Lows in the upper 50s. Thursday through Friday, mostly clear. Highs around 80. Lows in the upper 50s. Friday night and Saturday, clear. Lows around 60. Highs in the lower 80s. Saturday night and Sunday, mostly clear. Lows in the lower 60s. Highs in the lower 80s. This hazardous weather outlook is for portions of central Kansas, east central Kansas, north central Kansas, and northeast Kansas. For this afternoon and tonight, the Big Blue River near Blue Rapids will remain in minor flood stage through late Tuesday. For Monday through Saturday, the probability for widespread hazardous weather is low. Spotters will not be needed today or tonight. 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Here are the 10 a.m. conditions for the local area. At Topeka, it was sunny. The temperature was 58 degrees, the dew point 52, and the relative humidity was 80%. The wind was calm. The pressure was 30.31 inches and falling. At Manhattan, it was sunny. The temperature was 54 degrees, the dew point 50, and the relative humidity was 86%. The wind was calm. Around the region, it was sunny, with a temperature of 59 at Lawrence, 63 at Kansas City, 62 at Emporia, and 66 at Concordia. Under sunny skies, Beatrice reported 63, Omaha reported 59, Springfield reported 69, and Wichita reported 67. Once again, at Manhattan, it was 54 degrees under sunny skies. Once again, at Topeka, it was 58 degrees under sunny skies. Now here is your National Weather Service forecast. Today, patchy fog this morning. Sunny. Highs in the upper 70s. Southeast winds around 5 miles per hour. Tonight, clear. Lows in the middle 50s. Southeast winds around 5 miles per hour. Tuesday, sunny. Highs in the middle 80s. South winds 10 to 15 miles per hour. Tuesday night, clear. Lows in the upper 50s. Southwest winds around 5 miles per hour. Wednesday, sunny. Highs in the middle 80s. West winds around 5 miles per hour, becoming north around 5 miles per hour in the afternoon. Wednesday night, clear. Lows in the upper 50s. Thursday through Friday, mostly clear. Highs around 80. Lows in the upper 50s. Friday night and Saturday, clear. Lows around 60. Highs in the lower 80s. Saturday night and Sunday, mostly clear. Lows in the lower 60s. Highs in the lower 80s. This hazardous weather outlook is for portions of central Kansas, east central Kansas, north central Kansas, and northeast Kansas.

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Now here is your National Weather Service forecast. Today, patchy fog this morning. Sunny. Highs in the upper 70s. Southeast winds around 5 miles per hour. Tonight, clear. Lows in the middle 50s. Southeast winds around 5 miles per hour. Tuesday, sunny. Highs in the middle 80s. South winds 10 to 15 miles per hour. Tuesday night, clear. Lows in the upper 50s. Southwest winds around 5 miles per hour. Wednesday, sunny. Highs in the middle 80s. West winds around 5 miles per hour, becoming north around 5 miles per hour in the afternoon. Wednesday night, clear. Lows in the upper 50s. Thursday through Friday, mostly clear. Highs around 80. Lows in the upper 50s. Friday night and Saturday, clear. Lows around 60. Highs in the lower 80s. Saturday night and Sunday, mostly clear. Lows in the lower 60s. Highs in the lower 80s. This hazardous weather outlook is for portions of central Kansas, east central Kansas, north central Kansas, and northeast Kansas. For this afternoon and tonight, the Big Blue River near Blue Rapids will remain in minor flood stage through late Tuesday. For Monday through Saturday, the probability for widespread hazardous weather is low. Spotters will not be needed today or tonight. 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Now here is your National Weather Service forecast. Today, patchy fog this morning. Sunny. Highs in the upper 70s. Southeast winds around 5 miles per hour. Tonight, clear. Lows in the middle 50s. Southeast winds around 5 miles per hour. Tuesday, sunny. Highs in the middle 80s. South winds 10 to 15 miles per hour. Tuesday night, clear. Lows in the upper 50s. Southwest winds around 5 miles per hour. Wednesday, sunny. Highs in the middle 80s. West winds around 5 miles per hour, becoming north around 5 miles per hour in the afternoon. Wednesday night, clear. Lows in the upper 50s. Thursday through Friday, mostly clear. Highs around 80. Lows in the upper 50s. Friday night and Saturday, clear. Lows around 60. Highs in the lower 80s. Saturday night and Sunday, mostly clear. Lows in the lower 60s. Highs in the lower 80s. This hazardous weather outlook is for portions of central Kansas, east central Kansas, north central Kansas, and northeast Kansas. For this afternoon and tonight, the Big Blue River near Blue Rapids will remain in minor flood stage through late Tuesday. For Monday through Saturday, the probability for widespread hazardous weather is low. Spotters will not be needed today or tonight. 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Here are the 11 a.m. conditions for the local area. At Topeka, it was sunny. The temperature was 66 degrees, the dew point 56, and the relative humidity was 70%. The wind was calm. The pressure was 30.30 inches and falling. At Manhattan, it was sunny. The temperature was 65 degrees, the dew point 55, and the relative humidity was 70%. The wind was calm. Around the region, it was sunny, with a temperature of 66 at Lawrence, 69 at Kansas City, 68 at Emporia, and 70 at Concordia. Under sunny skies, Beatrice reported 69, Omaha reported 65, Springfield reported 73, and Wichita reported 70. Once again, at Manhattan, it was 65 degrees under sunny skies. Once again, at Topeka, it was 66 degrees under sunny skies. Now here is your National Weather Service forecast. Today, patchy fog this morning.

sunny. Highs in the upper 70s. Southeast winds around 5 miles per hour. Tonight, clear. Lows in the middle 50s. Southeast winds around 5 miles per hour. Tuesday, sunny. Highs in the middle 80s. South winds 10 to 15 miles per hour. Tuesday night, clear. Lows in the upper 50s. Southwest winds around 5 miles per hour. Wednesday, sunny. Highs in the middle 80s. West winds around 5 miles per hour, becoming north around 5 miles per hour in the afternoon. Wednesday night, clear. Lows in the upper 50s. Thursday through Friday, mostly clear. Highs around 80. Lows in the upper 50s. Friday night and Saturday, clear. Lows around 60. Highs in the lower 80s. Saturday night and Sunday, mostly clear. Lows in the lower 60s. Highs in the lower 80s. This hazardous weather outlook is for portions of central Kansas, east central Kansas, north central Kansas, and northeast Kansas. For this afternoon and tonight, the Big Blue River near Blue Rapids will remain in minor flood stage through late Tuesday. For Monday through Saturday, the probability for widespread hazardous weather is low. Spotters will not be needed today or tonight. 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Here are the 11 a.m. conditions for the local area. At Topeka, it was sunny. The temperature was 66 degrees, the dew point 56, and the relative humidity was 70%. The wind was calm. The pressure was 30.30 inches and falling. At Manhattan, it was sunny. The temperature was 65 degrees, the dew point 55, and the relative humidity was 70%. The wind was calm. Around the region, it was sunny, with a temperature of 66 at Lawrence, 69 at Kansas City, 68 at Emporia, and 70 at Concordia. Under sunny skies.

sunny skies. Once again, at Topeka, it was 66 degrees under sunny skies. Now here is your National Weather Service forecast. Today, patchy fog this morning. Sunny. Highs in the upper 70s. Southeast winds around 5 miles per hour. Tonight, clear. Lows in the middle 50s. Southeast winds around 5 miles per hour. Tuesday, sunny. Highs in the middle 80s. South winds 10 to 15 miles per hour. Tuesday night, clear. Lows in the upper 50s. Southwest winds around 5 miles per hour. Wednesday, sunny. Highs in the middle 80s. West winds around 5 miles per hour, becoming north around 5 miles per hour in the afternoon. Wednesday night, clear. Lows in the upper 50s. Thursday through Friday, mostly clear. Highs around 80. Lows in the upper 50s. Friday night and Saturday, clear. Lows around 60. Highs in the lower 80s. Saturday night and Sunday, mostly clear. Lows in the lower 60s. Highs in the lower 80s. This hazardous weather outlook is for portions of central Kansas, east central Kansas, north central Kansas, and northeast Kansas. For this afternoon and tonight, the Big Blue River near Blue Rapids will remain in minor flood stage through late Tuesday. For Monday through Saturday, the probability for widespread hazardous weather is low. Spotters will not be needed today or tonight. 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Here are the 11 a.m. conditions for the local area. At Topeka, it was sunny. The temperature was 66 degrees, the dew point 56, and the relative humidity was 70%. The wind was calm. The pressure was 30.30 inches and falling. At Manhattan, it was sunny. The temperature was 65 degrees, the dew point 55, and the relative humidity was 70%. The wind was calm. Around the region, it was sunny, with a temperature of 66 at Lawrence, 69 at Kansas City, 68 at Emporia, and 70 at Concordia. Under sunny skies, Beatrice reported 69, Omaha reported 65, Springfield reported 73, and Wichita reported 70. Once again, at Manhattan, it was 65 degrees under sunny skies. Once again, at Topeka, it was 66 degrees under sunny skies. Now here is your National Weather Service forecast. Today, patchy fog this morning. Sunny. Highs in the upper 70s. Southeast winds around 5 miles per hour. Tonight, clear. Lows in the middle 50s. Southeast winds around 5 miles per hour. Tuesday, sunny. Highs in the middle 80s. South winds 10 to 15 miles per hour. Tuesday night, clear. Lows in the upper 50s. Southwest winds around 5 miles per hour. Wednesday, sunny. Highs in the middle 80s. West winds around 5 miles per hour, becoming north around 5 miles per hour in the afternoon. Wednesday night, clear. Lows in the upper 50s. Thursday through Friday, mostly clear. Highs around 80. Lows in the upper 50s. Friday night and Saturday, clear. Lows around 60. Highs in the lower 80s. Saturday night and Sunday, mostly clear. Lows in the lower 60s. Highs in the lower 80s. This hazardous weather outlook is for portions of central Kansas, east central Kansas, north central Kansas, and northeast Kansas. For this afternoon and tonight, the Big Blue River near Blue Rapids will remain in minor flood stage through late Tuesday. For Monday through Saturday, the probability for widespread hazardous weather is low. Spotters will not be needed today or tonight. 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
Here are the 11 a.m. conditions for the local area. At Topeka, it was sunny. The temperature was 66 degrees, the dew point 56, and the relative humidity was 70%. The wind was calm. The pressure was 30.30 inches and falling. At Manhattan, it was sunny. The temperature was 65 degrees, the dew point 55, and the relative humidity was 70%. The wind was calm. Around the region, it was sunny, with a temperature of 66 at Lawrence, 69 at Kansas City, 68 at Emporia, and 70 at Concordia. Under sunny skies, Beatrice reported 69, Omaha reported 65, Springfield reported 73, and Wichita reported 70. Once again, at Manhattan, it was 65 degrees under sunny skies. Once again, at Topeka, it was 66 degrees under sunny skies. Now here is your National Weather Service forecast. Today, patchy fog this morning. Sunny. Highs in the upper 70s. Southeast winds around 5 miles per hour. Tonight, clear. Lows in the middle 50s. Southeast winds around 5 miles per hour. Tuesday, sunny. Highs in the middle 80s. South winds 10 to 15 miles per hour. Tuesday night, clear. Lows in the upper 50s. Southwest winds around 5 miles per hour. Wednesday, sunny. Highs in the middle 80s. West winds around 5 miles per hour, becoming north around 5 miles per hour in the afternoon. Wednesday night, clear. Lows in the upper 50s. Thursday through Friday, mostly clear. Highs around 80. Lows in the upper 50s. Friday night and Saturday, clear. Lows around 60. Highs in the lower 80s. Saturday night and Sunday, mostly clear. Lows in the lower 60s. Highs in the lower 80s. The current time is 11:23 a.m. Central Daylight Time. This hazardous weather outlook is for portions of central Kansas, east central Kansas, north central Kansas, and northeast Kansas. For this afternoon and tonight, the Big Blue River near Blue Rapids will remain in minor flood stage through late Tuesday. For Monday through Saturday, the probability for widespread hazardous weather is low. Spotters will not be needed today or tonight. 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Here are the 11 a.m. conditions for the local area. At Topeka, it was sunny. The temperature was 66 degrees, the dew point 56, and the relative humidity was 70%. The wind was calm. The pressure was 30.30 inches and falling. At Manhattan, it was sunny. The temperature was 65 degrees, the dew point 55, and the relative humidity was 70%. The wind was calm. Around the region, it was sunny, with a temperature of 66 at Lawrence, 69 at Kansas City, 68 at Emporia, and 70 at Concordia. Under sunny skies, Beatrice reported 69, Omaha reported 65, Springfield reported 73, and Wichita reported 70. Once again, at Manhattan, it was 65 degrees under sunny skies. Once again, at Topeka, it was 66 degrees under sunny skies. Now here is your National Weather Service forecast. Today, patchy fog this morning. Sunny. Highs in the upper 70s. Southeast winds around 5 miles per hour. Tonight, clear. Lows in the middle 50s. Southeast winds around 5 miles per hour. Tuesday, sunny. Highs in the middle 80s. South winds 10 to 15 miles per hour. Tuesday night, clear. Lows in the upper 50s. Southwest winds around 5 miles per hour. Wednesday, sunny. Highs in the middle 80s. West winds around 5 miles per hour, becoming north around 5 miles per hour in the afternoon. Wednesday night, clear.
lows in the upper 50s. Thursday

through Friday, mostly clear. Highs around 80. Lows in the upper 50s. Friday night and Saturday, clear. Lows around 60. Highs in the lower 80s. Saturday night and Sunday, mostly clear. Lows in the lower 60s. Highs in the lower 80s. This hazardous weather outlook is for portions of central Kansas, east central Kansas, north central Kansas, and northeast Kansas. For this afternoon and tonight, the Big Blue River near Blue Rapids will remain in minor flood stage through late Tuesday. For Monday through Saturday, the probability for widespread hazardous weather is low. Spotters will not be needed today or tonight. 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Here are the 11 a.m. conditions for the local area. At Topeka, it was sunny. The temperature was 66 degrees, the dew point 56, and the relative humidity was 70%. The wind was calm. The pressure was 30.30 inches and falling. At Manhattan, it was sunny. The temperature was 65 degrees, the dew point 55, and the relative humidity was 70%. The wind was calm. Around the region, it was sunny, with a temperature of 66 at Lawrence, 69 at Kansas City, 68 at Emporia, and 70 at Concordia. Under sunny skies, Beatrice reported 69, Omaha reported 65, Springfield reported 73, and Wichita reported 70. Once again, at Manhattan, it was 65 degrees under sunny skies. Once again, at Topeka, it was 66 degrees under sunny skies. Now here is your National Weather Service forecast. Today, patchy fog this morning. Sunny. Highs in the upper 70s. Southeast winds around 5 miles per hour. Tonight, clear. Lows in the middle 50s. Southeast winds around 5 miles per hour. Tuesday, sunny. Highs in the middle 80s. South winds 10 to 15 miles per hour. Tuesday night, clear. Lows in the upper 50s. Southwest winds around 5 miles per hour. Wednesday, sunny. Highs in the middle 80s. West winds around 5 miles per hour, becoming north around 5 miles per hour in the afternoon. Wednesday night, clear. Lows in the upper 50s. Thursday through Friday, mostly clear. Highs around 80. Lows in the upper 50s. Friday night and Saturday, clear. Lows around 60. Highs in the lower 80s. Saturday night and Sunday, mostly clear. Lows in the lower 60s. Highs in the lower 80s. This hazardous weather outlook is for portions of central Kansas, east central Kansas, north central Kansas, and northeast Kansas. For this afternoon and tonight, the Big Blue River near Blue Rapids will remain in minor flood stage through late Tuesday. For Monday through Saturday, the probability for widespread hazardous weather is low. Spotters will not be needed today or tonight. 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Here are the 11 a.m. conditions for the local area. At Topeka, it was sunny. The temperature was 66 degrees, the dew point 56, and the relative humidity was 70%. The wind was calm. The pressure was 30.30 inches and falling. At Manhattan, it was sunny. The temperature was 65 degrees, the dew point 55, and the relative humidity was 70%. The wind was calm. Around the region, it was sunny, with a temperature of 66 at Lawrence, 69 at Kansas City, 68 at Emporia, and 70 at Concordia. Under sunny skies, Beatrice reported 69, Omaha reported 65, Springfield reported 73, and Wichita reported 70. Once again, at Manhattan, it was 65 degrees under sunny skies. Once again, at Topeka, it was 66 degrees under sunny skies. Now here is your National Weather Service forecast.

0: today.
1: Patchy fog this morning. Sunny. Highs in the upper 70s. Southeast winds around 5 miles per hour. Tonight, clear. Lows in the middle 50s. Southeast winds around 5 miles per hour. Tuesday, sunny. Highs in the middle 80s. South winds 10 to 15 miles per hour. Tuesday night, clear. Lows in the upper 50s. Southwest winds around 5 miles per hour. Wednesday, sunny. Highs in the middle 80s. West winds around 5 miles per hour, becoming north around 5 miles per hour in the afternoon. Wednesday night, clear. Lows in the upper 50s. Thursday through Friday, mostly clear. Highs around 80. Lows in the upper 50s. Friday night and Saturday, clear. Lows around 60. Highs in the lower 80s. Saturday night and Sunday, mostly clear. Lows in the lower 60s. Highs in the lower 80s. This hazardous weather outlook is for portions of central Kansas, east central Kansas, north central Kansas, and northeast Kansas. For this afternoon and tonight, the Big Blue River near Blue Rapids will remain in minor flood stage through late Tuesday. It was sunny. The temperature was 66 degrees, the dew point 56, and the relative humidity was 70%. The wind was calm. The pressure was 30.30 inches and falling. At Manhattan, it was sunny. The temperature was 65 degrees, the dew point 55, and the relative humidity was 70%. The wind was calm. Around the region, it was sunny, with a temperature of 66 at Lawrence, 69 at Kansas City, 68 at Emporia, and 70 at Concordia. Under sunny skies, Beatrice reported 69, Omaha reported 65, Springfield reported 73, and Wichita reported 70. Once again, at Manhattan, it was 65 degrees under sunny skies. Once again, at Topeka, it was 66 degrees under sunny skies. Now here is your National Weather Service forecast. Today, patchy fog this morning. Sunny. Highs in the upper 70s. Southeast winds around 5 miles per hour. Tonight, clear. Lows in the middle 50s. Southeast winds around 5 miles per hour. Tuesday, sunny. Highs in the middle 80s. South winds 10 to 15 miles per hour. Tuesday night, clear. Lows in the upper 50s. Southwest winds around 5 miles per hour. Wednesday, sunny. Highs in the middle 80s. West winds around 5 miles per hour, becoming north around 5 miles per hour in the afternoon. Wednesday night, clear. Lows in the upper 50s. Thursday through Friday, mostly clear. Highs around 80. Lows in the upper 50s. Friday night and Saturday, clear. Lows around 60. Highs in the lower 80s. Saturday night and Sunday, mostly clear. Lows in the lower 60s. Highs in the lower 80s. This hazardous weather outlook is for portions of central Kansas, east central Kansas, north central Kansas, and northeast Kansas. For this afternoon and tonight, the Big Blue River near Blue Rapids will remain in minor flood stage through late Tuesday. For Monday through Saturday, the probability for widespread hazardous weather is low. Spotters will not be needed today or tonight. 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Here are the 11 a.m. conditions for the local area. At Topeka, it was sunny. The temperature was 66 degrees, the dew point 56, and the relative humidity was 70%. The wind was calm. The pressure was 30.30 inches and falling. At Manhattan, it was sunny. The temperature was 65 degrees, the dew point 55, and the relative humidity was 70%. The wind was calm. Around the region, it was sunny, with a temperature of

66 at Lawrence, 69 at Kansas City, 68 at Emporia, and 70 at Concordia. Under sunny skies, Beatrice reported 69, Omaha reported 65, Springfield reported 73, and Wichita reported 70. Once again, at Manhattan, it was 65 degrees under sunny skies. Once again, at Topeka, it was 66 degrees under sunny skies. Now here is your National Weather Service forecast. Today, patchy fog this morning. Sunny. Highs in the upper 70s. Southeast winds around 5 miles per hour. Tonight, clear. Lows in the middle 50s. Southeast winds around 5 miles per hour. Tuesday, sunny. Highs in the middle 80s. South winds 10 to 15 miles per hour. Tuesday night, clear. Lows in the upper 50s. Southwest winds around 5 miles per hour. Wednesday, sunny. Highs in the middle 80s. West winds around 5 miles per hour, becoming north around 5 miles per hour in the afternoon. Wednesday night, clear. Lows in the upper 50s. Thursday through Friday, mostly clear. Highs around 80. Lows in the upper 50s. Friday night and Saturday, clear. Lows around 60. Highs in the lower 80s. Saturday night and Sunday, mostly clear. Lows in the lower 60s. Highs in the lower 80s. 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The current time is 11:38 a.m. Central Daylight Time. This hazardous weather outlook is for portions of central Kansas, east central Kansas, north central Kansas, and northeast Kansas. For this afternoon and tonight, the Big Blue River near Blue Rapids will remain in minor flood stage through late Tuesday. For Monday through Saturday, the probability for widespread hazardous weather is low. Spotters will not be needed today or tonight. 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Here are the 11 a.m. conditions for the local area. At Topeka, it was sunny. The temperature was 66 degrees, the dew point 56, and the relative humidity was 70%. The wind was calm. The pressure was 30.30 inches and falling. At Manhattan, it was sunny. The temperature was 65 degrees, the dew point 55, and the relative humidity was 70%. The wind was calm. Around the region, it was sunny, with a temperature of 66 at Lawrence, 69 at Kansas City, 68 at Emporia, and 70 at Concordia. Under sunny skies, Beatrice reported 69, Omaha reported 65, Springfield reported 73, and Wichita reported 70. Once again, at Manhattan, it was 65 degrees under sunny skies. Once again, at Topeka, it was 66 degrees under sunny skies. Now here is your National Weather Service forecast. Today, patchy fog this morning. Sunny. Highs in the upper 70s. Southeast winds around 5 miles per hour. Tonight, clear. Lows in the middle 50s. Southeast winds around 5 miles per hour. Tuesday, sunny. Highs in the middle 80s. South winds 10 to 15 miles per hour. Tuesday night, clear. Lows in the upper 50s. Southwest winds around 5 miles per hour. Wednesday, sunny. Highs in the middle 80s. West winds around 5 miles per hour, becoming north around 5 miles per hour in the afternoon. Wednesday night, clear. Lows in the upper 50s. Thursday through Friday, mostly clear. Highs around 80. Lows in the upper 50s. Friday night and Saturday, clear. Lows around 60. Highs in the lower 80s. Saturday night and Sunday, mostly clear. Lows in the lower 60s. Highs in the lower 80s.
This hazardous weather outlook is proportions of

Central Kansas, East Central Kansas, North Central Kansas, and Northeast Kansas. For this afternoon and tonight, the Big Blue River near Blue Rapids will remain in minor flood stage through late Tuesday. For Monday through Saturday, the probability for widespread hazardous weather is low. Spotters will not be needed today or tonight. 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Here are the 11 a.m. conditions for the local area. At Topeka, it was sunny. The temperature was 66 degrees, the dew point 56, and the relative humidity was 70%. The wind was calm. The pressure was 30.30 inches and falling. At Manhattan, it was sunny. The temperature was 65 degrees, the dew point 55, and the relative humidity was 70%. The wind was calm. Around the region, it was sunny, with a temperature of 66 at Lawrence, 69 at Kansas City, 68 at Emporia, and 70 at Concordia. Under sunny skies, Beatrice reported 69, Omaha reported 65, Springfield reported 73, and Wichita reported 70. Once again, at Manhattan, it was 65 degrees under sunny skies. Once again, at Topeka, it was 66 degrees under sunny skies. Now here is your National Weather Service forecast. Today, patchy fog this morning. Sunny. Highs in the upper 70s. Southeast winds around 5 miles per hour. Tonight, clear. Lows in the middle 50s. Southeast winds around 5 miles per hour. Tuesday, sunny. Highs in the middle 80s. South winds 10 to 15 miles per hour. Tuesday night, clear. Lows in the upper 50s. Southwest winds around 5 miles per hour. Wednesday, sunny. Highs in the middle 80s. West winds around 5 miles per hour, becoming north around 5 miles per hour in the afternoon. Wednesday night, clear. Lows in the upper 50s. Thursday through Friday, mostly clear. Highs around 80. Lows in the upper 50s. Friday night and Saturday, clear. Lows around 60. Highs in the lower 80s. Saturday night and Sunday, mostly clear. Lows in the lower 60s. Highs in the lower 80s. Now here is your National Weather Service forecast. Rest of today, sunny. Highs in the upper 70s. Southeast winds around 5 miles per hour. Tonight, clear. Lows in the middle 50s. Southeast winds around 5 miles per hour. Tuesday, sunny. Highs in the middle 80s. South winds 10 to 15 miles per hour. Tuesday night, clear. Lows in the upper 50s. South winds around 5 miles per hour. Wednesday, sunny. Highs in the middle 80s. West winds around 5 miles per hour, becoming north around 5 miles per hour in the afternoon. Wednesday night, clear. Lows in the upper 50s. Thursday through Friday, mostly clear. Highs around 80. Lows in the upper 50s. Friday night and Saturday, clear. Lows around 60. Highs in the lower 80s. Saturday night and Sunday, mostly clear. Lows in the lower 60s. Highs in the lower 80s. This hazardous weather outlook is for portions of central Kansas, east central Kansas, north central Kansas, and northeast Kansas. For this afternoon and tonight, the Big Blue River near Blue Rapids will remain in minor flood stage through late Tuesday. For Monday through Saturday, the probability for widespread hazardous weather is low. Spotters will not be needed today or tonight. 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Here are the 11 a.m. conditions for the local area. At Topeka, it was sunny. The temperature was 66 degrees, the dew point 56, and the relative humidity was 70%. The wind was calm.

Wednesday, sunny. Highs in the middle 80s. West winds around 5 miles per hour, becoming north around 5 miles per hour in the afternoon. Wednesday night, clear. Lows in the upper 50s. Thursday through Friday, mostly clear. Highs around 80. Lows in the upper 50s. Friday night and Saturday, clear. Lows around 60. Highs in the lower 80s. Saturday night and Sunday, mostly clear. Lows in the lower 60s. Highs in the lower 80s. This hazardous weather outlook is for portions of central Kansas, east central Kansas, north central Kansas, and northeast Kansas. For this afternoon and tonight, the Big Blue River near Blue Rapids will remain in minor flood stage through late Tuesday. For Monday through Saturday, the probability for widespread hazardous weather is low. Spotters will not be needed today or tonight. 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Now here is your National Weather Service forecast. Rest of today, sunny. Highs in the upper 70s. Southeast winds around 5 miles per hour. Tonight, clear. Lows in the middle 50s. Southeast winds around 5 miles per hour. Tuesday, sunny. Highs in the middle 80s. South winds 10 to 15 miles per hour. Tuesday night, clear. Lows in the upper 50s. South winds around 5 miles per hour. Wednesday, sunny. Highs in the middle 80s. West winds around 5 miles per hour, becoming north around 5 miles per hour in the afternoon. Wednesday night, clear. Lows in the upper 50s. Thursday through Friday, mostly clear. Highs around 80. Lows in the upper 50s. Friday night and Saturday, clear. Lows around 60. Highs in the lower 80s. Saturday night and Sunday, mostly clear. Lows in the lower 60s. Highs in the lower 80s. This hazardous weather outlook is for portions of central Kansas, east central Kansas, north central Kansas, and northeast Kansas. For this afternoon and tonight, the Big Blue River near Blue Rapids will remain in minor flood stage through late Tuesday. For Monday through Saturday, the probability for widespread hazardous weather is low. Spotters will not be needed today or tonight. 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Here are the noon conditions for the local area. At Topeka, it was sunny. The temperature was 72 degrees, the dew point 49, and the relative humidity was 44%. The wind was south at 8 miles an hour. The pressure was 30.29 inches and falling. At Manhattan, it was sunny. The temperature was 73 degrees, the dew point 46, and the relative humidity was 38%. The wind was south at 8 miles an hour. Around the region, it was sunny, with a temperature of 71 at Lawrence, 72 at Kansas City, 73 at Emporia, and 73 at Concordia. Under sunny skies, Beatrice reported 73, Omaha reported 70, Springfield reported 75, and Wichita reported 73. Once again, at Manhattan, it was 73 degrees under sunny skies. Once again, at Topeka, it was 72 degrees under sunny skies. Now here is your National Weather Service forecast. Rest of today, sunny. Highs in the upper 70s. Southeast winds around 5 miles per hour. Tonight, clear. Lows in the middle 50s. Southeast winds around 5 miles per hour. Tuesday, sunny. Highs in the middle 80s. South winds 10 to 15 miles per hour. Tuesday night, clear. Lows in the upper 50s. South winds around 5 miles per hour. Wednesday, sunny. Highs in the middle 80s. West winds around 5 miles per hour, becoming north around 5 miles per hour in the afternoon. Wednesday night,

At Sitka, it was 72 degrees under sunny skies. Now here is your National Weather Service forecast. Rest of today, sunny. Highs in the upper 70s. Southeast winds around 5 miles per hour. Tonight, clear. Lows in the middle 50s. Southeast winds around 5 miles per hour. Tuesday, sunny. Highs in the middle 80s. South winds 10 to 15 miles per hour. Tuesday night, clear. Lows in the upper 50s. South winds around 5 miles per hour. Wednesday, sunny. Highs in the middle 80s. West winds around 5 miles per hour, becoming north around 5 miles per hour in the afternoon. Wednesday night, clear. Lows in the upper 50s. Thursday through Friday, mostly clear. Highs around 80. Lows in the upper 50s. Friday night and Saturday, clear. Lows around 60. Highs in the lower 80s. Saturday night and Sunday, mostly clear. Lows in the lower 60s. Highs in the lower 80s. This hazardous weather outlook is for portions of central Kansas, east central Kansas, north central Kansas, and northeast Kansas. For this afternoon and tonight, the Big Blue River near Blue Rapids will remain in minor flood stage through late Tuesday. For Monday through Saturday, the probability for widespread hazardous weather is low. Spotters will not be needed today or tonight. This is NOAA Weather Radio Station WXK91 in Topeka. Here are the noon conditions for the local area. At Topeka, it was sunny. The temperature was 72 degrees, the dew point 49, and the relative humidity was 44%. The wind was south at 8 miles an hour. The pressure was 30.29 inches and falling. At Manhattan, it was sunny. The temperature was 73 degrees, the dew point 46, and the relative humidity was 38%. The wind was south at 8 miles an hour. Around the region, it was sunny, with a temperature of 71 at Lawrence, 72 at Kansas City, 73 at Emporia, and 73 at Concordia. Under sunny skies, Beatrice reported 73, Omaha reported 70, Springfield reported 75, and Wichita reported 73. Once again, at Manhattan, it was 73 degrees under sunny skies. Once again, at Topeka, it was 72 degrees under sunny skies. Now here is your National Weather Service forecast. Rest of today, sunny. Highs in the upper 70s. Southeast winds around 5 miles per hour. Tonight, clear. Lows in the middle 50s. Southeast winds around 5 miles per hour. Tuesday, sunny. Highs in the middle 80s. South winds 10 to 15 miles per hour. Tuesday night, clear. Lows in the upper 50s. South winds around 5 miles per hour. Wednesday, sunny. Highs in the middle 80s. West winds around 5 miles per hour, becoming north around 5 miles per hour in the afternoon. Wednesday night, clear. Lows in the upper 50s. Thursday through Friday, mostly clear. Highs around 80. Lows in the upper 50s. Friday night and Saturday, clear. Lows around 60. Highs in the lower 80s. Saturday night and Sunday, mostly clear. Lows in the lower 60s. Highs in the lower 80s. 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The current time is 12:38 p.m. Central Daylight Time. This hazardous weather outlook is for portions of central Kansas, east central Kansas, north central Kansas, and northeast Kansas. For this afternoon and tonight, the Big Blue River near Blue Rapids will remain in minor flood stage through late Tuesday. For Monday through Saturday, the probability for widespread hazardous weather is low. Spotters will not be needed today or tonight.
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Here are the noon conditions for the local area. At Topeka, it was sunny. The temperature was 72 degrees, the dew point 49, and the relative humidity was 44%. The wind was south at 8 miles an hour. The pressure was 30.29 inches and falling. At Manhattan, it was sunny. The temperature was 73 degrees, the dew point 46, and the relative humidity was 38%. The wind was south at 8 miles an hour. Around the region, it was sunny, with a temperature of 71 at Lawrence, 72 at Kansas City, 73 at Emporia, and 73 at Concordia. Under sunny skies, Beatrice reported 73, Omaha reported 70, Springfield reported 75, and Wichita reported 73. Once again, at Manhattan, it was 73 degrees under sunny skies. Once again, at Topeka, it was 72 degrees under sunny skies. Now here is your National Weather Service forecast. West of today, sunny. Highs in the upper 70s. Southeast winds around 5 miles per hour. Tonight, clear. Lows in the middle 50s. Southeast winds around 5 miles per hour. Tuesday, sunny. Highs in the middle 80s. South winds 10 to 15 miles per hour. Tuesday night, clear. Lows in the upper 50s. South winds around 5 miles per hour. Wednesday, sunny. Highs in the middle 80s. West winds around 5 miles per hour, becoming north around 5 miles per hour in the afternoon. Wednesday night, clear. Lows in the upper 50s. Thursday through Friday, mostly clear. Highs around 80. Lows in the upper 50s. Friday night and Saturday, clear. Lows around 60. Highs in the lower 80s. Saturday night and Sunday, mostly clear. Lows in the lower 60s. Highs in the lower 80s. This hazardous weather outlook is for portions of central Kansas, east central Kansas, north central Kansas, and northeast Kansas. For this afternoon and tonight, the Big Blue River near Blue Rapids will remain in minor flood stage through late Tuesday. For Monday through Saturday, the probability for widespread hazardous weather is low. Spotters will not be needed today or tonight. 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Here are the noon conditions for the local area. At Topeka, it was sunny. The temperature was 72 degrees, the dew point 49, and the relative humidity was 44%. The wind was south at 8 miles an hour. The pressure was 30.29 inches and falling. At Manhattan, it was sunny. The temperature was 73 degrees, the dew point 46, and the relative humidity was 38%. The wind was south at 8 miles an hour. Around the region, it was sunny, with a temperature of 71 at Lawrence, 72 at Kansas City, 73 at Emporia, and 73 at Concordia. Under sunny skies, Beatrice reported 73, Omaha reported 70, Springfield reported 75, and Wichita reported 73. Once again, at Manhattan, it was 73 degrees under sunny skies. Once again, at Topeka, it was 72 degrees under sunny skies. Now here is your National Weather Service forecast. West of today, sunny. Highs in the upper 70s. Southeast winds around 5 miles per hour. Tonight, clear. Lows in the middle 50s. Southeast winds around 5 miles per hour. Tuesday, sunny. Highs in the middle 80s. South winds 10 to 15 miles per hour. Tuesday night, clear. Lows in the upper 50s. South winds around 5 miles per hour. Wednesday, sunny. Highs in the middle 80s. West winds around 5 miles per hour, becoming north around 5 miles per hour in the afternoon. Wednesday night,
clear. Lows in the upper 50s. Thursday through Friday, mostly clear. Highs around 80. Lows in the upper 50s. Friday night and Saturday, clear. Lows around 60. Highs in the lower 80s. Saturday night and Sunday, mostly clear. Lows in the lower 60s. Highs in the lower 80s. This hazardous weather outlook is for portions of central Kansas, east central Kansas, north central Kansas, and northeast Kansas. For this afternoon and tonight, the Big Blue River near Blue Rapids will remain in minor flood stage through late Tuesday. For Monday through Saturday, the probability for widespread hazardous weather is low. Spotters will not be needed today or tonight. 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Here are the noon conditions for the local area. At Topeka, it was sunny. The temperature was 72 degrees, the dew point 49, and the relative humidity was 44%. The wind was south at 8 miles an hour. The pressure was 30.29 inches and falling. At Manhattan, it was sunny. The temperature was 73 degrees, the dew point 46, and the relative humidity was 38%. The wind was south at 8 miles an hour. Around the region, it was sunny, with a temperature of 71 at Lawrence, 72 at Kansas City, 73 at Emporia, and 73 at Concordia. Under sunny skies, Beatrice reported 73, Omaha reported 70, Springfield reported 75, and Wichita reported 73. Once again, at Manhattan, it was 73 degrees under sunny skies. Once again, at Topeka, it was 72 degrees under sunny skies. Now here is your National Weather Service forecast. Rest of today, sunny. Highs in the upper 70s. Southeast winds around 5 miles per hour. Tonight, clear. Lows in the middle 50s. Southeast winds around 5 miles per hour. Tuesday, sunny. Highs in the middle 80s. South winds 10 to 15 miles per hour. Tuesday night, clear. Lows in the upper 50s. South winds around 5 miles per hour. Wednesday, sunny. Highs in the middle 80s. West winds around 5 miles per hour, becoming north around 5 miles per hour in the afternoon. Wednesday night, clear. Lows in the upper 50s. Thursday through Friday, mostly clear. Highs around 80. Lows in the upper 50s. Friday night and Saturday, clear. Lows around 60. Highs in the lower 80s. Saturday night and Sunday, mostly clear. Lows in the lower 60s. Highs in the lower 80s. This hazardous weather outlook is for portions of central Kansas, east central Kansas, north central Kansas, and northeast Kansas. For this afternoon and tonight, the Big Blue River near Blue Rapids will remain in minor flood stage through late Tuesday. For Monday through Saturday, the probability for widespread hazardous weather is low. Spotters will not be needed today or tonight. 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Here are the noon conditions for the local area. At Topeka, it was sunny. The temperature was 72 degrees, the dew point 49, and the relative humidity was 44%. The wind was south at 8 miles an hour. The pressure was 30.29 inches and falling. At Manhattan, it was sunny. The temperature was 73 degrees, the dew point 46, and the relative humidity was 38%. The wind was south at 8 miles an hour. Around the region, it was sunny, with a temperature of 71 at Lawrence, 72 at Kansas City, 73 at Emporia, and 73 at Concordia. Under sunny skies, Beatrice reported 73, Omaha reported 70, Springfield reported 75, and Wichita reported 73. Once again, at Manhattan, it was 73 degrees under sunny skies.
Once again, at Topeka, it was 72 degrees under sunny skies. Now here is your National Weather Service forecast. West of today, sunny. Highs in the upper 70s. Southeast winds around 5 miles per hour. Tonight, clear. Lows in the middle 50s. Southeast winds around 5 miles per hour. Tuesday, sunny. Highs in the middle 80s. South winds 10 to 15 miles per hour. Tuesday night, clear. Lows in the upper 50s. South winds around 5 miles per hour. Wednesday, sunny. Highs in the middle 80s. West winds around 5 miles per hour, becoming north around 5 miles per hour in the afternoon. Wednesday night, clear. Lows in the upper 50s. Thursday through Friday, mostly clear. Highs around 80. Lows in the upper 50s. Friday night and Saturday, clear. Lows around 60. Highs in the lower 80s. Saturday night and Sunday, mostly clear. Lows in the lower 60s. Highs in the lower 80s. This hazardous weather outlook is for portions of central Kansas, east central Kansas, north central Kansas, and northeast Kansas. For this afternoon and tonight, the Big Blue River near Blue Rapids will remain in minor flood stage through late Tuesday. For Monday through Saturday, the probability for widespread hazardous weather is low. Spotters will not be needed today or tonight. This is NOAA Weather Radio Station WXK91 in Topeka. Here are the noon conditions for the local area. At Topeka, it was sunny. The temperature was 72 degrees, the dew point 49, and the relative humidity was 44%. The wind was south at 8 miles an hour. The pressure was 30.29 inches and falling. At Manhattan, it was sunny. The temperature was 73 degrees, the dew point 46, and the relative humidity was 38%. The wind was south at 8 miles an hour. Around the region, it was sunny, with a temperature of 71 at Lawrence, 72 at Kansas City, 73 at Emporia, and 73 at Concordia. Under sunny skies, Beatrice reported 73, Omaha reported 70, Springfield reported 75, and Wichita reported 73. Once again, at Manhattan, it was 73 degrees under sunny skies. Once again, at Topeka, it was 72 degrees under sunny skies. Now here is your National Weather Service forecast. West of today, sunny. Highs in the upper 70s. Southeast winds around 5 miles per hour. Tonight, clear. Lows in the middle 50s. Southeast winds around 5 miles per hour. Tuesday, sunny. Highs in the middle 80s. South winds 10 to 15 miles per hour. Tuesday night, clear. Lows in the upper 50s. South winds around 5 miles per hour. Wednesday, sunny. Highs in the middle 80s. West winds around 5 miles per hour, becoming north around 5 miles per hour in the afternoon. Wednesday night, clear. Lows in the upper 50s. Thursday through Friday, mostly clear. Highs around 80. Lows in the upper 50s. Friday night and Saturday, clear. Lows around 60. Highs in the lower 80s. Saturday night and Sunday, mostly clear. Lows in the lower 60s. Highs in the lower 80s. The current time is 12:53 p.m. Central Daylight Time. This hazardous weather outlook is for portions of central Kansas, east central Kansas, north central Kansas, and northeast Kansas. For this afternoon and tonight, the Big Blue River near Blue Rapids will remain in minor flood stage through late Tuesday. For Monday through Saturday, the probability for widespread hazardous weather is low. Spotters will not be needed today or tonight. 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
Here are the noon conditions for the local area. At Topeka, it was sunny. The temperature was 72 degrees, the dew point 49, and the relative humidity was 44%. The wind was south at 8 miles an hour. The pressure was 30.29 inches and falling. At Manhattan, it was sunny. The temperature was 73 degrees, the dew point 46, and the relative humidity was 38%. The wind was south at 8 miles an hour. Around the region, it was sunny, with a temperature of 71 at Lawrence, 72 at Kansas City, 73 at Emporia, and 73 at Concordia. Under sunny skies, Beatrice reported 73, Omaha reported 70, Springfield reported 75, and Wichita reported 73. Once again, at Manhattan, it was 73 degrees under sunny skies. Once again, at Topeka, it was 72 degrees under sunny skies. Now here is your National Weather Service forecast. Rest of today, sunny. Highs in the upper 70s. Southeast winds around 5 miles per hour. Tonight, clear. Lows in the middle 50s. Southeast winds around 5 miles per hour. Tuesday, sunny. Highs in the middle 80s. South winds 10 to 15 miles per hour. Tuesday night, clear. Lows in the upper 50s. South winds around 5 miles per hour. Wednesday, sunny. Highs in the middle 80s. West winds around 5 miles per hour, becoming north around 5 miles per hour in the afternoon. Wednesday night, clear. Lows in the upper 50s. Thursday through Friday, mostly clear. Highs around 80. Lows in the upper 50s. Friday night and Saturday, clear. Lows around 60. Highs in the lower 80s. Saturday night and Sunday, mostly clear. Lows in the lower 60s. Highs in the lower 80s. This hazardous weather outlook is for portions of central Kansas, east central Kansas, north central Kansas, and northeast Kansas. For this afternoon and tonight, the Big Blue River near Blue Rapids will remain in minor flood stage through late Tuesday. For Monday through Saturday, the probability for widespread hazardous weather is low. Spotters will not be needed today or tonight. 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Here are the noon conditions for the local area. At Topeka, it was sunny. The temperature was 72 degrees, the dew point 49, and the relative humidity was 44%. The wind was south at 8 miles an hour. The pressure was 30.29 inches and falling. At Manhattan, it was sunny. The temperature was 73 degrees, the dew point 46, and the relative humidity was 38%. The wind was south at 8 miles an hour. Around the region, it was sunny, with a temperature of 71 at Lawrence, 72 at Kansas City, 73 at Emporia, and 73 at Concordia. Under sunny skies, Beatrice reported 73, Omaha reported 70, Springfield reported 75, and Wichita reported 73. Once again, at Manhattan, it was 73 degrees under sunny skies. Once again, at Topeka, it was 72 degrees under sunny skies. Now here is your National Weather Service forecast. Rest of today, sunny. Highs in the upper 70s. Southeast winds around 5 miles per hour. Tonight, clear. Lows in the middle 50s. Southeast winds around 5 miles per hour. Tuesday, sunny. Highs in the middle 80s. South winds 10 to 15 miles per hour. Tuesday night, clear. Lows in the upper 50s. South winds around 5 miles per hour. Wednesday, sunny. Highs in the middle 80s. West winds around 5 miles per hour, becoming north around 5 miles per hour in the afternoon. Wednesday night, clear. Lows in the upper 50s. Thursday through Friday,
mostly clear. Highs around 80. Lows in the upper 50s. Friday night and Saturday, clear. Lows around 60. Highs in the lower 80s. Saturday night and Sunday, mostly clear. Lows in the lower 60s. Highs in the lower 80s. This hazardous weather outlook is for portions of central Kansas, east central Kansas, north central Kansas, and northeast Kansas. For this afternoon and tonight, the Big Blue River near Blue Rapids will remain in minor flood stage through late Tuesday. For Monday through Saturday, the probability for widespread hazardous weather is low. Spotters will not be needed today or tonight. 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Here are the noon conditions for the local area. At Topeka, it was sunny. The temperature was 72 degrees, the dew point 49, and the relative humidity was 44%. The wind was south at 8 miles an hour. The pressure was 30.29 inches and falling. At Manhattan, it was sunny. The temperature was 73 degrees, the dew point 46, and the relative humidity was 38%. The wind was south at 8 miles an hour. Around the region, it was sunny, with a temperature of 71 at Lawrence, 72 at Kansas City, 73 at Emporia, and 73 at Concordia. Under sunny skies, Beatrice reported 73, Omaha reported 70, Springfield reported 75, and Wichita reported 73. Once again, at Manhattan, it was 73 degrees under sunny skies. Once again, at Topeka, it was 72 degrees under sunny skies. Now here is your National Weather Service forecast. Rest of today, sunny. Highs in the upper 70s. Southeast winds around 5 miles per hour. Tonight, clear. Lows in the middle 50s. Southeast winds around 5 miles per hour. Tuesday, sunny. Highs in the middle 80s. South winds 10 to 15 miles per hour. Tuesday night, clear. Lows in the upper 50s. South winds around 5 miles per hour. Wednesday, sunny. Highs in the middle 80s. West winds around 5 miles per hour, becoming north around 5 miles per hour in the afternoon. Wednesday night, clear. Lows in the upper 50s. Thursday through Friday, mostly clear. Highs around 80. Lows in the upper 50s. Friday night and Saturday, clear. Lows around 60. Highs in the lower 80s. Saturday night and Sunday, mostly clear. Lows in the lower 60s. Highs in the lower 80s. This hazardous weather outlook is for portions of central Kansas, east central Kansas, north central Kansas, and northeast Kansas. For this afternoon and tonight, the Big Blue River near Blue Rapids will remain in minor flood stage through late Tuesday. For Monday through Saturday, the probability for widespread hazardous weather is low. Spotters will not be needed today or tonight. 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Here are the noon conditions for the local area. At Topeka, it was sunny. The temperature was 72 degrees, the dew point 49, and the relative humidity was 44%. The wind was south at 8 miles an hour. The pressure was 30.29 inches and falling. At Manhattan, it was sunny. The temperature was 73 degrees, the dew point 46, and the relative humidity was 38%. The wind was south at 8 miles an hour. Around the region, it was sunny, with a temperature of 71 at Lawrence, 72 at Kansas City, 73 at Emporia, and 73 at Concordia. Under sunny skies, Beatrice reported 73, Omaha reported 70, Springfield reported 75, and Wichita reported 73. Once again, at Manhattan, it was 73 degrees under sunny skies. Once again, at Topeka, it was 72 degrees under sunny skies.
Now here is your National Weather Service forecast. West of today, sunny.

Highs in the upper 70s. Southeast winds around 5 miles per hour. Tonight, clear. Lows in the middle 50s. Southeast winds around 5 miles per hour. Tuesday, sunny. Highs in the middle 80s. South winds 10 to 15 miles per hour. Tuesday night, clear. Lows in the upper 50s. South winds around 5 miles per hour. Wednesday, sunny. Highs in the middle 80s. West winds around 5 miles per hour, becoming north around 5 miles per hour in the afternoon. Wednesday night, clear. Lows in the upper 50s. Thursday through Friday, mostly clear. Highs around 80. Lows in the upper 50s. Friday night and Saturday, clear. Lows around 60. Highs in the lower 80s. Saturday night and Sunday, mostly clear. Lows in the lower 60s. Highs in the lower 80s. This hazardous weather outlook is for portions of central Kansas, east central Kansas, north central Kansas, and northeast Kansas. For this afternoon and tonight, the Big Blue River near Blue Rapids will remain in minor flood stage through late Tuesday. For Monday through Saturday, the probability for widespread hazardous weather is low. Spotters will not be needed today or tonight. 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Now here is your National Weather Service forecast. Rest of today, sunny. Highs in the upper 70s. Southeast winds around 5 miles per hour. Tonight, clear. Lows in the middle 50s. Southeast winds around 5 miles per hour. Tuesday, sunny. Highs in the middle 80s. South winds 10 to 15 miles per hour. Tuesday night, clear. Lows in the upper 50s. South winds around 5 miles per hour. Wednesday, sunny. Highs in the middle 80s. West winds around 5 miles per hour, becoming north around 5 miles per hour in the afternoon. Wednesday night, clear. Lows in the upper 50s. Thursday through Friday, mostly clear. Highs around 80. Lows in the upper 50s. Friday night and Saturday, clear. Lows around 60. Highs in the lower 80s. Saturday night and Sunday, mostly clear. Lows in the lower 60s. Highs in the lower 80s. This hazardous weather outlook is for portions of central Kansas, east central Kansas, north central Kansas, and northeast Kansas. For this afternoon and tonight, the Big Blue River near Blue Rapids will remain in minor flood stage through late Tuesday. For Monday through Saturday, the probability for widespread hazardous weather is low. Spotters will not be needed today or tonight. 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The current time is 1:08 p.m. Central Daylight Time. Now here is your National Weather Service forecast. West of today, sunny. Highs in the upper 70s. Southeast winds around 5 miles per hour. Tonight, clear. Lows in the middle 50s. Southeast winds around 5 miles per hour. Tuesday, sunny. Highs in the middle 80s. South winds 10 to 15 miles per hour. Tuesday night, clear. Lows in the upper 50s. South winds around 5 miles per hour. Wednesday, sunny. Highs in the middle 80s. West winds around 5 miles per hour, becoming north around 5 miles per hour in the afternoon. Wednesday night, clear. Lows in the upper 50s. Thursday through Friday, mostly clear. Highs around 80. Lows in the upper 50s. Friday night and Saturday, clear. Lows around 60. Highs in the lower 80s. Saturday night and Sunday, mostly clear. Lows in the lower 60s. Highs in the lower 80s.
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highs in the upper 70s, lows in the middle 50s. Friday night and Saturday, clear. Lows in the upper 50s, highs in the lower 80s. Saturday night and Sunday, mostly clear. Lows in the lower 60s, highs in the lower 80s. This hazardous weather outlook is for portions of central Kansas, east central Kansas, north central Kansas, and northeast Kansas. For this afternoon and tonight, the Big Blue River near Blue Rapids will remain in minor flood stage through late Tuesday. For Monday through Saturday, the probability for widespread hazardous weather is low. Spotters will not be needed today or tonight. 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Here are the 1 p.m. conditions for the local area. At Topeka, it was sunny. The temperature was 74 degrees, the dew point 48, and the relative humidity was 39%. The wind was variable at 5 miles an hour. The pressure was 30.26 inches and falling. At Manhattan, it was sunny. The temperature was 75 degrees, the dew point 46, and the relative humidity was 35%. The wind was south at 9 miles an hour, gusting to 17. Around the region, it was sunny, with a temperature of 74 at Lawrence, 73 at Kansas City, 74 at Emporia, and 74 at Concordia. Under sunny skies, Beatrice reported 75, Omaha reported 74, Springfield reported 76, and Wichita reported 74. Once again, at Manhattan, it was 75 degrees under sunny skies. Once again, at Topeka, it was 74 degrees under sunny skies. Now here is your National Weather Service forecast. This afternoon, sunny. Highs in the upper 70s. Southeast winds around 5 miles per hour. Tonight, clear. Lows in the lower 50s. Southeast winds around 5 miles per hour. Tuesday, sunny. Highs in the middle 80s. South winds 10 to 15 miles per hour. Tuesday night, mostly clear. Lows in the upper 50s. South winds around 5 miles per hour. Wednesday, sunny. Highs in the middle 80s. Southwest winds around 5 miles per hour, becoming north in the afternoon. Wednesday night, clear. Lows in the upper 50s. Thursday through Friday, mostly clear. Highs in the upper 70s. Lows in the middle 50s. Friday night and Saturday, clear. Lows in the upper 50s. Highs in the lower 80s. Saturday night and Sunday, mostly clear. Lows in the lower 60s. Highs in the lower 80s. This hazardous weather outlook is for portions of central Kansas, east central Kansas, north central Kansas, and northeast Kansas. For this afternoon and tonight, the Big Blue River near Blue Rapids will remain in minor flood stage through late Tuesday. For Monday through Saturday, the probability for widespread hazardous weather is low. Spotters will not be needed today or tonight. 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Here are the 1 p.m. conditions for the local area. At Topeka, it was sunny. The temperature was 74 degrees, the dew point 48, and the relative humidity was 39%. The wind was variable at 5 miles an hour. The pressure was 30.26 inches and falling. At Manhattan, it was sunny. The temperature was 75 degrees, the dew point 46, and the relative humidity was 35%. The wind was south at 9 miles an hour, gusting to 17. Around the region, it was sunny, with a temperature of 74 at Lawrence, 73 at Kansas City, 74 at Emporia, and 74 at Concordia. Under sunny skies, Beatrice reported 75, Omaha reported 74, Springfield reported 76, and Wichita reported 74. Once again, at Manhattan, it was 75 degrees under sunny skies. Once again, at Topeka, it was 74 degrees under

sunny skies. Now here is your National Weather Service forecast. This afternoon, sunny. Highs in the upper 70s. Southeast winds around 5 miles per hour. Tonight, clear. Lows in the lower 50s. Southeast winds around 5 miles per hour. Tuesday, sunny. Highs in the middle 80s. South winds 10 to 15 miles per hour. Tuesday night, mostly clear. Lows in the upper 50s. South winds around 5 miles per hour. Wednesday, sunny. Highs in the middle 80s. Southwest winds around 5 miles per hour, becoming north in the afternoon. Wednesday night, clear. Lows in the upper 50s. Thursday through Friday, mostly clear. Highs in the upper 70s. Lows in the middle 50s. Friday night and Saturday, clear. Lows in the upper 50s. Highs in the lower 80s. Saturday night and Sunday, mostly clear. Lows in the lower 60s. Highs in the lower 80s. This hazardous weather outlook is for portions of central Kansas, east central Kansas, north central Kansas, and northeast Kansas. For this afternoon and tonight, the Big Blue River near Blue Rapids will remain in minor flood stage through late Tuesday. For Monday through Saturday, the probability for widespread hazardous weather is low. Spotters will not be needed today or tonight. 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Here are the 1 p.m. conditions for the local area. At Topeka, it was sunny. The temperature was 74 degrees, the dew point 48, and the relative humidity was 39%. The wind was variable at 5 miles an hour. The pressure was 30.26 inches and falling. At Manhattan, it was sunny. The temperature was 75 degrees, the dew point 46, and the relative humidity was 35%. The wind was south at 9 miles an hour, gusting to 17. Around the region, it was sunny, with a temperature of 74 at Lawrence, 73 at Kansas City, 74 at Emporia, and 74 at Concordia. Under sunny skies, Beatrice reported 75, Omaha reported 74, Springfield reported 76, and Wichita reported 74. Once again, at Manhattan, it was 75 degrees under sunny skies. Once again, at Topeka, it was 74 degrees under sunny skies. Now here is your National Weather Service forecast. This afternoon, sunny. Highs in the upper 70s. Southeast winds around 5 miles per hour. Tonight, clear. Lows in the lower 50s. Southeast winds around 5 miles per hour. Tuesday, sunny. Highs in the middle 80s. South winds 10 to 15 miles per hour. Tuesday night, mostly clear. Lows in the upper 50s. South winds around 5 miles per hour. Wednesday, sunny. Highs in the middle 80s. Southwest winds around 5 miles per hour, becoming north in the afternoon. Wednesday night, clear. Lows in the upper 50s. Thursday through Friday, mostly clear. Highs in the upper 70s. Lows in the middle 50s. Friday night and Saturday, clear. Lows in the upper 50s. Highs in the lower 80s. Saturday night and Sunday, mostly clear. Lows in the lower 60s. Highs in the lower 80s. This hazardous weather outlook is for portions of central Kansas, east central Kansas, north central Kansas, and northeast Kansas. For this afternoon and tonight, the Big Blue River near Blue Rapids will remain in minor flood stage through late Tuesday. For Monday through Saturday, the probability for widespread hazardous weather is low. Spotters will not be needed today or tonight. 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Here are the 1 p.m. conditions for the local area. At Topeka, it was sunny.
The temperature was 74 degrees, the dew point 48, and the relative humidity was 39%. The wind was variable at 5 miles an hour. The pressure was 30.26 inches and falling. At Manhattan, it was sunny. The temperature was 75 degrees, the dew point 46, and the relative humidity was 35%. The wind was south at 9 miles an hour, gusting to 17. Around the region, it was sunny, with a temperature of 74 at Lawrence, 73 at Kansas City, 74 at Emporia, and 74 at Concordia. Under sunny skies, Beatrice reported 75, Omaha reported 74, Springfield reported 76, and Wichita reported 74. Once again, at Manhattan, it was 75 degrees under sunny skies. Once again, at Topeka, it was 74 degrees under sunny skies. Now here is your National Weather Service forecast. This afternoon, sunny. Highs in the upper 70s. Southeast winds around 5 miles per hour. Tonight, clear. Lows in the lower 50s. Southeast winds around 5 miles per hour. Tuesday, sunny. Highs in the middle 80s. South winds 10 to 15 miles per hour. Tuesday night, mostly clear. Lows in the upper 50s. South winds around 5 miles per hour. Wednesday, sunny. Highs in the middle 80s. Southwest winds around 5 miles per hour, becoming north in the afternoon. Wednesday night, clear. Lows in the upper 50s. Thursday through Friday, mostly clear. Highs in the upper 70s. Lows in the middle 50s. Friday night and Saturday, clear. Lows in the upper 50s. Highs in the lower 80s. Saturday night and Sunday, mostly clear. Lows in the lower 60s. Highs in the lower 80s. This hazardous weather outlook is proportions of central Kansas, east central Kansas, north central Kansas, and northeast Kansas. For this afternoon and tonight, the Big Blue River near Blue Rapids will remain in minor flood stage through late Tuesday. For Monday through Saturday, the probability for widespread hazardous weather is low. Spotters will not be needed today or tonight. The current time is 1:23 p.m. Central Daylight Time. 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Here are the 1 p.m. conditions for the local area. At Topeka, it was sunny. The temperature was 74 degrees, the dew point 48, and the relative humidity was 39%. The wind was variable at 5 miles an hour. The pressure was 30.26 inches and falling. At Manhattan, it was sunny. The temperature was 75 degrees, the dew point 46, and the relative humidity was 35%. The wind was south at 9 miles an hour, gusting to 17. Around the region, it was sunny, with a temperature of 74 at Lawrence, 73 at Kansas City, 74 at Emporia, and 74 at Concordia. Under sunny skies, Beatrice reported 75, Omaha reported 74, Springfield reported 76, and Wichita reported 74. Once again, at Manhattan, it was 75 degrees under sunny skies. Once again, at Topeka, it was 74 degrees under sunny skies. Now here is your National Weather Service forecast. This afternoon, sunny. Highs in the upper 70s. Southeast winds around 5 miles per hour. Tonight, clear. Lows in the lower 50s. Southeast winds around 5 miles per hour. Tuesday, sunny. Highs in the middle 80s. South winds 10 to 15 miles per hour. Tuesday night, mostly clear. Lows in the upper 50s. South winds around 5 miles per hour. Wednesday, sunny. Highs in the middle 80s. Southwest winds around 5 miles per hour, becoming north in the afternoon. Wednesday night, clear.
lows in the upper 50s. Thursday through Friday, mostly clear. Highs in the upper 70s. Lows in the middle 50s. Friday night and Saturday, clear. Lows in the upper 50s. Highs in the lower 80s. Saturday night and Sunday, mostly clear. Lows in the lower 60s. Highs in the lower 80s. This hazardous weather outlook is for portions of central Kansas, east central Kansas, north central Kansas, and northeast Kansas. For this afternoon and tonight, the Big Blue River near Blue Rapids will remain in minor flood stage through late Tuesday. For Monday through Saturday, the probability for widespread hazardous weather is low. Spotters will not be needed today or tonight. 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Here are the 1 p.m. conditions for the local area. At Topeka, it was sunny. The temperature was 74 degrees, the dew point 48, and the relative humidity was 39%. The wind was variable at 5 miles an hour. The pressure was 30.26 inches and falling. At Manhattan, it was sunny. The temperature was 75 degrees, the dew point 46, and the relative humidity was 35%. The wind was south at 9 miles an hour, gusting to 17. Around the region, it was sunny, with a temperature of 74 at Lawrence, 73 at Kansas City, 74 at Emporia, and 74 at Concordia. Under sunny skies, Beatrice reported 75, Omaha reported 74, Springfield reported 76, and Wichita reported 74. Once again, at Manhattan, it was 75 degrees under sunny skies. Once again, at Topeka, it was 74 degrees under sunny skies. Now here is your National Weather Service forecast. This afternoon, sunny. Highs in the upper 70s. Southeast winds around 5 miles per hour. Tonight, clear. Lows in the lower 50s. Southeast winds around 5 miles per hour. Tuesday, sunny. Highs in the middle 80s. South winds 10 to 15 miles per hour. Tuesday night, mostly clear. Lows in the upper 50s. South winds around 5 miles per hour. Wednesday, sunny. Highs in the middle 80s. Southwest winds around 5 miles per hour, becoming north in the afternoon. Wednesday night, clear. Lows in the upper 50s. Thursday through Friday, mostly clear. Highs in the upper 70s. Lows in the middle 50s. Friday night and Saturday, clear. Lows in the upper 50s. Highs in the lower 80s. Saturday night and Sunday, mostly clear. Lows in the lower 60s. Highs in the lower 80s. Now here is your National Weather Service forecast. This afternoon, sunny. Highs in the upper 70s. Southeast winds around 5 miles per hour. Tonight, clear. Lows in the lower 50s. Southeast winds around 5 miles per hour. Tuesday, sunny. Highs in the middle 80s. South winds 10 to 15 miles per hour. Tuesday night, mostly clear. Lows in the upper 50s. South winds around 5 miles per hour. Wednesday, sunny. Highs in the middle 80s. Southwest winds around 5 miles per hour, becoming north in the afternoon. Wednesday night, clear. Lows in the upper 50s. Thursday through Friday, mostly clear. Highs in the upper 70s. Lows in the middle 50s. Friday night and Saturday, clear. Lows in the upper 50s. Highs in the lower 80s. Saturday night, clear. Lows in the lower 60s. Sunday, sunny. Highs in the lower 80s. This hazardous weather outlook is for portions of central Kansas, east central Kansas, north central Kansas, and northeast Kansas. For this afternoon and tonight,
The Big Blue River near Blue Rapids will remain in minor flood stage through late

Tuesday. For Monday through Saturday, the probability for widespread hazardous weather is low. Spotters will not be needed today or tonight. This is NOAA Weather Radio Station WXK91 in Topeka. Here are the 1 p.m. conditions for the local area. At Topeka, it was sunny. The temperature was 74 degrees, the dew point 48, and the relative humidity was 39%. The wind was variable at 5 miles an hour. The pressure was 30.26 inches and falling. At Manhattan, it was sunny. The temperature was 75 degrees, the dew point 46, and the relative humidity was 35%. The wind was south at 9 miles an hour, gusting to 17. Around the region, it was sunny, with a temperature of 74 at Lawrence, 73 at Kansas City, 74 at Emporia, and 74 at Concordia. Under sunny skies, Beatrice reported 75, Omaha reported 74, Springfield reported 76, and Wichita reported 74. Once again, at Manhattan, it was 75 degrees under sunny skies. Once again, at Topeka, it was 74 degrees under sunny skies. Now here is your National Weather Service forecast. This afternoon, sunny. Highs in the upper 70s. Southeast winds around 5 miles per hour. Tonight, clear. Lows in the lower 50s. Southeast winds around 5 miles per hour. Tuesday, sunny. Highs in the middle 80s. South winds 10 to 15 miles per hour. Tuesday night, mostly clear. Lows in the upper 50s. South winds around 5 miles per hour. Wednesday, sunny. Highs in the middle 80s. Southwest winds around 5 miles per hour, becoming north in the afternoon. Wednesday night, clear. Lows in the upper 50s. Thursday through Friday, mostly clear. Highs in the upper 70s. Lows in the middle 50s. Friday night and Saturday, clear. Lows in the upper 50s. Highs in the lower 80s. Saturday night, clear. Lows in the lower 60s. Sunday, sunny. Highs in the lower 80s. This hazardous weather outlook is for portions of central Kansas, east central Kansas, north central Kansas, and north. Highs in the lower 80s. This hazardous weather outlook is for portions of central Kansas, east central Kansas, north central Kansas, and northeast Kansas. For this afternoon and tonight, the Big Blue River near Blue Rapids will remain in minor flood stage through late Tuesday. For Monday through Saturday, the probability for widespread hazardous weather is low. Spotters will not be needed today or tonight. 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Here are the 1 p.m. conditions for the local area. At Topeka, it was sunny. The temperature was 74 degrees, the dew point 48, and the relative humidity was 39%. The wind was variable at 5 miles an hour. The pressure was 30.26 inches and falling. At Manhattan, it was sunny. The temperature was 75 degrees, the dew point 46, and the relative humidity was 35%. The wind was south at 9 miles an hour, gusting to 17. Around the region, it was sunny, with a temperature of 74 at Lawrence, 73 at Kansas City, 74 at Emporia, and 74 at Concordia. Under sunny skies, Beatrice reported 75, Omaha reported 74, Springfield reported 76, and Wichita reported 74. Once again, at Manhattan, it was 75 degrees under sunny skies. Once again, at Topeka, it was 74 degrees under sunny skies. Now here is your National Weather Service forecast. This afternoon, sunny. Highs in the upper 70s. Southeast winds around 5 miles per hour. Tonight, clear. Lows in the lower 50s. Southeast winds around 5 miles per hour. Tuesday, sunny.

Highs in the middle 80s. South winds 10 to 15 miles per hour. Tuesday night, mostly clear. Lows in the upper 50s. South winds around 5 miles per hour. Wednesday, sunny. Highs in the middle 80s. Southwest winds around 5 miles per hour, becoming north in the afternoon. Wednesday night, clear. Lows in the upper 50s. Thursday through Friday, mostly clear. Highs in the upper 70s. Lows in the middle 50s. Friday night and Saturday, clear. Lows in the upper 50s. Highs in the lower 80s. Saturday night, clear. Lows in the lower 60s. Sunday, sunny. Highs in the lower 80s. 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Here are the 1 p.m. conditions for the local area. At Topeka, it was sunny. The temperature was 74 degrees, the dew point 48, and the relative humidity was 39%. The wind was variable at 5 miles an hour. The pressure was 30.26 inches and falling. At Manhattan, it was sunny. The temperature was 75 degrees, the dew point 46, and the relative humidity was 35%. The wind was south at 9 miles an hour, gusting to 17. Around the region, it was sunny, with a temperature of 74 at Lawrence, 73 at Kansas City, 74 at Emporia, and 74 at Concordia. Under sunny skies, Beatrice reported 75, Omaha reported 74, Springfield reported 76, and Wichita reported 74. Once again, at Manhattan, it was 75 degrees under sunny skies. Once again, at Topeka, it was 74 degrees under sunny skies. Now here is your National Weather Service forecast. This afternoon, sunny. Highs in the upper 70s. Southeast winds around 5 miles per hour. Tonight, clear. Lows in the lower 50s. Southeast winds around 5 miles per hour. Tuesday, sunny. Highs in the middle 80s. South winds 10 to 15 miles per hour. Tuesday night, mostly clear. Lows in the upper 50s. South winds around 5 miles per hour. Wednesday, sunny. Highs in the middle 80s. Southwest winds around 5 miles per hour, becoming north in the afternoon. Wednesday night, clear. Lows in the upper 50s. Thursday through Friday, mostly clear. Highs in the upper 70s. Lows in the middle 50s. Friday night and Saturday, clear. Lows in the upper 50s. Highs in the lower 80s. Saturday night, clear. Lows in the lower 60s. Sunday, sunny. Highs in the lower 80s. 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The current time is 1:38 p.m. Central Daylight Time. 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Here are the 1 p.m. conditions for the local area. At Topeka, it was sunny. The temperature was 74 degrees, the dew point 48, and the relative humidity was 39%. The wind was variable at 5 miles an hour. The pressure was 30.26 inches and falling. At Manhattan, it was sunny. The temperature was 75 degrees, the dew point 46, and the relative humidity was 35%. The wind was south at 9 miles an hour, gusting to 17. Around the region, it was sunny, with a temperature of 74 at Lawrence, 73 at Kansas City, 74 at Emporia, and 74 at Concordia. Under sunny skies, Beatrice reported 75, Omaha reported 74, Springfield reported 76, and Wichita reported 74. Once again, at Manhattan, it was 75 degrees under sunny skies. Once again, at Topeka, it was 74 degrees under sunny skies.
Now here is your National Weather Service forecast. This afternoon, sunny. Highs in the upper 70s. Southeast winds around 5 miles per hour. Tonight, clear. Lows in the lower 50s. Southeast winds around 5 miles per hour. Tuesday, sunny. Highs in the middle 80s. South winds 10 to 15 miles per hour. Tuesday night, mostly clear. Lows in the upper 50s. South winds around 5 miles per hour. Wednesday, sunny. Highs in the middle 80s. Southwest winds around 5 miles per hour, becoming north in the afternoon. Wednesday night, clear. Lows in the upper 50s. Thursday through Friday, mostly clear. Highs in the upper 70s. Lows in the middle 50s. Friday night and Saturday, clear. Lows in the upper 50s. Highs in the lower 80s. Saturday night, clear. Lows in the lower 60s. Sunday, sunny. Highs in the lower 80s. 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Here are the 1 p.m. conditions for the local area. At Topeka, it was sunny. The temperature was 74 degrees, the dew point 48, and the relative humidity was 39%. The wind was variable at 5 miles an hour. The pressure was 30.26 inches and falling. At Manhattan, it was sunny. The temperature was 75 degrees, the dew point 46, and the relative humidity was 35%. The wind was south at 9 miles an hour, gusting to 17. Around the region, it was sunny, with a temperature of 74 at Lawrence, 73 at Kansas City, 74 at Emporia, and 74 at Concordia. Under sunny skies, Beatrice reported 75, Omaha reported 74, Springfield reported 76, and Wichita reported 74. Once again, at Manhattan, it was 75 degrees under sunny skies. Once again, at Topeka, it was 74 degrees under sunny skies. Now here is your National Weather Service forecast. This afternoon, sunny. Highs in the upper 70s. Southeast winds around 5 miles per hour. Tonight, clear. Lows in the lower 50s. Southeast winds around 5 miles per hour. Tuesday, sunny. Highs in the middle 80s. South winds 10 to 15 miles per hour. Tuesday night, mostly clear. Lows in the upper 50s. South winds around 5 miles per hour. Wednesday, sunny. Highs in the middle 80s. Southwest winds around 5 miles per hour, becoming north in the afternoon. Wednesday night, clear. Lows in the upper 50s. Thursday through Friday, mostly clear. Highs in the upper 70s. Lows in the middle 50s. Friday night and Saturday, clear. Lows in the upper 50s. Highs in the lower 80s. Saturday night, clear. Lows in the lower 60s. Sunday, sunny. Highs in the lower 80s. 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Here are the 1 p.m. conditions for the local area. At Topeka, it was sunny. The temperature was 74 degrees, the dew point 48, and the relative humidity was 39%. The wind was variable at 5 miles an hour. The pressure was 30.26 inches and falling. At Manhattan, it was sunny. The temperature was 75 degrees, the dew point 46, and the relative humidity was 35%. The wind was south at 9 miles an hour, gusting to 17. Around the region, it was sunny, with a temperature of 74 at Lawrence, 73 at Kansas City, 74 at Emporia, and 74 at Concordia. Under sunny skies, Beatrice reported 75, Omaha reported 74, Springfield reported 76, and Wichita reported 74. Once again,
At Manhattan, it was 75 degrees under sunny skies. Once again, at Topeka, it was 74 degrees under sunny skies. Now here is your National Weather Service forecast. This afternoon, sunny. Highs in the upper 70s. Southeast winds around 5 miles per hour. Tonight, clear. Lows in the lower 50s. Southeast winds around 5 miles per hour. Tuesday, sunny. Highs in the middle 80s. South winds 10 to 15 miles per hour. Tuesday night, mostly clear. Lows in the upper 50s. South winds around 5 miles per hour. Wednesday, sunny. Highs in the middle 80s. Southwest winds around 5 miles per hour, becoming north in the afternoon. Wednesday night, clear. Lows in the upper 50s. Thursday through Friday, mostly clear. Highs in the upper 70s. Lows in the middle 50s. Friday night and Saturday, clear. Lows in the upper 50s. Highs in the lower 80s. Saturday night, clear. Lows in the lower 60s. Sunday, sunny. Highs in the lower 80s. 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Here are the 1 p.m. conditions for the local area. At Topeka, it was sunny. The temperature was 74 degrees, the dew point 48, and the relative humidity was 39%. The wind was variable at 5 miles an hour. The pressure was 30.26 inches and falling. At Manhattan, it was sunny. The temperature was 75 degrees, the dew point 46, and the relative humidity was 35%. The wind was south at 9 miles an hour, gusting to 17. Around the region, it was sunny, with a temperature of 74 at Lawrence, 73 at Kansas City, 74 at Emporia, and 74 at Concordia. Under sunny skies, Beatrice reported 75, Omaha reported 74, Springfield reported 76, and Wichita reported 74. Once again, at Manhattan, it was 75 degrees under sunny skies. Once again, at Topeka, it was 74 degrees under sunny skies. Now here is your National Weather Service forecast. This afternoon, sunny. Highs in the upper 70s. Southeast winds around 5 miles per hour. Tonight, clear. Lows in the lower 50s. Southeast winds around 5 miles per hour. Tuesday, sunny. Highs in the middle 80s. South winds 10 to 15 miles per hour. Tuesday night, mostly clear. Lows in the upper 50s. South winds around 5 miles per hour. Wednesday, sunny. Highs in the middle 80s. Southwest winds around 5 miles per hour, becoming north in the afternoon. Wednesday night, clear. Lows in the upper 50s. Thursday through Friday, mostly clear. Highs in the upper 70s. Lows in the middle 50s. Friday night and Saturday, clear. Lows in the upper 50s. Highs in the lower 80s. Saturday night, clear. Lows in the lower 60s. Sunday, sunny. Highs in the lower 80s. 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Here are the 1 p.m. conditions for the local area. At Topeka, it was sunny. The temperature was 74 degrees, the dew point 48, and the relative humidity was 39%. The wind was variable at 5 miles an hour. The pressure was 30.26 inches and falling. At Manhattan, it was sunny. The temperature was 75 degrees, the dew point 46, and the relative humidity was 35%. The wind was south at 9 miles an hour, gusting to 17. Around the region, it was sunny, with a temperature of 74 at Lawrence, 73 at Kansas City, 74 at Emporia, and 74 at Concordia.
under sunny skies. Beatrice reported 75, Omaha reported 74, Springfield reported 76, and Wichita reported 74. Once again, at Manhattan, it was 75 degrees under sunny skies. Once again, at Topeka, it was 74 degrees under sunny skies. Now here is your National Weather Service forecast. This afternoon, sunny. Highs in the upper 70s. Southeast winds around 5 miles per hour. Tonight, clear. Lows in the lower 50s. Southeast winds around 5 miles per hour. Tuesday, sunny. Highs in the middle 80s. South winds 10 to 15 miles per hour. Tuesday night, mostly clear. Lows in the upper 50s. South winds around 5 miles per hour. Wednesday, sunny. Highs in the middle 80s. Southwest winds around 5 miles per hour, becoming north in the afternoon. Wednesday night, clear. Lows in the upper 50s. Thursday through Friday, mostly clear. Highs in the upper 70s. Lows in the middle 50s. Friday night and Saturday, clear. Lows in the upper 50s. Highs in the lower 80s. Saturday night, clear. Lows in the lower 60s. Sunday, sunny. Highs in the lower 80s. 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Here are the 1 p.m. conditions for the local area. At Topeka, it was sunny. The temperature was 74 degrees, the dew point 48, and the relative humidity was 39%. The wind was variable at 5 miles an hour. The pressure was 30.26 inches and falling. At Manhattan, it was sunny. The temperature was 75 degrees, the dew point 46, and the relative humidity was 35%. The wind was south at 9 miles an hour, gusting to 17. Around the region, it was sunny, with a temperature of 74 at Lawrence, 73 at Kansas City, 74 at Emporia, and 74 at Concordia. Under sunny skies, Beatrice reported 75, Omaha reported 74, Springfield reported 76, and Wichita reported 74. Once again, at Manhattan, it was 75 degrees under sunny skies. Once again, at Topeka, it was 74 degrees under sunny skies. The current time is 1:53 p.m. Central Daylight Time. Now here is your National Weather Service forecast. This afternoon, sunny. Highs in the upper 70s. Southeast winds around 5 miles per hour. Tonight, clear. Lows in the lower 50s. Southeast winds around 5 miles per hour. Tuesday, sunny. Highs in the middle 80s. South winds 10 to 15 miles per hour. Tuesday night, mostly clear. Lows in the upper 50s. South winds around 5 miles per hour. Wednesday, sunny. Highs in the middle 80s. Southwest winds around 5 miles per hour, becoming north in the afternoon. Wednesday night, clear. Lows in the upper 50s. Thursday through Friday, mostly clear. Highs in the upper 70s. Lows in the middle 50s. Friday night and Saturday, clear. Lows in the upper 50s. Highs in the lower 80s. Saturday night, clear. Lows in the lower 60s. Sunday, sunny. Highs in the lower 80s. 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Here are the 1 p.m. conditions for the local area. At Topeka, it was sunny. The temperature was 74 degrees, the dew point 48, and the relative humidity was 39%. The wind was variable at 5 miles an hour. The pressure was 30.26 inches and falling. At Manhattan, it was sunny. The temperature was 75 degrees, the dew point 46, and the relative humidity was 35%.
The wind was south at 9 miles an hour, gusting to 17. Around the region, it was sunny, with a temperature of 74 at Lawrence, 73 at Kansas City, 74 at Emporia, and 74 at Concordia. Under sunny skies, Beatrice reported 75, Omaha reported 74, Springfield reported 76, and Wichita reported 74. Once again, at Manhattan, it was 75 degrees under sunny skies. Once again, at Topeka, it was 74 degrees under sunny skies. Now here is your National Weather Service forecast. This afternoon, sunny. Highs in the upper 70s. Southeast winds around 5 miles per hour. Tonight, clear. Lows in the lower 50s. Southeast winds around 5 miles per hour. Tuesday, sunny. Highs in the middle 80s. South winds 10 to 15 miles per hour. Tuesday night, mostly clear. Lows in the upper 50s. South winds around 5 miles per hour. Wednesday, sunny. Highs in the middle 80s. Southwest winds around 5 miles per hour, becoming north in the afternoon. Wednesday night, clear. Lows in the upper 50s. Thursday through Friday, mostly clear. Highs in the upper 70s. Lows in the middle 50s. Friday night and Saturday, clear. Lows in the upper 50s. Highs in the lower 80s. Saturday night, clear. Lows in the lower 60s. Sunday, sunny. Highs in the lower 80s. 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Here are the 1 p.m. conditions for the local area. At Topeka, it was sunny. The temperature was 74 degrees, the dew point 48, and the relative humidity was 39%. The wind was variable at 5 miles an hour. The pressure was 30.26 inches and falling. At Manhattan, it was sunny. The temperature was 75 degrees, the dew point 46, and the relative humidity was 35%. The wind was south at 9 miles an hour, gusting to 17. Around the region, it was sunny, with a temperature of 74 at Lawrence, 73 at Kansas City, 74 at Emporia, and 74 at Concordia. Under sunny skies, Beatrice reported 75, Omaha reported 74, Springfield reported 76, and Wichita reported 74. Once again, at Manhattan, it was 75 degrees under sunny skies. Once again, at Topeka, it was 74 degrees under sunny skies. Now here is your National Weather Service forecast. This afternoon, sunny. Highs in the upper 70s. Southeast winds around 5 miles per hour. Tonight, clear. Lows in the lower 50s. Southeast winds around 5 miles per hour. Tuesday, sunny. Highs in the middle 80s. South winds 10 to 15 miles per hour. Tuesday night, mostly clear. Lows in the upper 50s. South winds around 5 miles per hour. Wednesday, sunny. Highs in the middle 80s. Southwest winds around 5 miles per hour, becoming north in the afternoon. Wednesday night, clear. Lows in the upper 50s. Thursday through Friday, mostly clear. Highs in the upper 70s. Lows in the middle 50s. Friday night and Saturday, clear. Lows in the upper 50s. Highs in the lower 80s. Saturday night, clear. Lows in the lower 60s. Sunday, sunny. Highs in the lower 80s. 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Here are the 1 p.m. conditions for the local area. At Topeka, it was sunny. The temperature was 74 degrees, the dew point 48, and the relative humidity was 39%. The wind was variable at 5 miles an hour. The pressure was 30.26 inches and falling.
At Manhattan, it was sunny. The temperature was 75.

37 degrees, the dew point 46, and the relative humidity was 35%. The wind was south at 9 miles an hour, gusting to 17. Around the region, it was sunny, with a temperature of 74 at Lawrence, 73 at Kansas City, 74 at Emporia, and 74 at Concordia. Under sunny skies, Beatrice reported 75, Omaha reported 74, Springfield reported 76, and Wichita reported 74. Once again, at Manhattan, it was 75 degrees under sunny skies. Once again, at Topeka, it was 74 degrees under sunny skies. Now here is your National Weather Service forecast. This afternoon, sunny. Highs in the upper 70s. Southeast winds around 5 miles per hour. Tonight, clear. Lows in the lower 50s. Southeast winds around 5 miles per hour. Tuesday, sunny. Highs in the middle 80s. South winds 10 to 15 miles per hour. Tuesday night, mostly clear. Lows in the upper 50s. South winds around 5 miles per hour. Wednesday, sunny. Highs in the middle 80s. Southwest winds around 5 miles per hour, becoming north in the afternoon. Wednesday night, clear. Lows in the upper 50s. Thursday through Friday, mostly clear. Highs in the upper 70s. Lows in the middle 50s. Friday night and Saturday, clear. Lows in the upper 50s. Highs in the lower 80s. Saturday night, clear. Lows in the lower 60s. Sunday, sunny. Highs in the lower 80s. 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Here are the 1 p.m. conditions for the local area. At Topeka, it was sunny. The temperature was 74 degrees, the dew point 48, and the relative humidity was 39%. The wind was variable at 5 miles an hour. The pressure was 30.26 inches and falling. At Manhattan, it was sunny. The temperature was 75 degrees, the dew point 46, and the relative humidity was 35%. The wind was south at 9 miles an hour, gusting to 17. Around the region, it was sunny, with a temperature of 74 at Lawrence, 73 at Kansas City, 74 at Emporia, and 74 at Concordia. Under sunny skies, Beatrice reported 75, Omaha reported 74, Springfield reported 76, and Wichita reported 74. Once again, at Manhattan, it was 75 degrees under sunny skies. Once again, at Topeka, it was 74 degrees under sunny skies. Now here is your National Weather Service forecast. This afternoon, sunny. Highs in the upper 70s. Southeast winds around 5 miles per hour. Tonight, clear. Lows in the lower 50s. Southeast winds around 5 miles per hour. Tuesday, sunny. Highs in the middle 80s. South winds 10 to 15 miles per hour. Tuesday night, mostly clear. Lows in the upper 50s. South winds around 5 miles per hour. Wednesday, sunny. Highs in the middle 80s. Southwest winds around 5 miles per hour, becoming north in the afternoon. Wednesday night, clear. Lows in the upper 50s. Thursday through Friday, mostly clear. Highs in the upper 70s. Lows in the middle 50s. Friday night and Saturday, clear. Lows in the upper 50s. Highs in the lower 80s. Saturday night, clear. Lows in the lower 60s. Sunday, sunny. Highs in the lower 80s. 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Here are the 1 p.m. conditions for the local area. At Topeka, it was sunny. The temperature was 74 degrees, the dew point 48, and the relative humidity was 39%. The wind was variable at

5 miles an hour. The pressure was 30.26 inches and falling. At Manhattan, it was sunny. The temperature was 75 degrees, the dew point 46, and the relative humidity was 35%. The wind was south at 9 miles an hour, gusting to 17. Around the region, it was sunny, with a temperature of 74 at Lawrence, 73 at Kansas City, 74 at Emporia, and 74 at Concordia. Under sunny skies, Beatrice reported 75, Omaha reported 74, Springfield reported 76, and Wichita reported 74. Once again, at Manhattan, it was 75 degrees under sunny skies. Once again, at Topeka, it was 74 degrees under sunny skies. Now here is your National Weather Service forecast. This afternoon, sunny. Highs in the upper 70s. Southeast winds around 5 miles per hour. Tonight, clear. Lows in the lower 50s. Southeast winds around 5 miles per hour. Tuesday, sunny. Highs in the middle 80s. South winds 10 to 15 miles per hour. Tuesday night, mostly clear. Lows in the upper 50s. South winds around 5 miles per hour. Wednesday, sunny. Highs in the middle 80s. Southwest winds around 5 miles per hour, becoming north in the afternoon. Wednesday night, clear. Lows in the upper 50s. Thursday through Friday, mostly clear. Highs in the upper 70s. Lows in the middle 50s. Friday night and Saturday, clear. Lows in the upper 50s. Highs in the lower 80s. Saturday night, clear. Lows in the lower 60s. Sunday, sunny. Highs in the lower 80s. This is NOAA Weather Radio Station WXK91 in Topeka. Now here is your National Weather Service forecast. This afternoon, sunny. Highs in the upper 70s. Southeast winds around 5 miles per hour. Tonight, clear. Lows in the lower 50s. Southeast winds around 5 miles per hour. Tuesday, sunny. Highs in the middle 80s. South winds 10 to 15 miles per hour. Tuesday night, mostly clear. Lows in the upper 50s. South winds around 5 miles per hour. Wednesday, sunny. Highs in the middle 80s. Southwest winds around 5 miles per hour, becoming north in the afternoon. Wednesday night, clear. Lows in the upper 50s. Thursday through Friday, mostly clear. Highs in the upper 70s. Lows in the middle 50s. Friday night and Saturday, clear. Lows in the upper 50s. Highs in the lower 80s. Saturday night, clear. Lows in the lower 60s. Sunday, sunny. Highs in the lower 80s. The current time is 2:08 p.m. Central Daylight Time. 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Now here is your National Weather Service forecast. This afternoon, sunny. Highs in the upper 70s. Southeast winds around 5 miles per hour. Tonight, clear. Lows in the lower 50s. Southeast winds around 5 miles per hour. Tuesday, sunny. Highs in the middle 80s. South winds 10 to 15 miles per hour. Tuesday night, mostly clear. Lows in the upper 50s. South winds around 5 miles per hour. Wednesday, sunny. Highs in the middle 80s. Southwest winds around 5 miles per hour, becoming north in the afternoon. Wednesday night, clear. Lows in the upper 50s. Thursday through Friday, mostly clear. Highs in the upper 70s. Lows in the middle 50s. Friday night and Saturday, clear. Lows in the upper 50s. Highs in the lower 80s.

in the middle 80s. Southwest winds around 5 miles per hour, becoming north in the afternoon. Wednesday night, clear. Lows in the upper 50s. Thursday through Friday, mostly clear. Highs in the upper 70s. Lows in the middle 50s. Friday night and Saturday, clear. Lows in the upper 50s. Highs in the lower 80s. Saturday night, clear. Lows in the lower 60s. Sunday, sunny. Highs in the lower 80s. 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Here are the 2 p.m. conditions for the local area. At Topeka, it was sunny. The temperature was 74 degrees, the dew point 46, and the relative humidity was 36%. The wind was south at 7 miles an hour. The pressure was 30.23 inches and falling. At Manhattan, it was sunny. The temperature was 77 degrees, the dew point 48, and the relative humidity was 35%. The wind was variable at 7 miles an hour. Around the region, it was sunny, with a temperature of 74 at Lawrence, 74 at Kansas City, 75 at Emporia, and 75 at Concordia. Under sunny skies, Beatrice reported 76, Omaha reported 76, Springfield reported 78, and Wichita reported 75. Once again, at Manhattan, it was 77 degrees under sunny skies. Once again, at Topeka, it was 74 degrees under sunny skies. Now here is your National Weather Service forecast. This afternoon, sunny. Highs in the upper 70s. Southeast winds around 5 miles per hour. Tonight, clear. Lows in the lower 50s. Southeast winds around 5 miles per hour. Tuesday, sunny. Highs in the middle 80s. South winds 10 to 15 miles per hour. Tuesday night, mostly clear. Lows in the upper 50s. South winds around 5 miles per hour. Wednesday, sunny. Highs in the middle 80s. Southwest winds around 5 miles per hour, becoming north in the afternoon. Wednesday night, clear. Lows in the upper 50s. Thursday through Friday, mostly clear. Highs in the upper 70s. Lows in the middle 50s. Friday night and Saturday, clear. Lows in the upper 50s. Highs in the lower 80s. Saturday night, clear. Lows in the lower 60s. Sunday, sunny. Highs in the lower 80s. 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Here are the 2 p.m. conditions for the local area. At Topeka, it was sunny. The temperature was 74 degrees, the dew point 46, and the relative humidity was 36%. The wind was south at 7 miles an hour. The pressure was 30.23 inches and falling. At Manhattan, it was sunny. The temperature was 77 degrees, the dew point 48, and the relative humidity was 35%. The wind was variable at 7 miles an hour. Around the region, it was sunny, with a temperature of 74 at Lawrence, 74 at Kansas City, 75 at Emporia, and 75 at Concordia. Under sunny skies, Beatrice reported 76, Omaha reported 76, Springfield reported 78, and Wichita reported 75. Once again, at Manhattan, it was 77 degrees under sunny skies. Once again, at Topeka, it was 74 degrees under sunny skies. Now here is your National Weather Service forecast. This afternoon, sunny. Highs in the upper 70s. Southeast winds around 5 miles per hour. Tonight, clear. Lows in the lower 50s. Southeast winds around 5 miles per hour. Tuesday, sunny. Highs in the middle 80s. South winds 10 to 15 miles per hour. Tuesday night, mostly clear. Lows in the upper 50s.

50s. South winds around 5 miles per hour. Wednesday, sunny. Highs in the middle 80s. Southwest winds around 5 miles per hour, becoming north in the afternoon. Wednesday night, clear. Lows in the upper 50s. Thursday through Friday, mostly clear. Highs in the upper 70s. Lows in the middle 50s. Friday night and Saturday, clear. Lows in the upper 50s. Highs in the lower 80s. Saturday night, clear. Lows in the lower 60s. Sunday, sunny. Highs in the lower 80s. 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Here are the 2 p.m. conditions for the local area. At Topeka, it was sunny. The temperature was 74 degrees, the dew point 46, and the relative humidity was 36%. The wind was south at 7 miles an hour. The pressure was 30.23 inches and falling. At Manhattan, it was sunny. The temperature was 77 degrees, the dew point 48, and the relative humidity was 35%. The wind was variable at 7 miles an hour. Around the region, it was sunny, with a temperature of 74 at Lawrence, 74 at Kansas City, 75 at Emporia, and 75 at Concordia. Under sunny skies, Beatrice reported 76, Omaha reported 76, Springfield reported 78, and Wichita reported 75. Once again, at Manhattan, it was 77 degrees under sunny skies. Once again, at Topeka, it was 74 degrees under sunny skies. Now here is your National Weather Service forecast. This afternoon, sunny. Highs in the upper 70s. Southeast winds around 5 miles per hour. Tonight, clear. Lows in the lower 50s. Southeast winds around 5 miles per hour. Tuesday, sunny. Highs in the middle 80s. South winds 10 to 15 miles per hour. Tuesday night, mostly clear. Lows in the upper 50s. South winds around 5 miles per hour. Wednesday, sunny. Highs in the middle 80s. Southwest winds around 5 miles per hour, becoming north in the afternoon. Wednesday night, clear. Lows in the upper 50s. Thursday through Friday, mostly clear. Highs in the upper 70s. Lows in the middle 50s. Friday night and Saturday, clear. Lows in the upper 50s. Highs in the lower 80s. Saturday night, clear. Lows in the lower 60s. Sunday, sunny. Highs in the lower 80s. 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Here are the 2 p.m. conditions for the local area. At Topeka, it was sunny. The temperature was 74 degrees, the dew point 46, and the relative humidity was 36%. The wind was south at 7 miles an hour. The pressure was 30.23 inches and falling. At Manhattan, it was sunny. The temperature was 77 degrees, the dew point 48, and the relative humidity was 35%. The wind was variable at 7 miles an hour. Around the region, it was sunny, with a temperature of 74 at Lawrence, 74 at Kansas City, 75 at Emporia, and 75 at Concordia. Under sunny skies, Beatrice reported 76, Omaha reported 76, Springfield reported 78, and Wichita reported 75. Once again, at Manhattan, it was 77 degrees under sunny skies. Once again, at Topeka, it was 74 degrees under sunny skies. Now here is your National Weather Service forecast. This afternoon, sunny. Highs in the upper 70s. Southeast winds around 5 miles per hour. Tonight, clear. Lows in the lower 50s. Southeast winds around 5 miles per hour. Tuesday, sunny. Highs in the middle 80s.
South winds 10 to 15 miles per hour. Tuesday night, mostly clear. Lows in the upper 50s. South winds around 5 miles per hour. Wednesday, sunny. Highs in the middle 80s. Southwest winds around 5 miles per hour, becoming north in the afternoon. Wednesday night, clear. Lows in the upper 50s. Thursday through Friday, mostly clear. Highs in the upper 70s. Lows in the middle 50s. Friday night and Saturday, clear. Lows in the upper 50s. Highs in the lower 80s. Saturday night, clear. Lows in the lower 60s. Sunday, sunny. Highs in the lower 80s. 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Here are the 2 p.m. conditions for the local area. At Topeka, it was sunny. The temperature was 74 degrees, the dew point 46, and the relative humidity was 36%. The wind was south at 7 miles an hour. The pressure was 30.23 inches and falling. At Manhattan, it was sunny. The temperature was 77 degrees, the dew point 48, and the relative humidity was 35%. The wind was variable at 7 miles an hour. Around the region, it was sunny, with a temperature of 74 at Lawrence, 74 at Kansas City, 75 at Emporia, and 75 at Concordia. Under sunny skies, Beatrice reported 76, Omaha reported 76, Springfield reported 78, and Wichita reported 75. Once again, at Manhattan, it was 77 degrees under sunny skies. Once again, at Topeka, it was 74 degrees under sunny skies. The current time is 2:23 p.m. Central Daylight Time. Now here is your National Weather Service forecast. This afternoon, sunny. Highs in the upper 70s. Southeast winds around 5 miles per hour. Tonight, clear. Lows in the lower 50s. Southeast winds around 5 miles per hour. Tuesday, sunny. Highs in the middle 80s. South winds 10 to 15 miles per hour. Tuesday night, mostly clear. Lows in the upper 50s. South winds around 5 miles per hour. Wednesday, sunny. Highs in the middle 80s. Southwest winds around 5 miles per hour, becoming north in the afternoon. Wednesday night, clear. Lows in the upper 50s. Thursday through Friday, mostly clear. Highs in the upper 70s. Lows in the middle 50s. Friday night and Saturday, clear. Lows in the upper 50s. Highs in the lower 80s. Saturday night, clear. Lows in the lower 60s. Sunday, sunny. Highs in the lower 80s. 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Here are the 2 p.m. conditions for the local area. At Topeka, it was sunny. The temperature was 74 degrees, the dew point 46, and the relative humidity was 36%. The wind was south at 7 miles an hour. The pressure was 30.23 inches and falling. At Manhattan, it was sunny. The temperature was 77 degrees, the dew point 48, and the relative humidity was 35%. The wind was variable at 7 miles an hour. Around the region, it was sunny, with a temperature of 74 at Lawrence, 74 at Kansas City, 75 at Emporia, and 75 at Concordia. Under sunny skies, Beatrice reported 76, Omaha reported 76, Springfield reported 78, and Wichita reported 75. Once again, at Manhattan, it was 77 degrees under sunny skies. Once again, at Topeka, it was 74 degrees under sunny skies. Now here is your National Weather Service forecast. This afternoon, sunny. Highs in the upper 70s. Southeast winds around 5 miles per hour.

tonight, clear. Lows in the lower 50s. Southeast winds around 5 miles per hour. Tuesday, sunny. Highs in the middle 80s. South winds 10 to 15 miles per hour. Tuesday night, mostly clear. Lows in the upper 50s. South winds around 5 miles per hour. Wednesday, sunny. Highs in the middle 80s. Southwest winds around 5 miles per hour, becoming north in the afternoon. Wednesday night, clear. Lows in the upper 50s. Thursday through Friday, mostly clear. Highs in the upper 70s. Lows in the middle 50s. Friday night and Saturday, clear. Lows in the upper 50s. Highs in the lower 80s. Saturday night, clear. Lows in the lower 60s. Sunday, sunny. Highs in the lower 80s. 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Here are the 2 p.m. conditions for the local area. At Topeka, it was sunny. The temperature was 74 degrees, the dew point 46, and the relative humidity was 36%. The wind was south at 7 miles an hour. The pressure was 30.23 inches and falling. At Manhattan, it was sunny. The temperature was 77 degrees, the dew point 48, and the relative humidity was 35%. The wind was variable at 7 miles an hour. Around the region, it was sunny, with a temperature of 74 at Lawrence, 74 at Kansas City, 75 at Emporia, and 75 at Concordia. Under sunny skies, Beatrice reported 76, Omaha reported 76, Springfield reported 78, and Wichita reported 75. Once again, at Manhattan, it was 77 degrees under sunny skies. Once again, at Topeka, it was 74 degrees under sunny skies. Now here is your National Weather Service forecast. This afternoon, sunny. Highs in the upper 70s. Southeast winds around 5 miles per hour. Tonight, clear. Lows in the lower 50s. Southeast winds around 5 miles per hour. Tuesday, sunny. Highs in the middle 80s. South winds 10 to 15 miles per hour. Tuesday night, mostly clear. Lows in the upper 50s. South winds around 5 miles per hour. Wednesday, sunny. Highs in the middle 80s. Southwest winds around 5 miles per hour, becoming north in the afternoon. Wednesday night, clear. Lows in the upper 50s. Thursday through Friday, mostly clear. Highs in the upper 70s. Lows in the middle 50s. Friday night and Saturday, clear. Lows in the upper 50s. Highs in the lower 80s. Saturday night, clear. Lows in the lower 60s. Sunday, sunny. Highs in the lower 80s. 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Here are the 2 p.m. conditions for the local area. At Topeka, it was sunny. The temperature was 74 degrees, the dew point 46, and the relative humidity was 36%. The wind was south at 7 miles an hour. The pressure was 30.23 inches and falling. At Manhattan, it was sunny. The temperature was 77 degrees, the dew point 48, and the relative humidity was 35%. The wind was variable at 7 miles an hour. Around the region, it was sunny, with a temperature of 74 at Lawrence, 74 at Kansas City, 75 at Emporia, and 75 at Concordia. Under sunny skies, Beatrice reported 76, Omaha reported 76, Springfield reported 78, and Wichita reported 75. Once again, at Manhattan, it was 77 degrees under sunny skies. Once again, at Topeka, it was 74 degrees under sunny skies. Now here is your National Weather Service forecast.
This afternoon, sunny. Highs in the upper 70s. Southeast winds around 5 miles per hour. Tonight, clear. Lows in the lower 50s. Southeast winds around 5 miles per hour. Tuesday, sunny. Highs in the middle 80s. South winds 10 to 15 miles per hour. Tuesday night, mostly clear. Lows in the upper 50s. South winds around 5 miles per hour. Wednesday, sunny. Highs in the middle 80s. Southwest winds around 5 miles per hour, becoming north in the afternoon. Wednesday night, clear. Lows in the upper 50s. Thursday through Friday, mostly clear. Highs in the upper 70s. Lows in the middle 50s. Friday night and Saturday, clear. Lows in the upper 50s. Highs in the lower 80s. Saturday night, clear. Lows in the lower 60s. Sunday, sunny. Highs in the lower 80s. 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Here are the 2 p.m. conditions for the local area. At Topeka, it was sunny. The temperature was 74 degrees, the dew point 46, and the relative humidity was 36%. The wind was south at 7 miles an hour. The pressure was 30.23 inches and falling. At Manhattan, it was sunny. The temperature was 77 degrees, the dew point 48, and the relative humidity was 35%. The wind was variable at 7 miles an hour. Around the region, it was sunny, with a temperature of 74 at Lawrence, 74 at Kansas City, 75 at and temperature of 74 at Lawrence, 74 at Kansas City, 75 at Emporia, and 75 at Concordia. Under sunny skies, Beatrice reported 76, Omaha reported 76, Springfield reported 78, and Wichita reported 75. Once again, at Manhattan, it was 77 degrees under sunny skies. Once again, at Topeka, it was 74 degrees under sunny skies. Now here is your National Weather Service forecast. This afternoon, sunny. Highs in the upper 70s. Southeast winds around 5 miles per hour. Tonight, clear. Lows in the lower 50s. Southeast winds around 5 miles per hour. Tuesday, sunny. Highs in the middle 80s. South winds 10 to 15 miles per hour. Tuesday night, mostly clear. Lows in the upper 50s. South winds around 5 miles per hour. Wednesday, sunny. Highs in the middle 80s. Southwest winds around 5 miles per hour, becoming north in the afternoon. Wednesday night, clear. Lows in the upper 50s. Thursday through Friday, mostly clear. Highs in the upper 70s. Lows in the middle 50s. Friday night and Saturday, clear. Lows in the upper 50s. Highs in the lower 80s. Saturday night, clear. Lows in the lower 60s. Sunday, sunny. Highs in the lower 80s. 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Here are the 2 p.m. conditions for the local area. At Topeka, it was sunny. The temperature was 74 degrees, the dew point 46, and the relative humidity was 36%. The wind was south at 7 miles an hour. The pressure was 30.23 inches and falling. At Manhattan, it was sunny. The temperature was 77 degrees, the dew point 48, and the relative humidity was 35%. The wind was variable at 7 miles an hour. Around the region, it was sunny, with a temperature of 74 at Lawrence, 74 at Kansas City, 75 at Emporia, and 75 at Concordia. Under sunny skies, Beatrice reported 76, Omaha reported 76, Springfield reported 78, and Wichita reported 75. Once again, at Manhattan, it was 7.

Now here is your National Weather Service forecast. This afternoon, sunny. Highs in the upper 70s. Southeast winds around 5 miles per hour. Tonight, clear. Lows in the lower 50s. Southeast winds around 5 miles per hour. Tuesday, sunny. Highs in the middle 80s. South winds 10 to 15 miles per hour. Tuesday night, mostly clear. Lows in the upper 50s. South winds around 5 miles per hour. Wednesday, sunny. Highs in the middle 80s. Southwest winds around 5 miles per hour, becoming north in the afternoon. Wednesday night, clear. Lows in the upper 50s. Thursday through Friday, mostly clear. Highs in the upper 70s. Lows in the middle 50s. Friday night and Saturday, clear. Lows in the upper 50s. Highs in the lower 80s. Saturday night, clear. Lows in the lower 60s. Sunday, sunny. Highs in the lower 80s. This hazardous weather outlook is for central Kansas, east central Kansas, north central Kansas, and northeast Kansas. For this afternoon and tonight, the Big Blue River near Blue Rapids will remain in minor flood stage through late Wednesday. For Tuesday through Sunday, the probability for widespread hazardous weather is low. This is NOAA Weather Radio Station WXK91 in Topeka. Here are the 2 p.m. conditions for the local area. At Topeka, it was sunny. The temperature was 74 degrees, the dew point 46, and the relative humidity was 36%. The wind was south at 7 miles an hour. The pressure was 30.23 inches and falling. At Manhattan, it was sunny. The temperature was 77 degrees, the dew point 48, and the relative humidity was 35%. The wind was variable at 7 miles an hour. Around the region, it was sunny, with a temperature of 74 at Lawrence, 74 at Kansas City, 75 at Emporia, and 75 at Concordia. Under sunny skies, Beatrice reported 76, Omaha reported 76, Springfield reported 78, and Wichita reported 75. Once again, at Manhattan, it was 77 degrees under sunny skies. Once again, at Topeka, it was 74 degrees under sunny skies. The current time is 2:54 p.m. Central Daylight Time. Now here is your National Weather Service forecast. This afternoon, sunny. Highs in the upper 70s. Southeast winds around 5 miles per hour. Tonight, clear. Lows in the lower 50s. Southeast winds around 5 miles per hour. Tuesday, sunny. Highs in the middle 80s. South winds 10 to 15 miles per hour. Tuesday night, mostly clear. Lows in the upper 50s. South winds around 5 miles per hour. Wednesday, sunny. Highs in the middle 80s. Southwest winds around 5 miles per hour, becoming north in the afternoon. Wednesday night, clear. Lows in the upper 50s. Thursday through Friday, mostly clear. Highs in the upper 70s. Lows in the middle 50s. Friday night and Saturday, clear. Lows in the upper 50s. Highs in the lower 80s. Saturday night, clear. Lows in the lower 60s. Sunday, sunny. Highs in the lower 80s. This hazardous weather outlook is for central Kansas, east central Kansas, north central Kansas, and northeast Kansas. For this afternoon and tonight, the Big Blue River near Blue Rapids will remain in minor flood stage through late Wednesday. For Tuesday through Sunday, the probability for widespread hazardous weather is low. This is NOAA Weather Radio Station WXK91 in Topeka. Here are the 2 p.m. conditions for the local area. At Topeka, it was sunny. The temperature was 74 degrees, the dew point 46.

and the relative humidity was 36%. The wind was south at 7 miles an hour. The pressure was 30.23 inches and falling. At Manhattan, it was sunny. The temperature was 77 degrees, the dew point 48, and the relative humidity was 35%. The wind was variable at 7 miles an hour. Around the region, it was sunny, with a temperature of 74 at Lawrence, 74 at Kansas City, 75 at Emporia, and 75 at Concordia. Under sunny skies, Beatrice reported 76, Omaha reported 76, Springfield reported 78, and Wichita reported 75. Once again, at Manhattan, it was 77 degrees under sunny skies. Once again, at Topeka, it was 74 degrees under sunny skies. Now here is your National Weather Service forecast. This afternoon, sunny. Highs in the upper 70s. Southeast winds around 5 miles per hour. Tonight, clear. Lows in the lower 50s. Southeast winds around 5 miles per hour. Tuesday, sunny. Highs in the middle 80s. South winds 10 to 15 miles per hour. Tuesday night, mostly clear. Lows in the upper 50s. South winds around 5 miles per hour. Wednesday, sunny. Highs in the middle 80s. Southwest winds around 5 miles per hour, becoming north in the afternoon. Wednesday night, clear. Lows in the upper 50s. Thursday through Friday, mostly clear. Highs in the upper 70s. Lows in the middle 50s. Friday night and Saturday, clear. Lows in the upper 50s. Highs in the lower 80s. Saturday night, clear. Lows in the lower 60s. Sunday, sunny. Highs in the lower 80s. This hazardous weather outlook is for central Kansas, east central Kansas, north central Kansas, and northeast Kansas. For this afternoon and tonight, the Big Blue River near Blue Rapids will remain in minor flood stage through late Wednesday. For Tuesday through Sunday, the probability for widespread hazardous weather is low. This is NOAA Weather Radio Station WXK91 in Topeka. Here are the 2 p.m. conditions for the local area. At Topeka, it was sunny. The temperature was 74 degrees, the dew point 46, and the relative humidity was 36%. The wind was south at 7 miles an hour. The pressure was 30.23 inches and falling. At Manhattan, it was sunny. The temperature was 77 degrees, the dew point 48, and the relative humidity was 35%. The wind was variable at 7 miles an hour. Around the region, it was sunny, with a temperature of 74 at Lawrence, 74 at Kansas City, 75 at Emporia, and 75 at Concordia. Under sunny skies, Beatrice reported 76, Omaha reported 76, Springfield reported 78, and Wichita reported 75. Once again, at Manhattan, it was 77 degrees under sunny skies. Once again, at Topeka, it was 74 degrees under sunny skies. Now here is your National Weather Service forecast. This afternoon, sunny. Highs in the upper 70s. Southeast winds around 5 miles per hour. Tonight, clear. Lows in the lower 50s. Southeast winds around 5 miles per hour. Tuesday, sunny. Highs in the middle 80s. South winds 10 to 15 miles per hour. Tuesday night, mostly clear. Lows in the upper 50s. South winds around 5 miles per hour. Wednesday, sunny. Highs in the middle 80s. Southwest winds around 5 miles per hour, becoming north in the afternoon. Wednesday night, clear. Lows in the upper 50s. Thursday through Friday, mostly clear. Highs in the upper 70s. Lows in the middle 50s. Friday night and Saturday, clear. Lows

upper 50s. Highs in the lower 80s. Saturday night, clear. Lows in the lower 60s. Sunday, sunny. Highs in the lower 80s. This hazardous weather outlook is for central Kansas, east central Kansas, north central Kansas, and northeast Kansas. For this afternoon and tonight, the Big Blue River near Blue Rapids will remain in minor flood states through late Wednesday. For Tuesday through Sunday, the probability for widespread hazardous weather is low. This is NOAA Weather Radio Station WXK91 in Topeka. Here are the 2 p.m. conditions for the local area. At Topeka, it was sunny. The temperature was 74 degrees, the dew point 46, and the relative humidity was 36%. The wind was south at 7 miles an hour. The pressure was 30.23 inches and falling. At Manhattan, it was sunny. The temperature was 77 degrees, the dew point 48, and the relative humidity was 35%. The wind was variable at 7 miles an hour. Around the region, it was sunny, with a temperature of 74 at Lawrence, 74 at Kansas City, 75 at Emporia, and 75 at Concordia. Under sunny skies, Beatrice reported 76, Omaha reported 76, Springfield reported 78, and Wichita reported 75. Once again, at Manhattan, it was 77 degrees under sunny skies. Once again, at Topeka, it was 74 degrees under sunny skies. Now here is your National Weather Service forecast. This afternoon, sunny. Highs in the upper 70s. Southeast winds around 5 miles per hour. Tonight, clear. Lows in the lower 50s. Southeast winds around 5 miles per hour. Tuesday, sunny. Highs in the middle 80s. South winds 10 to 15 miles per hour. Tuesday night, mostly clear. Lows in the upper 50s. South winds around 5 miles per hour. Wednesday, sunny. Highs in the middle 80s. Southwest winds around 5 miles per hour, becoming north in the afternoon. Wednesday night, clear. Lows in the upper 50s. Thursday through Friday, mostly clear. Highs in the upper 70s. Lows in the middle 50s. Friday night and Saturday, clear. Lows in the upper 50s. Highs in the lower 80s. Saturday night, clear. Lows in the lower 60s. Sunday, sunny. Highs in the lower 80s. This hazardous weather outlook is for central Kansas, east central Kansas, north central Kansas, and northeast Kansas. For this afternoon and tonight, the Big Blue River near Blue Rapids will remain in minor flood stage through late Wednesday. For Tuesday through Sunday, the probability for widespread hazardous weather is low. 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Here are the 2 p.m. conditions for the local area. At Topeka, it was sunny. The temperature was 74 degrees, the dew point 46, and the relative humidity was 36%. The wind was south at 7 miles an hour. The pressure was 30.23 inches and falling. At Manhattan, it was sunny. The temperature was 77 degrees, the dew point 48, and the relative humidity was 35%. The wind was variable at 7 miles an hour. Around the region, it was sunny, with a temperature of 74 at Lawrence, 74 at Kansas City, 75 at Emporia, and 75 at Concordia. Under sunny skies, Beatrice reported 76, Omaha reported 76, Springfield reported 78, and Wichita reported 75. Once again, at Manhattan, it was 77 degrees under sunny skies. Once again, at Topeka, it was 74 degrees under sunny skies. Now here is your National Weather Service forecast. This afternoon, sunny. Highs in the upper 70s. Southeast winds around 5 miles per hour.

Night, clear. Lows in the lower 50s. Southeast winds around 5 miles per hour. Tuesday, sunny. Highs in the middle 80s. South winds 10 to 15 miles per hour. Tuesday night, mostly clear. Lows in the upper 50s. South winds around 5 miles per hour. Wednesday, sunny. Highs in the middle 80s. Southwest winds around 5 miles per hour, becoming north in the afternoon. Wednesday night, clear. Lows in the upper 50s. Thursday through Friday, mostly clear. Highs in the upper 70s. Lows in the middle 50s. Friday night and Saturday, clear. Lows in the upper 50s. Highs in the lower 80s. Saturday night, clear. Lows in the lower 60s. Sunday, sunny. Highs in the lower 80s. This hazardous weather outlook is for central Kansas, east central Kansas, north central Kansas, and northeast Kansas. For this afternoon and tonight, the Big Blue River near Blue Rapids will remain in minor flood stage through late Wednesday. For Tuesday through Sunday, the probability for widespread hazardous weather is low. 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Now here is your National Weather Service forecast. This afternoon, sunny. Highs in the upper 70s. Southeast winds around 5 miles per hour. Tonight, clear. Lows in the lower 50s. Southeast winds around 5 miles per hour. Tuesday, sunny. Highs in the middle 80s. South winds 10 to 15 miles per hour. Tuesday night, mostly clear. Lows in the upper 50s. South winds around 5 miles per hour. Wednesday, sunny. Highs in the middle 80s. Southwest winds around 5 miles per hour, becoming north in the afternoon. Wednesday night, clear. Lows in the upper 50s. Thursday through Friday, mostly clear. Highs in the upper 70s. Lows in the middle 50s. Friday night and Saturday, clear. Lows in the upper 50s. Highs in the lower 80s. Saturday night, clear. Lows in the lower 60s. Sunday, sunny. Highs in the lower 80s. The current time is 3:09 p.m. Central Daylight Time. This hazardous weather outlook is for central Kansas, east central Kansas, north central Kansas, and northeast Kansas. For this afternoon and tonight, the Big Blue River near Blue Rapids will remain in minor flood stage through late Wednesday. For Tuesday through Sunday, the probability for widespread hazardous weather is low. This is NOAA Weather Radio Station WXK91 in Topeka. Now here is your National Weather Service forecast. This afternoon, sunny. Highs in the upper 70s. Southeast winds around 5 miles per hour. Tonight, clear. Lows in the lower 50s. Southeast winds around 5 miles per hour. Tuesday, sunny. Highs in the middle 80s. South winds 10 to 15 miles per hour. Tuesday night, mostly clear. Lows in the upper 50s. South winds around 5 miles per hour. Wednesday, sunny. Highs in the middle 80s. Southwest winds around 5 miles per hour, becoming north in the afternoon. Wednesday night, clear. Lows in the upper 50s. Thursday through Friday, mostly clear. Highs in the upper 70s. Lows in the middle 50s. Friday night and Saturday, clear. Lows in the upper 50s. Highs in the lower 80s. Saturday night, clear. Lows in the lower 60s. Sunday, sunny. Highs in the lower 80s. This hazardous weather outlook is for central Kansas, east central Kansas, north central Kansas, and northeast Kansas.
For this afternoon and tonight, the big Blue River near Blue Rapids will remain

Orleans, 75 at Kansas City, 77 at Emporia, and 76 at Concordia. Under sunny skies, Beatrice reported 76, Omaha reported 78, Springfield reported 79, and Wichita reported 76. Once again, at Manhattan, it was 77 degrees under sunny skies. Once again, at Topeka, it was 76 degrees under sunny skies. Now here is your National Weather Service forecast. This afternoon, sunny. Highs in the upper 70s. Southeast winds around 5 miles per hour. Tonight, clear. Lows in the lower 50s. Southeast winds around 5 miles per hour. Tuesday, sunny. Highs in the middle 80s. South winds 10 to 15 miles per hour. Tuesday night, mostly clear. Lows in the upper 50s. South winds around 5 miles per hour. Wednesday, sunny. Highs in the middle 80s. Southwest winds around 5 miles per hour, becoming north in the afternoon. Wednesday night, clear. Lows in the upper 50s. Thursday through Friday, mostly clear. Highs in the upper 70s. Lows in the middle 50s. Friday night and Saturday, clear. Lows in the upper 50s. Highs in the lower 80s. Saturday night, clear. Lows in the lower 60s. Sunday, sunny. Highs in the lower 80s. This hazardous weather outlook is for Central Kansas, East Central Kansas, North Central Kansas, and Northeast Kansas. For this afternoon and tonight, the Big Blue River near Blue Rapids will remain in minor flood stage through late Wednesday. For Tuesday through Sunday, the probability for widespread hazardous weather is low. This is NOAA Weather Radio Station WXK91 in Topeka. Here are the 3 p.m. conditions for the local area. At Topeka, it was sunny. The temperature was 76 degrees, the dew point 46, and the relative humidity was 34%. The wind was southeast at 7 miles an hour. The pressure was 30.20 inches and falling. At Manhattan, it was sunny. The temperature was 77 degrees, the dew point 46, and the relative humidity was 33%. The wind was variable at 6 miles an hour. Around the region, it was sunny, with a temperature of 75 at Lawrence, 75 at Kansas City, 77 at Emporia, and 76 at Concordia. Under sunny skies, Beatrice reported 76, Omaha reported 78, Springfield reported 79, and Wichita reported 76. Once again, at Manhattan, it was 77 degrees under sunny skies. Once again, at Topeka, it was 76 degrees under sunny skies. Now here is your National Weather Service forecast. This afternoon, sunny. Highs in the upper 70s. Southeast winds around 5 miles per hour. Tonight, clear. Lows in the lower 50s. Southeast winds around 5 miles per hour. Tuesday, sunny. Highs in the middle 80s. South winds 10 to 15 miles per hour. Tuesday night, mostly clear. Lows in the upper 50s. South winds around 5 miles per hour. Wednesday, sunny. Highs in the middle 80s. Southwest winds around 5 miles per hour, becoming north in the afternoon. Wednesday night, clear. Lows in the upper 50s. Thursday through Friday, mostly clear. Highs in the upper 70s. Lows in the middle 50s. Friday night and Saturday, clear. Lows in the upper 50s. Highs in the lower 80s. Saturday night, clear. Lows in the lower 60s. Sunday, sunny. Highs in the lower 80s. This hazardous weather outlook is for Central Kansas, East Central Kansas, North Central Kansas, and Northeast Kansas. For this afternoon and tonight, the Big Blue River near Blue Rapids will remain in minor flood state.

through late Wednesday. For Tuesday through Sunday, the probability for widespread hazardous weather is low. This is NOAA Weather Radio Station WXK91 in Topeka. Here are the 3 p.m. conditions for the local area. At Topeka, it was sunny. The temperature was 76 degrees, the dew point 46, and the relative humidity was 34%. The wind was southeast at 7 miles an hour. The pressure was 30.20 inches and falling. At Manhattan, it was sunny. The temperature was 77 degrees, the dew point 46, and the relative humidity was 33%. The wind was variable at 6 miles an hour. Around the region, it was sunny, with a temperature of 75 at Lawrence, 75 at Kansas City, 77 at Emporia, and 76 at Concordia. Under sunny skies, Beatrice reported 76, Omaha reported 78, Springfield reported 79, and Wichita reported 76. Once again, at Manhattan, it was 77 degrees under sunny skies. Once again, at Topeka, it was 76 degrees under sunny skies. Now here is your National Weather Service forecast. This afternoon, sunny. Highs in the upper 70s. Southeast winds around 5 miles per hour. Tonight, clear. Lows in the lower 50s. Southeast winds around 5 miles per hour. Tuesday, sunny. Highs in the middle 80s. South winds 10 to 15 miles per hour. Tuesday night, mostly clear. Lows in the upper 50s. South winds around 5 miles per hour. Wednesday, sunny. Highs in the middle 80s. Southwest winds around 5 miles per hour, becoming north in the afternoon. Wednesday night, clear. Lows in the upper 50s. Thursday through Friday, mostly clear. Highs in the upper 70s. Lows in the middle 50s. Friday night and Saturday, clear. Lows in the upper 50s. Highs in the lower 80s. Saturday night, clear. Lows in the lower 60s. Sunday, sunny. Highs in the lower 80s. This hazardous weather outlook is for Central Kansas, East Central Kansas, North Central Kansas, and Northeast Kansas. For this afternoon and tonight, the Big Blue River near Blue Rapids will remain in minor flood stage through late Wednesday. For Tuesday through Sunday, the probability for widespread hazardous weather is low. This is NOAA Weather Radio Station WXK91 in Topeka. Here are the 3 p.m. conditions for the local area. At Topeka, it was sunny. The temperature was 76 degrees, the dew point 46, and the relative humidity was 34%. The wind was southeast at 7 miles an hour. The pressure was 30.20 inches and falling. At Manhattan, it was sunny. The temperature was 77 degrees, the dew point 46, and the relative humidity was 33%. The wind was variable at 6 miles an hour. Around the region, it was sunny, with a temperature of 75 at Lawrence, 75 at Kansas City, 77 at Emporia, and 76 at Concordia. Under sunny skies, Beatrice reported 76, Omaha reported 78, Springfield reported 79, and Wichita reported 76. Once again, at Manhattan, it was 77 degrees under sunny skies. Once again, at Topeka, it was 76 degrees under sunny skies. Now here is your National Weather Service forecast. This afternoon, sunny. Highs in the upper 70s. Southeast winds around 5 miles per hour. Tonight, clear. Lows in the lower 50s. Southeast winds around 5 miles per hour. Tuesday, sunny. Highs in the middle 80s. South winds 10 to 15 miles per hour. Tuesday night, mostly clear. Lows in the upper 50s. South winds around 5 miles per hour. Wednesday,

Sunny. Highs in the middle 80s. Southwest winds around 5 miles per hour, becoming north in the afternoon. Wednesday night, clear. Lows in the upper 50s. Thursday through Friday, mostly clear. Highs in the upper 70s. Lows in the middle 50s. Friday night and Saturday, clear. Lows in the upper 50s. Highs in the lower 80s. Saturday night, clear. Lows in the lower 60s. Sunday, sunny. Highs in the lower 80s. This hazardous weather outlook is for central Kansas, east central Kansas, north central Kansas, and northeast Kansas. For this afternoon and tonight, the Big Blue River near Blue Rapids will remain in minor flood stage through late Wednesday. For Tuesday through Sunday, the probability for widespread hazardous weather is low. The current time is 3:23 p.m. Central Daylight Time. 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Here are the 3 p.m. conditions for the local area. At Topeka, it was sunny. The temperature was 76 degrees, the dew point 46, and the relative humidity was 34%. The wind was southeast at 7 miles an hour. The pressure was 30.20 inches and falling. At Manhattan, it was sunny. The temperature was 77 degrees, the dew point 46, and the relative humidity was 33%. The wind was variable at 6 miles an hour. Around the region, it was sunny, with a temperature of 75 at Lawrence, 75 at Kansas City, 77 at Emporia, and 76 at Concordia. Under sunny skies, Beatrice reported 76, Omaha reported 78, Springfield reported 79, and Wichita reported 76. Once again, at Manhattan, it was 77 degrees under sunny skies. Once again, at Topeka, it was 76 degrees under sunny skies. Now here is your National Weather Service forecast. This afternoon, sunny. Highs in the upper 70s. Southeast winds around 5 miles per hour. Tonight, clear. Lows in the lower 50s. Southeast winds around 5 miles per hour. Tuesday, sunny. Highs in the middle 80s. South winds 10 to 15 miles per hour. Tuesday night, mostly clear. Lows in the upper 50s. South winds around 5 miles per hour. Wednesday, sunny. Highs in the middle 80s. Southwest winds around 5 miles per hour, becoming north in the afternoon. Wednesday night, clear. Lows in the upper 50s. Thursday through Friday, mostly clear. Highs in the upper 70s. Lows in the middle 50s. Friday night and Saturday, clear. Lows in the upper 50s. Highs in the lower 80s. Saturday night, clear. Lows in the lower 60s. Sunday, sunny. Highs in the lower 80s. This hazardous weather outlook is for central Kansas, east central Kansas, north central Kansas, and northeast Kansas. For this afternoon and tonight, the Big Blue River near Blue Rapids will remain in minor flood stage through late Wednesday. For Tuesday through Sunday, the probability for widespread hazardous weather is low. This is NOAA Weather Radio Station WXK91 in Topeka. Here are the 3 p.m. conditions for the local area. At Topeka, it was sunny. The temperature was 76 degrees, the dew point 46, and the relative humidity was 34%. The wind was southeast at 7 miles an hour. The pressure was 30.20 inches and falling. At Manhattan, it was sunny. The temperature was 77 degrees, the dew point 46, and the relative humidity was 33%. The wind was variable at 6 miles an hour. Around the region, it was sunny, with a temperature of 75 at Lawrence, 75 at Kansas City, 77 at Emporia, and 76 at Concordia.
under sunny skies. Beatrice.

reported 76, Omaha reported 78, Springfield reported 79, and Wichita reported 76. Once again, at Manhattan, it was 77 degrees under sunny skies. Once again, at Topeka, it was 76 degrees under sunny skies. Now here is your National Weather Service forecast. This afternoon, sunny. Highs in the upper 70s. Southeast winds around 5 miles per hour. Tonight, clear. Lows in the lower 50s. Southeast winds around 5 miles per hour. Tuesday, sunny. Highs in the middle 80s. South winds 10 to 15 miles per hour. Tuesday night, mostly clear. Lows in the upper 50s. South winds around 5 miles per hour. Wednesday, sunny. Highs in the middle 80s. Southwest winds around 5 miles per hour, becoming north in the afternoon. Wednesday night, clear. Lows in the upper 50s. Thursday through Friday, mostly clear. Highs in the upper 70s. Lows in the middle 50s. Friday night and Saturday, clear. Lows in the upper 50s. Highs in the lower 80s. Saturday night, clear. Lows in the lower 60s. Sunday, sunny. Highs in the lower 80s. This hazardous weather outlook is for Central Kansas, East Central Kansas, North Central Kansas, and Northeast Kansas. For this afternoon and tonight, the Big Blue River near Blue Rapids will remain in minor flood stage through late Wednesday. For Tuesday through Sunday, the probability for widespread hazardous weather is low. 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Here are the 3 p.m. conditions for the local area. At Topeka, it was sunny. The temperature was 76 degrees, the dew point 46, and the relative humidity was 34%. The wind was southeast at 7 miles an hour. The pressure was 30.20 inches and falling. At Manhattan, it was sunny. The temperature was 77 degrees, the dew point 46, and the relative humidity was 33%. The wind was variable at 6 miles an hour. Around the region, it was sunny, with a temperature of 75 at Lawrence, 75 at Kansas City, 77 at Emporia, and 76 at Concordia. Under sunny skies, Beatrice reported 76, Omaha reported 78, Springfield reported 79, and Wichita reported 76. Once again, at Manhattan, it was 77 degrees under sunny skies. Once again, at Topeka, it was 76 degrees under sunny skies. Now here is your National Weather Service forecast. This afternoon, sunny. Highs in the upper 70s. Southeast winds around 5 miles per hour. Tonight, clear. Lows in the lower 50s. Southeast winds around 5 miles per hour. Tuesday, sunny. Highs in the middle 80s. South winds 10 to 15 miles per hour. Tuesday night, mostly clear. Lows in the upper 50s. South winds around 5 miles per hour. Wednesday, sunny. Highs in the middle 80s. Southwest winds around 5 miles per hour, becoming north in the afternoon. Wednesday night, clear. Lows in the upper 50s. Thursday through Friday, mostly clear. Highs in the upper 70s. Lows in the middle 50s. Friday night and Saturday, clear. Lows in the upper 50s. Highs in the lower 80s.

is for Central Kansas, East Central Kansas, North Central Kansas, and Northeast Kansas. For this afternoon and tonight, the Big Blue River near Blue Rapids will remain in minor flood stage through late Wednesday. For Tuesday through Sunday, the probability for widespread hazardous weather is low. 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Here are the 3 p.m. conditions for the local area. At Topeka, it was sunny. The temperature was 76 degrees, the dew point 46, and the relative humidity was 34%. The wind was southeast at 7 miles an hour. The pressure was 30.20 inches and falling. At Manhattan, it was sunny. The temperature was 77 degrees, the dew point 46, and the relative humidity was 33%. The wind was variable at 6 miles an hour. Around the region, it was sunny, with a temperature of 75 at Lawrence, 75 at Kansas City, 77 at Emporia, and 76 at Concordia. Under sunny skies, Beatrice reported 76, Omaha reported 78, Springfield reported 79, and Wichita reported 76. Once again, at Manhattan, it was 77 degrees under sunny skies. Once again, at Topeka, it was 76 degrees under sunny skies. Springfield reported 79, and Wichita reported 76. Once again, at Manhattan, it was 77 degrees under sunny skies. Once again, at Topeka, it was 76 degrees under sunny skies. Now here is your National Weather Service forecast. This afternoon, sunny. Highs in the upper 70s. Southeast winds around 5 miles per hour. Tonight, clear. Lows in the lower 50s. Southeast winds around 5 miles per hour. Tuesday, sunny. Highs in the middle 80s. South winds 10 to 15 miles per hour. Tuesday night, mostly clear. Lows in the upper 50s. South winds around 5 miles per hour. Wednesday, sunny. Highs in the middle 80s. Southwest winds around 5 miles per hour, becoming north in the afternoon. Wednesday night, clear. Lows in the upper 50s. Thursday through Friday, mostly clear. Highs in the upper 70s. Lows in the middle 50s. Friday night and Saturday, clear. Lows in the upper 50s. Highs in the lower 80s. Saturday night, clear. Lows in the lower 60s. Sunday, sunny. Highs in the lower 80s. This hazardous weather outlook is for Central Kansas, East Central Kansas, North Central Kansas, and Northeast Kansas. For this afternoon and tonight, the Big Blue River near Blue Rapids will remain in minor flood stage through late Wednesday. For Tuesday through Sunday, the probability for widespread hazardous weather is low. 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Here are the 3 p.m. conditions for the local area. At Topeka, it was sunny. The temperature was 76 degrees, the dew point 46, and the relative humidity was 34%. The wind was southeast at 7 miles an hour. The pressure was 30.20 inches and falling. At Manhattan, it was sunny. The temperature was 77 degrees, the dew point 46, and the relative humidity was 33%. The wind was variable at 6 miles an hour. Around the region, it was sunny, with a temperature of 75 at Lawrence, 75 at Kansas City, 77 at Emporia, and 76 at Concordia. Under sunny skies, Beatrice reported 76, Omaha reported 78, Springfield reported 79, and Wichita reported 76. Once again, at Manhattan, it was 77 degrees under sunny skies. Once again, at Topeka, it was 76 degrees under sunny skies. Now here is your National Weather Service forecast. This afternoon, sunny. Highs in the upper 70s. Southeast winds around 5 miles per hour.

southeast winds around 5 miles per hour. Tuesday, sunny. Highs in the middle 80s. South winds 10 to 15 miles per hour. Tuesday night, mostly clear. Lows in the upper 50s. South winds around 5 miles per hour. Wednesday, sunny. Highs in the middle 80s. Southwest winds around 5 miles per hour, becoming north in the afternoon. Wednesday night, clear. Lows in the upper 50s. Thursday through Friday, mostly clear. Highs in the upper 70s. Lows in the middle 50s. Friday night and Saturday, clear. Lows in the upper 50s. Highs in the lower 80s. Saturday night, clear. Lows in the lower 60s. Sunday, sunny. Highs in the lower 80s. This hazardous weather outlook is for central Kansas, east central Kansas, north central Kansas, and northeast Kansas. For this afternoon and tonight, the Big Blue River near Blue Rapids will remain in minor flood stage through late Wednesday. For Tuesday through Sunday, the probability for widespread hazardous weather is low. This is NOAA Weather Radio Station WXK91 in Topeka. Here are the 3 p.m. conditions for the local area. At Topeka, it was sunny. The temperature was 76 degrees, the dew point 46, and the relative humidity was 34%. The wind was southeast at 7 miles an hour. The pressure was 30.20 inches and falling. At Manhattan, it was sunny. The temperature was 77 degrees, the dew point 46, and the relative humidity was 33%. The wind was variable at 6 miles an hour. Around the region, it was sunny, with a temperature of 75 at Lawrence, 75 at Kansas City, 77 at Emporia, and 76 at Concordia. Under sunny skies, Beatrice reported 76, Omaha reported 78, Springfield reported 79, and Wichita reported 76. Once again, at Manhattan, it was 77 degrees under sunny skies. Once again, at Topeka, it was 76 degrees under sunny skies. The current time is 3:54 p.m. Central Daylight Time. Now here is your National Weather Service forecast. This afternoon, sunny. Highs in the upper 70s. Southeast winds around 5 miles per hour. Tonight, clear. Lows in the lower 50s. Southeast winds around 5 miles per hour. Tuesday, sunny. Highs in the middle 80s. South winds 10 to 15 miles per hour. Tuesday night, mostly clear. Lows in the upper 50s. South winds around 5 miles per hour. Wednesday, sunny. Highs in the middle 80s. Southwest winds around 5 miles per hour, becoming north in the afternoon. Wednesday night, clear. Lows in the upper 50s. Thursday through Friday, mostly clear. Highs in the upper 70s. Lows in the middle 50s. Friday night and Saturday, clear. Lows in the upper 50s. Highs in the lower 80s. Saturday night, clear. Lows in the lower 60s. Sunday, sunny. Highs in the lower 80s. This hazardous weather outlook is for central Kansas, east central Kansas, north central Kansas, and northeast Kansas. For this afternoon and tonight, the Big Blue River near Blue Rapids will remain in minor flood stage through late Wednesday. For Tuesday through Sunday, the probability for widespread hazardous weather is low. This is NOAA Weather Radio Station WXK91 in Topeka. Here are the 3 p.m. conditions for the local area. At Topeka, it was sunny. The temperature was 76 degrees, the dew point 46, and the relative humidity was 34%. The wind was southeast at 7 miles an hour. The pressure was 30.20 inches and falling. At Manhattan, it was sunny. The temperature was 70.

87 degrees, the dew point 46, and the relative humidity was 33%. The wind was variable at 6 miles an hour. Around the region, it was sunny, with a temperature of 75 at Lawrence, 75 at Kansas City, 77 at Emporia, and 76 at Concordia. Under sunny skies, Beatrice reported 76, Omaha reported 78, Springfield reported 79, and Wichita reported 76. Once again, at Manhattan, it was 77 degrees under sunny skies. Once again, at Topeka, it was 76 degrees under sunny skies. Now here is your National Weather Service forecast. This afternoon, sunny. Highs in the upper 70s. Southeast winds around 5 miles per hour. Tonight, clear. Lows in the lower 50s. Southeast winds around 5 miles per hour. Tuesday, sunny. Highs in the middle 80s. South winds 10 to 15 miles per hour. Tuesday night, mostly clear. Lows in the upper 50s. South winds around 5 miles per hour. Wednesday, sunny. Highs in the middle 80s. Southwest winds around 5 miles per hour, becoming north in the afternoon. Wednesday night, clear. Lows in the upper 50s. Thursday through Friday, mostly clear. Highs in the upper 70s. Lows in the middle 50s. Friday night and Saturday, clear. Lows in the upper 50s. Highs in the lower 80s. Saturday night, clear. Lows in the lower 60s. Sunday, sunny. Highs in the lower 80s. This hazardous weather outlook is for central Kansas, east central Kansas, north central Kansas, and northeast Kansas. For this afternoon and tonight, the Big Blue River near Blue Rapids will remain in minor flood stage through late Wednesday. For Tuesday through Sunday, the probability for widespread hazardous weather is low. This is NOAA Weather Radio Station WXK91 in Topeka. Here are the 3 p.m. conditions for the local area. At Topeka, it was sunny. The temperature was 76 degrees, the dew point 46, and the relative humidity was 34%. The wind was southeast at 7 miles an hour. The pressure was 30.20 inches and falling. At Manhattan, it was sunny. The temperature was 77 degrees, the dew point 46, and the relative humidity was 33%. The wind was variable at 6 miles an hour. Around the region, it was sunny, with a temperature of 75 at Lawrence, 75 at Kansas City, 77 at Emporia, and 76 at Concordia. Under sunny skies, Beatrice reported 76, Omaha reported 78, Springfield reported 79, and Wichita reported 76. Once again, at Manhattan, it was 77 degrees under sunny skies. Once again, at Topeka, it was 76 degrees under sunny skies. Now here is your National Weather Service forecast. This afternoon, sunny. Highs in the upper 70s. Southeast winds around 5 miles per hour. Tonight, clear. Lows in

Are. Tuesday night, mostly clear. Lows in the upper 50s. South winds around 5 miles per hour. Wednesday, sunny. Highs in the middle 80s. Southwest winds around 5 miles per hour, becoming north in the afternoon. Wednesday night, clear. Lows in the upper 50s. Thursday through Friday, mostly clear. Highs in the upper 70s. Lows in the middle 50s. Friday night and Saturday, clear. Lows in the upper 50s. Highs in the lower 80s. Saturday night, clear. Lows in the lower 60s. Sunday, sunny. Highs in the lower 80s. This hazardous weather outlook is for central Kansas, east central Kansas, north central Kansas, and northeast Kansas. For this afternoon and tonight, the Big Blue River near Blue Rapids will remain in minor flood stage through late Wednesday. For Tuesday through Sunday, the probability for widespread hazardous weather is low. This is NOAA Weather Radio Station WXK91 in Topeka. Here are the 3 p.m. conditions for the local area. At Topeka, it was sunny. The temperature was 76 degrees, the dew point 46, and the relative humidity was 34%. The wind was southeast at 7 miles an hour. The pressure was 30.20 inches and falling. At Manhattan, it was sunny. The temperature was 77 degrees, the dew point 46, and the relative humidity was 33%. The wind was variable at 6 miles an hour. Around the region, it was sunny, with a temperature of 75 at Lawrence, 75 at Kansas City, 77 at Emporia, and 76 at Concordia. Under sunny skies, Beatrice reported 76, Omaha reported 78, Springfield reported 79, and Wichita reported 76. Once again, at Manhattan, it was 77 degrees under sunny skies. Once again, at Topeka, it was 76 degrees under sunny skies. Now here is your National Weather Service forecast. This afternoon, sunny. Highs in the upper 70s. Southeast winds around 5 miles per hour. Tonight, clear. Lows in the lower 50s. Southeast winds around 5 miles per hour. Tuesday, sunny. Highs in the middle 80s. South winds 10 to 15 miles per hour. Tuesday night, mostly clear. Lows in the upper 50s. South winds around 5 miles per hour. Wednesday, sunny. Highs in the middle 80s. Southwest winds around 5 miles per hour, becoming north in the afternoon. Wednesday night, clear. Lows in the upper 50s. Thursday through Friday, mostly clear. Highs in the upper 70s. Lows in the middle 50s. Friday night and Saturday, clear. Lows in the upper 50s. Highs in the lower 80s. Saturday night, clear. Lows in the lower 60s. Sunday, sunny. Highs in the lower 80s. This hazardous weather outlook is for central Kansas, east central Kansas, north central Kansas, and northeast Kansas. For this afternoon and tonight, the Big Blue River near Blue Rapids will remain in minor flood stage through late Wednesday. For Tuesday through Sunday, the probability for widespread hazardous weather is low. This is NOAA Weather Radio Station WXK91 in Topeka. Here are the 3 p.m. conditions for the local area. At Topeka, it was sunny. The temperature was 76 degrees, the dew point 46, and the relative humidity was 34%. The wind was southeast at 7 miles an hour. The pressure was 30.20 inches and falling. At Manhattan, it was sunny. The temperature was 77 degrees, the dew point 46, and the relative humidity was 33%. The wind was variable at 6 miles an hour. Around the region, it was sunny, with a temperature of 75 at Lawrence,
75 at Kansas City, 77 at

Emporia, and 76 at Concordia. Under sunny skies, Beatrice reported 76, Omaha reported 78, Springfield reported 79, and Wichita reported 76. Once again, at Manhattan, it was 77 degrees under sunny skies. Once again, at Topeka, it was 76 degrees under sunny skies. Now here is your National Weather Service forecast. This afternoon, sunny. Highs in the upper 70s. Southeast winds around 5 miles per hour. Tonight, clear. Lows in the lower 50s. Southeast winds around 5 miles per hour. Tuesday, sunny. Highs in the middle 80s. South winds 10 to 15 miles per hour. Tuesday night, mostly clear. Lows in the upper 50s. South winds around 5 miles per hour. Wednesday, sunny. Highs in the middle 80s. Southwest winds around 5 miles per hour, becoming north in the afternoon. Wednesday night, clear. Lows in the upper 50s. Thursday through Friday, mostly clear. Highs in the upper 70s. Lows in the middle 50s. Friday night and Saturday, clear. Lows in the upper 50s. Highs in the lower 80s. Saturday night, clear. Lows in the lower 60s. Sunday, sunny. Highs in the lower 80s. This hazardous weather outlook is for Central Kansas, East Central Kansas, North Central Kansas, and Northeast Kansas. For this afternoon and tonight, the Big Blue River near Blue Rapids will remain in minor flood stage through late Wednesday. For Tuesday through Sunday, the probability for widespread hazardous weather is low. This is NOAA Weather Radio Station WXK91 in Topeka. Now here is your National Weather Service forecast. This afternoon, sunny. Highs in the upper 70s. Southeast winds around 5 miles per hour. Tonight, clear. Lows in the lower 50s. Southeast winds around 5 miles per hour. Tuesday, sunny. Highs in the middle 80s. South winds 10 to 15 miles per hour. Tuesday night, mostly clear. Lows in the upper 50s. South winds around 5 miles per hour. Wednesday, sunny. Highs in the middle 80s. Southwest winds around 5 miles per hour, becoming north in the afternoon. Wednesday night, clear. Lows in the upper 50s. Thursday through Friday, mostly clear. Highs in the upper 70s. Lows in the middle 50s. Friday night and Saturday, clear. Lows in the upper 50s. Highs in the lower 80s. Saturday night, clear. Lows in the lower 60s. Sunday, sunny. Highs in the lower 80s. The current time is 4:09 p.m. Central Daylight Time. This hazardous weather outlook is for Central Kansas, East Central Kansas, North Central Kansas, and Northeast Kansas. For this afternoon and tonight, the Big Blue River near Blue Rapids will remain in minor flood stage through late Wednesday. For Tuesday through Sunday, the probability for widespread hazardous weather is low. 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Now here is your National Weather Noon, sunny. Highs in the upper 70s. Southeast winds around 5 miles per hour. Tonight, clear. Lows in the lower 50s. Southeast winds around 5 miles per hour. Tuesday, sunny. Highs in the middle 80s. South winds 10 to 15 miles per hour. Tuesday night, mostly clear. Lows in the upper 50s. South winds around 5 miles per hour. Wednesday, sunny. Highs in the middle 80s. Southwest winds around 5 miles per hour, becoming north in the afternoon. Wednesday night, clear. Lows in the upper 50s.
Thursday through Friday, mostly clear. Highs in the upper 70s. Lows in the middle 50s. Friday night and Saturday, clear. Lows in the upper 50s. Highs in the lower 80s. Saturday night, clear. Lows in the lower 60s. Sunday, sunny. Highs in the lower 80s. This hazardous weather outlook is for central Kansas, east central Kansas, north central Kansas, and northeast Kansas. For this afternoon and tonight, the Big Blue River near Blue Rapids will remain in minor flood stage through late Wednesday. For Tuesday through Sunday, the probability for widespread hazardous weather is low. This is NOAA Weather Radio Station WXK91 in Topeka. Here are the 4 p.m. conditions for the local area. At Topeka, it was sunny. The temperature was 76 degrees, the dew point 46, and the relative humidity was 34%. The wind was southwest at 6 miles an hour. The pressure was 30.17 inches and falling. At Manhattan, it was sunny. The temperature was 77 degrees, the dew point 45, and the relative humidity was 32%. The wind was southwest at 13 miles an hour. Around the region, it was sunny, with a temperature of 76 at Lawrence,

highs in the upper 70s. Southeast winds around 5 miles per hour. Tonight, clear. Lows in the lower 50s. Southeast winds around 5 miles per hour. Tuesday, sunny. Highs in the middle 80s. South winds 10 to 15 miles per hour. Tuesday night, mostly clear. Lows in the upper 50s. South winds around 5 miles per hour. Wednesday, sunny. Highs in the middle 80s. Southwest winds around 5 miles per hour, becoming north in the afternoon. Wednesday night, clear. Lows in the upper 50s. Thursday through Friday, mostly clear. Highs in the upper 70s. Lows in the middle 50s. Friday night and Saturday, clear. Lows in the upper 50s. Highs in the lower 80s. Saturday night, clear. Lows in the lower 60s. Sunday, sunny. Highs in the lower 80s. This hazardous weather outlook is for central Kansas, east central Kansas, north central Kansas, and northeast Kansas. For this afternoon and tonight, the Big Blue River near Blue Rapids will remain in minor flood stage through late Wednesday. For Tuesday through Sunday, the probability for widespread hazardous weather is low. This is NOAA Weather Radio Station WXK91 in Topeka. Here are the 4 p.m. conditions for the local area. At Topeka, it was sunny. The temperature was 76 degrees, the dew point 46, and the relative humidity was 34%. The wind was southwest at 6 miles an hour. The pressure was 30.17 inches and falling. At Manhattan, it was sunny. The temperature was 77 degrees, the dew point 45, and the relative humidity was 32%. The wind was southwest at 13 miles an hour. Around the region, it was sunny, with a temperature of 76 at Lawrence, 76 at Kansas City, 77 at Emporia, and 77 at Concordia. Under sunny skies, Beatrice reported 77, Omaha reported 79, Springfield reported 80, and Wichita reported 76. Once again, at Manhattan, it was 77 degrees under sunny skies. Once again, at Topeka, it was 76 degrees under sunny skies. Now here is your National Weather Service forecast. This afternoon, sunny. Highs in the upper 70s. Southeast winds around 5 miles per hour. Tonight, clear. Lows in the lower 50s. Southeast winds around 5 miles per hour. Tuesday, sunny. Highs in the middle 80s. South winds 10 to 15 miles per hour. Tuesday night, mostly clear. Lows in the upper 50s. South winds around 5 miles per hour. Wednesday, sunny. Highs in the middle 80s. Southwest winds around 5 miles per hour, becoming north in the afternoon. Wednesday night, clear. Lows in the upper 50s. Thursday through Friday, mostly clear. Highs in the upper 70s. Lows in the middle 50s. Friday night and Saturday, clear. Lows in the upper 50s. Highs in the lower 80s. Saturday night, clear. Lows in the lower 60s. Sunday, sunny. Highs in the lower 80s. This hazardous weather outlook is for central Kansas, east central Kansas, north central Kansas, and northeast Kansas. For this afternoon and tonight, the Big Blue River near Blue Rapids will remain in minor flood stage through late Wednesday. For Tuesday through Sunday, the probability for widespread hazardous weather is low. This is NOAA Weather Radio Station WXK91 in Topeka. Here are the 4 p.m. conditions for the local area. At Topeka, it was sunny. The temperature was 76 degrees, the dew point 46, and the relative humidity was 34%. The wind was southwest at 6 miles an hour. The pressure was 30.17 inches and falling.

Manhattan, it was sunny. The temperature was 77 degrees, the dew point 45, and the relative humidity was 32%. The wind was southwest at 13 miles an hour. Around the region, it was sunny, with a temperature of 76 at Lawrence, 76 at Kansas City, 77 at Emporia, and 77 at Concordia. Under sunny skies, Beatrice reported 77, Omaha reported 79, Springfield reported 80, and Wichita reported 76. Once again, at Manhattan, it was 77 degrees under sunny skies. Once again, at Topeka, it was 76 degrees under sunny skies. Now here is your National Weather Service forecast. This afternoon, sunny. Highs in the upper 70s. Southeast winds around 5 miles per hour. Tonight, clear. Lows in the lower 50s. Southeast winds around 5 miles per hour. Tuesday, sunny. Highs in the middle 80s. South winds 10 to 15 miles per hour. Tuesday night, mostly clear. Lows in the upper 50s. South winds around 5 miles per hour. Wednesday, sunny. Highs in the middle 80s. Southwest winds around 5 miles per hour, becoming north in the afternoon. Wednesday night, clear. Lows in the upper 50s. Thursday through Friday, mostly clear. Highs in the upper 70s. Lows in the middle 50s. Friday night and Saturday, clear. Lows in the upper 50s. Highs in the lower 80s. Saturday night, clear. Lows in the lower 60s. Sunday, sunny. Highs in the lower 80s. This hazardous weather outlook is for Central Kansas, East Central Kansas, North Central Kansas, and Northeast Kansas. For this afternoon and tonight, the Big Blue River near Blue Rapids will remain in minor flood stage through late Wednesday. For Tuesday through Sunday, the probability for widespread hazardous weather is low. This is NOAA Weather Radio Station WXK91 in Topeka. Here are the 4 p.m. conditions for the local area. At Topeka, it was sunny. The temperature was 76 degrees, the dew point 46, and the relative humidity was 34%. The wind was southwest at 6 miles an hour. The pressure was 30.17 inches and falling. At Manhattan, it was sunny. The temperature was 77 degrees, the dew point 45, and the relative humidity was 32%. The wind was southwest at 13 miles an hour. Around the region, it was sunny, with a temperature of 76 at Lawrence, 76 at Kansas City, 77 at Emporia, and 77 at Concordia. Under sunny skies, Beatrice reported 77, Omaha reported 79, Springfield reported 80, and Wichita reported 76. Once again, at Manhattan, it was 77 degrees under sunny skies. Once again, at Topeka, it was 76 degrees under sunny skies. Now here is your National Weather Service forecast. This afternoon, sunny. Highs in the upper 70s. Southeast winds around 5 miles per hour. Tonight, clear. Lows in the lower 50s. Southeast winds around 5 miles per hour. Tuesday, sunny. Highs in the middle 80s. South winds 10 to 15 miles per hour. Tuesday night, mostly clear. Lows in the upper 50s. South winds around 5 miles per hour. Wednesday, sunny. Highs in the middle 80s. Southwest winds around 5 miles per hour, becoming north in the afternoon. Wednesday night, clear. Lows in the upper 50s. Thursday through Friday, mostly clear. Highs in the upper 70s. Lows in the middle 50s. Friday night and Saturday, clear. Lows in the upper 50s. Highs in the lower 80s. Saturday night, clear. Lows in the lower 60s. Sunday, sunny.
highs in the lower 80s. This hazardous weather outlook is for central Kansas, east central Kansas, north central Kansas, and northeast Kansas. For this afternoon and tonight, the Big Blue River near Blue Rapids will remain in minor flood stage through late Wednesday. For Tuesday through Sunday, the probability for widespread hazardous weather is low. The current time is 4:23 p.m. Central Daylight Time. 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Here are the 4 p.m. conditions for the local area. At Topeka, it was sunny. The temperature was 76 degrees, the dew point 46, and the relative humidity was 34%. The wind was southwest at 6 miles an hour. The pressure was 30.17 inches and falling. At Manhattan, it was sunny. The temperature was 77 degrees, the dew point 45, and the relative humidity was 32%. The wind was southwest at 13 miles an hour. Around the region, it was sunny, with a temperature of 76 at Lawrence, 76 at Kansas City, 77 at Emporia, and 77 at Concordia. Under sunny skies, Beatrice reported 77, Omaha reported 79, Springfield reported 80, and Wichita reported 76. Once again, at Manhattan, it was 77 degrees under sunny skies. Once again, at Topeka, it was 76 degrees under sunny skies. Now here is your National Weather Service forecast. Tonight, clear. Lows in the lower 50s. Southeast winds around 5 miles per hour. Tuesday, sunny. Highs in the middle 80s. South winds 10 to 15 miles per hour. Tuesday night, mostly clear. Lows in the upper 50s. South winds around 5 miles per hour. Wednesday, sunny. Highs in the middle 80s. Southwest winds around 5 miles per hour, becoming north in the afternoon. Wednesday night, clear. Lows in the upper 50s. East winds around 5 miles per hour. Thursday through Friday, mostly clear. Highs in the upper 70s. Lows in the middle 50s. Friday night and Saturday, clear. Lows in the upper 50s. Highs in the lower 80s. Saturday night, clear. Lows in the lower 60s. Sunday, sunny. Highs in the lower 80s. Sunday night, mostly clear. A slight chance of showers after midnight. Lows in the lower 60s. Columbus Day, mostly sunny with a slight chance of showers. Highs in the upper 70s. This hazardous weather outlook is for central Kansas, east central Kansas, north central Kansas, and northeast Kansas. For this afternoon and tonight, the Big Blue River near Blue Rapids will remain in minor flood stage through late Wednesday. For Tuesday through Sunday, the probability for widespread hazardous weather is low. This is NOAA Weather Radio Station WXK91 in Topeka. Here are the 4 p.m. conditions for the local area. At Topeka, it was sunny. The temperature was 76 degrees, the dew point 46, and the relative humidity was 34%. The wind was southwest at 6 miles an hour. The pressure was 30.17 inches and falling. At Manhattan, it was sunny. The temperature was 77 degrees, the dew point 45, and the relative humidity was 32%. The wind was southwest at 13 miles an hour. Around the region, it was sunny, with a temperature of 76 at Lawrence, 76 at Kansas City, 77 at Emporia, and 77 at Concordia. Under sunny skies, Beatrice reported 77, Omaha reported 79, Springfield reported 80, and Wichita reported 76. Once again, at Manhattan, it was 77 degrees under sunny skies. Once again, at Topeka, it was 76 degrees under sunny skies. Now here is your National Weather Service forecast. Tonight, clear. Lows in the low.

or 50s. Southeast winds around 5 miles per hour. Tuesday, sunny. Highs in the middle 80s. South winds 10 to 15 miles per hour. Tuesday night, mostly clear. Lows in the upper 50s. South winds around 5 miles per hour. Wednesday, sunny. Highs in the middle 80s. Southwest winds around 5 miles per hour, becoming north in the afternoon. Wednesday night, clear. Lows in the upper 50s. East winds around 5 miles per hour. Thursday through Friday, mostly clear. Highs in the upper 70s. Lows in the middle 50s. Friday night and Saturday, clear. Lows in the upper 50s. Highs in the lower 80s. Saturday night, clear. Lows in the lower 60s. Sunday, sunny. Highs in the lower 80s. Sunday night, mostly clear. A slight chance of showers after midnight. Lows in the lower 60s. Columbus Day, mostly sunny with a slight chance of showers. Highs in the upper 70s. This hazardous weather outlook is for central Kansas, east central Kansas, north central Kansas, and northeast Kansas. For this afternoon and tonight, the Big Blue River near Blue Rapids will remain in minor flood stage through late Wednesday. For Tuesday through Sunday, the probability for widespread hazardous weather is low. This is NOAA Weather Radio Station WXK91 in Topeka. Here are the 4 p.m. conditions for the local area. At Topeka, it was sunny. The temperature was 76 degrees, the dew point 46, and the relative humidity was 34%. The wind was southwest at 6 miles an hour. The pressure was 30.17 inches and falling. At Manhattan, it was sunny. The temperature was 77 degrees, the dew point 45, and the relative humidity was 32%. The wind was southwest at 13 miles an hour. Around the region, it was sunny, with a temperature of 76 at Lawrence, 76 at Kansas City, 77 at Emporia, and 77 at Concordia. Under sunny skies, Beatrice reported 77, Omaha reported 79, Springfield reported 80, and Wichita reported 76. Once again, at Manhattan, it was 77 degrees under sunny skies. Once again, at Topeka, it was 76 degrees under sunny skies. Now here is your National Weather Service forecast. Tonight, clear. Lows in the lower 50s. Southeast winds around 5 miles per hour. Tuesday, sunny. Highs in the middle 80s. South winds 10 to 15 miles per hour. Tuesday night, mostly clear. Lows in the upper 50s. South winds around 5 miles per hour. Wednesday, sunny. Highs in the middle 80s. Southwest winds around 5 miles per hour, becoming north in the afternoon. Wednesday night, clear. Lows in the upper 50s. East winds around 5 miles per hour. Thursday through Friday, mostly clear. Highs in the upper 70s. Lows in the middle 50s. Friday night and Saturday, clear. Lows in the upper 50s. Highs in the lower 80s. Saturday night, clear. Lows in the lower 60s. Sunday, sunny. Highs in the lower 80s. Sunday night, mostly clear. A slight chance of showers after midnight. Lows in the lower 60s. Columbus Day, mostly sunny with a slight chance of showers. Highs in the upper 70s. This hazardous weather outlook is for central Kansas, east central Kansas, north central Kansas, and northeast Kansas. For this afternoon and tonight, the Big Blue River near Blue Rapids will remain in minor flood stage through late Wednesday. For Tuesday through Sunday, the probability for widespread hazardous weather is low. 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
here are the 4 p.m. conditions for the local area. At Topeka, it was sunny. The temperature was 76 degrees, the dew point 46, and the relative humidity was 34%. The wind was southwest at 6 miles an hour. The pressure was 30.17 inches and falling. At Manhattan, it was sunny. The temperature was 77 degrees, the dew point 45, and the relative humidity was 32%. The wind was southwest at 13 miles an hour. Around the region, the temperature was 77 degrees, the dew point 45, and the relative humidity was 32%. The wind was southwest at 13 miles an hour. Around the region, it was sunny, with a temperature of 76 at Lawrence, 76 at Kansas City, 77 at Emporia, and 77 at Concordia. Under sunny skies, Beatrice reported 77, Omaha reported 79, Springfield reported 80, and Wichita reported 76. Once again, at Manhattan, it was 77 degrees under sunny skies. Once again, at Topeka, it was 76 degrees under sunny skies. Now here is your National Weather Service forecast. Tonight, clear. Lows in the lower 50s. Southeast winds around 5 miles per hour. Tuesday, sunny. Highs in the middle 80s. South winds 10 to 15 miles per hour. Tuesday night, mostly clear. Lows in the upper 50s. South winds around 5 miles per hour. Wednesday, sunny. Highs in the middle 80s. Southwest winds around 5 miles per hour, becoming north in the afternoon. Wednesday night, clear. Lows in the upper 50s. East winds around 5 miles per hour. Thursday through Friday, mostly clear. Highs in the upper 70s. Lows in the middle 50s. Friday night and Saturday, clear. Lows in the upper 50s. Highs in the lower 80s. Saturday night, clear. Lows in the lower 60s. Sunday, sunny. Highs in the lower 80s. Sunday night, mostly clear. A slight chance of showers after midnight. Lows in the lower 60s. Columbus Day, mostly sunny with a slight chance of showers. Highs in the upper 70s. This hazardous weather outlook is for central Kansas, east central Kansas, north central Kansas, and northeast Kansas. For this afternoon and tonight, the Big Blue River near Blue Rapids will remain in minor flood stage through late Wednesday. For Tuesday through Sunday, the probability for widespread hazardous weather is low. The Topeka, Kansas climate summary for this evening, as of 4 p.m., October 5, 2026. Today's high temperature was 76 degrees. The normal high is 74. The record high is 96 degrees, which was set in 1963. Today's low temperature was 45 degrees. The normal low is 50. The record low is 31 degrees, which was set in 1964. No precipitation fell today, which leaves the monthly total at 1.87 inches. The total precipitation for the year still stands at 36.47 inches. Today the maximum wind observed was 12 miles an hour from the east. The highest wind gust observed was 15 miles per hour from the east. Sunset tonight is at 6:59 p.m. Sunrise tomorrow is at 7:23 a.m. The Manhattan, Kansas climate summary for this evening, as of 4 p.m., October 5, 2026. Today's high temperature was 78 degrees. This high was 4 degrees above the normal high of 74. Today's low temperature was 42 degrees. This low was 6 degrees below the normal low of 48. No precipitation fell today, which leaves the monthly total at 2.39 inches. The total precipitation for the year still stands at 34.54 inches. Today the maximum wind observed was 14 miles an hour from the southwest. The highest wind gust observed was 18 miles per hour from the south.
Sunset tonight is at 7:03 p.m. Sunrise tomorrow.

Tomorrow is at 7:28 a.m. This is NOAA Weather Radio Station WXK91 in Topeka. Here are the 4 p.m. conditions for the local area. At Topeka, it was sunny. The temperature was 76 degrees, the dew point 46, and the relative humidity was 34%. The wind was southwest at 6 miles an hour. The pressure was 30.17 inches and falling. At Manhattan, it was sunny. The temperature was 77 degrees, the dew point 45, and the relative humidity was 32%. The wind was southwest at 13 miles an hour. Around the region, it was sunny, with a temperature of 76 at Lawrence, 76 at Kansas City, 77 at Emporia, and 77 at Concordia. Under sunny skies, Beatrice reported 77, Omaha reported 79, Springfield reported 80, and Wichita reported 76. Once again, at Manhattan, it was 77 degrees under sunny skies. Once again, at Topeka, it was 76 degrees under sunny skies. 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The current time is 4:38 p.m. Central Daylight Time. Now here is your National Weather Service forecast. Tonight, clear. Lows in the lower 50s. Southeast winds around 5 miles per hour. Tuesday, sunny. Highs in the middle 80s. South winds 10 to 15 miles per hour. Tuesday night, mostly clear. Lows in the upper 50s. South winds around 5 miles per hour. Wednesday, sunny. Highs in the middle 80s. Southwest winds around 5 miles per hour, becoming north in the afternoon. Wednesday night, clear. Lows in the upper 50s. East winds around 5 miles per hour. Thursday through Friday, mostly clear. Highs in the upper 70s. Lows in the middle 50s. Friday night and Saturday, clear. Lows in the upper 50s. Highs in the lower 80s. Saturday night, clear. Lows in the lower 60s. Sunday, sunny. Highs in the lower 80s. Sunday night, mostly clear. A slight chance of showers after midnight. Lows in the lower 60s. Columbus Day, mostly sunny with a slight chance of showers. Highs in the upper 70s. This hazardous weather outlook is for Central Kansas, East Central Kansas, North Central Kansas, and Northeast Kansas. For this afternoon and tonight, the Big Blue River near Blue Rapids will remain in minor flood stage through late Wednesday. For Tuesday through Sunday, the probability for widespread hazardous weather is low. The Topeka, Kansas climate summary for this evening, as of 4 p.m., October 5, 2026. Today's high temperature was 76 degrees. The normal high is 74. The record high is 96 degrees, which was set in 1963. Today's low temperature was 45 degrees. The normal low is 50. The record low is 31 degrees, which was set in 1964. No precipitation fell today, which leaves the monthly total at 1.87 inches. The total precipitation for the year still stands at 36.47 inches. Today the maximum wind observed was 12 miles an hour from the east. The highest wind gust observed was 15 miles per hour from the east. Sunset tonight is at 6:59 p.m. Sunrise tomorrow is at 7:23 a.m. The Manhattan, Kansas climate summary for this evening, as of 4 p.m., October 5, 2026. Today's high temperature was 78 degrees. This high was 4 degrees above the normal high of 74. Today's low temperature was 42 degrees. This low was 6 degrees below the normal low of 48. No precipitation fell today, which leaves the monthly total at 2.39 inches. The total precipitation for the year still stands at 34.54 inches. Today the maximum wind observed was 14 miles an hour from the southwest.
The highest wind gust observed was 18 miles per hour from the south. Sunset tonight is at 7:03 p.m. Sunrise tomorrow is at 7:28 a.m. This is NOAA Weather Radio Station WXK91 in Topeka. Here are the 4 p.m. conditions for the local area. At Topeka, it was sunny. The temperature was 76 degrees, the dew point 46, and the relative humidity was 34%. The wind was southwest at 6 miles an hour. The pressure was 30.17 inches and falling. At Manhattan, it was sunny. The temperature was 77 degrees, the dew point 45, and the relative humidity was 32%. The wind was southwest at 13 miles an hour. Around the region, it was sunny, with a temperature of 76 at Lawrence, 76 at Kansas City, 77 at Emporia, and 77 at Concordia. Under sunny skies, Beatrice reported 77, Omaha reported 79, Springfield reported 80, and Wichita reported 76. Once again, at Manhattan, it was 77 degrees under sunny skies. Once again, at Topeka, it was 76 degrees under sunny skies. Now here is your National Weather Service forecast. Tonight, clear. Lows in the lower 50s. Southeast winds around 5 miles per hour. Tuesday, sunny. Highs in the middle 80s. South winds 10 to 15 miles per hour. Tuesday night, mostly clear. Lows in the upper 50s. South winds around 5 miles per hour. Wednesday, sunny. Highs in the middle 80s. Southwest winds around 5 miles per hour, becoming north in the afternoon. Wednesday night, clear. Lows in the upper 50s. East winds around 5 miles per hour. Thursday through Friday, mostly clear. Highs in the upper 70s. Lows in the middle 50s. Friday night and Saturday, clear. Lows in the upper 50s. Highs in the lower 80s. Saturday night, clear. Lows in the lower 60s. Sunday, sunny. Highs in the lower 80s. Sunday night, mostly clear. A slight chance of showers after midnight. Lows in the lower 60s. Columbus Day, mostly sunny with a slight chance of showers. Highs in the upper 70s. This hazardous weather outlook is for central Kansas, east central Kansas, north central Kansas, and northeast Kansas. For this afternoon and tonight, the Big Blue River near Blue Rapids will remain in minor flood stage through late Wednesday. For Tuesday through Sunday, the probability for widespread hazardous weather is low. The Topeka, Kansas climate summary for this evening, as of 4 p.m., October 5, 2026. Today's high temperature was 76 degrees. The normal high is 74. The record high is 96 degrees, which was set in 1963. Today's low temperature was 45 degrees. The normal low is 50. The record low is 31 degrees, which was set in 1964. No precipitation fell today, which leaves the monthly total at 1.87 inches. The total precipitation for the year still stands at 36.47 inches. Today the maximum wind observed was 12 miles an hour from the east. The highest wind gust observed was 15 miles per hour from the east. Sunset tonight is at 6:59 p.m. Sunrise tomorrow is at 7:23 a.m. The Manhattan, Kansas climate summary for this evening, as of 4 p.m., October 5, 2026. Today's high temperature was 78 degrees. This high was 4 degrees above the normal high of 74. Today's low temperature was 42 degrees. This low was 6 degrees below the normal low of 48. No precipitation fell today, which leaves the monthly total at 2.39 inches. The total precipitation for the year still stands at 34.54 inches. Today the maximum wind observed was 14 miles an hour from the southwest. The highest wind

Gust observed was 18 miles per hour from the south. Sunset tonight is at 7:03 p.m. Sunrise tomorrow is at 7:28 a.m. This is NOAA Weather Radio Station WXK91 in Topeka. Here are the 4 p.m. conditions for the local area. At Topeka, it was sunny. The temperature was 76 degrees, the dew point 46, and the relative humidity was 34%. The wind was southwest at 6 miles an hour. The pressure was 30.17 inches and falling. At Manhattan, it was sunny. The temperature was 77 degrees, the dew point 45, and the relative humidity was 32%. The wind was southwest at 13 miles an hour. Around the region, it was sunny, with a temperature of 76 at Lawrence, 76 at Kansas City, 77 at Emporia, and 77 at Concordia. Under sunny skies, Beatrice reported 77, Omaha reported 79, Springfield reported 80, and Wichita reported 76. Once again, at Manhattan, it was 77 degrees under sunny skies. Once again, at Topeka, it was 76 degrees under sunny skies. Now here is your National Weather Service forecast. Tonight, clear. Lows in the lower 50s. Southeast winds around 5 miles per hour. Tuesday, sunny. Highs in the middle 80s. South winds 10 to 15 miles per hour. Tuesday night, mostly clear. Lows in the upper 50s. South winds around 5 miles per hour. Wednesday, sunny. Highs in the middle 80s. Southwest winds around 5 miles per hour, becoming north in the afternoon. Wednesday night, clear. Lows in the upper 50s. East winds around 5 miles per hour. Thursday through Friday, mostly clear. Highs in the upper 70s. Lows in the middle 50s. Friday night and Saturday, clear. Lows in the upper 50s. Highs in the lower 80s. Saturday night, clear. Lows in the lower 60s. Sunday, sunny. Highs in the lower 80s. Sunday night, mostly clear. A slight chance of showers after midnight. Lows in the lower 60s. Columbus Day, mostly sunny with a slight chance of showers. Highs in the upper 70s. This hazardous weather outlook is for Central Kansas, East Central Kansas, North Central Kansas and Northeast Kansas. For this afternoon and tonight, the Big Blue River near Blue Rapids will remain in minor flood stage through late Wednesday. For Tuesday through Sunday, the probability for widespread hazardous weather is low. The Topeka, Kansas climate summary for this evening, as of 4 p.m., October 5, 2026. Today's high temperature was 76 degrees. The normal high is 74. The record high is 96 degrees, which was set in 1963. Today's low temperature was 45 degrees. The normal low is 50. The record low is 31 degrees, which was set in 1964. No precipitation fell today, which leaves the monthly total at 1.87 inches. The total precipitation for the year still stands at 36.47 inches. Today the maximum wind observed was 12 miles an hour from the east. The highest wind gust observed was 15 miles per hour from the east. Sunset tonight is at 6:59 p.m. Sunrise tomorrow is at 7:23 a.m. The Manhattan, Kansas climate summary for this evening, as of 4 p.m., October 5, 2026. Today's high temperature was 78 degrees. This high was 4 degrees above the normal high of 74. Today's low temperature was 42 degrees. This low was 6 degrees below the normal low of 48. No precipitation fell today, which leaves the monthly total at 2.39 inches. The total precipitation for the year still stands at 34.54 inches. Today the maximum wind observed was 14 miles an hour from the southwest.
The highest wind gust observed was 18.

18 miles per hour from the south. Sunset tonight is at 7:03 p.m. Sunrise tomorrow is at 7:28 a.m. This is NOAA Weather Radio Station WXK91 in Topeka. Here are the 4 p.m. conditions for the local area. At Topeka, it was sunny. The temperature was 76 degrees, the dew point 46, and the relative humidity was 34%. The wind was southwest at 6 miles an hour. The pressure was 30.17 inches and falling. At Manhattan, it was sunny. The temperature was 77 degrees, the dew point 45, and the relative humidity was 32%. The wind was southwest at 13 miles an hour. Around the region, it was sunny, with a temperature of 76 at Lawrence, 76 at Kansas City, 77 at Emporia, and 77 at Concordia. Under sunny skies, Beatrice reported 77, Omaha reported 79, Springfield reported 80, and Wichita reported 76. Once again, at Manhattan, it was 77 degrees under sunny skies. Once again, at Topeka, it was 76 degrees under sunny skies. The current time is 4:53 p.m. Central Daylight Time. Now here is your National Weather Service forecast. Tonight, clear. Lows in the lower 50s. Southeast winds around 5 miles per hour. Tuesday, sunny. Highs in the middle 80s. South winds 10 to 15 miles per hour. Tuesday night, mostly clear. Lows in the upper 50s. South winds around 5 miles per hour. Wednesday, sunny. Highs in the middle 80s. Southwest winds around 5 miles per hour, becoming north in the afternoon. Wednesday night, clear. Lows in the upper 50s. East winds around 5 miles per hour. Thursday through Friday, mostly clear. Highs in the upper 70s. Lows in the middle 50s. Friday night and Saturday, clear. Lows in the upper 50s. Highs in the lower 80s. Saturday night, clear. Lows in the lower 60s. Sunday, sunny. Highs in the lower 80s. Sunday night, mostly clear. A slight chance of showers after midnight. Lows in the lower 60s. Columbus Day, mostly sunny with a slight chance of showers. Highs in the upper 70s. This hazardous weather outlook is for Central Kansas, East Central Kansas, North Central Kansas, and Northeast Kansas. For this afternoon and tonight, the Big Blue River near Blue Rapids will remain in minor flood stage through late Wednesday. For Tuesday through Sunday, the probability for widespread hazardous weather is low. The Topeka, Kansas climate summary for this evening, as of 4 p.m., October 5, 2026. Today's high temperature was 76 degrees. The normal high is 74. The record high is 96 degrees, which was set in 1963. Today's low temperature was 45 degrees. The normal low is 50. The record low is 31 degrees, which was set in 1964. No precipitation fell today, which leaves the monthly total at 1.87 inches. The total precipitation for the year still stands at 36.47 inches. Today the maximum wind, the highest wind gust observed was 15 miles per hour from the east. Sunset tonight is at 6:59 p.m. Sunrise tomorrow is at 7:23 a.m. The Manhattan, Kansas climate summary for this evening, as of 4 p.m., October 5, 2026. Today's high temperature was 78 degrees. This high was 4 degrees above the normal high of 74. Today's low temperature was 42 degrees. This low was 6 degrees below the normal low of 48. No precipitation fell today, which leaves the monthly total at 2.39 inches. The total precipitation for the year still stands at 34.54 inches. Today the maximum wind observed was 14 miles an hour from the southwest.
The highest wind gust observed was 18 miles per hour from the south. Sunset tonight is at 7:03 p.m. Sunrise tomorrow is at 7:28 a.m. This is NOAA Weather Radio Station WXK91 in Topeka. Here are the 4 p.m. conditions for the local area. At Topeka, it was sunny. The temperature was 76 degrees, the dew point 46, and the relative humidity was 34%. The wind was southwest at 6 miles an hour. The pressure was 30.17 inches and falling. At Manhattan, it was sunny. The temperature was 77 degrees, the dew point 45, and the relative humidity was 32%. The wind was southwest at 13 miles an hour. Around the region, it was sunny, with a temperature of 76 at Lawrence, 76 at Kansas City, 77 at Emporia, and 7 at Concordia. Under sunny skies, Beatrice reported 77, Omaha reported 79, Springfield reported 80, and Wichita reported 76. Once again, at Manhattan, it was 77 degrees under sunny skies. Once again, at Topeka, it was 76 degrees under sunny skies. Now here is your National Weather Service forecast. Tonight, clear. Lows in the lower 50s. Southeast winds around 5 miles per hour. Tuesday, sunny. Highs in the middle 80s. South winds 10 to 15 miles per hour. Tuesday night, mostly clear. Lows in the upper 50s. South winds around 5 miles per hour. Wednesday, sunny. Highs in the middle 80s. Southwest winds around 5 miles per hour, becoming north in the afternoon. Wednesday night, clear. Lows in the upper 50s. East winds around 5 miles per hour. Thursday through Friday, mostly clear. Highs in the upper 70s. Lows in the middle 50s. Friday night and Saturday, clear. Lows in the upper 50s. Highs in the lower 80s. Saturday night, clear. Lows in the lower 60s. Sunday, sunny. Highs in the lower 80s. Sunday night, mostly clear. A slight chance of showers after midnight. Lows in the lower 60s. Columbus Day, mostly sunny with a slight chance of showers. Highs in the upper 70s. This hazardous weather outlook is for Central Kansas, East Central Kansas, North Central Kansas and Northeast Kansas. For this afternoon and tonight, the Big Blue River near Blue Rapids will remain in minor flood stage through late Wednesday. For Tuesday through Sunday, the probability for widespread hazardous weather is low. The Topeka, Kansas climate summary for this evening, as of 4 p.m., October 5, 2026. Today's high temperature was 76 degrees. The normal high is 74. The record high is 96 degrees, which was set in 1963. Today's low temperature was 45 degrees. The normal low is 50 degrees, which was set in 1964. No precipitation fell today, which leaves the monthly total at 1.87 inches. The total precipitation for the year still stands at 36.47 inches. Today the maximum wind observed was 12 miles an hour from the east. The highest wind gust observed was 15 miles per hour from the east. Sunset tonight is at 6:59 p.m. Sunrise tomorrow is at 7:23 a.m. The Manhattan, Kansas climate summary for this evening, as of 4 p.m., October 5, 2026. Today's high temperature was 78 degrees. This high was 4 degrees above the normal high of 74. Today's low temperature was 42 degrees. This low was 6 degrees below the normal low of 48. No precipitation fell today, which leaves the monthly total at 2.39 inches. The total precipitation for the year still stands at 34.54 inches. Today the maximum wind observed was 14 miles an hour from the southwest.
The highest wind gust observed was 18 miles per hour from the south. Sunset tonight is at 7:03 p.m. Sunrise tomorrow is at 7:28 a.m. This is NOAA Weather Radio Station WXK91 in Topeka. Here are the 4 p.m. conditions for the local area. At Topeka, it was sunny. The temperature was 76 degrees, the dew point 46, and the relative humidity was 34%. The wind was southwest at 6 miles an hour. The pressure was 30.17 inches and falling. At Manhattan, it was sunny. The temperature was 77 degrees, the dew point 45, and the relative humidity was 32%. The wind was southwest at 13 miles an hour. Around the region, it was sunny, with a temperature of 76 at Lawrence, 76 at Kansas City, 77 at Emporia, and 77 at Concordia. Under sunny skies, Beatrice reported 77, Omaha reported 79, Springfield reported 80, and Wichita reported 76. Once again, at Manhattan, it was 77 degrees under sunny skies. Once again, at Topeka, it was 76 degrees under sunny skies. Now here is your National Weather Service forecast. Tonight, clear. Lows in the lower 50s. Southeast winds around 5 miles per hour. Tuesday, sunny. Highs in the middle 80s. South winds 10 to 15 miles per hour. Tuesday night, mostly clear. Lows in the upper 50s. South winds around 5 miles per hour. Wednesday, sunny. Highs in the middle 80s. Southwest winds around 5 miles per hour, becoming north in the afternoon. Wednesday night, clear. Lows in the upper 50s. East winds around 5 miles per hour. Thursday through Friday, mostly clear. Highs in the upper 70s. Lows in the middle 50s. Friday night and Saturday, clear. Lows in the upper 50s. Highs in the lower 80s. Saturday night, clear. Lows in the lower 60s. Sunday, sunny. Highs in the lower 80s. Sunday night, mostly clear. A slight chance of showers after midnight. Lows in the lower 60s. Columbus Day, mostly sunny with a slight chance of showers. Highs in the upper 70s. This hazardous weather outlook is for Central Kansas, East Central Kansas, North Central Kansas and Northeast Kansas. For this afternoon and tonight, the Big Blue River near Blue Rapids will remain in minor flood stage through late Wednesday. For Tuesday through Sunday, the probability for widespread hazardous weather is low. The Topeka, Kansas climate summary for this evening, as of 4 p.m., October 5, 2026. Today's high temperature was 76 degrees. The normal high is 74. The record high is 96 degrees, which was set in 1963. Today's low temperature was 45 degrees. The normal low is 50. The record low is 31 degrees, which was set in 1964. No precipitation fell today, which leaves the monthly total at 1.87 inches. The total precipitation for the year still stands at 36.47 inches. Today the maximum wind observed was 12 miles an hour from the east. The highest wind gust observed was 15 miles per hour from the east. Sunset tonight is at 6:59 p.m. Sunrise tomorrow is at 7:23 a.m. The Manhattan, Kansas climate summary for this evening, as of 4 p.m., October 5, 2026. Today's high temperature was 78 degrees. This high was 4 degrees above the normal high of 74. Today's low temperature was 42 degrees. This low was 6 degrees below the normal low of 48. No precipitation fell today, which leaves the monthly total at 2.39 inches. The total precipitation for the year still stands at 34.54 inches. Today the maximum wind observed was 14 miles an hour from the southwest.
The highest wind gust observed was 18 miles per hour from the

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Sunset tonight is at 7:03 p.m. Sunrise tomorrow is at 7:28 a.m. This is NOAA Weather Radio Station WXK91 in Topeka. Now here is your National Weather Service forecast. Tonight, clear. Lows in the lower 50s. Southeast winds around 5 miles per hour. Tuesday, sunny. Highs in the middle 80s. South winds 10 to 15 miles per hour. Tuesday night, mostly clear. Lows in the upper 50s. South winds around 5 miles per hour. Wednesday, sunny. Highs in the middle 80s. Southwest winds around 5 miles per hour, becoming north in the afternoon. Wednesday night, clear. Lows in the upper 50s. East winds around 5 miles per hour. Thursday through Friday, mostly clear. Highs in the upper 70s. Lows in the middle 50s. Friday night and Saturday, clear. Lows in the upper 50s. Highs in the lower 80s. Saturday night, clear. Lows in the lower 60s. Sunday, sunny. Highs in the lower 80s. Sunday night, mostly clear. A slight chance of showers after midnight. Lows in the lower 60s. Columbus Day, mostly sunny with a slight chance of showers. Highs in the upper 70s. The current time is 5:09 p.m. Central Daylight Time. This hazardous weather outlook is for Central Kansas, East Central Kansas, North Central Kansas, and Northeast Kansas. For this afternoon and tonight, the Big Blue River near Blue Rapids will remain in minor flood stage through late Wednesday. For Tuesday through Sunday, the probability for widespread hazardous weather is low. The Topeka, Kansas climate summary for this evening, as of 4 p.m., October 5, 2026. Today's high temperature was 76 degrees. The normal high is 74. The record high is 96 degrees, which was set in 1963. Today's low temperature was 45 degrees. The normal low is 50. The record low is 31 degrees, which was set in 1964. No precipitation fell today, which leaves the monthly total at 1.87 inches. The total precipitation for the year still stands at 36.47 inches. Today the maximum wind observed was 12 miles an hour from the east. The highest wind gust observed was 15 miles per hour from the east. Sunset tonight is at 6:59 p.m. Sunrise tomorrow is at 7:23 a.m. The Manhattan, Kansas climate summary for this evening, as of 4 p.m., October 5, 2026. Today's high temperature was 78 degrees. This high was 4 degrees above the normal high of 74. Today's low temperature was 42 degrees. This low was 6 degrees below the normal low of 48. No precipitation fell today, which leaves the monthly total at 2.39 inches. The total precipitation for the year still stands at 34.54 inches. Today the maximum wind observed was 14 miles an hour from the southwest. The highest wind gust observed was 18 miles per hour from the south. Sunset tonight is at 7:03 p.m. Sunrise tomorrow is at 7:28 a.m. This is NOAA Weather Radio Station WXK91 in Topeka. Here are the 5 p.m. conditions for the local area. At Topeka, it was sunny. The temperature was 76 degrees, the dew point 47, and the relative humidity was 35%. The wind was east at 5 miles an hour. The pressure was 30.16 inches and falling. At Manhattan, it was sunny. The temperature was 77 degrees, the dew point 47, and the relative humidity was 34%. The wind was south at 6 miles an hour. Around the region, it was sunny, with a temperature of 76 at Lawrence, 76 at Kansas City, 77 at Emporia, and 77 at Concordia. Under sunny skies, Beatrice reported 76.

northeast winds around 5 miles per hour. Thursday through Friday, mostly clear. Highs in the upper 70s. Lows in the middle 50s. Friday night and Saturday, clear. Lows in the upper 50s. Highs in the lower 80s. Saturday night, clear. Lows in the lower 60s. Sunday, sunny. Highs in the lower 80s. Sunday night, mostly clear. A slight chance of showers after midnight. Lows in the lower 60s. Columbus Day, mostly sunny with a slight chance of showers. Highs in the upper 70s. This hazardous weather outlook is for central Kansas, east central Kansas, north central Kansas and northeast Kansas. For this afternoon and tonight, the Big Blue River near Blue Rapids will remain in minor flood stage through late Wednesday. For Tuesday through Sunday, the probability for widespread hazardous weather is low. The Topeka, Kansas climate summary for this evening, as of 4 p.m., October 5, 2026. Today's high temperature was 76 degrees. The normal high is 74. The record high is 96 degrees, which was set in 1963. Today's low temperature was 45 degrees. The normal low is 50. The record low is 31 degrees, which was set in 1964. No precipitation fell today, which leaves the monthly total at 1.87 inches. The total precipitation for the year still stands at 36.47 inches. Today the maximum wind observed was 12 miles an hour from the east. The highest wind gust observed was 15 miles per hour from the east. Sunset tonight is at 6:59 p.m. Sunrise tomorrow is at 7:23 a.m. The Manhattan, Kansas climate summary for this evening, as of 4 p.m., October 5, 2026. Today's high temperature was 78 degrees. This high was 4 degrees above the normal high of 74. Today's low temperature was 42 degrees. This low was 6 degrees below the normal low of 48. No precipitation fell today, which leaves the monthly total at 2.39 inches. The total precipitation for the year still stands at 34.54 inches. Today the maximum wind observed was 14 miles an hour from the southwest. The highest wind gust observed was 18 miles per hour from the south. Sunset tonight is at 7:03 p.m. Sunrise tomorrow is at 7:28 a.m. This is NOAA Weather Radio Station WXK91 in Topeka. Here are the 5 p.m. conditions for the local area. At Topeka, it was sunny. The temperature was 76 degrees, the dew point 47, and the relative humidity was 35%. The wind was east at 5 miles an hour. The pressure was 30.16 inches and falling. At Manhattan, it was sunny. The temperature was 77 degrees, the dew point 47, and the relative humidity was 34%. The wind was south at 6 miles an hour. Around the region, it was sunny, with a temperature of 76 at Lawrence, 76 at Kansas City, 77 at Emporia, and 77 at Concordia. Under sunny skies, Beatrice reported 76, Omaha reported 78, Springfield reported 80, and Wichita reported 76. Once again, at Manhattan, it was 77 degrees under sunny skies. Once again, at Topeka, it was 76 degrees under sunny skies. Now here is your National Weather Service forecast. Tonight, clear. Lows in the lower 50s. Southeast winds around 5 miles per hour. Tuesday, sunny. Highs in the middle 80s. South winds 10 to 15 miles per hour. Tuesday night, mostly clear. Lows in the upper 50s. South winds around 5 miles per hour. Wednesday, sunny. Highs in the middle 80s. Southwest winds around 5 miles per hour, becoming north in the afternoon. Wednesday night, clear. Lows in the upper 50s. East winds around

5 miles per hour. Thursday through Friday, mostly clear. Highs in the upper 70s. Lows in the middle 50s. Friday night and Saturday, clear. Lows in the upper 50s. Highs in the lower 80s. Saturday night, clear. Lows in the lower 60s. Sunday, sunny. Highs in the lower 80s. Sunday night, mostly clear. A slight chance of showers after midnight. Lows in the lower 60s. Columbus Day, mostly sunny with a slight chance of showers. Highs in the upper 70s. This hazardous weather outlook is for central Kansas, east central Kansas, north central Kansas, and northeast Kansas. For this afternoon and tonight, the Big Blue River near Blue Rapids will remain in minor flood stage through late Wednesday. For Tuesday through Sunday, the probability for widespread hazardous weather is low. The Topeka, Kansas climate summary for this evening, as of 4 p.m., October 5, 2026. Today's high temperature was 76 degrees. The normal high is 74. The record high is 96 degrees, which was set in 1963. Today's low temperature was 45 degrees. The normal low is 50. The record low is 31 degrees, which was set in 1964. No precipitation fell today, which leaves the monthly total at 1.87 inches. The total precipitation for the year still stands at 36.47 inches. Today the maximum wind observed was 12 miles an hour from the east. The highest wind gust observed was 15 miles per hour from the east. Sunset tonight is at 6:59 p.m. Sunrise tomorrow is at 7:23 a.m. The Manhattan, Kansas climate summary for this evening, as of 4 p.m., October 5, 2026. Today's high temperature was 78 degrees. This high was 4 degrees above the normal high of 74. Today's low temperature was 42 degrees. This low was 6 degrees below the normal low of 48. No precipitation fell today, which leaves the monthly total at 2.39 inches. The total precipitation for the year still stands at 34.54 inches. Today the maximum wind observed was 14 miles an hour from the southwest. The highest wind gust observed was 18 miles per hour from the south. Sunset tonight is at 7:03 p.m. Sunrise tomorrow is at 7:28 a.m. This is NOAA Weather Radio Station WXK91 in Topeka. Here are the 5 p.m. conditions for the local area. At Topeka, it was sunny. The temperature was 76 degrees, the dew point 47, and the relative humidity was 35%. The wind was east at 5 miles an hour. The pressure was 30.16 inches and falling. At Manhattan, it was sunny. The temperature was 77 degrees, the dew point 47, and the relative humidity was 34%. The wind was south at 6 miles an hour. Around the region, it was sunny, with a temperature of 76 at Lawrence, 76 at Kansas City, 77 at Emporia, and 77 at Concordia. Under sunny skies, Beatrice reported 76, Omaha reported 78, Springfield reported 80, and Wichita reported 76. Once again, at Manhattan, it was 77 degrees under sunny skies. Once again, at Topeka, it was 76 degrees under sunny skies. Now here is your National Weather Service forecast. Tonight, clear. Lows in the lower 50s. Southeast winds around 5 miles per hour. Tuesday, sunny. Highs in the middle 80s. South winds 10 to 15 miles per hour. Tuesday night, mostly clear. Lows in the upper 50s. South winds around 5 miles per hour. Wednesday, sunny. Highs in the middle 80s. Southwest winds around 5 miles per hour, becoming north in the afternoon. Wednesday night, clear. Lows in the upper 50s. East winds around 5 miles per hour.
Thursday through Friday, mostly clear. Highs in the upper 70s. Lows in the middle 50s. Friday night and Saturday, clear. Lows in the upper 50s. Highs in the lower 80s. Saturday night, clear. Lows in the lower 60s. Sunday, sunny. Highs in the lower 80s. Sunday night, mostly clear. A slight chance of showers after midnight. Lows in the lower 60s. Columbus Day, mostly sunny with a slight chance of showers. Highs in the upper 70s. The current time is 5:24 p.m. Central Daylight Time. This hazardous weather outlook is for Central Kansas, East Central Kansas, North Central Kansas, and Northeast Kansas. For this afternoon and tonight, the Big Blue River near Blue Rapids will remain in minor flood stage through late Wednesday. For Tuesday through Sunday, the probability for widespread hazardous weather is low. The Topeka, Kansas climate summary for this evening, as of 4 p.m., October 5, 2026. Today's high temperature was 76 degrees. The normal high is 74. The record high is 96 degrees, which was set in 1963. Today's low temperature was 45 degrees. The normal low is 50. The record low is 31 degrees, which was set in 1964. No precipitation fell today, which leaves the monthly total at 1.87 inches. The total precipitation for the year still stands at 36.47 inches. Today the maximum wind observed was 12 miles an hour from the east. The highest wind gust observed was 15 miles per hour from the east. Sunset tonight is at 6:59 p.m. Sunrise tomorrow is at 7:23 a.m. The Manhattan, Kansas climate summary for this evening, as of 4 p.m., October 5, 2026. Today's high temperature was 78 degrees. This high was 4 degrees above the normal high of 74. Today's low temperature was 42 degrees. This low was 6 degrees below the normal low of 48. No precipitation fell today, which leaves the monthly total at 2.39 inches. The total precipitation for the year still stands at 34.54 inches. Today the maximum wind observed was 14 miles an hour from the southwest. The highest wind gust observed was 18 miles per hour from the south. Sunset tonight is at 7:03 p.m. Sunrise tomorrow is at 7:28 a.m. This is NOAA Weather Radio Station WXK91 in Topeka. Here are the 5 p.m. conditions for the local area. At Topeka, it was sunny. The temperature was 76 degrees, the dew point 47, and the relative humidity was 35%. The wind was east at 5 miles an hour. The pressure was 30.16 inches and falling. At Manhattan, it was sunny. The temperature was 77 degrees, the dew point 47, and the relative humidity was 34%. The wind was south at 6 miles an hour. Around the region, it was sunny, with a temperature of 76 at Lawrence, 76 at Kansas City, 77 at Emporia, and 77 at Concordia. Under sunny skies, Beatrice reported 76, Omaha reported 78, Springfield reported 80, and Wichita reported 76. Once again, at Manhattan, it was 77 degrees under sunny skies. Once again, at Topeka, it was 76 degrees under sunny skies. Now here is your National Weather Service forecast. Tonight, clear. Lows in the lower 50s. Southeast winds around 5 miles per hour. Tuesday, sunny. Highs in the middle 80s. South winds 10 to 15 miles per hour. Tuesday night, mostly clear. Lows in the upper 50s. South winds around 5 miles per hour. Wednesday, sunny. Highs in the middle 80s. Southwest winds around 5 miles per hour, becoming north in the afternoon. Wednesday night, clear.
Lows in the upper 50s. East winds around 5 miles per hour. Thursday through Friday, mostly clear. Highs in the upper 70s. Lows in the middle 50s. Friday night and Saturday, clear. Lows in the upper 50s. Highs in the lower 80s. Saturday night, clear. Lows in the lower 60s. Sunday, sunny. Highs in the lower 80s. Sunday night, mostly clear. A slight chance of showers after midnight. Lows in the lower 60s. Columbus Day, mostly sunny with a slight chance of showers. Highs in the upper 70s. This hazardous weather outlook is for central Kansas, east central Kansas, north central Kansas, and northeast Kansas. For this afternoon and tonight, the Big Blue River near Blue Rapids will remain in minor flood states through late Wednesday. For Tuesday through Sunday, the probability for widespread hazardous weather is low. The Topeka, Kansas climate summary for this evening, as of 4 p.m., October 5, 2026. Today's high temperature was 76 degrees. The normal high is 74. The record high is 96 degrees, which was set in 1963. Today's low temperature was 45 degrees. The normal low is 50. The record low is 31 degrees, which was set in 1964. No precipitation fell today, which leaves the monthly total at 1.87 inches. The total precipitation for the year still stands at 36.47 inches. Today the maximum wind observed was 12 miles an hour from the east. The highest wind gust observed was 15 miles per hour from the east. Sunset tonight is at 6:59 p.m. Sunrise tomorrow is at 7:23 a.m. The Manhattan, Kansas climate summary for this evening, as of 4 p.m., October 5, 2026. Today's high temperature was 78 degrees. This high was 4 degrees above the normal high of 74. Today's low temperature was 42 degrees. This low was 6 degrees below the normal low of 48. No precipitation fell today, which leaves the monthly total at 2.39 inches. The total precipitation for the year still stands at 34.54 inches. Today the maximum wind observed was 14 miles an hour from the southwest. The highest wind gust observed was 18 miles per hour from the south. Sunset tonight is at 7:03 p.m. Sunrise tomorrow is at 7:28 a.m. This is NOAA Weather Radio Station WXK91 in Topeka. Here are the 5 p.m. conditions for the local area. At Topeka, it was sunny. The temperature was 76 degrees, the dew point 47, and the relative humidity was 35%. The wind was east at 5 miles an hour. The pressure was 30.16 inches and falling. At Manhattan, it was sunny. The temperature was 77 degrees, the dew point 47, and the relative humidity was 34%. The wind was south at 6 miles an hour. Around the region, it was sunny, with a temperature of 76 at Lawrence, 76 at Kansas City, 77 at Emporia, and 77 at Concordia. Under sunny skies, Beatrice reported 76, Omaha reported 78, Springfield reported 80, and Wichita reported 76. Once again, at Manhattan, it was 77 degrees under sunny skies. Once again, at Topeka, it was 76 degrees under sunny skies. Now here is your National Weather Service forecast. Tonight, clear. Lows in the lower 50s. Southeast winds around 5 miles per hour. Tuesday, sunny. Highs in the middle 80s. South winds 10 to 15 miles per hour. Tuesday night, mostly clear. Lows in the upper 50s. Highs in the middle 80s. South winds 10 to 15 miles per hour. Tuesday night, mostly clear. Lows in the upper 50s. South winds around 5 miles per hour. Wednesday, sunny.
pies in the middle.

cities. Southwest winds around 5 miles per hour, becoming north in the afternoon. Wednesday night, clear. Lows in the upper 50s. East winds around 5 miles per hour. Thursday through Friday, mostly clear. Highs in the upper 70s. Lows in the middle 50s. Friday night and Saturday, clear. Lows in the upper 50s. Highs in the lower 80s. Saturday night, clear. Lows in the lower 60s. Sunday, sunny. Highs in the lower 80s. Sunday night, mostly clear. A slight chance of showers after midnight. Lows in the lower 60s. Columbus Day, mostly sunny with a slight chance of showers. Highs in the upper 70s. Now here is your National Weather Service forecast. Tonight, clear. Lows in the lower 50s. Southeast winds around 5 miles per hour. Tuesday, sunny. Highs in the middle 80s. South winds 10 to 15 miles per hour. Tuesday night, mostly clear. Lows in the upper 50s. Southwest winds around 5 miles per hour. Wednesday, sunny. Highs in the middle 80s. West winds around 5 miles per hour, becoming north in the afternoon. Wednesday night, clear. Lows in the upper 50s. East winds around 5 miles per hour. Thursday through Friday, mostly clear. Highs in the upper 70s. Lows in the middle 50s. Friday night and Saturday, clear. Lows in the upper 50s. Highs in the lower 80s. Saturday night, clear. Lows in the lower 60s. Sunday, sunny. Highs in the lower 80s. Sunday night, mostly clear. A slight chance of showers after midnight. Lows in the lower 60s. Columbus Day, mostly sunny with a slight chance of showers. Highs in the upper 70s. This hazardous weather outlook is for Central Kansas, East Central Kansas, North Central Kansas and Northeast Kansas. For this afternoon and tonight, the Big Blue River near Blue Rapids will remain in minor flood stage through late Wednesday. For Tuesday through Sunday, the probability for widespread hazardous weather is low. The Topeka, Kansas climate summary for this evening, as of 4 p.m., October 5, 2026. Today's high temperature was 76 degrees. The normal high is 74. The record high is 96 degrees, which was set in 1963. Today's low temperature was 45 degrees. The normal low is 50. The record low is 31 degrees, which was set in 1964. No precipitation fell today, which leaves the monthly total at 1.87 inches. The total precipitation for the year still stands at 36.47 inches. Today the maximum wind observed was 12 miles an hour from the east. The highest wind gust observed was 15 miles per hour from the east. Sunset tonight is at 6:59 p.m. Sunrise tomorrow is at 7:23 a.m. The Manhattan, Kansas climate summary for this evening, as of 4 p.m., October 5, 2026. Today's high temperature was 78 degrees. This high was 4 degrees above the normal high of 74. Today's low temperature was 42 degrees. This low was 6 degrees below the normal low of 48. No precipitation fell today, which leaves the monthly total at 2.39 inches. The total precipitation for the year still stands at 34.54 inches. Today the maximum wind observed was 14 miles an hour from the southwest. The highest wind gust observed was 18 miles per hour from the south. Sunset tonight is at 7:03 p.m. Sunrise tomorrow is at 7:28 a.m. This is NOAA Weather Radio WXK91 in Topeka. 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
here are the 5 p.m. conditions for the local area. At Topeka, it was sunny. The temperature was 76 degrees, the dew point 47, and the relative humidity was 35%. The wind was east at 5 miles an hour. The pressure was 30.16 inches and falling. At Manhattan, it was sunny. The temperature was 77 degrees, the dew point 47, and the relative humidity was 34%. The wind was south at 6 miles an hour. Around the region, it was sunny, with a temperature of 76 at Lawrence, 76 at Kansas City, 77 at Emporia, and 77 at Concordia. Under sunny skies, Beatrice reported 76, Omaha reported 78, Springfield reported 80, and Wichita reported 76. Once again, at Manhattan, it was 77 degrees under sunny skies. Once again, at Topeka, it was 76 degrees under sunny skies. Now here is your National Weather Service forecast. Tonight, clear. Lows in the lower 50s. Southeast winds around 5 miles per hour. Tuesday, sunny. Highs in the middle 80s. South winds 10 to 15 miles per hour. Tuesday night, mostly clear. Lows in the upper 50s. Southwest winds around 5 miles per hour. Wednesday, sunny. Highs in the middle 80s. West winds around 5 miles per hour, becoming north in the afternoon. Wednesday night, clear. Lows in the upper 50s. East winds around 5 miles per hour. Thursday through Friday, mostly clear. Highs in the upper 70s. Lows in the middle 50s. Friday night and Saturday, clear. Lows in the upper 50s. Highs in the lower 80s. Saturday night, clear. Lows in the lower 60s. Sunday, sunny. Highs in the lower 80s. Sunday night, mostly clear. A slight chance of showers after midnight. Lows in the lower 60s. Columbus Day, mostly sunny with a slight chance of showers. Highs in the upper 70s. This hazardous weather outlook is for Central Kansas, East Central Kansas, North Central Kansas and Northeast Kansas. For this afternoon and tonight, the Big Blue River near Blue Rapids will remain in minor flood stage through late Wednesday. For Tuesday through Sunday, the probability for widespread hazardous weather is low. The Topeka, Kansas climate summary for this evening, as of 4 p.m., October 5, 2026. Today's high temperature was 76 degrees. The normal high is 74. The record high is 96 degrees, which was set in 1963. Today's low temperature was 45 degrees. The normal low is 50. The record low is 31 degrees, which was set in 1964. No precipitation fell today, which leaves the monthly total at 1.87 inches. The total precipitation for the year still stands at 36.47 inches. Today the maximum wind observed was 12 miles an hour from the east. The highest wind gust observed was 15 miles per hour from the east. Sunset tonight is at 6:59 p.m. Sunrise tomorrow is at 7:23 a.m. The Manhattan, Kansas climate summary for this evening, as of 4 p.m., October 5, 2026. Today's high temperature was 78 degrees. This high was 4 degrees above the normal high of 74. Today's low temperature was 42 degrees. This low was 6 degrees below the normal low of 48. No precipitation fell today, which leaves the monthly total at 2.39 inches. The total precipitation for the year still stands at 34.54 inches. Today the maximum wind observed was 14 miles an hour from the southwest. The highest wind gust observed was 18 miles per hour from the south. Sunset tonight is at 7:03 p.m. Sunrise tomorrow is at 7:28 a.m. This is NOAA Weather Radio Station WXK91 in Topeka.
here are the 5 p.m. conditions for the local area. At Topeka, it was sunny. The temperature was 76 degrees, the dew point 47, and the relative humidity was 35%. The wind was east at 5 miles an hour. The pressure was 30.16 inches and falling. At Manhattan, it was sunny. The temperature was 77 degrees, the dew point 47, and the relative humidity was 34%. The wind was south at 6 miles an hour. Around the region, it was sunny, with a temperature of 76 at Lawrence, 76 at Kansas City, 77 at Emporia, and 77 at Concordia. Under sunny skies, Beatrice reported 76, Omaha reported 78, Springfield reported 80, and Wichita reported 76. Once again, at Manhattan, it was 77 degrees under sunny skies. Once again, at Topeka, it was 76 degrees under sunny skies. Now here is your National Weather Service forecast. Tonight, clear. Lows in the lower 50s. Southeast winds around 5 miles per hour. Tuesday, sunny. Highs in the middle 80s. South winds 10 to 15 miles per hour. Tuesday night, mostly clear. Lows in the upper 50s. Southwest winds around 5 miles per hour. Wednesday, sunny. Highs in the middle 80s. West winds around 5 miles per hour, becoming north in the afternoon. Wednesday night, clear. Lows in the upper 50s. East winds around 5 miles per hour. Thursday through Friday, mostly clear. Highs in the upper 70s. Lows in the middle 50s. Friday night and Saturday, clear. Lows in the upper 50s. Highs in the lower 80s. Saturday night, clear. Lows in the lower 60s. Sunday, sunny. Highs in the lower 80s. Sunday night, mostly clear. A slight chance of showers after midnight. Lows in the lower 60s. Columbus Day, mostly sunny with a slight chance of showers. Highs in the upper 70s. This hazardous weather outlook is for central Kansas, east central Kansas, north central Kansas, and northeast Kansas. For this afternoon and tonight, the Big Blue River near Blue Rapids will remain in minor flood stage through late Wednesday. For Tuesday through Sunday, the probability for widespread hazardous weather is low. The Topeka, Kansas climate summary for this evening, as of 4 p.m., October 5, 2026. Today's high temperature was 76 degrees. The normal high is 74. The record high is 96 degrees, which was set in 1963. Today's low temperature was 45 degrees. The normal low is 50. The record low is 31 degrees, which was set in 1964. No precipitation fell today, which leaves the monthly total at 1.87 inches. The total precipitation for the year still stands at 36.47 inches. Today the maximum wind observed was 12 miles an hour from the east. The highest wind gust observed was 15 miles per hour from the east. Sunset tonight is at 6:59 p.m. Sunrise tomorrow is at 7:23 a.m. The Manhattan, Kansas climate summary for this evening, as of 4 p.m., October 5, 2026. Today's high temperature was 78 degrees. This high was 4 degrees above the normal high of 74. Today's low temperature was 42 degrees. This low was 6 degrees below the normal low of 48. No precipitation fell today, which leaves the monthly total at 2.39 inches. The total precipitation for the year still stands at 34.54 inches. Today the maximum wind observed was 14 miles an hour from the southwest. The highest wind gust observed was 18 miles per hour from the south. Sunset tonight is at 7:03 p.m. Sunrise tomorrow is at 7:28 a.m. This is NOAA Weather Radio Station WXK91 in Topeka.
Here are the 5 p.m. conditions for the local area. At Topeka, it was sunny. The temperature was 76 degrees, the dew point 47, and the relative humidity was 35%. The wind was east at 5 miles an hour. The pressure was 30.16 inches and falling. At Manhattan, it was sunny. The temperature was 77 degrees, the dew point 47, and the relative humidity was 34%. The wind was south at 6 miles an hour. Around the region, it was sunny, with a temperature of 76 at Lawrence, 76 at Kansas City, 77 at Emporia, and 77 at Concordia. Under sunny skies, Beatrice reported 76, Omaha reported 78, Springfield reported 80, and Wichita reported 76. Once again, at Manhattan, it was 77 degrees under sunny skies. Once again, at Topeka, it was 76 degrees under sunny skies. Now here is your National Weather Service forecast. Tonight, clear. Lows in the lower 50s. Southeast winds around 5 miles per hour. Tuesday, sunny. Highs in the middle 80s. South winds 10 to 15 miles per hour. Tuesday night, mostly clear. Lows in the upper 50s. Southwest winds around 5 miles per hour. Wednesday, sunny. Highs in the middle 80s. West winds around 5 miles per hour, becoming north in the afternoon. Wednesday night, clear. Lows in the upper 50s. East winds around 5 miles per hour. Thursday through Friday, mostly clear. Highs in the upper 70s. Lows in the middle 50s. Friday night and Saturday, clear. Lows in the upper 50s. Highs in the lower 80s. Saturday night, clear. Lows in the lower 60s. Sunday, sunny. Highs in the lower 80s. Sunday night, mostly clear. A slight chance of showers after midnight. Lows in the lower 60s. Columbus Day, mostly sunny with a slight chance of showers. Highs in the upper 70s. This hazardous weather outlook is for Central Kansas, East Central Kansas, North Central Kansas, and Northeast Kansas. For this afternoon and tonight, the Big Blue River near Blue Rapids will remain in minor flood stage through late Wednesday. For Tuesday through Sunday, the probability for widespread hazardous weather is low. The Topeka, Kansas climate summary for this evening, as of 4 p.m., October 5, 2026. Today's high temperature was 76 degrees. The normal high is 74. The record high is 96 degrees, which was set in 1963. Today's low temperature was 45 degrees. The normal low is 50. The record low is 31 degrees, which was set in 1964. No precipitation fell today, which leaves the monthly total at 1.87 inches. The total precipitation for the year still stands at 36.47 inches. Today the maximum wind observed was 12 miles an hour from the east. The highest wind gust observed was 15 miles per hour from the east. Sunset tonight is at 6:59 p.m. Sunrise tomorrow is at 7:23 a.m. The Manhattan, Kansas climate summary for this evening, as of 4 p.m., October 5, 2026. Today's high temperature was 78 degrees. This high was 4 degrees above the normal high of 74. Today's low temperature was 42 degrees. This low was 6 degrees below the normal low of 48. No precipitation fell today, which leaves the monthly total at 2.39 inches. The total precipitation for the year still stands at 34.54 inches. Today the maximum wind observed was 14 miles an hour from the southwest. The highest wind gust observed was 18 miles per hour from the south. Sunset tonight is at 7:03 p.m. Sunrise tomorrow is at 7:28 a.m. The current time is 5:53 p.m. Central Daylight Time.
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Here are the 5 p.m. conditions for the local area. At Topeka, it was sunny. The temperature was 76 degrees, the dew point 47, and the relative humidity was 35%. The wind was east at 5 miles an hour. The pressure was 30.16 inches and falling. At Manhattan, it was sunny. The temperature was 77 degrees, the dew point 47, and the relative humidity was 34%. The wind was south at 6 miles an hour. Around the region, it was sunny, with a temperature of 76 at Lawrence, 76 at Kansas City, 77 at Emporia, and 77 at Concordia. Under sunny skies, Beatrice reported 76, Omaha reported 78, Springfield reported 80, and Wichita reported 76. Once again, at Manhattan, it was 77 degrees under sunny skies. Once again, at Topeka, it was 76 degrees under sunny skies. Now here is your National Weather Service forecast. Tonight, clear. Lows in the lower 50s. Southeast winds around 5 miles per hour. Tuesday, sunny. Highs in the middle 80s. South winds 10 to 15 miles per hour. Tuesday night, mostly clear. Lows in the upper 50s. Southwest winds around 5 miles per hour. Wednesday, sunny. Highs in the middle 80s. West winds around 5 miles per hour, becoming north in the afternoon. Wednesday night, clear. Lows in the upper 50s. East winds around 5 miles per hour. Thursday through Friday, mostly clear. Highs in the upper 70s. Lows in the middle 50s. Friday night and Saturday, clear. Lows in the upper 50s. Highs in the lower 80s. Saturday night, clear. Lows in the lower 60s. Sunday, sunny. Highs in the lower 80s. Sunday night, mostly clear. A slight chance of showers after midnight. Lows in the lower 60s. Columbus Day, mostly sunny with a slight chance of showers. Highs in the upper 70s. This hazardous weather outlook is for central Kansas, east central Kansas, north central Kansas, and northeast Kansas. For this afternoon and tonight, the Big Blue River near Blue Rapids will remain in minor flood stage through late Wednesday. For Tuesday through Sunday, the probability for widespread hazardous weather is low. The Topeka, Kansas climate summary for this evening, as of 4 p.m., October 5, 2026. Today's high temperature was 76 degrees. The normal high is 74. The record high is 96 degrees, which was set in 1963. Today's low temperature was 45 degrees. The normal low is 50. The record low is 31 degrees, which was set in 1964. No precipitation fell today, which leaves the monthly total at 1.87 inches. The total precipitation for the year still stands at 36.47 inches. Today the maximum wind observed was 12 miles an hour from the east. The highest wind gust observed was 15 miles per hour from the east. Sunset tonight is at 6:59 p.m. Sunrise tomorrow is at 7:23 a.m. The Manhattan, Kansas climate summary for this evening, as of 4 p.m., October 5, 2026. Today's high temperature was 78 degrees. This high was 4 degrees above the normal high of 74. Today's low temperature was 42 degrees. This low was 6 degrees below the normal low of 48. No precipitation fell today, which leaves the monthly total at 2.39 inches. The total precipitation for the year still stands at 34.54 inches. Today the maximum wind observed was 14 miles an hour from the southwest. The highest wind gust observed was 18 miles per hour from the south. Sunset tonight is at 7:03 p.m. Sunrise tomorrow is at 7:28 a.m.
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Here are the 5 p.m. conditions for the local area. At Topeka, it was sunny. The temperature was 76 degrees, the dew point 47, and the relative humidity was 35%. The wind was east at 5 miles an hour. The pressure was 30.16 inches and falling. At Manhattan, it was sunny. The temperature was 77 degrees, the dew point 47, and the relative humidity was 34%. The wind was south at 6 miles an hour. Around the region, it was sunny, with a temperature of 76 at Lawrence, 76 at Kansas City, 77 at Emporia, and 77 at Concordia. Under sunny skies, Beatrice reported 76, Omaha reported 78, Springfield reported 80, and Wichita reported 76. Once again, at Manhattan, it was 77 degrees under sunny skies. Once again, at Topeka, it was 76 degrees under sunny skies. Now here is your National Weather Service forecast. Tonight, clear. Lows in the lower 50s. Southeast winds around 5 miles per hour. Tuesday, sunny. Highs in the middle 80s. South winds 10 to 15 miles per hour. Tuesday night, mostly clear. Lows in the upper 50s. Southwest winds around 5 miles per hour. Wednesday, sunny. Highs in the middle 80s. West winds around 5 miles per hour, becoming north in the afternoon. Wednesday night, clear. Lows in the upper 50s. East winds around 5 miles per hour. Thursday through Friday, mostly clear. Highs in the upper 70s. Lows in the middle 50s. Friday night and Saturday, clear. Lows in the upper 50s. Highs in the lower 80s. Saturday night, clear. Lows in the lower 60s. Sunday, sunny. Highs in the lower 80s. Sunday night, mostly clear. A slight chance of showers after midnight. Lows in the lower 60s. Columbus Day, mostly sunny with a slight chance of showers. Highs in the upper 70s. This hazardous weather outlook is for central Kansas, east central Kansas, north central Kansas, and northeast Kansas. For this afternoon and tonight, the Big Blue River near Blue Rapids will remain in minor flood stage through late Wednesday. For Tuesday through Sunday, the probability for widespread hazardous weather is low. The Topeka, Kansas climate summary for this evening, as of 4 p.m., October 5, 2026. Today's high temperature was 76 degrees. The normal high is 74. The record high is 96 degrees, which was set in 1963. Today's low temperature was 45 degrees. The normal low is 50. The record low is 31 degrees, which was set in 1964. No precipitation fell today, which leaves the monthly total at 1.87 inches. The total precipitation for the year still stands at 36.47 inches. Today the maximum wind observed was 12 miles an hour from the east. The highest wind gust observed was 15 miles per hour from the east. Sunset tonight is at 6:59 p.m. Sunrise tomorrow is at 7:23 a.m. The Manhattan, Kansas climate summary for this evening, as of 4 p.m., October 5, 2026. Today's high temperature was 78 degrees. This high was 4 degrees above the normal high of 74. Today's low temperature was 42 degrees. This low was 6 degrees below the normal low of 48. No precipitation fell today, which leaves the monthly total at 2.39 inches. The total precipitation for the year still stands at 34.54 inches. Today the maximum wind observed was 14 miles an hour from the southwest. The highest wind gust observed was 18 miles per hour from the south. Sunset tonight is at 7:03 p.m. Sunrise tomorrow is at 7:28 a.m.
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Here are the 5 p.m. conditions for the local area. At Topeka,

It was sunny. The temperature was 76 degrees, the dew point 47, and the relative humidity was 35%. The wind was east at 5 miles an hour. The pressure was 30.16 inches and falling. At Manhattan, it was sunny. The temperature was 77 degrees, the dew point 47, and the relative humidity was 34%. The wind was south at 6 miles an hour. Around the region, it was sunny, with a temperature of 76 at Lawrence, 76 at Kansas City, 77 at Emporia, and 77 at Concordia. Under sunny skies, Beatrice reported 76, Omaha reported 78, Springfield reported 80, and Wichita reported 76. Once again, at Manhattan, it was 77 degrees under sunny skies. Once again, at Topeka, it was 76 degrees under sunny skies. Now here is your National Weather Service forecast. Tonight, clear. Lows in the lower 50s. Southeast winds around 5 miles per hour. Tuesday, sunny. Highs in the middle 80s. South winds 10 to 15 miles per hour. Tuesday night, mostly clear. Lows in the upper 50s. Southwest winds around 5 miles per hour. Wednesday, sunny. Highs in the middle 80s. West winds around 5 miles per hour, becoming north in the afternoon. Wednesday night, clear. Lows in the upper 50s. East winds around 5 miles per hour. Thursday through Friday, mostly clear. Highs in the upper 70s. Lows in the middle 50s. Friday night and Saturday, clear. Lows in the upper 50s. Highs in the lower 80s. Saturday night, clear. Lows in the lower 60s. Sunday, sunny. Highs in the lower 80s. Sunday night, mostly clear. A slight chance of showers after midnight. Lows in the lower 60s. Columbus Day, mostly sunny with a slight chance of showers. Highs in the upper 70s. This hazardous weather outlook is for Central Kansas, East Central Kansas, North Central Kansas, and Northeast Kansas. For this afternoon and tonight, the Big Blue River near Blue Rapids will remain in minor flood stage through late Wednesday. For Tuesday through Sunday, the probability for widespread hazardous weather is low. The Topeka, Kansas climate summary for this evening, as of 4 p.m., October 5, 2026. Today's high temperature was 76 degrees. The normal high is 74. The record high is 96 degrees, which was set in 1963. Today's low temperature was 45 degrees. The normal low is 50. The record low is 31 degrees, which was set in 1964. No precipitation fell today, which leaves the monthly total at 1.87 inches. The total precipitation for the year still stands at 36.47 inches. Today the maximum wind observed was 12 miles an hour from the east. The highest wind gust observed was 15 miles per hour from the east. Sunset tonight is at 6:59 p.m. Sunrise tomorrow is at 7:23 a.m. The Manhattan, Kansas climate summary for this evening, as of 4 p.m., October 5, 2026. Today's high temperature was 78 degrees. This high was 4 degrees above the normal high of 74. Today's low temperature was 42 degrees. This low was 6 degrees below the normal low of 48. No precipitation fell today, which leaves the monthly total at 2.39 inches. The total precipitation for the year still stands at 34.54 inches. Today the maximum wind observed was 14 miles an hour from the southwest. The highest wind gust observed was 18 miles per hour from the south. Sunset tonight is at 7:03 p.m. Sunrise tomorrow is at 7:28 a.m. The current time is 6:08 p.m. Central Daylight Time. 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Now here

your National Weather Service forecast. Tonight, clear. Lows in the lower 50s. Southeast winds around 5 miles per hour. Tuesday, sunny. Highs in the middle 80s. South winds 10 to 15 miles per hour. Tuesday night, mostly clear. Lows in the upper 50s. Southwest winds around 5 miles per hour. Wednesday, sunny. Highs in the middle 80s. West winds around 5 miles per hour, becoming north in the afternoon. Wednesday night, clear. Lows in the upper 50s. East winds around 5 miles per hour. Thursday through Friday, mostly clear. Highs in the upper 70s. Lows in the middle 50s. Friday night and Saturday, clear. Lows in the upper 50s. Highs in the lower 80s. Saturday night, clear. Lows in the lower 60s. Sunday, sunny. Highs in the lower 80s. Sunday night, mostly clear. A slight chance of showers after midnight. Lows in the lower 60s. Columbus Day, mostly sunny with a slight chance of showers. Highs in the upper 70s. This hazardous weather outlook is for central Kansas, east central Kansas, north central Kansas, and northeast Kansas. For this afternoon and tonight, the Big Blue River near Blue Rapids will remain in minor flood stage through late Wednesday. For Tuesday through Sunday, the probability for widespread hazardous weather is low. The Topeka, Kansas climate summary for this evening, as of 4 p.m., October 5, 2026. Today's high temperature was 76 degrees. The normal high is 74. The record high is 96 degrees, which was set in 1963. Today's low temperature was 45 degrees. The normal low is 50. The record low is 31 degrees, which was set in 1964. No precipitation fell today, which leaves the monthly total at 1.87 inches. The total precipitation for the year still stands at 36.47 inches. Today the maximum wind observed was 12 miles an hour from the east. The highest wind gust observed was 15 miles per hour from the east. Sunset tonight is at 6:59 p.m. Sunrise tomorrow is at 7:23 a.m. The Manhattan, Kansas climate summary for this evening, as of 4 p.m., October 5, 2026. Today's high temperature was 78 degrees. This high was 4 degrees above the normal high of 74. Today's low temperature was 42 degrees. This low was 6 degrees below the normal low of 48. No precipitation fell today, which leaves the monthly total at 2.39 inches. The total precipitation for the year still stands at 34.54 inches. Today the maximum wind observed was 14 miles an hour from the southwest. The highest wind gust observed was 18 miles per hour from the south. Sunset tonight is at 7:03 p.m. Sunrise tomorrow is at 7:28 a.m. This is NOAA Weather Radio Station WXK91 in Topeka. Here are the 6 p.m. conditions for the local area. At Topeka, it was sunny. The temperature was 75 degrees, the dew point 47, and the relative humidity was 36%. The wind was southeast at 3 miles an hour. The pressure was 30.14 inches and falling. At Manhattan, it was sunny. The temperature was 76 degrees, the dew point 48, and the relative humidity was 37%. The wind was south at 6 miles an hour. Around the region, it was sunny, with a temperature of 75 at Lawrence, 74 at Kansas City, 75 at Emporia, and 75 at Concordia. Under sunny skies, Beatrice reported 75, Omaha reported 77, Springfield reported 78, and Wichita reported 75. Once again, at Manhattan, it was 76 degrees under sunny skies. Once again, at Topeka, it was 75 degrees under sunny skies. Now here is your national weather.

Lows in the upper 50s. Highs in the lower 80s. Saturday night, clear. Lows in the lower 60s. Sunday, sunny. Highs in the lower 80s. Sunday night, mostly clear. A slight chance of showers after midnight. Lows in the lower 60s. Columbus Day, mostly sunny with a slight chance of showers. Highs in the upper 70s. This hazardous weather outlook is for central Kansas, east central Kansas, north central Kansas and northeast Kansas. For this afternoon and tonight, the Big Blue River near Blue Rapids will remain in minor flood stage through late Wednesday. For Tuesday through Sunday, the probability for widespread hazardous weather is low. The Topeka, Kansas climate summary for this evening, as of 4 p.m., October 5, 2026. Today's high temperature was 76 degrees. The normal high is 74. The record high is 96 degrees, which was set in 1963. Today's low temperature was 45 degrees. The normal low is 50. The record low is 31 degrees, which was set in 1964. No precipitation fell today, which leaves the monthly total at 1.87 inches. The total precipitation for the year still stands at 36.47 inches. Today the maximum wind observed was 12 miles an hour from the east. The highest wind gust observed was 15 miles per hour from the east. Sunset tonight is at 6:59 p.m. Sunrise tomorrow is at 7:23 a.m. The Manhattan, Kansas climate summary for this evening, as of 4 p.m., October 5, 2026. Today's high temperature was 78 degrees. This high was 4 degrees above the normal high of 74. Today's low temperature was 42 degrees. This low was 6 degrees below the normal low of 48. No precipitation fell today, which leaves the monthly total at 2.39 inches. The total precipitation for the year still stands at 34.54 inches. Today the maximum wind observed was 14 miles an hour from the southwest. The highest wind gust observed was 18 miles per hour from the south. Sunset tonight is at 7:03 p.m. Sunrise tomorrow is at 7:28 a.m. This is NOAA Weather Radio Station WXK91 in Topeka. Here are the 6 p.m. conditions for the local area. At Topeka, it was sunny. The temperature was 75 degrees, the dew point 47, and the relative humidity was 36%. The wind was southeast at 3 miles an hour. The pressure was 30.14 inches and falling. At Manhattan, it was sunny. The temperature was 76 degrees, the dew point 48, and the relative humidity was 37%. The wind was south at 6 miles an hour. Around the region, it was sunny, with a temperature of 75 at Lawrence, 74 at Kansas City, 75 at Emporia, and 75 at Concordia. Under sunny skies, Beatrice reported 75, Omaha reported 77, Springfield reported 78, and Wichita reported 75. Once again, at Manhattan, it was 76 degrees under sunny skies. Once again, at Topeka, it was 75 degrees under sunny skies. Now here is your National Weather Service forecast. Tonight, clear. Lows in the lower 50s. Southeast winds around 5 miles per hour. Tuesday, sunny. Highs in the middle 80s. South winds 10 to 15 miles per hour. Tuesday night, mostly clear. Lows in the upper 50s. Southwest winds around 5 miles per hour. Wednesday, sunny. Highs in the middle 80s. West winds around 5 miles per hour, becoming north in the afternoon. Wednesday night, clear. Lows in the upper 50s. East winds around 5 miles per hour. Thursday through Friday, mostly clear. Highs in the upper 70s. Lows in the middle 50s. Friday night and Saturday, clear.
lows in the upper 50s.

60s. Highs in the lower 80s. Saturday night, clear. Lows in the lower 60s. Sunday, sunny. Highs in the lower 80s. Sunday night, mostly clear. A slight chance of showers after midnight. Lows in the lower 60s. Columbus Day, mostly sunny with a slight chance of showers. Highs in the upper 70s. This hazardous weather outlook is for central Kansas, east central Kansas, north central Kansas and northeast Kansas. For this afternoon and tonight, the Big Blue River near Blue Rapids will remain in minor flood stage through late Wednesday. For Tuesday through Sunday, the probability for widespread hazardous weather is low. The Topeka, Kansas climate summary for this evening, as of 4 p.m., October 5, 2026. Today's high temperature was 76 degrees. The normal high is 74. The record high is 96 degrees, which was set in 1963. Today's low temperature was 45 degrees. The normal low is 50. The record low is 31 degrees, which was set in 1964. No precipitation fell today, which leaves the monthly total at 1.87 inches. The total precipitation for the year still stands at 36.47 inches. Today the maximum wind observed was 12 miles an hour from the east. The highest wind gust observed was 15 miles per hour from the east. Sunset tonight is at 6:59 p.m. Sunrise tomorrow is at 7:23 a.m. The Manhattan, Kansas climate summary for this evening, as of 4 p.m., October 5, 2026. Today's high temperature was 78 degrees. This high was 4 degrees above the normal high of 74. Today's low temperature was 42 degrees. This low was 6 degrees below the normal low of 48. No precipitation fell today, which leaves the monthly total at 2.39 inches. The total precipitation for the year still stands at 34.54 inches. Today the maximum wind observed was 14 miles an hour from the southwest. The highest wind gust observed was 18 miles per hour from the south. Sunset tonight is at 7:03 p.m. Sunrise tomorrow is at 7:28 a.m. This is NOAA Weather Radio Station WXK91 in Topeka. Here are the 6 p.m. conditions for the local area. At Topeka, it was sunny. The temperature was 75 degrees, the dew point 47, and the relative humidity was 36%. The wind was southeast at 3 miles an hour. The pressure was 30.14 inches and falling. At Manhattan, it was sunny. The temperature was 76 degrees, the dew point 48, and the relative humidity was 37%. The wind was south at 6 miles an hour. Around the region, it was sunny, with a temperature of 75 at Lawrence, 74 at Kansas City, 75 at Emporia, and 75 at Concordia. Under sunny skies, Beatrice reported 75, Omaha reported 77, Springfield reported 78, and Wichita reported 75. Once again, at Manhattan, it was 76 degrees under sunny skies. Once again, at Topeka, it was 75 degrees under sunny skies. The current time is 6:23 p.m. Central Daylight Time. Now here is your National Weather Service forecast. Tonight, clear. Lows in the lower 50s. Southeast winds around 5 miles per hour. Tuesday, sunny. Highs in the middle 80s. South winds 10 to 15 miles per hour. Tuesday night, mostly clear. Lows in the upper 50s. Southwest winds around 5 miles per hour. Wednesday, sunny. Highs in the middle 80s. West winds around 5 miles per hour, becoming north in the afternoon. Wednesday night, clear. Lows in the upper 50s. East winds around 5 miles per hour. Thursday through Friday, mostly clear. Highs in the upper 70s. Lows in the middle 50s.
Friday night and Saturday, clear. Lows in the upper 50s. Highs in the lower 80s. Saturday night, clear. Lows in the lower 60s. Sunday, sunny. Highs in the lower 80s. Sunday night, mostly clear. A slight chance of showers after midnight. Lows in the lower 60s. Columbus Day, mostly sunny with a slight chance of showers. Highs in the upper 70s. This hazardous weather outlook is for central Kansas, east central Kansas, north central Kansas and northeast Kansas. For this afternoon and tonight, the Big Blue River near Blue Rapids will remain in minor flood stage through late Wednesday. For Tuesday through Sunday, the probability for widespread hazardous weather is low. The Topeka, Kansas climate summary for this evening, as of 4 p.m., October 5, 2026. Today's high temperature was 76 degrees. The normal high is 74. The record high is 96 degrees, which was set in 1963. Today's low temperature was 45 degrees. The normal low is 50. The record low is 31 degrees, which was set in 1964. No precipitation fell today, which leaves the monthly total at 1.87 inches. The total precipitation for the year still stands at 36.47 inches. Today the maximum wind observed was 12 miles an hour from the east. The highest wind gust observed was 15 miles per hour from the east. Sunset tonight is at 6:59 p.m. Sunrise tomorrow is at 7:23 a.m. The Manhattan, Kansas climate summary for this evening, as of 4 p.m., October 5, 2026. Today's high temperature was 78 degrees. This high was 4 degrees above the normal high of 74. Today's low temperature was 42 degrees. This low was 6 degrees below the normal low of 48. No precipitation fell today, which leaves the monthly total at 2.39 inches. The total precipitation for the year still stands at 34.54 inches. Today the maximum wind observed was 14 miles an hour from the southwest. The highest wind gust observed was 18 miles per hour from the south. Sunset tonight is at 7:03 p.m. Sunrise tomorrow is at 7:28 a.m. This is NOAA Weather Radio Station WXK91 in Topeka. Here are the 6 p.m. conditions for the local area. At Topeka, it was sunny. The temperature was 75 degrees, the dew point 47, and the relative humidity was 36%. The wind was southeast at 3 miles an hour. The pressure was 30.14 inches and falling. At Manhattan, it was sunny. The temperature was 76 degrees. The dew point 48, and the relative humidity was 37%. The wind was south at 6 miles an hour. Around the region, it was sunny, with a temperature of 75 at Lawrence, 74 at Kansas City, 75 at Emporia, and 75 at Concordia. Under sunny skies, Beatrice reported 75, Omaha reported 77, Springfield reported 78, and Wichita reported 75. Once again, at Manhattan, it was 76 degrees under sunny skies. Once again, at Topeka, it was 75 degrees under sunny skies. Now here is your National Weather Service forecast. Tonight, clear. Lows in the lower 50s. Southeast winds around 5 miles per hour. Tuesday, sunny. Highs in the middle 80s. South winds 10 to 15 miles per hour. Tuesday night, mostly clear. Lows in the upper 50s. Southwest winds around 5 miles per hour. Wednesday, sunny. Highs in the middle 80s. West winds around 5 miles per hour, becoming north in the afternoon. Wednesday night, clear. Lows in the upper 50s. East winds around 5 miles per hour. Thursday through Friday, mostly clear. Highs in the upper 70s. Lows in the middle 50s.
Friday night and Saturday, clear. Lows in the upper 50s. Highs in the lower 80s. Saturday night, clear. Lows in the lower 60s. Sunday, sunny. Highs in the lower 80s. Sunday night, mostly clear. A slight chance of showers after midnight. Lows in the lower 60s. Columbus Day, mostly sunny with a slight chance of showers. Highs in the upper 70s. This hazardous weather outlook is for central Kansas, east central Kansas, north central Kansas and northeast Kansas. For this afternoon and tonight, the Big Blue River near Blue Rapids will remain in minor flood stage through late Wednesday. For Tuesday through Sunday, the probability for widespread hazardous weather is low. The Topeka, Kansas climate summary for this evening, as of 4 p.m., October 5, 2026. Today's high temperature was 76 degrees. The normal high is 74. The record high is 96 degrees, which was set in 1963. Today's low temperature was 45 degrees. The normal low is 50. The record low is 31 degrees, which was set in 1964. No precipitation fell today, which leaves the monthly total at 1.87 inches. The total precipitation for the year still stands at 36.47 inches. Today the maximum wind observed was 12 miles an hour from the east. The highest wind gust observed was 15 miles per hour from the east. Sunset tonight is at 6:59 p.m. Sunrise tomorrow is at 7:23 a.m. The Manhattan, Kansas climate summary for this evening, as of 4 p.m., October 5, 2026. Today's high temperature was 78 degrees. This high was 4 degrees above the normal high of 74. Today's low temperature was 42 degrees. This low was 6 degrees below the normal low of 48. No precipitation fell today, which leaves the monthly total at 2.39 inches. The total precipitation for the year still stands at 34.54 inches. Today the maximum wind observed was 14 miles an hour from the southwest. The highest wind gust observed was 18 miles per hour from the south. Sunset tonight is at 7:03 p.m. Sunrise tomorrow is at 7:28 a.m. This is NOAA Weather Radio Station WXK91 in Topeka. Here are the 6 p.m. conditions for the local area. At Topeka, it was sunny. The temperature was 75 degrees, the dew point 47, and the relative humidity was 36%. The wind was southeast at 3 miles an hour. The pressure was 30.14 inches and falling. At Manhattan, it was sunny. The temperature was 76 degrees, the dew point 48, and the relative humidity was 37%. The wind was south at 6 miles an hour. Around the region, it was sunny, with a temperature of 75 at Lawrence, 74 at Kansas City, 75 at Emporia, and 75 at Concordia. Under sunny skies, Beatrice reported 75, Omaha reported 77, Springfield reported 78, and Wichita reported 75. Once again, at Manhattan, it was 76 degrees under sunny skies. For the 75, Omaha reported 77, Springfield reported 78, and Wichita reported 75. Once again, at Manhattan, it was 76 degrees under sunny skies. Once again, at Topeka, it was 75 degrees under sunny skies. Now here is your National Weather Service forecast. Tonight, clear. Lows in the lower 50s. Southeast winds around 5 miles per hour. Tuesday, sunny. Highs in the middle 80s. South winds 10 to 15 miles per hour. Tuesday night, mostly clear. Lows in the upper 50s. Southwest winds around 5 miles per hour. Wednesday, sunny. Highs in the middle 80s. West winds around 5 miles per hour, becoming north in the afternoon. Wednesday night, clear.
lows in the upper 50s.

northeast winds around 5 miles per hour. Thursday through Friday, mostly clear. Highs in the upper 70s. Lows in the middle 50s. Friday night and Saturday, clear. Lows in the upper 50s. Highs in the lower 80s. Saturday night, clear. Lows in the lower 60s. Sunday, sunny. Highs in the lower 80s. Sunday night, mostly clear. A slight chance of showers after midnight. Lows in the lower 60s. Columbus Day, mostly sunny with a slight chance of showers. Highs in the upper 70s. This hazardous weather outlook is for central Kansas, east central Kansas, north central Kansas, and northeast Kansas. For this afternoon and tonight, the Big Blue River near Blue Rapids will remain in minor flood stage through late Wednesday. For Tuesday through Sunday, the probability for widespread hazardous weather is low. The Topeka, Kansas climate summary for this evening, as of 4 p.m., October 5, 2026. Today's high temperature was 76 degrees. The normal high is 74. The record high is 96 degrees, which was set in 1963. Today's low temperature was 45 degrees. The normal low is 50. The record low is 31 degrees, which was set in 1964. No precipitation fell today, which leaves the monthly total at 1.87 inches. The total precipitation for the year still stands at 36.47 inches. Today the maximum wind observed was 12 miles an hour from the east. The highest wind gust observed was 15 miles per hour from the east. Sunset tonight is at 6:59 p.m. Sunrise tomorrow is at 7:23 a.m. The Manhattan, Kansas climate summary for this evening, as of 4 p.m., October 5, 2026. Today's high temperature was 78 degrees. This high was 4 degrees above the normal high of 74. Today's low temperature was 42 degrees. This low was 6 degrees below the normal low of 48. No precipitation fell today, which leaves the monthly total at 2.39 inches. The total precipitation for the year still stands at 34.54 inches. Today the maximum wind observed was 14 miles an hour from the southwest. The highest wind gust observed was 18 miles per hour from the south. Sunset tonight is at 7:03 p.m. Sunrise tomorrow is at 7:28 a.m. This is NOAA Weather Radio Station WXK91 in Topeka. Here are the 6 p.m. conditions for the local area. At Topeka, it was sunny. The temperature was 75 degrees, the dew point 47, and the relative humidity was 36%. The wind was southeast at 3 miles an hour. The pressure was 30.14 inches and falling. At Manhattan, it was sunny. The temperature was 76 degrees, the dew point 48, and the relative humidity was 37%. The wind was south at 6 miles an hour. Around the region, it was sunny, with a temperature of 75 at Lawrence, 74 at Kansas City, 75 at Emporia, and 75 at Concordia. Under sunny skies, Beatrice reported 75, Omaha reported 77, Springfield reported 78, and Wichita reported 75. Once again, at Manhattan, it was 76 degrees under sunny skies. Once again, at Topeka, it was 75 degrees under sunny skies. This is NOAA Weather Radio WXK91 in Topeka. The current time is 6:38 p.m. Central Daylight Time. Now here is your National Weather Service forecast. Tonight, clear. Lows in the lower 50s. Southeast winds around 5 miles per hour. Tuesday, sunny. Highs in the middle 80s. South winds 10 to 15 miles per hour. Tuesday night, mostly clear. Lows in the upper 50s. Southwest winds around 5 miles per hour. Wednesday, sunny. Highs in the middle 80s.

West winds around 5 miles per hour, becoming north in the afternoon. Wednesday night, clear. Lows in the upper 50s. East winds around 5 miles per hour. Thursday through Friday, mostly clear. Highs in the upper 70s. Lows in the middle 50s. Friday night and Saturday, clear. Lows in the upper 50s. Highs in the lower 80s. Saturday night, clear. Lows in the lower 60s. Sunday, sunny. Highs in the lower 80s. Sunday night, mostly clear. A slight chance of showers after midnight. Lows in the lower 60s. Columbus Day, mostly sunny with a slight chance of showers. Highs in the upper 70s. This hazardous weather outlook is for central Kansas, east central Kansas, north central Kansas, and northeast Kansas. For this afternoon and tonight, the Big Blue River near Blue Rapids will remain in minor flood stage through late Wednesday. For Tuesday through Sunday, the probability for widespread hazardous weather is low. The Topeka, Kansas climate summary for this evening, as of 4 p.m., October 5, 2026. Today's high temperature was 76 degrees. The normal high is 74. The record high is 96 degrees, which was set in 1963. Today's low temperature was 45 degrees. The normal low is 50. The record low is 31 degrees, which was set in 1964. No precipitation fell today, which leaves the monthly total at 1.87 inches. The total precipitation for the year still stands at 36.47 inches. Today the maximum wind observed was 12 miles an hour from the east. The highest wind gust observed was 15 miles per hour from the east. Sunset tonight is at 6:59 p.m. Sunrise tomorrow is at 7:23 a.m. The Manhattan, Kansas climate summary for this evening, as of 4 p.m., October 5, 2026. Today's high temperature was 78 degrees. This high was 4 degrees above the normal high of 74. Today's low temperature was 42 degrees. This low was 6 degrees below the normal low of 48. No precipitation fell today, which leaves the monthly total at 2.39 inches. The total precipitation for the year still stands at 34.54 inches. Today the maximum wind observed was 14 miles an hour from the southwest. The highest wind gust observed was 18 miles per hour from the south. Sunset tonight is at 7:03 p.m. Sunrise tomorrow is at 7:28 a.m. This is NOAA Weather Radio Station WXK91 in Topeka. Here are the 6 p.m. conditions for the local area. At Topeka, it was sunny. The temperature was 75 degrees, the dew point 47, and the relative humidity was 36%. The wind was southeast at 3 miles an hour. The pressure was 30.14 inches and falling. At Manhattan, it was sunny. The temperature was 76 degrees. The dew point 48, and the relative humidity was 37%. The wind was south at 6 miles an hour. Around the region, it was sunny, with a temperature of 75 at Lawrence, 74 at Kansas City, 75 at Emporia, and 75 at Concordia. Under sunny skies, Beatrice reported 75, Omaha reported 77, Springfield reported 78, and Wichita reported 75. Once again, at Manhattan, it was 76 degrees under sunny skies. Once again, at Topeka, it was 75 degrees under sunny skies. Now here is your National Weather Service forecast. Tonight, clear. Lows in the lower 50s. Southeast winds around 5 miles per hour. Tuesday, sunny. Highs in the middle 80s. South winds 10 to 15 miles per hour. Tuesday night, mostly clear. Lows in the upper 50s. Southwest winds around 5 miles per hour. Wednesday, sunny. Highs in the middle 80s. West winds